0: $10. Tucker, back to you.
1: Global studies for $200.
0: The largest delta in the world is the one of this river that reaches the sea in Bangladesh in India. Terry.
2: What is the Ganges?
0: Correct.
2: Global studies for $400.
0: This country's 250 million people spread out across a vast archipelago of more than 18,000 islands. Terry.
2: What is Indonesia?
0: Yes, that's the country.
2: Global studies for $600.
0: Maghrib means west in this, the main language in the Maghrib. Terry.
2: What is Arabic?
0: Right.
2: Global studies for $800.
0: For 70 million travelers flying to more than 90 countries a year, this UK airport is one of the world's busiest. Tucker.
1: What is Heathrow?
0: Good.
1: Global studies, $1,000, please.
0: The Hermitage Museum in this city houses a collection of more than 3 million works of art and artifacts. Tucker.
1: What is Nashville?
0: No. Terry.
2: What is Moscow?
0: No. Terry, you were in the right country, but the wrong city. It is St. Petersburg. So let's take a break. We'll come back to talk to the players after this.
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1: Gary O'Shea, talk to me. Tell me about life in the fast lane.
2: It's pretty boring, to be honest.
1: Okay. Who's been the one who has given you the most encouragement when they found out you were going to be a contestant on our program?
2: Right. Well, I haven't actually told many people, but I did tell my immediate family, and my brother was really excited for me, probably more excited than I was.
1: That's great.
2: And so he's been very encouraging.
1: That's great. Don't play with your microphone.
2: Oh, sorry.
1: That was that little thump there. That was not her heartbeat.
2: Yeah,
1: that was her microphone under
2: I actually have a necklace here.
1: Okay.
2: Well.
1: Now we come to Tucker Pope. What about you?
3: I actually really needed to get on Jeopardy. I have a six-week study abroad to Barcelona coming up this summer, and I needed to find a way to pay for it. And so getting to this point has paid for it and then some.
1: All right, Devin Chen, talk to me.
4: I want to give a shout-out to my mom and dad, my sister Cynthia. Thanks for the support. I want to give a shout-out to my friends who will probably chastise me for not getting Thoreau yesterday.
1: For not getting what?
4: Not getting Thoreau.
1: Oh, yes, you said Emerson instead. But, you know, that's just one miss, and it happens. And you're still in the thick of it right now. Look at that. You got $1,200. Tucker's got $1,200. Terry's at minus $600. Tucker, you have control of the board right now. Make a selection as we go on.
3: Notable names for $200, please.
1: This Pennsylvanian popularized chocolate candy bars under his last name, and luckily not his middle name, Snavely. Kevin?
4: What is Hershey's?
1: Yeah, Milton Hershey.
4: Notable names for $400.
1: He's the much-loved and much-hated Lord Protector, seen here. Tucker.
3: Who's Cromwell?
1: Good.
3: Name $600, please.
1: The surname of this Russian mystic, a favorite at the court of Nicholas II, means debauched one. Terry.
2: Who's Rasputin?
1: Good. You're out of the hole now.
2: Notable names for $800.
1: Scholars think it was during the 66-year rule of this great pharaoh that Moses led the Hebrews out of Egypt. Terry.
2: Who's Ramses the Great?
1: That's it.
2: Notable names for $1,000.
1: One of Henry VIII's grandnieces was this lady, who was the titular Queen of England for 9 days. Terry.
2: Who's Jane Grey?
1: Good.
2: Homonyms for $200.
1: To cut with an axe or to cut through a computer's defenses. Tucker.
3: What is hack?
1: Hack. That's it.
3: Homonyms for $400.
1: Obscure from view or an animal skin. Tucker.
3: What is hide?
1: That's right.
3: Homonym 6, please.
1: Answer. Daily double. You're in the lead.
3: $1,200, please.
1: Okay, here's the clue. A big basket or to impede.
3: What is stall?
1: Oh, no. Remember, this is homonyms. Each correct response beginning with an H. Hamper is the word we're going for here. So you lost $1,200. Go again.
3: Back to homonyms for $800, please.
1: A command to a dog or a low-down, mean dog of a person. Kevin.
4: What is heel?
1: Heel, that's it.
4: Homonyms for $1,000.
1: The fruit of a rose plant or very au courant. Terry.
2: What is hip?
1: Hip, yes.
2: No cooking required for $200.
1: No cooking required to make this fermented cabbage dish with a German name that's popularly served with hot dogs. Kevin.
4: What is sauerkraut?
1: Good.
4: No cooking required for $400.
1: For sashimi and fillets of this fish, though some prefer it from a can. Terry?
2: What is tuna?
1: Tuna, good.
2: No cooking required for $600.
1: For a Waldorf salad, originally just this fruit, celery, and mayo. The walnuts came later. Terry?
2: What are apples?
1: Apples, that's it.
2: No cooking required for $800.
1: To make festive skewers of tomatoes, basil, and fresh chunks of this cheese. Terry?
2: What is mozzarella?
1: That's right.
2: Cooking for $1,000.
1: No cooking required for this Spanish summertime soup containing pureed tomatoes, peppers, onions, and garlic. Kevin.
4: What is gazpacho?
1: That's right.
4: Money talks for $800.
1: The $50 bill, the last name of this president. Tucker.
3: Who's Grant?
1: Ulysses Grant. Yes, and now the last clue. The $100 bill. 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
1: 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Oni baloney, O-N-Y, in quotation marks. We know what that means. And finally, this.
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1: Tucker, off you go.
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1: Bracton College, in That Hideous Strength by C.S. Lewis, is home to the tomb of this magician. And that would be Merlin, the magician. Tucker, back to you.
3: What's your major for 400?
1: Abner Doubleday, once thought to have invented baseball, became a major general during this war. Kevin.
4: What is World War I?
1: Nope. Tucker or Terry? What is the Civil War? Tucker, back to you.
3: Coupling on TV for 400.
1: Owen Hunt and Christina Yang playing Doctor. Kevin.
4: What is Grey's Anatomy?
1: That's the show.
4: Put it there for 400.
1: The Winged Victory of Samothrace. This museum, no? Terry.
5: What is the Louvre?
1: The Louvre, that's the museum.
5: Fictional colleges and universities for 800.
1: Professor Chronotis teaches at St. Sed's College in this author's Dirk Gently's Holistic Detective Agency. And the author is Douglas Adams.
5: Okay.
1: Terry?
5: Same category, fictional colleges and universities for 1,200.
1: Camden College is the setting for The Rules of Attraction by this three-named chronicler of amoral youth. And that would be Bret Easton Ellis. We're stumping you guys all
5: yeah.
1: of a sudden. Terry, go
5: I'm
1: again.
5: Sorry. Put it there for 800.
1: Ryman Auditorium, this southern city. Tucker.
3: What is Nashville?
1: That's it.
3: Put it there for 1,200, please.
1: Ganymede, circling this planet. Kevin.
4: What is Jupiter?
1: Good.
4: Put it there, 1,600.
1: Answer. Barely double.
4: $2,000.
1: Okay, here's the clue. TARP programs, this cabinet department.
4: What is the Department of Defense?
1: No, what is Treasury? Treasury Department. So you're now at 2,600. Early. Go again.
4: Put it there for 2,000.
1: The amygdala, this organ. Tucker.
3: What is the brain?
1: Good.
3: What's your major for 800?
1: Practice twirling that baton, and you can perform with the marching band as one of these. Either a majorette or a drum major. Tucker?
3: Coupling on TV for 800.
1: Kurt Hummel and Blaine Anderson, sing out your response. Terry?
5: What is Glee?
1: Glee,
5: I'm
1: yes.
5: not much of a singer. Coupling on TV for 1,200.
1: Agent Booth and Dr. Brennan, who finally got married on a 2013 episode. Terry?
5: What is Bones?
1: That's it.
5: Coupling on TV for 1,600.
1: Michael Weston and Fiona Glenann were always in on the action. Tucker?
3: What is Burn Notice?
1: That's it.
3: Coupling to 2,000, please.
1: On HBO... Thomas John and Jessa Johansson. Series is Girls. Tucker, back to you.
3: What's your major, 1,200?
1: Sirius and Adhara are the two brightest stars in this constellation.

0: Kevin.
1: What is Kenneth's major?
0: That's it.
1: What's your major for 1600?
0: In 1990, support by Margaret Thatcher helped John Major become leader of this party and Prime Minister of the United Kingdom. Tucker.
2: Who are the Tories?
0: Tories or Conservatives, yes.
2: What's your major for 2000?
0: In music, a major one of these is defined as having a half step between the third and fourth and between the seventh and eighth degrees. Terry?
3: What is a key?
0: No. Tucker.
2: What's a scale?
0: Scale, correct.
2: Fictional colleges, 1600, please.
0: Miskatonic University makes its initial appearance in this author's 1922 serial, Herbert West, Reanimator. Tucker.
2: Who's Lovecraft?
0: H.P. Lovecraft, yes.
2: Fictional colleges, 2000.
0: A college called Solomon's House in Sir Francis Bacon's New Atlantis may have inspired the 1660 founding of this society. And that would be the Royal Society. Tucker?
2: Figuring out the universe for 400.
0: Okay, Sarah, go to work.
3: The Sanford Underground Research Facility, located deep in the Black Hills, conducts experiments to detect this type of matter that makes up over one-fourth of the universe.
0: Kevin?
1: What is dark matter?
0: Good.
1: Figuring out the universe, 800.
0: Sarah again.
4: One of Sanford's most ambitious experiments is an effort to tell why all things on the universe exist. The search is for rare radioactive decay, and this metal, atomic number 29, is being reformed to shield the equipment.
0: Tucker?
2: What is copper?
0: Good.
2: Figuring out the universe, 1200, please.
4: Despite being 4,850 feet deep, the Davis campus is a modern lab with state-of-the-art clean rooms. A typical U.S. indoor cubic foot of air has millions of particles this size, 1/1,000th of a millimeter. But here, only 3.
0: Kevin?
1: What is a micrometer?
0: Yes.
1: Figuring out the universe for 1600.
4: The double-walled titanium cylinder acts as a thermos, so this gas, the X in the Lux experiment, stays liquid. Scientists hope that some elusive dark matter will bump into an atom of it.
0: Kevin?
1: What is xenon?
0: That's right.
1: Universe 2000.
0: Answer there. The other daily double. And Kevin, before I ask you to make your wager, we have a change in score to announce, and it affects Terry, and it goes back to that what's your major category a little while ago. We have determined, our judges have, that the way we wrote that last clue in the music area, your response of key is acceptable. So your total moves up to 9,000. You're in second place. Kevin, you have 7,000 to risk.
1: I'm going to regret this. Let's make the 2-day double.
0: Okay, you may not regret it. Here is the clue. Sarah.
4: Doing physics experiments deep in the Earth protects the results from being contaminated by these rays, from the Greek for universe.
1: What is gamma?
0: No, what are cosmic rays? Cosmic. Okay, we have one category left and a little less than a minute to go. Select.
1: What is Oni Baloney for 400?
0: A statement made under oath in court. Terry.
3: What is testimony?
0: Yep.
3: 800.
0: I like those wedding invitations that say cocktail reception to follow this. Terry.
3: What is ceremony?
0: Right.
3: 1200.
0: Don't try to ride a wild Chincoteague one. Terry.
3: What is pony?
0: Pony, yes.
3: 1600.
0: Add ism to this kind of friend, and you get a political practice in which friends are favored. Terry.
3: What is cronyism?
0: Yes.
3: 2000.
0: The leadership or dominance of one nation over others. Correct response, what is a hegemony? All right, that's the end of Double Jeopardy. 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
1: The British Empire. That's the subject for final. Here's the clue. 1713's Treaty of Utrecht, concluding the War of the Spanish Succession, granted this small 2.3 square mile area to Great Britain. 30 seconds, players. Good luck.

0: One important word in that clue. Kevin, you had no money, so you couldn't participate in the final today. But yesterday, you earned $8,765. And looks like that's going to get bumped up to a third place, $25,000. Let's go down to Terry O'Shea now. She had $13,000, and she wrote down, what is Gibraltar? And that is correct, the Spanish succession, right next to Spain. And you will add $5,000. That bumps you up to $18,000 today. Yesterday, you had $19,800. So your two-day total is $37,800. As we come to Tucker Pope, he wrote down, what is Hong Kong? And he lost how much money today? $13,200. But yesterday, he earned $14,800. That's going to get bumped up to $50,000. But Terry O'Shea, you're a $100,000 winner. The sophomore did it, ladies and gentlemen.
1: Thank you.
0: Congratulations.
1: Thank
0: Way
1: you.
0: To go.
1: Not
0: that was wonderful.
1: Thank
0: wonderful.
1: You.
0: Well, say goodbye. We'll see you all on Monday, ladies and gentlemen. So long.

0: 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Of course you do. Well, we're looking for contestants right now, and we've made it easy. So easy, you can do it without even leaving your couch with the Jeopardy Anytime Test. It's ready whenever you are. 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You might be the next great Jeopardy champion.
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3: This is Jeopardy. Introducing today's contestants, a home health aide from Syracuse, New York, Josh McElvain. A writer and mom from Miami, Florida, Sophie Albazuri. And our returning champion, a compliance analyst and voiceover artist from Broadview Heights, Ohio, Arthur Chu, whose 4-day cash winnings total $102,800. And now, here is the host of Jeopardy, Alex Trebek.
4: Thank you, Johnny Gilbert, and thank you, ladies and gentlemen, and welcome aboard. Our champion, Arthur, has been waiting a little over 3 weeks to play again since his last appearance on our program. All you need to know about him is that he's won 4 games and over $100,000. That tells you everything about him. Sophie and Josh, nice to have you with us. Good luck to all three of you. Here we go. The Jeopardy round is where we start, and these are the categories in this first round to play. Planet fill-in, followed by don't songs, group names of animals, comic strips in other words, what do I stand for? What will the I stand for in each of our clues? Might be an acronym, might be an abbreviation. And finally, you get to join me on a visit to the National Museum of American History. And Arthur, you start us, please.
5: Planet fill-in 800.
4: The blank of Willendorf, a prehistoric sculptured figurine. Sophie.
6: What is Venus?
4: Yes.
6: Don't songs, 200.
4: In 1997, Madonna had a hit with this song from Evita that she sang in the movie. Sophie.
6: What is Don't Cry For Me, Argentina?
4: Yes.
6: Don't for 400.
4: A 1956 number one hit for Elvis and a top 10 hit for Bobby Brown share this title. Arthur.
5: What is Don't Be Cruel?
4: Correct.
5: Planet Fill in 1,000.
4: San Jose Blank News, a paper in California. Sophie.
6: What is Mercury?
4: You got it.
6: Don't 600.
4: Don't Know Why is the reason why she won all those Grammys in 2003, including Record of the Year. Sophie.
6: Who is Norah Jones?
4: Right.
6: Don't 800.
4: 2011's send-off song on American Idol was David Cook's version of this Simple Minds tune. Josh.
7: What is Don't You Forget About Me?
4: You got it.
7: Don't songs for 1,000.
4: Featured on Glee and in Rock of Ages, this song goes on and on and on and on. Josh.
7: What is Don't Stop Believin'?
4: Yes.
7: Comic strips in other words for 600.
4: Latin for a statement that doesn't follow from what came before. Arthur.
5: What is non sequitur?
4: That's right.
5: What do I stand for, 800?
4: In HIV. Josh.
7: What is immunodeficiency?
4: Yes.
7: What do I stand for, 400?
4: In a hospital's ICU. Sophie.
6: What is intensive?
4: Correct.
6: What do I stand for, 600?
4: In IM, this type of messaging. Sophie.
6: What is instant?
4: Yes.
6: What do I stand for, 1,000?
4: Answer there, the Daily Double. And you're in the lead with 3,600.
6: 3,000, please.
4: Okay, here is the clue. What do I stand for in BVI, including Tortola?
6: What is virgin?
4: No. What is islands? What does the I stand for?
6: Yeah, sorry.
4: Don't be. You should have taken just a moment longer. Pick again, though.
6: I apologize.
4: To yourself. Go again.
6: Oh, yeah. Big time. What do I stand for, 200?
4: In CSI on CBS. Arthur.
5: What is investigators?
4: No. Josh.
7: What is investigation?
4: Investigation. Correct.
7: Comic strips in other words. 800.
4: Mongrel dogs. Informally. Arthur.
5: What is mutts?
4: Mutts, yes.
5: Group names of animals, 1,000.
4: A group of these Tot-Toten avians get together as a mustering. Arthur?
5: What are storks?
4: That's it, and that takes you to 2,600. You're 200 off the lead, and we're taking our first break for this.
1: Welcome back to Yeah, That's a Pepper Thing. First up, we've got Harrison wrapping his Dr. Pepper in a tiny quilt so it feels at home. Oh, how tender. That's a Pepper Thing! And over to Becca, who's whispering affirmations to her can.
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1: Josh McElvain is a home health aide from Syracuse, New York. His dad was a teacher, and at his retirement, he gave kind of a funny little speech. Tell the folks about that, please.
2: That's right, Alex. We weren't given too long to prepare for it. So I got in front of a room full of teachers. I had to come up with an excuse quick, so I was like, I had a speech prepared, but the dog ate it.
1: Okay.
2: They didn't buy it.
1: They didn't? All righty. Sophie Albazuri from Miami, lifelong New York Rangers fan.
3: Absolutely.
1: So were you originally from Miami or from New York?
3: I was born in Manhattan, and I grew up in a town across the Hudson River in Hudson County, New Jersey, named West New York.
1: Now, who was your favorite New York Rangers player?
3: Growing up, it was Rod Gilbert, number 7.
1: You know, I played hockey with Rod on a couple of occasions. It was fun.
3: Fantastic.
1: He's a nice guy. All right, Arthur Chu is our champion. He was a volunteer at one time at the White House?
4: Yes, yes.
1: Doing what?
4: I was one of the costume characters to greet the kids who were trick-or-treating at the White House.
1: So. What was your costume?
4: I did it 2 years. So 1 year I was a magician and 1 year I was a zombie. I think I went a little too gory for the White House.
1: But you scared them a little?
4: A little bit. I shook hands with Barack Obama in my zombie glove and it was awkward.
1: Okay. Well, you're in command of the board right now, Arthur, and you trail Josh by just 200. So make a selection, please, and we'll
4: continue. Museum for 1,000.
1: Answer? Old 091 here took part in Operation Cedar Falls in January of 1967, the largest offensive of the Vietnam War up to that point. She's a Bell UH-1, the workhorse helicopter of the war, known affectionately by this nickname.
5: Sophie.
3: What is a Huey?
5: Huey is right.
3: Comic strips for 200.
5: Initials frequently seen following Vancouver. Arthur.
4: What is BC?
5: That's a comic strip.
4: Group names, 800.
5: Nevermore will you be unaware that a group of these birds is known as an unkindness. Sophie.
3: What is a raven?
5: Yes.
3: Group names of animals, 6.
5: Three-letter organized crime term for a bunch of kangaroos.
4: Arthur. There's a mob.
5: Mob is right.
4: Planet Villain, 600.
5: Sega, blank, a video game console. Arthur.
4: What is Saturn?
5: Right.
4: Comic strips, 1,000.
5: Superman's dark twin. Josh.
2: Who is Bizarro?
5: Bizarro, right.
2: Comic strips in other words, 400.
5: Our 20th president. Arthur.
4: Who is Garfield?
5: Yes.
4: Group names of animals, 400.
5: Here's Kelly.
6: A herd of zebras is called this six-letter word, perhaps because of the blinding effect of all those stripes on your eyes.
5: It's called a dazzle. Back to you, Arthur.
4: National Museum, 800.
5: Back to me.
1: I'm with one of the earliest locomotives of the U.S. railroad system. It looks like it could still run, doesn't it? And it actually did in 1981 as it celebrated its 150th birthday. It was built in England, and it is named for this symbolic Englishman.
5: Sophie.
3: Who is John Bull?
5: Right.
3: National Museum, 600.
1: A sit-in by four young African-Americans in 1960 in Greensboro, North Carolina, sparked nationwide interest and activity in the civil rights movement and also led this five-and-dime store to desegregate its lunch counters just about 6 months later.
5: Josh.
2: What is Woolworths?
5: Woolworths is right.
2: Planet Fill-In for 400.
5: Fuller's Blank, an absorbent compound. What is Fuller's Earth? Pick again, Josh.
2: Planet Fill-In, 200.
5: Veronica Blank, a TV sleuth. Josh.
2: Who is Veronica Mars?
5: Yes.
2: Group names of animals for 200.
5: When these birds get together, they're in a company or pandemonium. Polly, want a party? Arthur.
4: Water parrots.
5: Yeah.
4: National Museum, 400.
1: The first transcontinental car trip was made by Horatio Nelson Jackson in this 1903 Winton, at a time when America had few roads and little support for cars. So whenever he had a breakdown and needed repairs, he would often have to rely on these workers that the automobile would soon put out of business.
5: Sophie.
3: Who are...
5: Oh, you took too much time. Sorry. Arthur or Josh? Who are blacksmiths? And now the last clue for 200. Back to the museum.
1: Thomas Jefferson designed this small portable desk. He used it for decades and then attached a note to it saying it might someday be of value because this important national document had been composed on it.
5: Sophie?
3: What is the Constitution?
5: Nope. Arthur?
4: What is the Declaration of Independence?
5: That's it. And that does it for this first round of play. And you are back in the lead. And this time you have a margin of 200 over Josh, not the other way around. And Sophie, you get to pick first in Double Jeopardy right after this.
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1: Three pretty evenly matched players on the show today. Sophie, you're going first in Double Jeopardy. Here are the categories from which you make your selection. Writers hating on writers. Oscar Best Picture partial marquees. Asian capitals. A proper British burial. Bed in quotation marks. And breakfast, not in quotation marks. Start us.
2: Oscar 1200.
1: Directed by Ron Howard. Josh.
3: What is a Beautiful Mind?
1: That's it.
3: Oscar 1600.
1: A 1971 thriller. Arthur.
4: What is The French Connection?
1: That's it.
4: Asian capitals 2000.
1: This port lies about 60 miles northwest of Damascus on the Bay of St. George. Arthur?
4: What is Amman?
1: No. Sophie or Josh? Correct response. What is Beirut? Go again, Arthur.
4: Proper British burial, 2000.
1: We hope the sky was a nocturne in blue and gold as this American-born artist was buried in Chiswick in 1903. And that would be James Abbott McNeil Whistler.
4: Writers Arthur. Hating on Writers 2000.
1: This writer famously said of Jack Kerouac's output, it isn't writing at all, it's typing. Sophie.
2: Who is Truman Capote?
1: Yes.
2: Writers 1600.
1: Oscar Wilde said, there are two ways of disliking poetry, to dislike it and to read this author of an essay on man. Sophie.
2: Who is...
1: Oh, too bad. Joshua Arthur, who is Alexander Pope? Back to you, Sophie.
2: Breakfast, 2000.
1: In a traditional English breakfast, kippers are this kind of fish. Arthur.
4: What are herring?
1: Yeah.
4: Proper British burial, 1600.
1: His shrine is at Canterbury Cathedral, where he was murdered in 1170. Arthur.
4: Who is Becket?
1: Yes.
4: Asian capital, 1600.
1: It was founded in 1394 as the capital of the Kingdom of Joseon. Arthur.
4: What is Seoul?
1: Good.
4: Oscar Best Picture, 2000.
1: Answer. Video Daily Double. And you're in the lead now with 9,600.
4: 5,000.
1: Okay, here's the clue. The third Best Picture winner.
4: What is All Quiet on the Western Front?
1: Yes. This is starting to look a lot like Wheel of Fortune, isn't it? Go again, Arthur.
4: Bed, 2000.
1: When the Statue of Liberty first lifted her light above Liberty Island, it was known as this. Arthur.
4: What is Bedloe?
1: Yes, we'll accept that. Bedloe's Island.
4: Okay. Breakfast, 1600.
1: A moon's over my hammy omelet is a popular breakfast offering at this chain. Arthur.
4: What is Denny's?
1: Yes.
4: Bed, 16.
1: In 1969, John Lennon and Yoko Ono staged one of these for peace. Sophie.
2: What is a bed-in?
1: Bed-in, right.
2: Oscar, 800.
1: Set in Atlanta. Arthur.
4: What is Driving Miss Daisy?
1: Yes.
4: Proper British burial, 1200.
1: With his column not far away, Horatio Nelson is buried at this cathedral. Sophie.
2: What is St. Paul's?
1: You got it.
2: Proper British burial, 800.
1: Britain's unknown soldier lies in the only floor tomb on which visitors may not walk in this London site. Josh.
3: What is Westminster Abbey?
1: That's it.
3: Oscar Best Picture marquees for 400.
1: From 1993. Arthur.
4: What is Schindler's List?
1: You got it.
4: Writers hating on writers, 1200.
1: Hemingway asked about this Mississippi novelist, does he really think big emotions come from big words? Arthur.
4: Who's Faulkner?
1: Faulkner, good.
4: Asian capitals, 12.
1: It's the capital of a Hashemite kingdom. And now would be the time for Amman. Back to you, Arthur.
4: Bed, 1200.
1: A cowboy might curl up on one of these pads formed into a cylinder for portability. Arthur?
4: What is a bedroll?
1: Bedroll, yes.
4: Breakfast, 12.
1: Parisians eat this dish for dessert and call it pain perdu. We eat it for breakfast. Josh?
3: What is bread pudding?
1: No. Sophie?
2: What is French toast?
1: Correct. Select.
2: Breakfast, 800.
1: It might take more than one country to contain this restaurant chain's Rooty Tooty Fresh and Fruity breakfast. Arthur.
4: What is International House of Pancakes?
1: Yes, IHOP.
4: Writers Haight and Eight.
1: Virginia Woolf said this 1922 Joyce novel was by a queasy undergraduate scratching his pimples. Arthur?
4: What is Ulysses?
1: Yes.
4: Asian Capitals 8.
1: Answer. The other Daily Double. And you have beaucoup de bucks.
4: 5,000.
1: Five again. All right, here is the clue for you. This capital is named for a religion.
4: What is Islamabad?
1: That's it. 28,400.
4: Bet 800.
1: Traditionally, these Arab nomads stopped long enough to hold a Thursday market in Beersheba, Israel. Arthur?
4: Who are Bedouins?
1: Bedouins, yes.
4: Writers Haight and Four.
1: Twain said, every time I read Pride and Prejudice, I want to dig her up and hit her over the skull with her own shin bone. Arthur?
4: Who's Austen?
1: Yes, Jane Austen.
4: Breakfast Four.
1: This McDonald's signature breakfast sandwich has Canadian bacon, American cheese, and an English muffin. Arthur?
4: What is an Egg McMuffin?
1: That's it.
4: Asian Four.
1: Most of this Chinese capital's people belong to the Han ethnic group. Manchus and Mongols are in the minority. Arthur?
4: What is Beijing?
1: That's it.
4: Proper British Four.
1: He's buried in St. George's Chapel in Windsor Castle beside his third wife. Arthur?
4: Who's Henry VIII?
1: Yep. Now the last clue in bed. Barney, Betty, Pebbles, and Bam Bam all live here. Josh?
3: Where's Bedrock?
1: Bedrock is correct, and that bumps you up to 5,800, but this game has belonged to Arthur. And here comes Final Jeopardy. 19th century people, a good subject, and we'll reveal a good clue when we come back.
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1: Eddie Tamanis, since you won five games on Jeopardy! Years ago, your personal life has changed a great deal. Tell us what has happened.
2: I've got married, have a 9-year-old boy, and may I also just say that gold tie looks wonderful on you.
1: Somebody's been prompting you. Now, your son must be a fan of the show because he was eager to come here and meet one member of our Clue Crew.
2: Well, when he found out we were going to California, he said, "Ooh, am I going to get to see Sarah from the Clue Crew?"
1: Aha. Well, good having you back with
2: good
1: us.
2: Good taste, I must
1: Babu
2: say.
1: Babu Srinivasan, history professor from Cypress, Texas. Now, ladies and gentlemen, players who are eliminated in the games this week will receive $5,000. Babu has already spent more than that $5,000 on what?
3: Oh, I got myself a camera.
1: A $5,000 camera?
3: Well, it was a $4,400 camera.
1: Oh, hello. And why would you lay out that much money for an expensive camera at this time?
3: Oh, to take pictures of my cat.
1: Your cat?
3: Yeah, to put him on the Internet. That's why they invented the Internet, you know.
1: So that people with expensive cameras can show off their cats?
3: Exactly.
1: Okay. Good for you, Babu. Rachel Schwartz, first woman to win a Tournament of Champions and was a lawyer but gave that up. For what? Science.
4: I gave it up for science. When I was practicing law, I started representing some biotech investors, and I thought I should understand more about the science. And so I ended up taking a master's degree and just fell in love with the possibilities of biological research. So I'm applying to PhD programs now.
1: Wow.
4: And the downside of that is that if I get into a PhD program, I will be in my 60s when I finally get my degree.
1: Don't say that. Don't worry about
4: it. But the good thing about it is that I want to study aging and longevity.

0: somebody.
1: Oh, okay. It'll fit right in, won't it? Babu, you're in command of the board. Make a selection as we continue, please.
2: Dot-com for 800, Alex.
1: Answer. The first online-only show to win a Golden Globe was House of Cards from this dot-com. Babu?
2: What is Netflix?
1: Correct.
2: Dot-com for 1,000.
1: Got a tip, asks this celeb news site founded by Harvey Levin. Rachel?
3: What is TMZ?
1: Correct, and you're out of the hole again.
3: Yay. Boom for 800, please.
1: 1907's Monongah mine explosion in this state buckled streets, collapsed buildings, and claimed 362 lives. Babu?
2: What is Pennsylvania?
1: No. Rachel, ready? What is West Virginia? Back to you, Rachel.
3: Boom for 1,000, please.
1: Henry was this man's first name. His artillery shell contained balls and a powder charge to burst the shell. His last name was Shrapnel. You're more familiar with that part. Rachel, back to you.
3: On the go for 200, please.
1: Chronic or recurring pain in the lower back. Rachel.
3: What is lumbago?
1: Yes.
3: On the go for 400?
1: Another name for graphite. It's also the name of several garden plants. What is plumbago? Rachel.
3: On the go for 600.
4: The plane, boss, the plane.
1: Our faith in this kind of cult is being proved true. What is cargo cult? Back to you, Rachel.
3: On the go for 800.
1: This one-word Latin motto of the state of Maine means, I lead. What is dirigo? Rachel?
3: Oh, let's get it off the board. On the go for 1,000.
1: The coat of soft hair that covers a newborn baby. What is lanugo? Two categories up there, still in play, Rachel.
3: The 90s for 200.
1: The 91st one says, he that dwelleth in the secret place of the Most High shall abide under the shadow of the Almighty. Babu.
2: What is a psalm?
1: Right.
2: 90s for 400?
1: 93 is the atomic number of this element, the first transuranium one. Eddie.
5: What is neptunium?
1: Correct.
5: Stephen King for 200, please.
1: The inspiration for this novel came when King's daughter's cat was killed by a passing truck. Babu.
2: What is Pet Cemetery?
1: That's it.
2: 90s for 600?
1: Geeks rejoiced when the 95 version of this replaced version 3.1. Eddie.
5: What is Windows?
1: Right.
5: Oh, okay, the 90s for 800.
1: On space shuttle mission STS-97, Marc Garneau, this nation's first astronaut in space, operated a giant robotic arm. Eddie.
5: What is France?
1: No. Babu.
2: What is Canada?
1: That's it.
2: 90s for 1,000.
1: Manufactured between 1941 and 1996, the full-sized 98 was the flagship model of this General Motors division. Rachel.
3: What is the old?
1: Oldsmobile, yes.
3: Stephen King for 400.
1: Like The Shining, Misery deals with a writer stuck in this U.S. state during winter. Babu.
2: What is Maine?
1: No. Eddie.
5: What is Colorado?
1: Correct.
5: Stephen King for 6, please.
1: The Wizard and Glass is one entry in this series. Eddie.
5: What is The Dark Tower?
1: Correct.
5: For 8, please.
1: It's the full name of the town visited by vampires in Salem's Lot. What is Jerusalem's Lot? And now the $1,000 clue. These spirits of dead miners who try to warn the living of cave-ins may have inspired King's 1987 novel of the same name. Who are the Tommy Knockers? All right, Eddie in the lead with 2,400. Babu goes first in Double Jeopardy right after this. Stay with us.
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1: Welcome back to Yeah, That's a Pepper Thing. First up, we've got Harrison wrapping his Dr. Pepper in a tiny quilt so it feels at home. Oh, how tender. 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
2: You're sweet. 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
1: 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It's not a science thing, but it's a Pepper Thing! 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It's a Pepper Thing!
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4: Time now for the Double Jeopardy round. Babu will select first from these categories. And Eddie, here are your categories. 2014 anniversaries. Next, on the map. That's followed by the last century. Next, the elements. 1990s number one hits. And finally, cryptic crossword clues, L. Each correct response beginning with that letter. Babu, go.
5: I'll go with the last century for 400, Alex.
4: The most trusted man in America. He ended his tenure as anchor of the CBS Evening News in 1981. Eddie?
6: It was Walter Cronkite.
4: Correct.
6: Cryptic clues L for 400.
4: Toy company whose employees are always training. Six letters. Rachel?
7: What is Lionel?
4: Yes.
7: Crossword clues for 800.
4: Makeup artist. Four letters. Oh, we caught you with liar. Back to you, Rachel.
7: Crossword clues L for 1,200.
4: Book that settles accounts. Six letters. Eddie.
6: What is a ledger?
4: That's it.
6: Clues for 16.
4: Mass medium. Five letters. What is Latin? The Latin mass.
6: Oh.
4: Rachel. Oh, no, Eddie, you pick.
6: Let's finish cryptic clues for 2,000.
4: Rhine rock singer. Seven letters. That will be the Lorelei.
6: Yeah.
4: All right, Eddie, we have to go somewhere else.
6: 90s number one hits for 400, please.
4: Wild Wild West was a chart topper performed by this star of the 1999 movie. Eddie?
6: Who is Will Smith.
4: Correct.
6: 90s for 800.
4: Right Said Fred hit number one with this three-word title. Babu.
5: What is I'm So Sexy?
4: Nope. Eddie.
6: What is I'm Too Sexy?
4: I'm Too Sexy, yes.
6: Oh, boy. 90s for 1,200, please.
4: I'd Do Anything for Love, But I Won't Do That by this singer was tops for 5 weeks in 1993. Eddie.
6: Who is Meatloaf?
4: Yes.
6: 1,600, please, for 90s.
4: The record company wanted to lose the vocal effect as she sang Do You Believe in Life After Love? She said no and hit number one. Eddie.
6: Who is Cher?
4: Right.
6: 90s for 2,000, please.
4: The first song to hit number one in the 90s was How Am I Supposed to Live Without You? Emoted by this singer. Eddie again.
6: Who is Michael Bolton?
4: You know your 1990s music. Big lead for you, Eddie.
6: The elements for 400, please.
4: Until it was phased out, anti-knock gasoline contained this toxic metal. Babu.
5: What is lead?
4: That's it.
5: The last century for 800.
4: In 1989, Ayatollah Khomeini called this book blasphemous and condemned Salman Rushdie, its author, to death. Eddie.
6: What is the Satanic Verses?
4: Correct.
6: The elements for 800, please.
4: About 4/5 of the Earth's atmosphere is this gas. Eddie?
6: What is nitrogen?
4: Good.
6: The elements for 12, please.
4: The two elements that are liquid at room temperature are mercury and this one, symbol BR. Eddie?
6: What is bromine?
4: Right.
6: The elements for 16.
4: The name of this element is from the Greek word for moon. Eddie?
6: Da.
4: Incorrect. Rachel or what, Babu? Rachel?
7: What is selenium?
4: Selenium, that's it.
7: The elements for 2,000.
4: Answer there. Daily double. Now, Eddie has the lead with 11,200. Rachel, you're next with 3,700.
7: 1,000.
4: Okay, here's the clue. This element is named for a mythological king for whom food was always just out of reach.
7: What is tantalum?
4: Tantalum, yes, indeed. You now have 4,700. Go again.
7: The last century for 1,200.
4: In May of 1969, he got within 10 miles of the lunar surface. In 1972, he was the last to walk on the moon. Babu.
5: Who's Collins?
4: No.

0: Churchill.
1: Who is Cernan?
0: Eugene Cernan is the one.
1: The last century for 1600?
0: The Nationalist Party, which came to power in China in the 1920s, was also called this, KMT for short. Rachel.
1: What is the Kuomintang?
0: Yes.
1: Last century for 2000?
0: In 1924, Wyoming made her the first woman elected governor of a U.S. state. Rachel.
1: It was Nellie Taylor Ross?
0: Yes.
1: On the map for 400?
0: Mount Mansfield in Vermont is the highest peak in these mountains. Eddie.
2: What are the Green Mountains?
0: Correct.
2: On the map for 800.
0: Beersheba is the largest city in this southern desert region of Israel. Babu.
3: What is the Negev?
0: Good.
3: On the map for 12?
0: Azerbaijan borders this country on the east. An enclave of Azerbaijan also borders it to the southwest. Rachel.
1: What is Russia?
0: No. Eddie.
2: What is Armenia?
0: Armenia is the country.
2: On the map for 12, please.
0: It connects the Black Sea and the Sea of Marmara. Babu.
3: What is the Bosphorus?
0: Yes.
3: On the map for 2000?
0: This city on the Arabian Sea is the capital of Pakistan's Sindh province. And that would be Karachi. One category still in play, Babu.
3: 2004 anniversaries for 400.
0: 50 years ago, February 9th, it was live from New York as the Beatles played this TV show. Rachel.
1: What is the Ed Sullivan Show?
0: Yes.
1: Anniversaries for 800?
0: 2014 marks the 25th anniversary of this tanker's catastrophic oil spill in Prince William Sound. Rachel.
1: What is the Exxon Valdez?
0: Right.
1: Anniversaries for 1,200?
0: Answer there. The other Daily Double. You're still in second place. You're closer to Eddie's lead. He has 12,800. You have 9,500.
1: Oh, tough questions. Just 1,000.
0: Once again, 1,000. All right. Happy 400th anniversary to this interracial couple who tied the knot in Jamestown.
1: Who are Pocahontas and John Rolfe?
0: Correct. Two clues left.
1: Anniversaries for 1,600.
0: August 2014 is the 150th anniversary of his order, Damn the Torpedoes. Full speed ahead. Eddie.
2: Who is Farragut.
0: Right. And now the last clue. It was 200 years ago that he published the first of his Waverly novels. And that was Sir Walter Scott. All right. 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Coming down to Final Jeopardy. 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
1: As you can see, the category for our final Jeopardy! Today is presidents, and here is the clue. He is the only 19th century president to serve two complete terms with the same vice president. 30 seconds, good luck.

Babu, we come to you first. You were in third place with $2,000. This was a tough final. Did you come up with the correct response? You said who was U.S. Grant, and that is incorrect. It'll cost you $2,000, dropping you to zero. Now we come to Rachel. She had $10,500, and her response was not U.S. Grant, but Grover Cleveland. That is wrong. It'll cost you something, $2,600. That drops you down to $7,900 and takes us to our leader, Eddie Tamanis, who had $14,400. He came up with, who is Andrew Jackson? No, the correct response is James Monroe. Oh. So Eddie's wager is all important. What did he risk? $6,700. That drops him down to $7,700. And it means that Rachel Schwartz will go on to play in our Tournament of the Decades. And we'll say goodbye until tomorrow. Great game, wasn't it? So long, everybody.

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0: This is the Jeopardy Battle of the Decade. Let's meet today's former champions from our second decade. She was a student at Loyola University when she won the college championship in 2000. Now she's a graduate student studying psychology at Princeton. Here's Pam Mueller. He was a professor at UC Berkeley when he won the 1998 Tournament of Champions. Now he's retired and still living in Berkeley, California. Please welcome Dan Melia. And he was a writer living in Oregon when he won the 1995 Tournament of Champions. He's still a writer, now living in Somerville, Massachusetts. Please welcome Fritz Holznut. And now, here is the host of Jeopardy, Alex Trebek.
2: Thank you, Johnny Gilbert. Thank you, ladies and gentlemen. And welcome to Game 2 in the Battle of the Decades, the 1990s. A savvy wager on Final Jeopardy, a tough final, but no one got on yesterday's program, enabled Rachel Schwartz to move on in our tournament. Who will join her? Will it be Fritz, Dan, or Pam? Let's start finding out. Good luck. Here we go. Now the categories. We begin with 1990s fiction. We follow that with Broadway musicals by songs, palindromic words, world capitals, and party like it's 1998. And Fritz, you get to select first.
3: Let's do Broadway musicals by songs for 200, please.
2: One. And What I Did for Love. Pam.
4: What is a chorus line?
2: That's it.
4: Musicals for four.
2: Without You and Seasons of Love. Pam again.
4: What is Rent?
2: Correct.
4: Musicals for six.
2: Born to Boogie. And He Could Be a Star. The delightful Billy Elliot. Pam, go again.
4: Musicals for eight.
2: But Mr. Adams and the Lees of Old Virginia. Pam.
4: What is 1776?
2: Yes.
4: Musicals for 1,000.
2: Hosanna and I Don't Know How to Love Him. Fritz.
3: What is Jesus Christ Superstar?
2: Correct.
3: Like it's 1998 for 200, please.
2: Kofi Annan made a deal with this Iraqi president to give access to weapons inspectors. And that was the end of that, right? Fritz?
3: Who is Saddam Hussein?
2: Yes.
3: Like it's 1998 for 600, please.
2: Answer? Daily Double. And you're in second place with $1,200. You can risk any or all of it.
3: I'll take 1,111, please.
2: Okay. Here is the clue for you in Like It's 1998. On July 17th, this ruler and some of his family members were reburied in St. Petersburg.
3: Who is Nicholas II?
2: You have it. And with that, you move up to 2,311.
3: Like It's 1998 for 400, please.
2: On October 29th, he returned to space as a 77-year-old payload specialist aboard the space shuttle. Pam.
4: Who is John Glenn?
2: Right.
4: Palindromic words for 200.
2: The feat of using your arms to get your chin over a bar. Pam.
4: What is a pull-up?
2: That's a palindrome.
4: Palindromes for four.
2: Male and female. Dan.
5: What are genders?
2: No. Fritz.
3: What are sexes?
2: Sexes is right.
3: Like it's 1998 for 800, please.
2: A site at Moton Field in Alabama was established to honor the heroic actions of this African-American military group. Fritz.
3: Who are the Tuskegee Airmen?
2: Yes.
3: Like it's 1998 for 1,000, please.
2: This former Maine senator helped broker a peace deal in Northern Ireland. Fritz.
3: Who is Mitchell?
2: George Mitchell, correct.
3: World capitals for 200, please.
2: This Nepalese capital's name means wood temple and refers to a 400-year-old temple built from a single tree. Dan.
5: What's Kathmandu?
2: You got it.
5: World capital's 400.
2: About one-third of Latvia's people live in this capital.
6: The largest city in the Baltic states. Pam.
4: What is Riga?
6: Correct.
4: Capitals for six.
6: This capital's most visited site is Ho Chi Minh's mausoleum on the edge of Ba Dinh Square. Fritz.
3: What is Hanoi?
6: Hanoi. You got it. And with that, you move to $5,111. You're going to complicate my life today. We're going to take a break. Back in a moment.
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1: If you're a Jeopardy! Champion, you're likely to be recognized when you're out in public. And sometimes that's fun, and sometimes it's even more fun. Pam Mueller, after our Ultimate Tournament of Champions aired, you and the winner of that tournament, Brad Rutter, were walking along a street in New York City. Tell the folks what happened.
2: So we were walking down the street and somebody calls, hey, Jeopardy. And so Brad turns around ready to, receive congratulations, as, people have been recognizing him a lot. And he's like, you were that girl who was on Jeopardy. I was like, yeah.
1: You go, girl. Yes. Dan Melia is from Berkeley. He's a university professor. I don't know how many of you recall, we had a little bit on our show. Dan Melia was married on the set of Jeopardy by one of the players who's going to appear tomorrow on our program, Bob Harris.
3: Correct.
1: And now you're retired from teaching, and what are you doing? What are you up
3: to? Well, I'm actually, although I'm officially retired, I'm still doing exactly what I was doing before. I'm teaching, I'm advising students, I'm sitting on committees. And the only difference is they have to pay me extra to teach now.
1: Aha. Okay. Good for you. Fritz Holtznagel from Somerville, Massachusetts. He used his winnings on Jeopardy when he became a multi-day champion to travel abroad, as many of our contestants do. But you did it a little differently. How?
4: Well, I had never been overseas before, and so I got a backpack and took 2 months. I started in Stockholm and then went south as far as Vesuvius.
1: Okay, wait a minute. You had won all that money, and you went backpacking? Couldn't you go at least business class?
4: I'll tell you, the best part was knowing that if I ever wanted to stay in a hotel, I could just stay in a hotel. No
1: problem. Yeah, it's a good feeling to know. Yeah. All right. You're in command of the board right now, Fritz, so make the next selection for us, if you will.
4: World capitals for 800, please.
1: Yaoundé, capital of this former French territory in Africa, was founded by Germans involved in the ivory trade. Pam.
2: What is Cameroon?
1: That's it.
2: Capitals for 1,000.
1: Lonely Planet says this city, 15 miles from the equator, is the only world capital threatened by an active volcano. Fritz.
4: What is Quito?
1: Yes, South America.
4: 1990s fiction for 200, please.
1: In 1990, His Bourne Ultimatum was a bestseller. Fritz.
4: Who is Ludlum?
1: Robert Ludlum, correct.
4: 1990s fiction for 400, please.
1: Novel in which Robert Kincaid says to Francesca, this kind of certainty comes only once. Pam.
2: What is The Bridges of Madison County?
1: Right.
2: Fiction for 6.
1: This debut novel by Charles Frazier was a take on Homer's Odyssey set during the Civil War. Fritz.
4: What is Cold Mountain?
1: Good.
4: Fiction for 800, please.
1: In 1999, this novelist found the time to pick up a Pulitzer Prize for The Hours. Pam.
2: Who is Daldry?
1: No. Fritz or Dan? Who is Michael Cunningham? Back to you, Fritz.
4: 1990s fiction for 1,000, please.
1: Roddy Doyle's bestseller about a young Irish lad growing up in the 60s is called This Boy, Ha Ha Ha. And this boy is Paddy Clark. Two categories still in play, Fritz.
4: Party for 200, please.
1: An overnight get-together for kids in which the participants wear pajamas and stay up most of the night talking. Fritz.
4: What is a sleepover?
1: Sleepover or slumber party, yes.
4: Party for 400, please.
1: This type of shindig with all-white garb was made popular by the film Animal House. Dan.
3: What's a toga party?
1: You got it.
3: Party 600.
1: Close off both ends of the street and turn up the music. It's time for this kind of neighborhood party. Fritz.
4: What is a block party?
1: Yes.
4: Party for 800, please.
1: Guess the girth is a popular game at this type of get-together. Pam?
2: What's a baby shower?
1: That's it.
2: Party for 1,000.
1: From the French for evening. This word for a party can also be followed by dansante. Dan.
3: What's a soiree?
1: Soiree, yes.
3: Palindromic for 600.
1: It comes before tube in a term of which we disapprove. Pam.
2: What is boob?
1: Boob, that's right.
2: Palindromes for 8.
1: An island city near Montreal, or French World War II traitor Pierre. What is Laval? Now the $1,000 clue. A small liquid measure equivalent to 1/60th of a dram. Dan.
3: What's a minim?
1: Minim. Good for you. That takes you to 2,200. You're still in third place, however, and that means you get to go first in Double Jeopardy. When we come back.
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1: During the commercial break, Dan Melia has been exercising his thumb and index finger. Pam and Fritz were a little faster in that first round. Categories for round two: the sonnet, science timeline, Disney sidekicks, art and artists, all around America, as if, IF in quotation marks. Dan, start.
2: Let's try the sonnet for 400.
1: In On His Blindness, John Milton wrote, "They also serve who only stand and do this." Dan.
2: What is wait?
1: Correct.
2: Sonnet 800.
1: This lake poet's Ecclesiastical Sonnets is a history of the church in England. Dan.
2: Who's John Donne?
1: No. Pam or Fritz? Who is William Wordsworth? Dan, back to you.
2: Sonnet 1200.
1: Some of this Maine-born poet's finest verse appears in her 1931 collection, Fatal Interview, a group of love sonnets. And the lady is Edna St. Vincent Millay. Dan, go again.
2: Sonnet 16.
1: This sonnet form is named for the 14th century poet who perfected it. Dan.
2: Who's Petrarch?
1: Petrarch, yes.
2: 2000. Sonnet.
1: In 1922, 4 years before his death, this German-language poet produced the 55 Sonnets to Orpheus. Dan.
2: Who's Rilke?
1: Yes, Heiner Maria Rilke.
2: Okay, art and artist for 400.
1: It's about a 30-minute walk from the Rembrandt House Museum to the Amsterdam Museum, named for this artist. Fritz.
3: Who is Rembrandt?
1: No. Dan.
2: Who's Franz Hals?
1: No. Pam.
4: Who is Van Dyck?
1: No. Correct response, who is Van Gogh? Oh. Van Gogh, the obvious one, I would think. Dan, back to you.
2: All right, art and artist 800. Make up for that.
1: This fauvist designed Vence's Rosaire Chapel down to its vestments and stained glass windows. Pam.
4: Who is Matisse?
1: Yes.
4: Art and artist for 12.
1: This Leonardo drawing of a man inside a circle and a square is named after a Roman architect. Dan.
2: What's Vitruvian Man?
1: Correct.
2: Art and architects for 16.
1: Answer.
2: Art and artists, rather.
1: Answer daily double. You're in second place at the moment. Doing well.
2: Okay, 2,500.
1: Okay, here's the clue. His 1911 work, I and the Village, evokes the look of his Hasidic hometown.
2: Who's Kandinsky?
1: No. Who is Marc Chagall?
2: Chagall.
1: Chagall. All right, you lost a bit there. Go again.
2: 2000 art and artists.
1: Female impressionists included Mary Cassatt and this femme, Manet's sister-in-law. Pam.
4: Who is Morisot?
1: Bert Morisot. You are correct.
4: As if for 400.
1: A handmade object, like a shard of pottery found at an archaeological dig. Pam.
4: What's an artifact?
1: Yes.
4: As if for 8.
1: To render void as a contract. Pam.
4: What's nullify?
1: That's it.
4: As if for 12.
1: White port is usually served as an aperitif, though most port is drunk as this opposite. Pam.
4: What's a digestif?
1: That's it.
4: As if for 16.
1: It's the portmanteau word for the piece of furniture that has both drawers and hanging space for clothes. Pam.
4: What's a chiffon robe?
1: Yes.
4: As if for 2000.
1: At 16,067 feet above sea level, it's the highest mountain in Antarctica. Pam.
4: What's Vincent Massif?
1: That's it. Well done. Ran the category. And as a result, you're in the lead now with 12,600.
4: Science timeline for 1,200.
1: Named for a Shakespearean couple, these two large moons of Uranus were discovered in 1787. Fritz.
3: Were Titania and Oberon?
1: You got them.
3: Science timeline for 1,600, please.
1: Answer. Daily double. I have a feeling Pam was looking for it when she went for the 1,200. But you found it, Fritz.
3: I'm not crazy about this category.
1: I'm sorry about that. I'll have that reported to our writers.
3: Let's make it 777, please.
1: Okay. Oh, there you go again. All right, here is the clue for you. In 1576, King Frederick II granted him title to the island of Venn to build an observatory.
3: Who is... Copernicus?
1: No. Who is Tycho Brahe? King Frederick II was the king of Denmark.
3: Told you I wasn't crazy about that category.
1: That's all right. There's still plenty of time. Go again.
3: Let's do All Around America for 400, please.
1: Don't miss the truck-mounted giant potato at the Spud Drive-In in this state's town of Driggs. Pam.
4: What is Idaho?
1: Yes.
4: America for 8.
1: This 320-foot-wide Howard Hughes creation from 1947 today nests at Oregon's Evergreen Aviation and Space Museum. Pam.
4: What's the spruce goose?
1: Yes.
4: America for 12.
1: John Milkovich made the aluminum siding at his Houston home from 50,000 of these former cold ones. Fritz.
3: What are cans?
1: Be more specific.
3: What are aluminum cans?
1: Be more specific.
3: What are beer cans?
1: Thank you. Having fun, Fritz?
3: All Around America for 1,600, please.
1: Seen in many sci-fi movies, the VLA, this system, listens in from Socorro, New Mexico. Fritz.
3: What is the Very Large Array?
1: You got it.
3: All Around America for 2,000, please.
1: The Lake Whitefish is often found in this lake, where a 43-pounder was caught in 1918. Largest of the Great Lakes, Lake Superior. Fritz, go again.
3: Disney sidekicks for 400, please.
1: In Mulan, Mushu is one of these legendary creatures. Pam.
4: What's a dragon?
1: Good.
4: Sidekicks for 8.
1: Angus in Brave is Merida's horse, of course. One of these big ones. Pam.
4: What's a Clydesdale?
1: Right.
4: Sidekicks for 12.
1: This sidekick of Captain Hook wishes to return to a simpler life of scuttling ships, cutting throats. Dan.
2: Who's Smee?
1: Yes.
2: Timeline for 2000.
1: In 1643, this Italian inverted a 4-foot mercury-filled tube in a dish, creating the first barometer. Pam.
4: Who is Torricelli?
1: Correct.
4: Sidekicks for 16.
1: In Diamonds Are Forever, 007 was attacked by a bikini-clad woman who shared a name with this 1942 Disney sidekick. Her name was Thumper. Bam, bam.
4: Sidekicks for 2,000.
1: That made you laugh. The song heard before the credits as fireworks explode over the castle was sung originally by this sidekick. Fritz.
3: Who is Jiminy Cricket?
1: Correct.
3: Science timeline for 400, please.
1: This sleep stage during which most dreams occur was discovered in 1953. Fritz.
3: What is REM sleep?
1: That's it.
3: Science timeline for 800, please.
1: Sadly, in 2003, it was goodbye to this cloned sheep who was put to sleep due to a lung disease. Dan?
2: Who's Dolly?
1: Dolly is right. And with that, you move up to 5,700. We have quite a game here. It's still anyone's as we move into Final Jeopardy with this subject. 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Think about it. We'll be back to reveal the clue in a moment.
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1: Final Jeopardy! Category for today is borders, and here is the clue. Twice as long as Hadrian's Wall, Offa's Dyke was the traditional border between these two lands. 30 seconds, players. Good luck.

Dan Melia was on this like a shot. If only he had more money. He had $5,700, and he wrote down the correct response. What are England and Wales? Off of Dyke. And you add $4,000. That brings you up to $9,700. Takes us to Fritz Holfsnagel. He had $12,934, and he wrote down, what are the Netherlands and Germany? That'll cost him how much? $13.31. Interesting wager again. $11,603 is what he's left with as we come to Pam Mueller, who had $17,000 and the lead, and she picked the wrong response, and it'll cost her nothing. So she will move on. Well done, young lady. Another savvy wager in Final Jeopardy. Will it happen again tomorrow? Tune in and see. So long, everybody.

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4: 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It's a Pepper Thing!
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1: This is the Jeopardy! Battle of the Decade. Let's meet today's former champions from our second decade. He was a student at the University of Arkansas when he won the college championship in 1996. He's now a radiologist living in Little Rock, Arkansas. Your votes named him the fan favorite contestant for this decade. So please give a warm welcome to Shane Whitlock. He was a writer living in Los Angeles when he won 5 games in season 14. He's still a writer and travels the world covering subjects ranging from 5-star hotels to microfinance. Please welcome Bob Harris. And she was a research assistant when she won the Tournament of Champions in 2000. Now she's an instructional designer and curriculum developer. From Atlanta, Georgia, please welcome Robin Carroll. And now, here is the host of Jeopardy, Alex Trebek.
2: Okay, Johnny, thank you. Thank you, ladies and gentlemen. 2 days in a row now. Modest wagers in Final Jeopardy have enabled 2 women to move on in our tournament. Rachel on Monday, Pam yesterday. What's going to happen today with Robin, Bob, and Shane? I'll wish you good luck, and we'll start finding out. Here we go. The Jeopardy round. And today these categories are in play. Bill Clinton. Next. Holidays. Hang 5. Hang in quotation marks. Logos. The first instrument heard. And finally, careful on this one. Carson. Daly. Robin?
3: Holidays for 200.
2: 2013 brought the very rare coincidence of Thanksgiving and this religious holiday. Bob.
4: What's Hanukkah?
2: That's it.
4: Holidays for 400, please.
2: Answer. Daily double. Are you going to risk all of your 200 or are you going to go for something
4: larger?
2: Let's
4: go for the 1,000, please.
2: 1,000? All right. Here's the clue. In 2011, the 250th edition of a real oldie hit parade marched up New York's Fifth Avenue on this date.
4: What's,
2: say something.
4: Thanksgiving Day.
2: No, what is? St. Patrick's Day.
4: Oh.
2: March 17th. All right, you're at negative 800. Go again, Bob.
4: I've been there before. Let's do 600 for holidays, please.
2: March 2nd is a holiday in this state celebrating its 1836 independence. Shane.
5: What is Texas?
2: Correct.
5: Holidays, 800.
2: There's a day of the week in this word, a synonym for Pentecost. Robin?
3: What is Whit Sunday?
2: That's it. Yes.
3: Okay, holidays for 1,000.
2: It's believed that Imhotep helped create this calendar in which New Year is usually September 11th. Robin?
3: What is the Babylonian calendar?
2: No. Bob or Shane? Shane?
5: What is the Egyptian calendar? Ancient Egyptian calendar?
2: No. Correct response. What is the Coptic calendar? Well, this is unusual. All 3 of you at a negative amount. Robin, you're in command of the board, however.
3: Oh, logos for 200.
2: The arrow seen here is part of the logo of this retailer. Robin.
3: What is Amazon?
2: Good.
3: Logos for 400.
2: This slender Russian dog is the logo of publisher Alfred A. Knopf. Robin.
3: What is a borzoi?
2: Good.
3: Logos for 600.
2: The game is afoot at this company, begun in Springfield, Massachusetts in 1860. Bob.
4: What's Milton Bradley?
2: Yes.
4: Let's take logos for 800, please.
2: The Dunkin' Donuts logo has a picture, not of a donut, but of this. Robin.
3: What is a cup of coffee?
2: Good.
3: Logos for 1,000.
2: Seen here is the logo for this cloud computing service that stores your photos, videos, and documents. Shane.
5: What is Dropbox?
2: Good. You're on the plus side, too.
5: Bill Clinton for 200.
2: His birthplace. It's where he lived the first 7 years of his life. Robin.
3: What is Hope, Arkansas?
2: Yeah.
3: Bill Clinton for 400.
2: The foreign school he attended from 1968 to 1970. Robin.
3: What is Oxford?
2: Yes.
3: Bill Clinton for 600.
6: the first statewide office to which he was elected in 1976, 3 years out of law school. Bob.
4: What's governor of Arkansas?
6: No. Robin.
3: What is attorney general?
6: That's it, yes.
3: Bill Clinton for 800.
6: In 1994, this ex-solicitor general was named independent counsel and became Bill's nemesis. Robin.
3: Who is Starr?
6: Kenneth Starr, right.
3: Bill Clinton for 1,000.
6: The act Bill signed in his first month in office, granting workers time off. Shane?
5: It was the Family Leave Act.
6: No. Robin or Bob? It is the Family and Medical Leave Act. All right, you're back in the negative, and Robin's the only one on the plus side. So we're going to take a break, and we'll come back to talk to the boys and Robin after this.
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1: Being a winner on Jeopardy! Can be a life-changing experience. It certainly was for Shane Whitlock. I'm thinking now about your family situation.
2: That's right. My now wife has been a fan of the show for years and an aspiring contestant. And we met, you know, via a friend who we know, but each know, a mutual friend. And, you know, I've like, gave her a lot of great advice before her tryouts, what I thought was great advice. And
1: well,
2: but,
1: she
2: but
1: came
2: we hit
1: to
2: it
1: you.
2: Off. And so now we're, yeah, now we're married. We have a 5-year-old son, Declan.
1: Good for you. But she came to you for because she was going to be on the program, and she just wanted to have some tips, right?
2: Oh, yeah, yeah.
1: Okay.
2: Yeah, yeah, she was just looking for some good advice.
1: All right. Bob Harris is a writer and a former Jeopardy! Champion. He has written some fun books, one of them called A Prisoner of Trebekistan. But the book I particularly enjoyed is The International Bank of Bob, because it made me aware of an organization that I knew nothing about. Tell the folks.
3: Sure. Kiva is a wonderful organization that has a website, kiva.org, if I can plug them, where people like you and me can pick small business people in the developing world, a farmer in Cambodia, a fisherman in the Philippines. And, you know, they have a good business going, but they can't go to Citibank for a bridge loan. So that's where you and I come in. And for
1: how 20, much money are we talking about?
3: $25 and up.
1: $25?
3: You know. Yeah, and up. And they repay vanishingly close to 100% of the time. And so, you know, any money I win here, assuming I win any, you know, I'll go let people in Central Africa use it for a while, and then it can come back here.
1: Good for you. Yeah. Robin Carroll from Atlanta, Georgia. She took her prize winnings on Jeopardy! To take her whole family where?
4: London.
1: Why?
4: My oldest daughter, Caitlin, was a high school freshman at the time. She played clarinet in the marching band. The band had been invited to participate in the New Year's Day parade, the Lord Mayor of London's parade. And I thought, I have the money, why not? And it was a fantastic family experience.
1: You know, I was there on New Year's Day for one of those parades, and 90% of the marching bands are from the United States. There was only one marching band that was English. You're in command of the board right now, Robin.
4: Hang five for 200.
1: Hyphenated term for any sycophant or toady. Shane.
2: What is hanger-on?
1: Good.
2: Hang five for 400.
1: Two-word nickname of 19th century Arkansas arbiter Isaac Parker, who favored capital punishment. Shane.
2: What is the hanging judge?
1: That's it.
2: Hang five, 600.
1: As we all learned in 2000, these dangle off incompletely punched paper ballots. Bob.
3: What are hanging Chad?
1: Yes.
3: Hang five for 800, please.
1: Ray Guy's punts inspired the National Football League to create a statistic for this. Bob.
3: What's hang time?
1: Right, you're on the plus side.
3: Yay. Hang five, 1,000, please.
1: Slang for one who passes bad checks. Robin.
4: What is a paper hanger?
1: Correct.
4: First instrument heard for 200.
1: The first instrument heard on I Can't Get No Satisfaction. Bob.
3: What's guitar?
1: Right.
3: First instrument heard, 400, please.
1: In Gershwin's Rhapsody in Blue. Bob.
3: It's clarinet.
1: Good.
3: First instrument, 600, please.
1: In Prelude to the Afternoon of a Faun. Bob.
3: What's an oboe?
1: No. Robin.
4: What is violin?
1: No. What is the flute? Back to you, Bob.
3: Right. First instrument heard, 800.
1: On Be My Baby by the Ronettes. Robin.
4: What is the organ?
1: No. Bob or Shane? First instrument heard, the drums. Back to you, Bob.
3: First instrument, 1,000, please.
1: In Pictures at an Exhibition, it takes a bit longer in Thus Spake Zarathustra. That instrument is the trumpet.
3: Yeah.
1: Pick again, Bob.
3: Let's do Carson Daly for 200, please.
1: On July 29th, 1981, Johnny said, these two had a fairy tale romance. Too bad they had to spoil it and get married. Robin?
4: Who are Elizabeth Taylor and Richard Burton?
1: Nope. Shane?
2: Who are Diana and Charles?
1: You are right.
2: Carson Daly, 400.
1: Can we talk? No. After this Tonight Show fixture got her own gig on Fox in 1986, Johnny never spoke to her again. Robin?
4: Who is Joan Rivers?
1: Yes.
4: Carson Daly for 600.
1: Johnny's Tonight Show debuted on October 1st, 1962. Guests included Groucho and this Mildred Pierce actress. Bob.
3: Who's Joan Crawford?
1: Yes.
3: 800, please.
1: On Carson in 1982, he said, I'm from a predominantly black family, and I have yet to run into a relative named Buckwheat. Who's Eddie Murphy?
3: Ah.
1: And now the $1,000 clue. In his last monologue, Johnny said, this huge corporation named me Employee of the Month. That was a dream come true. Robin?
4: What is NBC?
1: No. Bob or Shane? What is GE? All right, Shane, you're on the plus side with 400, and you go first when we start the Double Jeopardy round following this.
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1: We spent a lot of time in that first round in the red, so it's still anyone's game. Shane, here are the categories in Double Jeopardy. In a French Kitchen, that movie's genius, Atlas of the World, notice L-A-S in quotation marks, Nature, British authors, and finally, we want you to make a famous phrase for us. Start.
2: Nature for 400.
1: The whelk is a gastropod with a shell described as this shape, like some staircases. Bob.
3: A spiral.
1: That's it.
3: Let's do In a French Kitchen for 800, please.
1: This French stew is made with eggplant, zucchini, tomato, peppers, and onions, and hopefully no rodents. Bob.
3: What's ratatouille?
1: Ratatouille is right.
3: Let's do French Kitchen for 1,200, please.
1: French kitchens use a lot of batter on Candlemas, also known as this day, due to the consumption of a specific food. Also known as crepe day. Back to you, Bob.
3: French Kitchen, 1,600, please.
1: Dishes made à la Normande often include this apple brandy, a Normandy specialty. Shane.
2: What is Calvados?
1: Yes.
2: Nature, 800.
1: The green or giant species of this water boa is found in the tropical rivers of South America. Shane?
2: What is anaconda?
1: Anaconda, yeah.
2: Nature, 1,200.
1: The soft underfur of this animal is known as kiviut and is prized as one of the lightest and warmest wools in the world. Robin?
4: What is yak?
1: Nope. Bob?
3: It's a water buffalo?
1: No. What is my favorite animal? The muskox. I had to get in the plug. Shane, back to you.
2: Nature, 1,600.
1: Answer. Daily Double. You're in the lead now. Clue is for you and you only.
2: I'll make it a true Daily Double.
1: Okay, for 5,600. Here's the clue. A type of warship or a soaring bird with a nearly 8-foot wingspan that might follow it.
2: What is an osprey?
1: No. What is a frigate? Frigate bird. And you dropped to zero. Now you're in third place. Go again.
2: Nature for 2,000.
1: Jellyfish aren't fish, but these, part of a phylum of creatures with one sac-like body cavity. They are coelenterates. Back to you, Shane.
2: British officers for 400, please.
1: On occasion, he humorously signed autographs, Dr. John Watson. Shane.
2: Who is Sir Arthur Conan Doyle?
1: Yes.
2: Authors, 800.

0: She's depicted in the portrait seen here. Robin?
1: Who's Jane Austen?
0: Yes.
1: British authors for 1200.
0: Sadly, the daughter for whom he wrote the Just So stories died at age 6. Robin?
1: Who's Rudyard Kipling?
0: Yes.
1: British authors for 1600.
0: Answer there is the other Daily Double. Well, we're finding both of them early. You are now in the lead with 2800.
1: 2000.
0: Okay, here's the clue. In an 1890 letter, he called himself a Polish nobleman cased in British tar.
1: Who's Joseph Conrad?
0: You're right. And you move up to 4800.
1: British authors for 2000.
0: His novel, Atonement, was turned into a 2007 movie with Keira Knightley. And his name is Ian McEwan. Back to you, Robin.
1: Make a famous phrase for 400.
0: Oh, my God. The latest Mars rover landed on that feline. Bob.
2: What's curiosity killed the cat?
0: Yep.
2: 800, famous phrase, please.
0: A fighter pilot with at least 5 kills who's carrying heavy debts. Shane.
3: What is ace in the hole?
0: That's it.
3: Phrase for 1200.
0: Surrender, Casper or Slimer. Bob.
2: What is give up the ghost?
0: That's it.
2: 1600, famous phrase, please.
0: Mick Jagger fails in his attempt to pick up supermodel Kate. Bob.
2: What's a Rolling Stone? We'll gather no moss.
0: We'll accept that, yes.
2: And famous phrase 2000, please.
0: Result when a player at each poker table has raised an opponent one foul. Gonna love it. What is, there's a chicken in every pot. All right, 3 categories still in play. Oh, Bob's applauding our writers. Go
2: nice.
0: Again, Bob.
2: Nice. All right, let's get French Kitchen 2000, please.
0: From cooking shows, you might know It's French for a seasoning mixture of minced onions, carrots, and celery. Shane.
3: What is mirepoix?
0: You got it.
3: In a French Kitchen for 400.
0: Stand back, mon ami. Brandy or rum can be used when serving something this way, meaning on fire. Shane.
3: What is flambé?
0: Yes.
3: That movie's genius for 400.
0: Doc Brown created the flux capacitor, which is what makes time travel possible in this film. Shane.
3: What is Back to the Future?
0: Right.
3: Genius for 800.
0: Dr. Ryan Stone is a medical engineer on her first shuttle mission in this 2013 film. Shane.
3: What is gravity?
0: Right.
3: Genius for 1200.
0: An un-Gandhi-like Ben Kingsley takes a child chess prodigy under his wing in this 1993 film. Shane.
3: What is Searching for Bobby Fischer?
0: Now you're in the lead.
3: Genius for 1600.
0: Hugh Jackman is super hacker Stanley Jobson in this 2001 film. Give us the password. Film was called Swordfish. Shane.
3: That movie's genius for 2000.
0: Coal miner's son, Homer Hickam, Jake Gyllenhaal, takes up rocketry in this film. Shane.
3: What is October Sky?
0: Correct.
3: Atlas of the World, 400.
0: Seat of Clark County, Nevada. Bob.
2: What's Las Vegas?
0: Yes.
2: 800, please.
0: Yeehaw! This city's convention center has a larger-than-life 49-head bronze cattle drive. Robin?
1: What is Dallas?
0: Yes.
1: Loss for 1200.
0: California Peak, centerpiece of a national park seen in 1923 and today. Bob?
2: What's Lassen Peak?
0: Yes.
2: 1600, please.
0: Let's give a hand to this largest city in the Canary Islands. And that is Las Palmas. Now the $2,000 clue. It's the capital of the Isle of Man. Shane.
3: What is Douglas?
0: Douglas is right, and that takes you up to 10,000. You have the lead. And it's not a runaway, though. So it's coming down to Final Jeopardy with this category, 4-letter words. That sounds easy. Or will it be? We'll find out.
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1: The category is four-letter words. The clue is a bit longer. Here it is. New research says this word that has become ubiquitous dates back to young men also called macaronis. 30 seconds, players. Good luck.

0: Robin Carroll, what did you come up with? What is dude? Yankee Doodle got shortened to doodle, got shortened to dude. Way to go. Your wager. Everything, 5,600. You're in the lead at the moment with 11,200. Bob, you stared and stared and stared, and you're still staring.
1: It's happened before.
0: Oh, wishful thinking, are we?
1: It's all a right. Kind of dude.
0: Okay. And it's going to cost you everything. Yeah. You dropped to zero. Let's go to Shane. He had the lead with 10,000. Did he come up with dude? No, nothing there. And it cost him how much? 2,001. Doesn't matter. Robin Carroll, congratulations. You're moving on. The third day in a row for a woman. Way to go. All right, we'll say goodbye to her tomorrow. See you then. We hope.

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2: This is the Jeopardy Battle of the Decade. Let's meet today's former champions from our second decade. She was a pop music critic living in San Jose, California, when she appeared on Jeopardy in season 13. She's now working in e-learning in Evanston, Illinois. Please welcome Claudia Perry. He was a business manager when he won the Tournament of Champions in 2003. He's now a writer and editor for the Honda Campus All-Star Challenge. From Chamblee, Georgia, please welcome Mark Dawson. And he was a musician and transactions lawyer when he won the 1999 Tournament of Champions. He's still a musician and now a licensing executive. From Fort Thomas, Kentucky, please welcome Dave Abbott. And now, here is the host of Jeopardy, Alex Trebek.
3: Thank you, Johnny. Thank you, ladies and gentlemen, and welcome aboard. Well, so far, our Battle of the Decades, 1990s, has turned into a Battle of the Sexes. This week, in three matches, three women have moved on. Is that good news for Claudia, or does it put extra pressure on her? Mark and Dave might want to put extra pressure on her. Good luck to all three. Here we go. The first round of play has one daily double, and these are the categories. Nebraska, next. Whose Song, followed by Internal Fluidity, on the bookshelf. It Was the 90s. And finally, Odds and Ends. Each correct response will end with a Z. Dave, start us.
4: On the bookshelf for two, please.
3: This Hemingway novel takes place over 3 days near Segovia, Spain, in 1937. Dave.
4: What's The Sun Also Rises?
3: No. Mark.
5: What's For Whom the Bell Tolls?
3: That's it.
5: I'll take On the Bookshelf for 400, please.
3: In a kid's book, Chester is this title type of insect who comes from Connecticut to live in Times Square. Dave.
4: What's a cricket?
3: Yep.
4: 600, bookshelf.
3: The Devil's Candy chronicled the disastrous film production of this Tom Wolfe bestseller. Mark.
5: What is The Bonfire of the Vanities?
3: That's right.
5: Let's go to Whose Song for 200, please.
3: Rick Springfield was jealous, blank's girl. Mark.
5: Who is Jesse's girl?
3: Yes.
5: Whose Song for 400, please?
3: The Everly Brothers sang, I die each time I hear this sound, blank's clown. Claudia?
6: Who is Kathy?
3: Yes.
6: Whose Song, 600?
3: Suzanne Vega, a cappella. Blank's Diner. Mark?
5: Who's Tom's Diner?
3: Yes.
5: Let's take Whose Song for 800, please.
3: Fountains of Wayne had the hots for her. Blank's mom. Claudia?
6: Who is Stacy's mom?
3: Yes, that's right.
6: Closing it out for 1,000.
3: About Mrs. John Denver. Blank's Song. Mark?
5: What is Annie's Song?
3: You got it.
5: Let's go to Nebraska for 200, please.
3: Home to a Chuckwalla lizard breeding program, Henry Dorley Zoo is found in this city. Claudia?
6: What is Omaha?
3: You are right.
6: Bookshelf 800.
3: This Italian literary critic wrote the 1988 novel Foucault's Pendulum. Dave.
4: Who's Eco?
3: Umberto Eco. You got him.
4: A bookshelf 1,000.
3: In the Nun's Priest's Tale, Chaucer used some of the French material about this fox of medieval French fable. Dave.
4: Who's Renard?
3: Who is Renard? Right.
4: Internal fluidity for 2.
3: Ring my bell. Pavlov did to produce this fluid in dogs. Dave.
4: What's saliva?
3: Yep.
4: Fluidity 4.
3: Plural fluid is found in a sac in this cavity. An excess buildup of it is not good. Mark.
5: What's the chest cavity?
3: Yes.
5: Nebraska for 400, please.
3: The Loop and the Elkhorn are the two major tributaries of this river that in turn flows into the Missouri. Dave.
4: What's the Platt?
3: Platt is right.
4: Nebraska 6.
3: An 1875 visitor called Oglala Gomorrah of the Cattle Trail. Three quarters dance halls, gambling houses, and these to drink in. Dave.
4: What are saloons?
3: Saloons. That's it. And that takes you to 3,200. You're in the lead now. We're going to take our first break, however, before we move on. Please stay with us.
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1: Earlier this week, we had a couple of discussions with former champions as to how they spent their winnings. Claudia, you did something that was kind of exciting, I think.
2: Yeah, I spent my 50th birthday in Antarctica. And just because everyone should spend a milestone birthday surrounded by penguins.
1: All right, good for you. Mark Dawson is from Georgia. Your last appearance on Jeopardy in your original run,
3: yes,
1: was the last time we gave away a fancy sports car.
3: That's correct.
1: It was a Corvette.
3: Yes.
1: And it was also a momentous moment for some people because
3: yes.
1: of...
3: Because my last show was your last show with a mustache.
1: That tells you folks how long ago it has been since we saw him. Dave Abbott is a musician and licensing executive. Kept his appearances on Jeopardy! A secret for a while until what happened?
4: Well, finally, my dad was confused because I went out and bought myself a conversion van. Used, of course. I'm very frugal.
1: Uh-huh.
4: Cheap.
1: So he realized that something was afoot.
4: Yes, yes. And so I had to explain to him because we were going through some issues with my brother and my mom, and he was worried about me. So I had to convince him, no, everything's fine. And when I told him that I'd been on Jeopardy and they were going to be on and I did this and won $68,000, he started to laugh and he gave me a big hug. We're standing in the kitchen at his house, and we wound up arm in arm on the floor, just laughing like a couple of kids.
1: Okay. All right, Dave. Make a selection, please, as we continue.
4: Nebraska for eight.
1: Pawnee City is home to one of the largest collections of this kind of fencing material. Mark.
3: What is barbed wire?
1: That's it.
3: Let's finish the category for 1,000.
1: This monument near Alliance is a display of half-buried vehicles that looks like an older British landmark. Mark.
3: What is Carhenge?
1: Carhenge. You got it.
3: Let's go for odds and ends for 200.
1: This French preposition means at the home of. Mark.
3: What is Shea?
1: Yes.
3: Odds and ends for 400.
1: Listen, here is our theme in this musical style associated with Vienna. Claudia.
2: What is a waltz?
1: Right.
2: Let's do It Was the 90s for 600.
1: Suzanne Summers squeezed out a small fortune advertising this exercise product in the 1990s. I've still got mine. Mark?
3: What is the Thighmaster?
1: Yep, hasn't done me a world of good.
3: Odds and ends for 600, please.
1: A court officer cries this twice to get silence before a session. Dave?
4: What's Oyez?
1: Yes.
4: Oyez. Internal fluidity for 6.
1: No joke, a gel called the vitreous this fills the space between the retina and the lens of your eye. Mark.
3: What is humor?
1: Humor, that's the word.
3: Internal fluidity for 800, please.
1: Answer there. Daily double. You're in the lead. Comfortably, I might add.
3: I'll bet 3,000.
1: Okay, here's the clue. Plasma is blood without cells. This is blood without cells and clotting factors.
3: What is lymph?
1: No, what is serum?
3: Okay.
1: Serum. So you're at 3,200 now in second place.
3: Let's finish the category for 1,000.
1: The liver sends this alkaline liquid to the gallbladder to help with digestion. Mark.
3: What is bile?
1: Bile, that's it.
3: It was the 90s for 200, please.
1: It was before I had a cell phone, so when I said hit me on the hip, I meant contact me via this device. Mark.
3: What is a pager?
1: That's right.
3: And let's go for 400. It was the 90s.
1: The pump from this company was a shoe you pumped up with air for a snugger fit. Mark.
3: What is Reebok?
1: That's it.
3: Odds and ends for 800, please.
1: The Chow Chow and Samoyed are this type of dog with thick fur and a tail curled over the back. Dave.
4: What's a Spitz?
1: Spitz, that's it.
4: Odds and ends for 1,000.
1: Axe like tool with a chisel like steelhead. Mark.
3: What is an ADS?
1: ADS, yes.
3: 90s for 800, please.
1: This global phenomenon, featuring a guy in a red and white striped shirt and cap, sold 47 million books worldwide. Claudia.
2: What is Where's Waldo?
1: Correct. And now the last one. Infomercials helped popularize this martial arts-based workout with a Korean-derived name. Mark.
3: What is Taibo?
1: Yes, and that adds to your lead. You're at 6,800. Claudia, you get to go first in Double Jeopardy when we come back.
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1: Mark has the lead, so it's catching up time for Dave and Claudia, but Claudia will pick first from these categories in Double Jeopardy. Welcome to the Jute Mill. We'll deal with 1990s TV shows. Biblical letters. Consider that a divorce. In the dictionary. And finally, islands in the stream. You have to identify the stream. Actually, you have to identify the river. Claudia, start.
2: 90s TV shows, 400.
1: A young physician makes a new life for herself in the Old West. Claudia.
2: What is...
1: Oh, sorry.
2: Dave, Dr. Quinn, Medicine Woman.
3: What's Dr. Quinn, Medicine Woman?
1: Yep.
3: I'm sorry.
1: Sorry, you ran out of time there,
3: okay.
1: Claudia. Dave, back to you.
3: Islands in the Stream 4.
1: In North America, Goat Island and Navy Island. Mark.
4: What is the Niagara River?
1: That's it.
4: Let's go to Welcome to the Jute Mill for 400.
1: In a Jack London story, a jute mill worker breathes air thick with this substance that fills his lungs and belly button. Claudia?
2: What is lint?
1: Yes.
2: 90s TV shows, 800.
1: A young woman's murder in a small Pacific Northwest town leads to a mystery. Mark?
4: What is Twin Peaks?
1: That's it.
4: Let's go back to the jute mill for 800.
1: Jute served the British Empire as a billion sandbags lined these World War I pits that gave their name to a type of warfare. Claudia?
2: What is trench warfare?
1: Yes.
2: 90s TV shows, 1200.
1: A free-spirited yoga instructor marries a conservative attorney on their first date. Claudia.
2: What is Dharma and Greg?
1: You got it.
2: TV, 1600.
1: Staffers must stop the dim-witted mayor of New York City from making a fool of himself. Claudia.
2: What is Spin City?
1: That's it.
2: TV shows, 2000.
1: A self-absorbed TV personality urges his audience, no flipping. What is the Larry Sanders show? Back to you, Claudia.
2: Jute Mill, 1200.
1: A big 19th century discovery. Jute makes good carpet backing if mixed with this politically incorrect oil. Claudia.
2: What is whale oil?
1: Whale oil, right.
2: 1600.
1: Jute is made into this material with a weapon in its name, often followed by sack. Dave.
3: What's gunny?
1: Gunny is right.
3: Jute, 2000.
1: Around 1900. The center of jute production moved from Dundee, Scotland, to this present capital of West Bengal, India. Mark.
4: What is Calcutta?
1: Correct.
4: Let's go to consider that a divorce for 400.
1: In 1982, this future German chancellor got a divorce after 5 years of marriage, but kept the last name. Claudia.
2: Who is Angela Merkel?
1: Angela Merkel, yes.
2: Divorce, 800.
1: Divorce and remarriage to a divorcee named Happy helped kill a 1964 presidential bid by this rich GOP moderate. Mark.
4: Who is Rockefeller?
1: Nelson Rockefeller.
4: Consider that a divorce for 1200, please.
1: Answer. Daily double. And you have a $3,000 lead at the moment.
4: I think I'll go for 800.
1: 800 only? Here's the clue. Their storybook royal romance produced two daughters, but ended in 1996.
4: Princess Grace of Monaco and Prince Albert?
1: No. Who are Prince Andrew and Sarah Ferguson?
4: Oh, okay.
1: All right, you dropped just 800. You're at an even 10,000. Pick again.
4: Let's consider for 1600, please.
1: Andrew Jackson loved her so much, he married her twice. Her divorce from an army officer wasn't final the first time. Mark.
4: Who's Rachel?
1: Rachel is correct.
4: Consider that a divorce for 2000.
1: Around 1880, this Irish nationalist leader said, "Hello, Kitty O'Shea," leading to her divorce and his political ruin. Dave.
3: Miss Parnell.
1: Charles Parnell, yes.
3: Biblical letters, 4.
1: M is for this man who died just 5 years after his son passed away at age 777. Mark.
4: Who's Methuselah?
1: Yes.
4: In the dictionary for 400, please.
1: This seat, the title of a Thurber story, is a position of great advantage. Dave.
3: What's a catbird seat?
1: Yes.
3: Islands for 8.
1: In the Midwest, Blanchard Island and Kaskaskia Island, until the silt came. Dave.
3: What's the Mississippi?
1: Yes.
3: 1200.
1: On continental Europe, Obuda Island. Think of Budapest, the Danube River. Dave.
3: 1600 for islands.
1: off continental Europe, Temple Mill Island and Eel Pie Island? Claudia.
2: What's the English Channel?
1: No. Mark.
4: What is the Thames?
1: The Thames. That's it.
4: Let's try Islands in the Stream for 2000.
1: Answer there. Another daily double.
4: This is a tough category. I think I'll bet 2000.
1: Okay, here is the clue. Elephantine Island and Kitchener's Island.
4: What is the Ganges River?
1: No, you're on the wrong continent. What is the Nile
4: River?
1: Oh, of
4: course, Kitchener.
1: Had to go to Africa. Sure. Kitchener, Lord Kitchener. 11,600, your total at the moment.
4: In the dictionary for 800, please.
1: It's the point in the orbit of a planet at which it's nearest to the sun. Dave.
2: What's the perigee?
1: No. Claudia.
2: What's the apogee?
1: No. What is the perihelion?
4: Perihelion.
1: Mark.
4: Let's try in the dictionary for 1,200.
1: This French phrase refers to a form of psychosis in which two people share the same delusions. Claudia.
2: What is folie à deux?
1: That's it.
2: 1,600 dictionary.
1: This three-letter Hindi word is used in India as a title of respect for a man. Dave.
2: What is Sri?
1: Sri. That's it.
2: 2,000 in the dictionary.
1: Often seen in crosswords, this four-letter word for a small decorative case to hold needles is from the Old French. Dave.
2: What's an étui?
1: Yes.
2: Letters eight.
1: P is for these people whom Jesus calls hypocrites and ye generation of vipers. Claudia.
2: Who are the Philistines?
1: No. Mark.
4: What are the Pharisees?
1: That's it.
4: Biblical letters for 1,200.
1: J is for this man who says, my brother is a hairy man and I am a smooth man. Mark.
4: Who is Jacob?
1: Right.
4: Biblical letters for 1,600.
1: E is for this city in which King Saul gets very bad news. Dave?
2: What's Endor?
1: Right. And now 2,000. The last clue. C is for this high priest who presided over Jesus' first trial. Dave?
2: It was Caiaphas.
1: Yes.
4: Very good.
1: And with that, you move to 16,200. Mark, 13,600. Claudia, still very much alive with 5,800. Here's the final Jeopardy subject, gentlemen and lady. Pulitzer Prize-winning authors. Think about it. We'll be back in a moment to reveal the clue.
0: We'll be back with Final Jeopardy after these messages.
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1: Category for our final, it's Pulitzer Prize winning authors, and here is the clue, players. He's the most recent winner of two Pulitzer Prizes for fiction, winning in 1982 and 1991 for books in the same series. 30 seconds, good luck.

0: Claudia, we come to you first. You were in third place with 5,800. What did you write down? You wrote down the correct response. Who is John Updike?
1: Yeah.
0: And your wager, 5,800. You double your score. You're going to need some help.
2: Yeah.
0: Let's go to Mark Dawson now. He had 13,600. Did he come up with John Updike? He did. And his wager, 1,999. That takes him to 15,599, a shade off the lead, but Dave Abbott is not looking happy because he wrote down who is John Le Carré, and it will cost him how much?
2: Too much.
0: Too much, he says, yes, too much. Mark Dawson, 15,599. You're going to move on in our battle of the decade. And we'll have the last of the 1990s games here tomorrow. Please come and visit with us then.

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1: Decade. Let's meet today's former champions from our second decade. He was a college student from Lancaster, Pennsylvania, when he won the 2001 Tournament of Champions. Since then, he won the Million Dollar Masters Tournament in 2002, the 2005 Ultimate Tournament of Champions, and faced off against IBM's Watson. Here's Jeopardy's all-time biggest money winner, Brad Rutter. He was an attorney when he won the 1996 Tournament of Champions. Now he's earning a master's degree in sustainability and environmental management. From Gainesville, Florida, please welcome Mike Dupay. She was a speech and language pathologist when she first appeared on Jeopardy in season 18. Today she's the director of therapy at a nonprofit child development center. From Washington, D.C., here's Jill Funzendahl Chimka. And now, here is the host of Jeopardy, Alex Trebek.
2: Thank you, Johnny Gilbert, ladies and gentlemen. Well, we are now less than 30 minutes away from finding out the name of the Jeopardy champion from our second decade on the air, who will move on to come back next month and play for that $1 million. Will it be Jill, Mike, or Brad? Good luck. Let's start finding out, shall we? Here are the categories. Oprah's Book Club. Next. The Two Doors. The World Wide Web, with web in quotation marks. We'll deal with all sorts of sports. The New York Times, the 1990s, and finally, Hail to the Chef. Jill, you start.
3: Let's go for Hail to the Chef for 200.
2: In 2013, Zagat named his Spago the most iconic restaurant in Los Angeles. Brad.
4: Who's Wolfgang Puck?
2: Yes.
4: Oprah's Book Club for 200.
2: Four of her books, including The Bluest Eye, made the club. Mike.
5: Who is Morrison?
2: Toni Morrison, yes.
5: Let's try Oprah's Book Club for 400.
2: Works by this fatherly TV star, including The Meanest Thing to Say, made the club in 1997. Brad.
4: Who's Bill Cosby?
2: Yes.
4: Oprah, 600.
2: For Book Club 2.0, Oprah chose The Invention of Wings by this author, who once explored the secret life of bees. Mike.
5: Who is Doyle?
2: No. Brad or Jill? Who is Sue Monk Kidd? Brad, pick again.
4: Let's stay with Oprah for 800.
2: The club's 70 books in 15 years included this biblically titled book by Jane Hamilton. And that was the Book of Ruth. Brad?
4: Let's stick with it, 1,000.
2: Things got a little dicey after Oprah selected this maybe not so autobiographical James Fry memoir. Brad?
4: What is A Million Little Pieces?
2: That's it.
4: Sports 200.
2: In 1999, this Denver quarterback quit while he was way ahead after 16 seasons and more than 51,000 passing yards. Brad?
4: Who is John Elway?
2: Yes.
4: Sports 400.
2: In 1976, the scoreboard in Montreal didn't have enough spaces, so the perfect score of this gymnast read 1.00. Brad?
4: Who is Komenich?
2: Nadia Komenich, yes.
4: Sports 600.
2: Sports Illustrated compared the 15-year rivalry of Chris Everett and this woman to Ali and Frazier. Mike.
5: Who is Navratilova?
2: Yes.
5: Let's take all sorts of sports for 800.
2: In 1923, Zev won the first and third legs of horse racing's Triple Crown, but finished 12th in this race. Brad.
4: What's the Preakness?
2: Correct.
4: Sports for 1,000.
2: The only position player to join baseball's Hall of Fame in 2014 is this two-time MVP for the White Sox in the 90s. Brad.
4: Who's Frank Thomas?
2: He's the one.
4: Hail to the Chef 400.
2: While living in Paris, Julia Child was the only woman in her class at this famed cooking school. Mike.
5: What is the Cordon Bleu?
2: That's it.
5: Let's try Hail. No. Let's try New York Times for 200.
2: Guilty at last, said the Times, when this Don was convicted of the murder of Paul Castellano. Mike.
5: Who is Gambino?
2: No. Brad.
4: Who's John Gotti?
2: John Gotti, correct.
4: Hail to the Chef 600.
2: In 2012, this Brit, who brought his food revolution to America, won the Harvard School of Public Health's Healthy Cup Award. Brad?
4: Who's Jamie Oliver?
2: Right.
4: Hail to the Chef 800.
2: Her dad was part of Thatcher's cabinet. She became Britain's domestic goddess. Brad?
4: Who's Nigella Lawson?
2: You are right. And with that, you move to 5,600. Right. You are in the lead. Big lead. We're going to take our first break right now. 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
1: Jeopardy! Has become almost an annuity for Brad Rutter. He has won $3.3 million in his many appearances on our program. But I just found out that you tried out for our college championship initially.
2: That's right.
1: And you didn't make it.
2: I didn't. I passed the test, and I got to meet you at a hotel ballroom in New York. But for whatever reason, probably the fact that I was going on and on about my shot glass collection, you guys didn't decide to put me on the college tournament. So, I held the grudge for a while, I'm not going to lie, but everything worked out okay.
1: I think it did. Yes, indeed. Mike Dupay from Gainesville, Florida. Now, your mom is the one who influenced you into trying out for our program, right? What did she say to you?
3: She said that I should try out for Jeopardy, but that I should wait until I'm age 30, because she felt like that was the perfect age for a Jeopardy contestant.
1: Okay, and then what happened?
3: And it happened to be that I was in Cleveland at age 30, and you guys came to Cleveland and did a tryout. I felt like it was destiny.
1: Yes, destiny. It was an omen. Jill Bunzendahl Chimcutt. If I remember correctly, the last time you appeared on our program, you were pregnant.
4: I was pregnant. I was pregnant with my daughter, Sydney. Now she is 10 years old, and she's in the audience today watching me play.
1: Cheering you on. Is she bright enough to try out for Kids Jeopardy?
4: She's a very smart kid, so.
1: Okay, good answer, good answer. All right, let's get back into this. Brad, big lead with 5,600 and command of the board. Make a selection.
2: Let's finish off Hail to the Chef for 1,000.
1: This Frenchman who created the Peach Melba was known as the King of Chefs and the Chef of Kings. Brad.
2: Who is this, Coffier?
1: Yes.
2: New York Times 400.
5: I'm Linda Greenhouse. In a 1991 case I covered, the Supreme Court overturned a New York law aimed at preventing criminals from profiting by selling their stories, a law informally named for this 1970s killer.
1: Mike.
3: What is the Son of Sam?
1: Right.
3: Let's try the 1990s for 6.
1: The 1996 crash of this airline's Flight 800 broke the calm of a sultry summer evening along the Long Island shore. Brad.
2: What is TWA?
1: That's the aircraft, yes.
2: New York Times 800.
6: I'm James Risen. In 1998, I reported on the deadly Al-Qaeda bombings of U.S. embassies in these two neighboring African countries, a prelude to the worst attacks to follow.
1: Mike.
3: What are Kenya and Tanzania?
1: Yes.
3: Let's take a New York Times, the 1990s for 1,000.
1: Answer. The Daily Double. You can risk any or all of your 1,600.
3: Wow. 1,500.
1: Okay. Here's the clue. Accord reached to end the war in Bosnia in a 1995 story datelined this Midwest U.S. city.
3: What is Dayton?
1: Dayton. The Dayton Accords. Correct. 3,100.
3: How about World Wide Web for 200?
1: An old spider's home up in the corner of the attic. Mike.
3: What is a cobweb?
1: Right.
3: Let's try World Wide Web for 400.
1: Hyphenated appendage adjective for a frog or beaver. Jill.
4: What is web-toed?
1: Web-toed.
4: Or web-footed? Or
1: web-foot. Yes, both acceptable.
4: Good. The World Wide Web for 600?
1: A nickname for Spider-Man. It's also a toy you can buy to pretend to be him. Brad.
2: What is web-slinger?
1: Yes.
2: Web 800.
1: Seen here is this diagram of ecological relations. Mike.
3: What is a food web?
1: Right.
3: Let's try the web for 1,000.
1: 19th century treaty that settled the northern boundaries of Maine and Wisconsin. Brad.
2: What is the Weber-Ashburton Treaty?
1: No. Mike.
3: What is the Webster-Ashburton Treaty?
1: The Webster, not Weber. Sorry, Brad. Mike, you get to pick. You're moving up.
3: The two doors for 200.
1: Ford introduced this avian two-door in 1954. Brad.
2: What's a Thunderbird?
1: Good.
2: 400.
1: In the early 1950s, Chevrolet PR executive Myron Scott came up with the idea of naming this two-door for a type of fast warship. Brad.
2: What's a Corvair?
1: No. Mike or Jill? What is a Corvette? Back to you, Brad.
2: 600.
1: This sporty Triumph convertible that debuted in 1962 shares its name with a classic British fighter plane. Brad.
2: What's a Spitfire?
1: Good.
2: 800.
1: Mazda introduced the sprightly MX-5, also known as this, in 1989. Jill.
4: What is the Miata?
1: That's it. Now the $1,000 clue. More than a minor success, this British car was born in a two-door version in 1948. And that would be the Morris.
7: Minor. 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
1: Is picking first in a round a big advantage? We'll find out right now. Jill, here are the categories in Double Jeopardy. Asian geography, movie

0: The Kongaran Els, or Singing Dunes, are a popular tourist destination in this Central Asian desert. Mike.
1: What is the Gobi?
0: Correct.
1: Let's try Asian geography for 800.
0: This Russian lake, the world's deepest, plunges to 5,315 feet. Brad.
2: What is Lake Baikal?
0: Yes.
2: American Revolution 1200.
0: Answer. Daily Double. You have a $2,500 lead over Mike.
2: 3,000.
0: Okay, here's the clue. On December 16th, 1773, members of this 8-year-old group left a meeting to board British ships and dump tea.
2: What are the Sons of Liberty?
0: That's it. You're at 11,000.
2: American Revolution for 1600.
0: This new city, 20 miles from Newark, served both the British and the Americans as a headquarters. And that city is New Brunswick. Brad, back to you.
2: American Revolution 2000.
0: This British general who captured Fort Ticonderoga in 1777 later became a playwright. Mike?
1: Who is Burgoyne?
0: John Burgoyne. Good.
1: Let's try Asian geography for 1200.
0: This sultanate borders Saudi Arabia in the Rub al Khali Desert. Brad?
2: What is Oman?
0: Yes.
2: Asian geography 16.
0: Answer there. The other. There you go. You see the possibilities.
2: Yeah, I know this one's going to be evil, though. I'll stick with 2,000.
0: 2,000 it is. Here is the clue. Kotte, a suburb of this city, was once a capital of Sinhalese kings.
2: What is Colombo?
0: Colombo, yes.
2: Asian geography, 2,000.
0: This smallest Chinese province in area consists mostly of one island in the Gulf of Tonkin. Mike.
1: What is Hainan?
0: Hainan. Good.
1: Let's take, 14-letter words or 400.
0: If you put off till tomorrow what you can do today, you're this type of person. Jill.
3: What is a procrastinator?
0: Good.
3: Movie songs for 400.
0: Free yourself and tell us this Righteous Brothers song that was featured prominently in Ghost. Brad.
2: What is Unchained Melody?
0: Correct.
2: American Revolution 800.
0: In the early hours of April 19... 1775, Minutemen gathered at this city's Buckman Tavern, awaiting the Redcoats. Mike.
1: What is Lexington?
0: Yes.
1: Let's try it. Let's try American Revolution for 400.
0: He said, I wish to have no connection with any ship that does not sail fast, for I intend to go in harm's way. Mike.
1: Who is John Paul Jones?
0: Correct.
1: Let's take 14-letter words for 800.
0: Popular in the 1970s and 80s, they were largely replaced by DVDs. Brad?
2: What are video cassettes?
0: Yes.
2: 14-letter words, 1,200.
0: Profession of Nobel Prize winner Saul Perlmutter, who discovered that the universe is expanding at an accelerating rate. Brad?
2: What is astrophysicist?
0: Yes.
2: 14-letter words, 1,600.
0: Pink eye is a form of this eye inflammation. Brad?
2: What is conjunctivitis?
0: You got it.
2: 14-letter words for 2,000.
0: Brainwashing is a type of this, the process of teaching an ideology and making sure it sticks. It's a type of indoctrination. Brad, back to you.
2: Movie songs, 800.
0: Songs in this marionette-populated movie included Freedom Isn't Free and Kim Jong-il. Brad.
2: What is Team America World Police?
0: Yes.
2: Movie songs, 1,200.
0: Dressed in Amish garb, John Popper and this band close out Kingpin with But Anyway. Brad.
2: What is Blues Traveler?
0: Correct.
2: Movie song, 1,600.
0: At the end of this David Lynch film, Nicolas Cage croons Love Me Tender to Laura Dern. Jill.
3: What is Blue Velvet?
0: No. Brad.
2: What is Wild at Heart?
0: That's it.
2: Movie songs, 2,000.
0: We're going to do what they say can't be done is from this Smokey and the Bandit song, later an HBO sitcom title. Brad.
2: What is Eastbound and Down?
0: Right.
2: Causes and effects, 400.
0: An astroblame is a scar on the Earth's surface from the impact of one of these. Mike?
1: What is a meteorite?
0: Good.
1: Causes and effects for 800.
0: In the Compton effect, light quanta, better known by this one-word name, transfer energy to electrons. Mike?
1: What are photons?
0: Yes.
1: Let's try causes and effects for 1,200.
0: This genus is the most common bacterial cause of a sore throat. Brad?
2: What is streptococcus?
0: Say that again.
2: Streptococcus?
0: Yeah.
2: Causes and effects, 1,600.

0: Jimmy with Team Oracle at the America's Cup.
1: The lower pressure at the front of the sail generates faster moving air and allows a vessel to travel as fast as 2.5 times the wind that is driving it. A demonstration of the effect named for this Swiss physicist.
0: Brad.
2: Who is Bernoulli?
0: You are right.
2: Cause and effect 2000.
0: The Mariana Trench is this type of zone caused because the Pacific plate is being pushed under the Philippine plate. Brad.
2: What's a subduction zone?
0: That's it.
2: Tell us what he's won for 400.
0: 2004, Canadian Lorne Michaels took this prize for American humor. Brad.
2: What's the Mark Twain prize?
0: Yes.
2: Tell us what he's won for 800.
0: 1920, W.E.B. Du Bois medaled as winner number 6. Mike.
3: What is the spin guard medal?
0: Correct.
3: Let's try. Tell us what he's won for 1,200.
0: January 26th, 1986. Richard Dent sacked the competition. Brad.
2: What is Super Bowl MVP?
0: Correct.
2: Tell us what he's won for 1,600.
0: 1967. Arnold Schwarzenegger becomes a star for the first time. Brad.
2: What is Mr. Olympia?
0: No. Mike.
3: What is Mr. Universe?
0: That's it. Now the last clue. 1983. I.M. Pei wins the Nobel Prize of Architecture. Brad.
2: What is the Pritzker?
0: Pritzker is right. And that was a fortuitous response for you, Brad. And I'm sure you know it. We're still going to play Final Jeopardy, however, but Jill, unfortunately, since you have no money, you will not be around for that particular round. The Final Jeopardy category for Mike and Brad is biblical names, and we'll reveal the clue when we return.
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1: We are dealing with biblical names for our final Jeopardy! Today, and this clue. In Genesis chapter 4, this name is chosen because God hath appointed me another seed. 30 seconds, gentlemen. 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

0: Mike, we come to you first. You had 14,300, and your response was, what is Seth? You are correct. And your wager, 14,000. That takes you up to 28,300. Not enough to catch Brad. He didn't do anything foolish, did he? Did he get the correct response?
1: No.
0: No, he didn't. So that last clue in Double Jeopardy was so important. How much did it cost you? Nothing, I figured. And congratulations, you're a winner today, and you get to play for another $1 million. We're back to our regular games on Monday. Hope you enjoyed this week. I did. We'll see you. So long, everybody.

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2: This is the Jeopardy Battle of the Decade. Let's meet today's former champions from our third decade. He was an online books editor when he became an eight-time champion in season 27. Now he's a writer, and your votes named him the fan-favorite contestant for this decade. From Seattle, Washington, please welcome Tom Nisley. She was a graduate student when she won the 2007 Tournament of Champions. Now she's the manager of corporate and foundation relations at a music school in Philadelphia, Pennsylvania. Please welcome Celeste DiNucci. And he won the Teachers Tournament and the Tournament of Champions last year in season 29. He's still an AP World History teacher at his alma mater, Fenwick High School. From Chicago, Illinois, please welcome Colby Burnett. And now, here is the host of Jeopardy, Alex Trebek.
3: Thank you, Johnny Gilbert. Ladies and gentlemen, thank you very much. And welcome to the last of our preliminary rounds in the Jeopardy Battle of the Decades. For the next 5 days, you get to enjoy some of your favorite Jeopardy champions from the past 10 years as they demonstrate once again how bright they are. Tom, Celeste, and Colby, welcome back to the show. Let's go to work right now in the Jeopardy round, shall we? And here are the categories for you. We start off with accessories. Next comes NBA Finals MVPs, followed by retronyms. A literary B in quotation marks. You'll deal with 2001, A Space Oddity. Colby, you start.
4: All right, NBA Finals MVPs, 200.
3: 1983, this big man lived up to his name and led the Sixers to the promised land. Tom.
5: Who is Moses Malone?
3: Yes.
5: NBA 400, please.
3: 1988, this Tar Heel proved his merit for the Lakers. Colby.
4: Who's Worthy?
3: James Worthy. Good.
4: 600, NBA.
3: 2007, he was the first European-born MVP. His name is Tony Parker. Colby.
4: 800, NBA.
3: 1969, this Laker had a few logo-worthy performances. Tom.
5: Who is West?
3: Jerry West, yes.
5: NBA 1000.
3: 1976, he thought he was a loner, but got back as the finals MVP. Who is JoJo White, who thought he was a loner. Back to you, Tom.
5: A literary B, 200, please.
3: The young girl in this 1958 Truman Capote work is described as having a face beyond childhood. Tom?
5: What is Breakfast at Tiffany's?
3: That's the work.
5: Literary B, 400.
3: In 1834, Charles Dickens began using this pseudonym, a joking nickname for his youngest brother. Colby?
4: What's Boaz?
3: Boaz, yes.
4: 600, literary B.
3: This utopian farm in West Roxbury, Massachusetts, counted among its members Nathaniel Hawthorne. Tom.
5: What is Brook Farm?
3: Yes.
5: Literary B, 800.
3: Jack London wrote that he was neither house dog nor kennel dog. The whole realm was his. Colby.
4: Who's Buck?
3: Buck is right.
4: Literary B, 1000.
3: This 1945 Evelyn Waugh novel is subtitled The Sacred and Profane Memories of Captain Charles Ryder. Tom?
5: What is Brideshead Revisited?
3: That's it.
5: 2001, 200.
3: The new century put encyclopedia salesmen out of a job as January saw the arrival of this free encyclopedia. Celeste?
6: What is Wikipedia?
3: Yes.
6: 400, 2001.
3: Robert Hansen, one of its agents, was charged with spying for the KGB for 20 years. Celeste?
6: What is the CIA?
3: No. Colby Ota, he was with the FBI. Celeste, back to you.
6: Accessories for 600.
3: Romy Revson patented this elastic hairband. Celeste?
6: What's the scrunchie?
3: Good, you're on the plus side again.
6: Accessories, 800.
3: In 1937, long before its instant cameras, Polaroid began making these. Celeste.
6: What are lenses?
3: Lenses? Give me a little more information.
6: What are...
3: Tom?
5: What are glasses?
3: Be more specific. I need more information.
5: What are...
3: No, you're taking too much time. They were making sunglasses. Sunglasses. That's what we were going for. Celeste, back
6: to you. Accessories for 1,000.
3: Eight-letter word for a scarf that forms a closed loop. You might know it better as an infinity scarf. All right, we'll take a break, come back and chat with the players after this.
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1: Our 2000s fan favorite, your favorite, Tom Nisley, is back with us. And the money you won on the show enabled you to basically change your life.
2: Yeah, I quit my job, and I started writing books. My first book came out in November.
1: Is it a novel? Is it?
2: It's a book of kind of every day of the year. There's a story, the stories that happen in literary lives, in fiction or in nonfiction.
1: Great.
2: So it's kind of a literary almanac.
1: Okay, it's nice. So Jeopardy winnings can change lives.
2: Absolutely.
1: All right. Celeste DiNucci.
3: Yes.
1: Won our Tournament of Champions, and one of the players she beat sent her an interesting gift afterwards.
3: Yes. Doug Hickton, who came in second to me in the Tournament of Champions, sent a package that was supposed to arrive on the day of the final tape of the final airing. It was a shirt that said, I won the Jeopardy! Tournament of Champions, and all I won was $250,000 and this lousy shirt.
1: You got him, though, didn't you? Colby Burnett is a high school world history teacher, and as we've mentioned before, he teaches at the school where he was a student many years ago, and he credits a lot of his success, and he's had considerable success on Jeopardy! A lot of that success to his mom and his grandmother. Tell us about that.
4: Why? I mean, they both, growing up, they both supported me in everything that I've done, and if I didn't know something, they'd either tell me, and if they didn't know, they'd tell me how to find it out.
1: Good. That's one of the most important things, trying to instill a love of learning in your children. All right, let's get back to this round. Celeste, you're at negative 400. Get yourself out of the hole. Come on, make a selection here.
3: Okay. How about accessories for 200?
1: Keep your iPhone from dying with a Jonathan Adler stepped diamonds one of these. It's Colby.
4: Well, let's see. What's a battery case?
1: No. Celeste.
3: What's a recharger?
1: Charger, yeah.
3: Accessories for 400.
1: Si, ich bin très continental. I carry a merce, short for this. Celeste?
3: What's a man purse?
1: Yes, indeed. Merci beaucoup. You're on the plus side.
3: Retronyms for 200.
1: Since the advent of liquid and gel soaps, this three-letter word has come before soap when it comes in cake form. Celeste?
3: What is bar?
1: Good.
3: Retronyms for 400.
1: It's a six-letter retronymic type of transmission in a car. Celeste?
3: What's standard?
1: No. Colby?
4: What's manual?
1: Manual, yes.
4: 600 retronyms.
1: This scriptural work is also called the Hebrew Bible or Tanakh. Celeste?
3: What's the Torah?
1: No. Tom?
5: What's the Talmud?
1: No.
5: Oh, come on.
1: What is the Old Testament?
4: Yeah.
1: Don't overcomplicate it, guys. Colby, back to you.
4: Retronyms, 800.
1: Answer. Daily Double. And you're in the lead with $1,800.
4: Yeah, let's go with $1,200.
1: Okay, here's the clue. The arrival of Sirius XM means the good old dial in your Ford Falcon now plays this earthbound type of radio.
4: Let's see, so what's terrestrial?
1: That's it.
4: All right.
1: Move up to an even 3,000.
4: Retronyms, 1,000.
1: Giving off both heat and light, your old school everyday light bulb is this type, from the Latin for to glow. Celeste.
3: What is incandescent?
1: Good, you're out of the hole again.
3: Again, yes. 2001 for 600.
1: A U.S.-led coalition invaded Afghanistan on October 7th under the banner Operation Enduring This. Colby.
4: What's freedom?
1: Good.
4: 2001, 800.
1: Over Catholic Church opposition, the Netherlands became the first country to legalize medically assisted this. Celeste.
3: What is abortion?
1: No. Colby.
4: What's suicide?
1: Suicide, yeah.
4: 2001.
1: Economic riots forced successive presidents of this South American nation to resign in December of 2001. Colby.
4: What's Argentina?
1: Yes.
4: Space Oddity, 200.
1: The surface of Jupiter's moon Io is continually reformed by flows of this, hotter than the same stuff on Earth. Colby.
4: What's lava?
1: Lava's right.
4: 400.
1: When real, this phenomenon is caused by atmospheric dust. When part of a metaphor, it refers to a rarity. Tom.
5: What is a blue moon?
1: Blue moon, correct.
5: Space Oddity, 600.
1: Here's Sarah with the clue.
6: The pale blue dot off in the distance that is dwarfed by Saturn's rings is actually Earth. And the photo was taken from this orbiter with an Italian name.
1: Celeste.
3: What is Cassini?
1: You got it.
3: Space Oddity, 800.
1: Astronaut Chris Hadfield revealed
7: They don't do laundry in space. They eject old clothes, and this happens to them. Tom.
2: What does they burn? They burn on reentry?
7: Thank you. Right. And now the $1,000 clue. Kelly, please.
8: A pillar was formed by radiation and charged particles from stars within the Carina, one of these.
7: Celeste.
3: What's a nebula?
7: Nebula, right. You're at 1,200. 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You're out of the red, and you're going first in Double Jeopardy when we start that round after this.
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1: I told Celeste in the commercial break, she's in a great mood today. She said, yeah, let's see if that lasts. Here are the categories for Double Jeopardy! Animals in mythology. Ringtones, tone in quotation marks. It happened in the past. Big screen gender benders. You have to name the actor for us. You'll deal with Middle East geography. And finally, 11. Where do we start?
2: Let's go for big screen gender benders for 800.
1: Josephine and Daphne in Some Like It Hot. Celeste.
2: Who's Jack Lemmon?
1: I need two.
2: Oh, I'm sorry. Who's Jack Lemmon and Tony Curtis?
1: Okay, you started your response. Are we... Yep, they're accepting it. Okay, let's move on.
2: Sorry about that. Big screen gender benders for 1,200.
1: Jill Sadelstein in Jack and Jill. Colby.
3: Who's Sandler?
1: Adam Sandler, correct.
3: 1,600 gender benders.
1: Billy Kwan in The Year of Living Dangerously. Celeste.
2: Who is Linda Hunt?
1: Right.
2: Gender benders, 2,000.
1: Bob Dylan in I'm Not There. Celeste.
2: Who's Kate Blanchett?
1: Correct.
2: Gender benders for 400.
1: Brandon Tina in Boys Don't Cry. Celeste.
2: Who's Hilary Swank?
1: Yes.
2: Let's go for animals and mythology in for 400.
1: The Minotaur's mother was Pasiphae, the queen of Crete, and his father was this animal with whom she fell in love. Colby?
3: What's a bull?
1: A bull is right.
3: 800 animals.
1: About once every 500 years, it builds a funeral pyre and allows itself to be consumed by the flames. Celeste.
2: What's the phoenix?
1: Yes.
2: 1,200 animals.
1: In Norse mythology, Ratatoskr is this type of rodent that scurries up and down Yggdrasil, the world tree. Colby.
3: What's a squirrel?
1: Squirrel, you got it.
3: 1,600 animals.
1: Answer. Daily double.
3: All right, we'll just go with 1,200 again.
1: Okay, here's the clue. This creature, killed by Hercules during his second labor, was the offspring of the 100-headed Typhon.
3: What's the Hydra?
1: Hydra, you got it. You move up some more.
3: Animals, 2,000.
1: Represented as this canine, Anubis was gatekeeper of the underworld. Statues of him often guarded tombs. Colby?
3: What's a jackal?
1: Jackal, right.
3: All right, it happened in the past, 400.
1: His arguments for accepting his unjust death sentence were noted in Plato's Crito. Colby?
3: Who's Socrates?
1: Yes.
3: 800, pass.
1: In 1494, he called Jamaica the fairest isle that eyes have beheld. Celeste.
2: Who is Columbus?
1: Yes.
2: It happened in the past, 1,200.
1: An accident on November 5th, 1909, put the U.S. military's entire supply of these out of commission. Their entire supply of airplanes. Way back then. Celeste.
2: Pass for 1,600.
1: Answer. Daily double.
2: I'm going to bet 5,000.
1: Okay. For the lead, then, here's the clue. An Italian bid for empire was ended by defeat at the 1896 Battle of Adwa in this African country.
2: What is Ethiopia?
1: That's it.
2: Pass for 2,000.
1: IOC headquarters were moved from Paris to Lausanne in 1915 by this baron who founded the modern Olympics. Colby.
3: Who's Baron de Coubertin?
1: That's right.
3: 400, Middle East geography.
1: The island of Socotra, 200 miles south of the coast, is part of this Arabian Peninsula nation. Colby.
3: What's Yemen?
1: Yemen is right.
3: Geography, 800.
1: There's the Persian Gulf, the Arabian Sea, and this national body of water indicated here. Celeste.
2: What's the Gulf of Oman?
1: Correct.
2: Middle East geography, 1,200.
1: Indicated here is the location of this almost 17,000-foot peak. Tom?
4: What is Mount Ararat?
1: Ararat, yes.
4: Geography, 16.
1: Recently damaged in the Civil War, this city had been its nation's business capital and was once the end of the Silk Road. And that city is Aleppo. Yes. Tom, back to you.
4: Stay in geography, 2,000.
1: In June of 1942, Erwin Rommel captured this port city from the British, who took it back in November. Celeste.
2: What is Tripoli?
1: No. What is the other T? Tobruk. Tom, back to you. Two categories still in play.
4: 11,400.
1: This 11-pointed Canadian national symbol got official status from Elizabeth II in 1965. Celeste.
2: What's the maple leaf?
1: Right.
2: 11,800.
1: This pit stop offers Brazilian dark roast coffee that's guaranteed fresh. Tom.
4: What is 7-Eleven?
1: Yes.
4: 11,1200.
1: From the 1950s, it was the first movie to win 11 Oscars. Tom.
4: What is Ben-Hur?
1: Good.
4: 11,1600.
1: 11 is a clothing line from this female athlete designer. Her name is Venus Williams. Tom, back to you.
4: 11,2000.
1: 11 cards are dealt to each player in this South American game that uses a 108-card deck. Colby.
3: What's canasta?
1: Canasta, yes.
3: 400 ringtones.
1: An unchanging way of speaking without variations in pitch or inflection. Celeste.
2: What's a monotone?
1: Thank you.
2: Ringtones, 800.
1: A vocal range one deeper than tenor. Celeste.
2: What's baritone?
1: Good.
2: 1,200.
1: Penance for doing wrong. Celeste.
2: What's atonement?
1: Yes.
2: 1,600.
1: I love your dress. 18-5424 TCX in this color system really brings out your eyes. Tom.
4: What is Pantone?
1: Good, and now the last clue. A high-protein diet can lead to the formation of these compounds that raise the risk of kidney stones. Celeste.
2: What are ketones?
1: Ketones, that's it, and that takes you to $200 off the lead, enjoyed by Colby. Tom on the board with 7,400. Here comes Final Jeopardy, the category today, as we start off this week, literature and opera. Think about it. Make your wagers. Back in a moment.
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1: Tough-sounding category for final, literature and opera. Here's the clue. An aria in this Shakespeare-based opera says, Di Scozia a te prometono le profetesse il trono. Che tardi. 30 seconds, players. Good luck.

Gettardi, what are you waiting for? We come to you, Tom. You wrote down your response very quickly, and you wrote down the correct response. What is Macbeth? You're right. The witches promise you the Scottish throne, il trono. How much are you adding to that? 6,000. You're at 13,400. Let's go to Celeste now. She's not looking happy because she wrote down Falstaff instead. It'll cost her how much? 1399. That drops her to 14,801. Let's go to Colby. He had 16,400, and his response was incorrect. Midsummer Night's Dream. Did he lose a lot? No. $199. Oh. 16,201. Colby's going to move on. What a game. Thank you so much. Hope you enjoyed it, folks. Come see us again tomorrow. Won't you? So long.

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1: This is the Jeopardy! Battle of the Decade. Let's meet today's former champions from our third decade. She is a history professor who won 7 games last year in season 29. From Milan, Michigan, please welcome Stephanie Yass. He was a graduate student in computer science living in Newark, Delaware, when he set the single-day cash winnings record and went on to win the 2011 Tournament of Champions. Now he's a data scientist from Brooklyn, New York. Please welcome Roger Craig. And he is a chemical engineer who won the 2010 Tournament of Champions. He's now consulting in renewable energy. From Chatham, New Jersey, here's VJ Balsing. And now, here is the host of Jeopardy, Alex Trebek.
2: Thank you, Johnny. Hello, ladies and gentlemen, and welcome aboard. If today's game is as entertaining and as exciting as yesterday's match was, the one that was won by Colby, then you folks are in for a great half hour. Stephanie, Roger, and Vijay, welcome back. Let's go to work. Here comes the Jeopardy round, and here come the categories for this first round of play. We start off with the aughts, and all 5 letters are in quotation marks. Next, American novelists, brand names, cable networks, inventors and inventions, and finally, I stand before the country. You have to complete the country's 2-word name. BJ, start us.
3: The aughts 200.
2: Meaning full of, it's often found before with peril. BJ.
3: What is fraught?
2: That's it.
3: Aughts 400.
2: Filled with woe or agitation. Roger.
4: What is distraught?
2: Correct.
4: Inventors 1000.
2: His mechanical reaper had 7 basic mechanisms that are basically the same as those in the modern equivalent. Stephanie.
5: Who is Cyrus McCormick?
2: Correct.
5: Aughts for 6.
2: Queen Latifah discovered the group known as This by Nature. Stephanie.
5: What is naughty?
2: Naughty. Good.
5: Aught for 8.
2: Under a 1978 law, the USDA inspects these food supply facilities. Stephanie.
5: What are slaughterhouses?
2: That's it.
5: Aughts for 1000.
2: Historical Irish region where today you'll find counties Galway and Mayo. Stephanie?
5: What is Connaught?
2: Connaught, yes.
5: American novelist for 2, please.
2: Tired of whaling, he jumped ship in the Marquesas Islands in July of 1842 and lived there for a month. BJ.
3: Who's Melville?
2: Herman Melville, yes.
3: American novelists, 400.
2: In 1961, the ban on his Tropic of Cancer was lifted in the United States, and soon many of his other banned books were issued. Stephanie.
5: Who's Miller?
2: Henry Miller, yeah.
5: Novelist for 6.
2: In the early 1920s, he briefly served as a scoutmaster for an Oxford, Mississippi Boy Scout troop. BJ.
3: Who's Faulkner?
2: Yes.
3: Novelist, 800.
2: This author of The Bone Bed once worked as a computer analyst at the Chief Medical Examiner's Office in Richmond. Roger.
4: Who is Cornwell?
2: Patricia Cornwell, yes.
4: Novelist 1000.
2: This tasty author bakes her novels a while. 1992's The Secret History was her first, and The Goldfinch from 2013 is her 3rd. Stephanie.
5: Who is Donna Tartt?
2: Right.
5: Cable networks for 2, please.
2: Gettysburg and God, Guns, and Automobiles. Roger.
4: What is the History Channel?
2: That's it.
4: Inventors 800.
2: The answer is the Daily Double. You were looking for it, you found it, and you can risk any or all of your 1,400.
4: Let's make it a true Daily Double, Alex.
2: All right, here's the clue for you. Last name of American inventor Ray, whose noise reduction system eliminated that background hiss on recordings.
4: Who is Dolby?
2: Ray Dolby, that's it. 2,800.
4: Brand names, 200.
2: Peanutbutter.com is the website for this 6-letter brand. Stephanie?
5: What is Skippy?
2: Aren't you glad you've got at least 5 fingers on that?
5: Indeed,
2: hand?
5: Indeed.
2: Skippy is right.
5: Brand names for 4, please.
2: Corning Glassworks introduced this brand of glass bakeware in 1915. BJ.
3: What's Pyrex?
2: Pyrex is right, and that takes you up to 1,400. That's half of Roger's total. Both of you trailing Stephanie, who has $5,000. We'll come back in a moment to talk to the players.
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1: She holds the record for the most games won on Jeopardy! By a woman. Stephanie Yaz also has a particular fond memory of her appearance with us on the program.
2: Well, there are some that I can talk about and some that I can't.
1: Okay.
2: Perhaps my fondest memory, and this was completely, again, we've talked about this, Alex, this was your fault. You goaded me into a daily double, trying to wager all of my hard-earned cash, which I was seeing as real cash. Mm-hmm. And on the spur of the moment, I said what I believed to be the truth at the time, which is that, in fact, you were the devil. You have taken it in good stride. I gave you a pitchfork last year. I assume it's one of your most treasured possessions.
1: It is indeed, yeah.
2: Well, great. That's glad. I'm glad to hear. A collection, I assume, has started.
1: No, but money would have been better. Roger Craig holds a record also for the most money won on a single Jeopardy! Program, and that is $77,000. Ken Jennings held the previous record for $75,000. Now, if you win a lot of money in this tournament, you've already earmarked what you're going to use it for.
3: That's right. I'd love to go to South America, preferably in the winter in the Northern Hemisphere, and practice my Spanish and, you know, maybe even Portuguese in Brazil.
1: Are you into soccer, because the World Cup is going to be held in South America, and then the Olympics are coming up afterwards. So
3: I would love to visit the Olympics. I'll probably, you know, maybe the World Cup as well.
1: Okay.
3: It's a beautiful sport.
1: Good for you. Vijay Balsay, you're a Tournament of Champions winner, but you were not born and raised in the United States, and I'm wondering if that placed a little extra pressure on you in your matches.
4: Yeah, it's, you know, many things that are second nature to people born in this country or Canada. I had to try to figure out, try to memorize, things like that. So it is difficult.
1: Okay, let's continue in this one. Vijay, you have command of the board. Please make a selection and we'll
4: brand
1: go
4: names,
1: on.
4: Brand names, 600.
1: Don't suffer the coughiquences is a slogan of this Pfizer brand. Vijay.
4: What's NyQuil?
1: No. Roger, Stephanie? What is Robitussin? Back to you, Vijay.
4: Brand names, 800.
1: Its slogan, strong enough to stand on, was coined back in 1916. Vijay.
4: What's Samsonite?
1: That's it.
4: Brand names, 1,000.
1: Sneaker brand ASICS is an acronym ending with these three Latin words that mean in a sound body. ICS for incorpore sano. Back to you, Vijay.
4: Inventors, 200.
1: Dr. René Laennec invented this medical instrument, then just a hollow wooden tube. Roger.
3: What is the stethoscope?
1: Right.
3: Inventors, 400.
1: Norwegian Erik Rotheim is the inventor of this type of spray can. Stephanie.
2: What's an aerosol?
1: Good.
2: Inventors for 6.
1: Here's Dr. Lonnie Johnson holding two of his inventions, the Nerf dart gun and this alliterative one. Roger.
3: What is a super soaker?
1: That's it.
3: Cable networks, 400.
1: Girlfriends and the hip hop awards. Roger.
3: What is BET?
1: Yes.
3: Cable, 600.
1: Too cute and river monsters. Stephanie.
2: What is Animal Planet?
1: Yes.
2: Cable for 8.
1: Army Wives and 24-Hour Catwalk. Roger.
3: What is Fashion?
1: No. Stephanie.
2: What is Lifetime?
1: That's it.
2: Cable for 1,000.
1: Total Blackout and Sharknado. Stephanie.
2: What is Sci-Fi?
1: Yes, that's right.
2: I stand before the country, 200, please.
1: Before Timor. Stephanie?
2: What is East?
1: That's it.
2: Country 4?
1: Before Verde. Roger.
3: What is Cape?
1: Correct.
3: 600?
1: Before Sudan. Roger.
3: What is South?
1: Yes.
3: 800?
1: Before Islands, one of the two UN members. Vijay.
4: What's Marshall?
1: Yes, Solomon Islands, the other one.
4: 1,000?
1: Before Darussalam. Roger.
3: What is Brunei?
1: Brunei, that's correct, and that takes you to 5,200. Stephanie in the lead, though, with 8,000. And Vijay, you get to go first in Double Jeopardy when we return right after this.
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0: historic objects, world newspapers, Mankiewicz's at the movies, triple rhyme time, and finally,
1: CERN, the research center in Switzerland that's helped us communicate globally via the internet and is discovering the nature of subatomic particles.
0: BJ?
2: Historic objects, 1200.
0: This 23-inch beeping metal sphere galvanized America in the 1950s. Roger.
3: What is Sputnik?
0: That's it.
3: Historic 1600?
0: Answer there. Daily Double. Just like that.
3: You know how I like to roll, Alex? True Daily Double.
0: All right. Here is the clue for you. Today thought of as a bejeweled statue, it was the Knights of Malta's annual tribute to the Holy Roman Emperor.
3: What is the Maltese Falcon?
0: Yes, indeed. You're in the lead now. 12,800.
3: Triple rhyme time, 800.
0: Jacket worn when transporting billies and nannies in a launch. Stephanie.
4: What is a goat coat boat?
0: Yep.
4: Boat goat coat.
0: You got them all. You got all three.
4: Triple rhyme time for 12.
0: The greatest possible levy on Madame Tussauds' favorite sculpting material. BJ.
2: What is max wax tax?
0: Yes.
2: Triple rhyme time, 1600.
0: Vestments of Thumper, the new head of the monastery. Stephanie.
4: What is the rabbit abbot cabot?
0: No. Roger.
3: What is a skunk monks?
0: No. Correct response. What is rabbit abbot habit? Habit. Let's move on. VJ, select again.
2: Rhyme time, 2000.
0: Go online with your brisket brag. What is your post-roast boast? That's weird. BJ?
2: World newspapers, 1200.
0: Le Figaro began in 1826. This other Paris daily paper has been around only since 1944. Stephanie?
4: What is Le Monde?
0: That's it.
4: King James Bible quotes for 8.
0: To King Hezekiah, thus saith the Lord, set thine this in order, for thou shalt die and not live. Roger.
3: What are affairs?
0: No. Stephanie.
4: What is house?
0: House. Set your house in order.
4: King James for 12.
0: Whosoever looketh on a woman to lust after her hath committed this with her already in his heart. Stephanie.
4: What is adultery?
0: Correct.
4: King James for 16.
0: Answer. Daily Double. You are tied with Roger for the lead.
4: I'm going to wager 3,000.
0: Okay, here is the clue for you. A major theme of Ecclesiastes is stated in the second verse of the book. All is this. Stephanie?
4: What is all is lost?
0: No. What is all is vanity.
4: Oh.
0: All is vanity. All right, plenty of time left and lots of clues up there. Make another selection.
4: King James for 2,000, please.
0: Behold, a virgin shall conceive and bear a son and shall call his name this. Stephanie.
4: What is Emmanuel?
0: That's right.
4: King James for 4.
0: When this apostle saw Jesus walking on water, he said, Lord, if it be thou, bid me come unto thee on the water. BJ.
2: Who's Peter?
0: I'm sorry?
2: Who's Peter?
0: That's it.
2: Rhyme time, 400.
0: The most outstanding policeman's agricultural yield. Stephanie.
4: What is the top cop's crop?
0: Yes. No, sorry. BJ.
2: What is top cop crop?
0: That's it.
2: CERN, 400.
0: Here's Kelly with a clue about CERN's Large Hadron Collider.
5: CERN really is the coolest place on Earth. Prior to operation, 1/8 of the LHC was cooled with superfluid helium to negative 271 degrees Celsius, a few degrees above this term for the lowest temperature possible.
0: Roger.
3: What is absolute zero?
0: That's correct.
3: CERN all the way at the bottom, 2000.
0: 53 quadrupole Vs had to be replaced in the Large Hadron Collider after an accident. Roger.
3: What are magnets?
0: Correct.
3: 1600 CERN.
0: The activation of CERN's first accelerator helped develop the theory of this anemic type of force. Roger.
3: What is weak force?
0: Correct.
3: 1200 CERN.
0: Jimmy.
1: CERN's globe is a symbol of the Earth and sustainable development. Its structure is wood, a material that minimizes the greenhouse effect.

0: effect due to its ability to store rather than emit this element.
1: Vijay.
2: What's carbon?
1: Correct.
2: Historic objects 400.
1: Pieces of dinnerware are some of the only objects remaining from this airship designated the LZ-129. Vijay.
2: What's the Hindenburg?
1: Hindenburg, you got it.
2: Historic objects 800.
1: To reconstruct the original Hollywood sign, you'd have to add these four letters. Stephanie?
3: What is L-A-N-D?
1: Yes.
3: N-D, sorry.
1: That's it.
3: Historic objects for 2,000.
1: In 2014, $4.6 million was the price for the first gold coin made in the United States, known as the Brasher This Spanish coin. Roger.
4: What is doubloon?
1: Correct.
4: CERN 800.
1: Kelly?
5: The offices of this corridor were those of CERN computer scientist Tim Berners-Lee, who wanted to connect hypertext to the Internet in an effort to easily relay information, thereby creating this service that is now practically synonymous with the Internet.
1: Roger.
4: What is the World Wide Web?
1: Correct.
4: World Newspapers 400?
1: In 1993, Boris Yeltsin shut down this newspaper for 30 days for inciting armed rebellion. Vijay.
2: It's Pravda.
1: Correct.
2: 800 world newspapers.
1: Al Aram, which features the pyramids on its masthead, is headquartered in this capital. Vijay.
2: It's Cairo.
1: Yes.
2: World newspapers 1600.
1: The name of this 145-year-old Argentine newspaper simply means the press. Vijay.
2: It's La Prensa.
1: Correct.
2: Newspapers 2000.
1: This German tabloid, whose name means picture, was founded in 1952 for those with poor reading skills. Roger.
4: What is Stern?
1: No. Vijay.
2: What's Bilt?
1: Bilt, yes.
2: Movies 400.
1: Ben, start us off.
6: I'm Ben Mankiewicz of Turner Classic Movies. My grandfather, Herman Mankiewicz, shared screenplay credit with Orson Welles on this film, often called the greatest movie of all time.
1: Roger.
4: What is Citizen Kane?
1: Yes.
4: Movies 2000.
1: The title character of Joseph's All About Eve isn't played by Bette Davis, but by her. Roger.
4: Who is Crawford?
1: Nope. Stephanie.
3: Who is... Anne Bancroft.
1: No. Vijay.
2: Who's Arden?
1: No. Who is Anne Baxter? No harm, no foul on that one. Roger, back to you.
4: 1600.
1: Joseph L. Mankiewicz's last film was this 1972 Olivier Caine Battle of Wits, remade in 2007 with Caine and Jude Law battling. Roger.
4: What is Sleuth?
1: That's it.
4: 1200.
1: Herman Mankiewicz produced films like this troupe's classic comedy, Monkey Business. Roger.
4: Who are the Marx Brothers?
1: That's right. And now the last clue. Ava Gardner was rarely lovelier than in Joseph L. Mankiewicz's The Barefoot This Lady. Roger.
4: What is Contessa?
1: Yes. And with that, we move to 17,200, which is not quite a runaway. Let's take a look at Final Jeopardy category. Famous women. Think about it. Make some wagers. We'll be back in a moment.
7: We'll be back with Final Jeopardy after these messages.
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1: Category is famous women, and here is the clue. This crusader in 1906, more than 60 years of hard struggle for a little liberty, and then to die without it seems so cruel. 30 seconds, players, good luck.

This was tricky, but Stephanie, you were on it like a shot. You wrote down your response very fast, very quickly. And you wrote down the correct response. Who is Susan B. Anthony? What's it going to do to your score? It's going to double it. You're at 15,600. Let's go to VJ now. He had 8,800. Took him a while, but he wrote down who was S.B. Anthony. He, too, is correct. His wager, everything he had, putting him at 17,600 and into the lead as we come to Roger, who was leading by quite a margin a while ago. He came up with Anthony also. His wager, more than 400? 401. Yep, Roger Craig is moving on, folks, again. But what a game. As I mentioned at the beginning of the show, if it's as exciting and as entertaining as yesterday, you're in for a treat, and you were. Come see us again tomorrow.

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0: This is the Jeopardy! Battle of the Decade. Let's meet today's former champions from our third decade. He was a graduate student when he won the Tournament of Champions in 2004. Since then, he completed his PhD in atmospheric science and is now teaching at Colorado State University. From Fort Collins, Colorado, here's Russ Schumacher. She was a graduate student at UC Berkeley in season 24 when she became the first woman to win more than five games and set the regular play winnings record for a female champion. Now she's an editor for academic competitions living in Richmond, California. Here's Larissa Kelly. And he was a writer when he won eight games in season 22. Now he's a personal trainer, filmmaker, and singer. From St. Louis, Missouri, here's Tom Cavanaugh. And now, here is the host of Jeopardy, Alex Trebek.
2: Thank you, Johnny. Hi, everyone. This is turning into quite a week. If the past is prologue, I can't wait to see what happens in this half hour. Tom, you weren't trying to intimidate me with that macho pose, were you?
3: Yes, I was. Did it work?
2: No. Good luck, guys. Here we go, the Jeopardy round. And these categories now in play. New in the 2000s. American Idol. Tweeting. Local food movement. Binge watching. And finally, selfies with S-E-L-F in quotation marks. All right, Tom, off you go.
3: Well, since it's my favorite kind of picture, I'm going to go with selfies for 200, please.
2: Completes the Founding Fathers' phrase, we hold these truths to be... Russ.
4: What is self-evident.
2: Correct.
4: Selfies, 400.
2: Status in common of freelance writers, sole business proprietors, and contract killers. Larissa.
5: What is self-employed.
2: Yes.
5: Selfies for 600, please.
2: The Offspring sang, I know she's playing with me. That's okay, because I got no this. Larissa.
5: What is self-esteem?
2: Yes.
5: Selfies for 800.
2: Adjective for an autodidact. Larissa again.
5: What is self-taught?
2: Self-taught, self-educated? No. And I gave the correct response. Sorry about that. Pick again, though.
5: Selfies for 1,000, please.
2: This adjective is a synonym for modest. Literally, it would mean erasing one's own person. Larissa.
5: What is self-effacing?
2: That's it.
5: Tweeting for 200, please.
2: You might think we're crazy to play the song of this bird. Larissa?
5: What is the cuckoo?
2: Cuckoo, yeah.
5: Tweeting for 400.
2: It's the common urban dweller heard here. Russ.
4: What's a pigeon?
2: That's it.
4: Tweeting for 600.
2: The wing noise tells you it's this bird. Tom.
3: What's a hummingbird?
2: Right.
3: Tweeting for 800.
2: The somewhat disturbing call of this bird is heard here. Larissa.
5: What is a loon?
2: Loon, good.
5: Tweeting for 1,000.
2: The song of this North American insect eater is its name. Larissa.
5: What is a warbler?
2: No. Russ.
4: It's a flycatcher?
2: No. What is a whippoorwill? Whippoorwill. Larissa, go again.
5: Local food movement for 200.
2: Britannica says the human digestive system begins at these fleshy bits. Mum's the word on where it ends. Russ.
4: What are the taste buds?
2: No. Larissa.
5: What are the lips?
2: The lips. That's where it starts.
5: Local food movement for 400.
2: This shortest initial part of the small intestine has ducts from the pancreas and gallbladder. Tom.
3: What is the duodenum?
2: That's it.
3: 600, same category.
2: From the Greek, this squeezing motion pushes food down the esophagus. Larissa.
5: What is peristalsis?
2: That's it.
5: Local food movement for 800.
2: Answer there. Daily double. And Larissa, before I ask you to make your wager on this Daily Double, I have some good news for you. I think perhaps I misled all three of you a little while ago when I read the categories. I said self-ease, S-E-L-F in quotation marks, but the E was in quotation marks. So your response of self-taught may have been because of my mistake. So we're going to give you back the 800.
5: Oh, thank you.
2: And you have 2,800 to risk on this daily double.
5: Let's make it a true daily double, please.
2: Okay. A main function of the large intestine is the absorption of these current conducting compounds.
5: What are electrolytes?
2: You got it. And you have 5,600 as a result. Pick again.
5: Local food movement for 1,000.
2: It's the valve that leads from the stomach to the small intestine. Larissa?
5: What is the pyloric sphincter?
2: Pyloric sphincter. Yes, indeed. That takes you up to 6,600, and it takes us to our first commercial break. Girls, good. Stay with us.
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1: Rex Schumacher is a university professor from Colorado. Now, when you're a champion on Jeopardy, people recognize you. And they remember not only the good things, but the bad things. Mm-hmm. And some of your friends, I assume still friends, remembered you for a mistake you made. Do you recall what it was?
2: Yeah, I haven't disowned all of those friends yet, just a few of them. No, yes, and it was the fifth game in my original run of shows, and the final came up, and it was about the Monty Python spam sketch that then became the name for spam email. And so I missed it. I had, for some way, I had never heard that sketch before, and so I missed it. And then afterwards, people were singing that to me, the song from that spam, spam, spam, spam. So I'm well familiar with it.
1: Did they send you cans?
2: Oh yes, I have several in my office right now.
1: Okay, fry them. It's good fry. Okay. Larissa Kelly, she won $222,000 and changed the most by a woman. And now working with your husband on doing what exactly?
3: We edit questions for academic competitions.
1: I see. Mm-hmm. Are you trying to set yourself up as a rival down the road for Jeopardy? Are you going to take away our audience?
3: I'm coming for you, Alex.
1: Remember yesterday? Another one today. Tom Cavanaugh. $1 million at stake in this tournament, and if you win it, you're going to spend a lot of it to work on a documentary. What's the documentary about?
4: It's on sweatshop labor and...
1: In our country?
4: In our country and around the world. So I went to Bangladesh about 10 years ago and toured a garment factory, and I thought, what if I saw a shirt that I was wearing being made by these people? And so it's to try to put a face on who makes our clothes, and maybe you can find out the names of the 8-year-olds who made your fancy suit there, Alex.
1: Yeah, I hope.
4: What? Was that too low? Was that a low blow?
1: Larissa, give him a shot. All right, let's get back into this. Larissa has command of the board.
3: Binge watching for 200, please.
1: He called his role in Leaving Las Vegas the portrayal of a dead man's suicide letter. Russ.
2: Who is Cage?
1: Nicolas Cage, correct.
2: Binge watching 400.
1: As he's passing out, a drunk Jonah Hill headbutts Emma Stone in this 2007 comedy. Tom.
4: What a super bad.
1: You got it.
4: 600, same category.
1: Bartender Howard Da Silva finally cuts off Ray Milland early in this film. Larissa?
3: What is The Lost Weekend?
1: That's it.
3: Binge-watching 800.
1: The Scopes trial judge was prejudicial, explains a sloshed narrator in this Comedy Central series. Russ.
2: What is Drunk History?
1: Correct.
2: Binge-watching for 1,000.
1: In 1975, 2 years after playing Regan McNeil, she was the lead in Sarah T., Portrait of a Teenage Alcoholic. And the actress is Linda Blair. Two categories still in play, Russ.
2: New in the 2000s, 200.
1: The 2000 Toy of the Year was a scooter from this brand whose logo is seen here. Larissa.
3: What is Razor?
1: Razor is right.
3: New in the 2000s, 400.
1: News Corporation paid $580 million in 2005 to get this social networking site that sold for $35 million in 2011. Tom?
4: What is Facebook?
1: No. Larissa?
3: What is MySpace?
1: MySpace, that's right.
3: New in the 2600?
1: New word for a hairstyle that copies a taxi driver look, but without shaving the sides. Russ?
2: What's a faux hawk?
1: Faux hawk, that's it.
2: New in the 2000s, 800?
1: In 2012, Joanna Rohrbach put out a book and a video called This, her exercise technique that emulates a horse's gait. What is prancer size? Russ, back to you.
2: 2000s for 1,000.
1: Bill Wasik came up with the idea for these. The first to succeed in June of 2003 gathered 200 folks at a Macy's rug department. Russ.
2: What is a flash mob?
1: That's right.
2: American Idol 200.
1: This New York spot became popular after Napoleon's brother Jerome and his American bride honeymooned there in 1804. Tom.
4: Well, it's Niagara Falls.
1: Yes.
4: 400.
1: Vistas of Pennsylvania, seen from Blue Mountain and Lehigh Gap, are highlights of this 2,000-mile hiking trail. Tom.
4: What's the Appalachian Trail?
1: Right again.
4: 600.
1: The red sandstone buttes of this Arizona-Utah Valley continue to inspire. Larissa.
3: What is Monument Valley?
1: Yes.
3: 800, please.
1: Drop anchor and relax on this northern Arizona lake created by Glen Canyon Dam.
5: Russ.
2: What is Lake Powell?
5: Correct. And now the last clue. 1000. In 1524, Giovanni da Verrazzano described the U.S. Atlantic coast as this, a mythic Greek term for an unspoiled utopia. And the word is Arcadia. Tom, you're at 1600 in third place. You get to go first in Double Jeopardy. We'll take a break right now, though, and then come back to start that round.
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1: Larissa is the one off to a really good start in the first round, but a lot of cash available in Double Jeopardy with these categories. Women on U.S. stamps, pop quiz, mountain ranges, 19th century art and artists, literary titles, and finally, same first and last two letters. Tom, start.
2: Let's do 19th century art and artists for 400.
1: All right, join me at the Getty.
3: In his series paintings, this artist concentrated on a single subject to show how the light changes depending on the time of day and the season. Here is one of his 30 wheat stacks, in this case, on a winter morning.
1: Larissa.
4: Who is Monet?
1: Monet, that's right.
4: Pop quiz 400.
1: Carrie Underwood starred in a 2013 live TV presentation of this musical. Russ.
5: What is The Sound of Music?
1: Correct.
5: Pop quiz 1200.
1: In 2013, Mark Anthony's Vivir Mi Vida was Record of the Year at the 14th of these awards. Tom.
2: What are the Spanish Music Awards?
1: No.
2: Spanish.
1: Russ.
5: What are the Latin Grammys?
1: The Latin Grammys, that's it.
5: Pop quiz 800.
1: It's a wild world for this convert to the Muslim faith, a 2014 inductee into the Rock and Roll Hall of Fame. Larissa.
4: Who is Cat Stevens?
1: Correct.
4: Pop quiz 1600.
1: This 2013 movie character is loosely based on 1960s folky Dave Van Ronk. Russ.
5: Who is Llewyn Davis?
1: Yes.
5: Pop quiz for 2000.
1: Spud boys in energy dome hats are fans of this band. What is Devo? Russ, back to you.
5: Of course. 19th century, 800.
1: This Scandinavian's paintings of human emotions in the 1890s included anxiety and jealousy. Russ.
5: Who is Munch?
1: Edvard Munch, yes.
5: 19th century, 1200.
1: In 1826, Thomas Cole settled in Catskill, New York, and started painting the works that launched this school. Larissa.
4: What is the Hudson River School?
1: That's it.
4: Art and Artist, 1600.
1: This artist, who gained fame illustrating books by Owen Wister, is seen here in a self-portrait on a horse. His name is Frederick Remington. Larissa?
4: Art and Artist, 2000.
1: Between 1819 and 1825, this British landscape artist painted a series of six scenes on the River Stour. Tom?
2: It was Constable.
1: John Constable. Good for 2000.
2: Mountain Rangers for 400, please.
1: The Pindus Range on the border of Thessaly and Epirus is often called the spine of this country. Tom?
2: Was Greece?
1: Yes.
2: 800 mountain ranges?
1: Algeria's Ores Mountains are at the eastern end of this mountain system. Larissa?
4: What are the Atlas Mountains?
1: Correct.
4: Mountain ranges 1200?
1: Turner Ward Knob in Arkansas's Boston Mountains is the highest named peak in this much larger range. Russ?
5: What are the Ozarks?
1: Ozarks, that's it.
5: Mountain ranges 16?
1: This system extends more than 1,600 miles from the Arctic to Kazakhstan. Tom?
2: What are the Urals?
1: Urals, yes.
2: And 2,000 mountain ranges.
1: This 900-mile range forms a semicircle around Transylvania. Larissa?
4: What are the Carpathians?
1: That's it.
4: Literary titles, 1,200.
1: Answer there, the Daily Double, and an opportunity for you. You have a $5,600 lead over Russ.
4: I'd like to bet 3,600, please.
1: 36 it is. Here's the clue. The title of this 1943 bestseller refers to an ailanthus.
4: What is A Tree Grows in Brooklyn?
1: Good for you. Hello. Pick again.
4: Women on U.S. stamps, 1,200.
1: With the Columbus commemorative stamps in 1893, she became the first woman to be depicted on a U.S. stamp. Larissa.
4: Who is Queen Isabella?
1: That's right.
4: Women on U.S. stamps, 1,600.
1: As part of the Black Heritage series, this two-time Wimbledon champ was depicted on a 2013 stamp. Russ.
5: Who is Ash?
1: No. Tom.
2: Who is Althea Gibson?
1: Yes.
2: 2,000 women on U.S. stamps.
1: God Bless America. And this beloved singer who was honored on a stamp in 2010. She was known for singing God Bless America. Kate Smith. Back to you, Tom.
2: Literary title, 1600.
1: Owned by black sharecroppers, this titled dog was named for his bark. Tom.
2: Was Old Yeller?
1: Nope. Larissa or Russ? Who is Sounder, not Old Yeller? Tom, go again.
2: First and last two letters, 400, please.
1: Adjective for handwriting that can be read. Larissa.
4: What is legible?
1: That's it.
4: First and last letter is 1600.
1: The name of the main enemy ship attacking you is also the name of this classic video game. Russ.
5: What is Galaga?
1: Galaga, yes.
5: Same first and last, 2000.
1: Adjective for soil deposited by flowing water. Larissa.
4: What is alluvial?
1: That's it.
4: Let's see. First and last letter is 1200.
1: Ruminant adjective for a bashful grin. Russ.
5: What is sheepish?
1: Sheepish. You got it.
5: Literary titles, 2000.
1: This title of an 1850 collection doesn't refer to a language, but to a nickname the poet's husband gave her. Larissa.
4: What is sonnets from the Portuguese?
1: That's it.
4: Literary titles, 800.
1: Tom Wolfe's From This to Our House cleverly rhymes a Gropius creation. Russ.
5: What is Bauhaus?
1: Yes.
5: First and last, 800.
1: Getting one for the chalkboard? Don't skimp. Go all felt. Tom.
2: What is an eraser?
1: Right.
2: Literary titles, 400.
1: Completes the title of Robert Persig's Road Saga, Zen and the Art of... Russ.
5: What is motorcycle maintenance?
1: That's it.
5: Women, 800.
1: Answer. Daily Double. You can see the score.
5: 5,000.
1: All right, here is the clue. In 2005, for what would have been her 100th birthday, the United States and Sweden issued stamps featuring this movie legend.
5: Who is Greta Garbo?
1: Greta Garbo it is. And now the last clue for $400. This Nobel Prize-winning nun was featured on a 2010 stamp. Tom?
2: Who is Mother Teresa?
1: Correct. And that takes you up to $5,600. It's still a game for each one of you. Here is the final Jeopardy subject. Monarchs, make your wagers. We'll be back in a moment.
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1: Here is the clue in the final Jeopardy! Category, monarchs. In 2005, the Kul Sharif Mosque of Tatarstan was reopened 453 years after it was destroyed by this man. 30 seconds. Good luck, players.

It was the largest mosque in Europe. We start with you, Tom Cavanaugh. Did you come up with the correct response? You wrote down who was Genghis Khan. No, sorry. That'll cost you. How much? 5,600. You're down to zero. Let's go to Russ. He had 15,400. Wrote down a response quickly, and it was incorrect. Constantine is not the one. It'll cost you nothing. You remain at 15,400. Let's go to Larissa. And she was leading with 22,800. She said, who is Suleiman? Suleiman the Magnificent. No, it was Ivan the Terrible. It's going to cost you, young lady, how much? 8,001. That drops you into second place, and it makes Russ Schumacher the winner of this game and the one who gets to come back to play again in our final. We'll see you tomorrow. So long, everybody.

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1: This is the Jeopardy! Battle of the Decade. Let's meet today's former champions from our third decade. She was a sophomore at Stanford University when she won the college championship in 2001. Now she's an attorney living in Washington, D.C. Here's Vanita Tyalasana. He was a software engineer living in Salt Lake City, Utah, when he won a record-breaking 74 games in season 20 and 21. Now he's a writer living in Seattle, Washington. Please welcome Ken Jennings. He was a meteorologist when he won the Tournament of Champions in 2006. He's now a junior high school math teacher from West Allis, Wisconsin. Please welcome Michael Falk. And now, here is the host of Jeopardy, Alex Trebek.
2: Thank you, Johnny Gilbert. And thank you, ladies and gentlemen. There are two open spots for our Battle of the Decades $1 million championship that will be played a month from now. One of those spots will be filled by the winner of this game. It'll be Vanita, Ken, or Michael. Good luck. Let's start finding out which of you it will be. Here are the categories for the first round of play today. We start you off with the long and the short of it. Next, fairly recent news. You'll deal with philosophers. Music of the 2000s, small state capitals, and finally, Ken, our old pal Watson. Michael, you get to go first.
3: Sorry, Ken, our old pal Watson 200.
2: In 1974, this Stanford grad won his first pro tournament, the Western Open. Ken.
4: Who is Tom Watson?
2: That's right.
4: Watson for four.
2: Donald Watson, who coined this word for a strict diet and founded its society, died age 95 in 2005. Ken?
4: What is vegan?
2: Vegan is right, yes.
4: Watson for 600.
2: On film, she's Hermione Granger. Ken?
4: Who is Emma Watson?
2: Yes.
4: Watson for 800.
2: Dr. John B. Watson advanced this psychological ism that focuses on human response to stimuli. Benita?
5: What is behaviorism?
2: Right.
5: Watson for 1,000.
2: James Watson and Francis Crick deciphered DNA at this Cambridge lab, founded in 1874. And that was the Cavendish Laboratory. Back to you, Vanita.
5: Music of the 2000s for 200.
2: This number one hit mentions the taste of her cherry chapstick. Ken.
4: What is I Kissed a Girl?
2: That's it.
4: Music for 400.
2: Brandon Flowers is the front man of this group that rose to prominence with Mr. Brightside. Ken.
4: What are the Killers?
2: Right.
4: Music for 600.
2: The video for this 2005 song is Bananas, featuring Harajuku Girls and the Fountain Valley High School Marching Band. Benita.
5: What is Hollaback Girl?
2: You got it.
5: 800 for 2000.
2: In 2001, this guy, real name Matthew Schaefer, had a relatively big hit with Follow Me. And that would be Uncle Cracker. Benita?
5: Capitals 800.
2: It got its name in 1765 to signify the peaceful settlement of a dispute. Michael.
3: What is Concord?
2: That's right.
3: Small state capitals for 6.
2: Its Buffalo Trace Bourbon Distillery claims to be the USA's oldest distillery in continuous operation. Ken.
4: What is Frankfurt?
2: Right.
4: Let's go to state capitals for 1,000.
2: This capital on the Kennebec River traces its founding to 1628. Ken.
4: What is Augusta, Maine?
2: Yes.
4: Music for 1,000.
2: In her first top 40 hit, she asked, "Why'd you have to go and make things so complicated?" Benita.
5: Who is Levine?
2: Avril Lavigne, yes.
5: Philosophers 800.
2: Wherever law ends, tyranny begins, wrote this English philosopher who influenced the founding fathers. Ken?
4: Who is John Locke?
2: Right.
4: Philosophers for 600.
2: This Geneva-born guy wrote the social contract and inspired the leaders of the French Revolution. Michael.
3: Who is Rousseau?
2: Jean-Jacques Rousseau is correct, and that takes you to 1,400. Takes us to break number one. Back in a moment. Stay with us, please.
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1: Vinita Kailasana from Washington, D.C. She's an attorney now, and she was one of the last players to win a car when we were still giving cars away. You still have it?
2: I do. It's a wonderful Volvo V40, which I still drive with pleasure.
1: But your friends have given it a nickname, haven't they?
2: They've called it the Jeopardy-mobile.
1: Uh-huh. Have you started raising a family? Have you gotten married since we last saw you on the program?
2: Yes, I am married, and my husband's in the audience today.
1: Okay, good. And your dad's here, too.
2: And my mom.
1: And your mom also. All right. Ken Jennings holds a record of 74 consecutive wins on Jeopardy, and I don't think I'm going too far out on a limb when I say that record will stand forever, Ken. Now, I was taken aback a little bit by some advice given to you by an Emmy Award-winning television star, who shall remain nameless, about what you should do with the more than $2 million you won in those 74 games. What was the advice he gave you?
3: I was in the makeup chair on Letterman, and this nameless celebrity, let's call him Schmalek Schmaldwin, he comes up and he says, "You won all that money on Jeopardy. Here's my advice. Don't give a penny of it away. You buy jet skis, you buy vacations, you keep it all for you."
1: And I hope you've done most of that.
3: I don't want Mr. Schmaldwin to be mad at me, so I'm not going to say.
1: Okay, Michael Falk is a sixth grade teacher, and one of the teachers who interviewed you for your job, the job you hold right now, impressed you, and you impressed him to the point where you two guys started working together to do what?
4: My first year at school, we started a quiz bowl team. My colleague Burke Seberg and I, whom I met in my job interview, decided to start a team for the students at our school who wanted to compete in knowledge games to be able to do just that. And this is our fourth year in existence, and it's our fourth year qualifying for nationals.
1: Hello, hello. See, what goes on keeps going on. All right, you're in command of the board, Michael. Make a selection. We'll continue in this first round.
4: Let's look at fairly recent news, but for 800, please.
1: In offstage drama, a member of this Russian cultural institution was convicted for an acid attack on the artistic director. Ken.
3: What's the Bolshoi?
1: That's it.
3: Recent news for 600.
1: When not saving constituents from burning buildings, literally, this ex-Newark mayor found time to win a Senate seat. Vinita.
2: Who is Cory Booker?
1: Correct.
2: Long and short for 800.
1: Not much time, so I'll be this word with three C's. Michael.
4: What is concise?
1: No. Ken.
3: What is succinct?
1: Succinct. Three C's.
3: Long and short of it for 600.
1: This verb meaning to lengthen is found in the name of a math instrument. Ken.
3: What is protract?
1: That's right.
3: Let's go to recent news for 1,000.
1: The answer there, the Daily Double. You have more than twice as much money as Vinita.
3: I'm going to risk $3,600, Alex.
1: Okay, for an even $10,000, here's the clue. After this leader's death in 2013, Citgo facilities across the United States flew their flags at half staff.
3: Who is Hugo Chavez?
1: Yes, Citgo, owned by Venezuela's national oil company. You now have a $7,000 lead.
3: I'll take the long and the short of it for $1,000.
1: Vinyl-wise, it's the E in EP. Ken.
3: What is extended?
1: Right.
3: Philosophers for 1,000.
1: This German, the philosopher of pessimism, had such a gloomy outlook that even his own mother disliked him. Michael.
4: Who is Malthus?
1: No. Ken?
3: Who is Hegel?
1: No. Benita's not going to ring in. Who is Schopenhauer? Mom doesn't like me. Ken, back to you.
3: Long and the short of it for 400.
1: A small dress size, chez Sears, en français, s'il vous plaît. Benita.
2: What is petite?
1: Petite, correct.
2: Long and short for 200.
1: This word for small often describes certain hours of the morning. Ken.
3: What is we?
1: Good.
3: News for 400.
1: In 2014, he returned for a second stint heading the NYPD. He headed the LAPD in between. And that would be William Bratton, back in New York. Ken.
3: News for 200.
1: Here's the official portrait of the christening of this little fella. Benita?
2: Who is George?
1: Prince George, yeah.
2: Philosopher's Four?
1: God remains dead, he wrote. How can we console ourselves, the murderers of all murderers? Michael.
4: Who is Nietzsche?
1: Yep.
4: Philosopher's Two.
1: This saint's written output was more than 8 million words, and he died around age 50. Michael.
4: Who is Augustine?
1: No. Ken.
3: Who's Aquinas?
1: Thomas Aquinas, that's right.
3: State capitals for 400, please.
1: Many of the state government offices in this capital are housed in the Harry S. Truman State Office Building. Michael.
4: What is Jefferson City?
1: You got it. Now the last clue. It's the only state capital that's home to a U.S. Military Service Academy. Michael?
4: What is Annapolis?
1: Good. You double your score to 400, but you're in a distant third. 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
1: Ken is the one to catch, but Michael is the one who picks first in Double Jeopardy! And here are the categories. We start off with isotopes, followed by early American history. I'm just plumb crazy. 10-letter words. In the bookstore. And finally, the Aussie posse. Where would you like to begin?
2: I'm just plumb crazy. 400, please.
1: In Spain, this board game's Professor Plum is called Dr. Mandarino. Benita.
3: What is Clue?
1: That's it.
3: Isotopes, 400.
1: The most common isotope of this element is called protium because its nucleus is only one proton. Michael.
2: What is hydrogen?
1: That's it.
2: Plumb crazy for 8.
1: Plum sauce is also called this after a main dish it's served with. Ya in Chinese. It's also called duck sauce. Back to you, Michael.
2: Plum crazy for 12.
1: Around 5 years before he died in 1883, he painted a young woman and her plum in a French cafe. Ken.

0: going to use up all the French Impressionists. Who is Manet? Edouard Manet. All right, Michael, back to you.
1: Plum Crazy 16.
0: Along with peaches and cherries, plums are this type of fleshy fruit that have a pit or stone. Ken.
2: What are drupes?
0: Drupes is right, yes.
2: Plum for 2,000.
0: Down in the dumps, Slobodan, this colorless plum brandy, popular in the Balkans, will pick you right up. Michael.
1: What is Slivovitz?
0: That's it.
1: In the bookstore for 4.
0: Piper Kerman played on a cliche about fashion trends for this title of her memoir of her time in jail. Ken.
2: What is Orange is the New Black?
0: Correct.
2: Bookstore for 800.
0: Answer. Billy Double. Vanita and Michael are tied at 2,800. You have almost 9,000 more than that.
2: I might hit myself in the morning here. I'm going to go 8,800.
0: Okay. I hope you don't hate yourself now. The Bully Pulpit is about the golden age of journalism and the relationship of these two presidents.
2: Who are Roosevelt and Taft?
0: Which Roosevelt?
2: Theodore.
0: You are right. Theodore Roosevelt and William Howard Taft. So, you don't have to worry about hating yourself, Ken.
2: Clear conscience. Let's go bookstore for 1,200.
0: This 2013 novel by Kate Atkinson wonders, what if you could live again and again until you got it right? It's called Life After Life. Ken, back to you.
2: Bookstore for 1,600.
0: The Lowland is the second novel by this acclaimed author of Interpreter of Maladies. Benita?
3: Who is Lahiri?
0: Yes, Jhumpa Lahiri.
3: Isotopes for 800.
0: Isotope 90 of this element, atomic number 38, is a dangerous product of nuclear fallout. Michael?
1: What is strontium?
0: Yeah.
1: Isotopes 12.
0: In 2006, the 210 isotope of this was slipped into the tea of ex-KGB man Alexander Litvinenko with deadly results. What is polonium? Michael?
1: Isotope 16.
0: 99% of all carbon on Earth is this isotope, not 14. Michael?
1: What is carbon 12?
0: Yes.
1: Isotopes 2000.
0: You found the other daily double. There are 3 full categories after this. You have 5,200. Ken has the lead with 20,000.
1: True daily double, please.
0: Okay, for 10,400. Here's the clue. The 60 isotope of this element has replaced radium in cancer treatment because it's safer.
1: What is barium?
0: No, what is cobalt? Cobalt, boo-hiss. All right, start again.
1: Early American history for 4.
0: On February 29, 1704, in this Queen's War, the French and Indians burned Deerfield, Massachusetts. Michael.
1: What is Queen Anne's War?
0: Right. Yes.
1: History 8.
0: In 1638, Wilmington became the first permanent settlement in this colony, then called New Sweden. Benita.
3: What is Delaware?
0: Yeah.
3: American, 1200.
0: This settlement was founded in 1625 by Willem Verhulst and soon became the capital of New Netherland. Ken.
2: What is New Amsterdam?
0: Right.
2: History for 1600.
0: Benjamin Harris of Boston published the colony's first newspaper, as well as this book that taught millions to read. Ken.
2: What is McGuffey Reader?
0: No. What is the New England Primer? Back to you, Ken.
2: History for 2000.
0: Not Independence Hall, but this Philadelphia Hall was the site of the first meetings of the Continental Congress in 1774. Benita.
3: What is Federal Hall?
0: Nope. Ken or Michael? What is Carpenter's Hall? Ken, pick again.
2: Bookstore for 2,000.
0: His books include The Life and Times of the Thunderbolt Kid and a short history of nearly everything. Michael.
1: Who is Bill Bryson?
0: Yes.
1: 10-letter words for 4.
0: One devoted to one mate at a time. Michael.
1: What is monogamous?
0: Yes.
1: 10-letter 8.
0: A Latin prefix for good gives us this term for one apt to give endowments to schools. Michael.
1: What is a benefactor?
0: That's right.
1: 10-letter 12.
0: Johnny Mercer said to do this to the positive. Ken.
2: What is accentuate?
0: Correct.
2: 10-letter words for 1,600.
0: Any medieval lyric poet of France. Ken.
2: What is troubadour?
0: Good.
2: 10-letter for 2,000.
0: A women's magazine or the mistress of a castle. What is a chatelaine? Ken, back to you.
2: Aussie Posse for 400, please.
0: In 2008, he had a big year. He was tapped to host the Oscars and was named People Magazine.

0: Magazine's Sexiest Man Alive. Anita.
1: Who's Jackman?
0: Hugh Jackman, right.
1: Aussie for 800.
0: It's the last name of the Aussie actor brothers seen here. Ken?
2: What is Hemsworth?
0: That's it.
2: Aussie for 1,200.
0: In 1992, this man from Queensland tried his luck in Nashville. It was good. Michael?
3: Who is Urban?
0: Keith Urban, yes.
3: 16, please.
0: While filming her role as Princess Diana for a 2013 biopic, she said she felt Diana's presence. Ken?
2: Who's Naomi Watts?
0: Good. And now the last clue. This Tasmanian swashbuckler claimed descent from an aide to mutineer Fletcher Christian. Ken?
2: Who's Errol Flynn?
0: Yes. And with that, you go to 26,800. We are going to Final Jeopardy, and this is the category we are dealing with today. 19th century politics. You folks at home want to find out what the clue is. We'll reveal it in a moment.
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1: Before we get into today's final Jeopardy!, a brief word of explanation about a player who was very successful on Jeopardy! He won 19 games, second only to our Ken Jennings here today, Dave Madden. Due to a rather complex contract situation, he felt he could not accept our invitation to participate in this Battle of the Decades tournament. That's too bad, because he will be missed. Today we have these three dealing with this final Jeopardy! Subject, 19th century politics, and this final Jeopardy! Clue. In 1884, George Pillsbury became mayor of this city. 30 seconds. Good luck.

All right, Vanita, we'll come to you first. You were in third place with 3,600. Which city did you put down? Buffalo, New York is incorrect. Sorry. And it'll cost you 2,000 only, leaving you with 1,600. Over to Michael Falk now. He had 4,800. He's smiling broadly, like the Pillsbury Doughboy. And he said, what is Philadelphia? And that, too, is incorrect. What did it cost you? 2,400. Now we go to Ken Jennings. He had 26,800. Did he come up with the right city? He picked Boston. No, the city is Minneapolis, the Pillsbury family. And I hope everybody appreciated my little hoo-hoo-hoo. I don't do it very well. It's going to cost Ken something. I bet he risked everything. Nope, 3,200. He's moving on. He's going to play for $1 million in our Battle of the Decades Championship. And tomorrow, the last spot will be determined right here on Jeopardy. Join us then. So long, everybody.

0: to be on Jeopardy? Of course you do. Well, we're looking for contestants right now, and we've made it easy. So easy, you can do it without even leaving your couch with the Jeopardy Anytime Test. It's ready whenever you are. And now you can audition for Jeopardy from home. 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It's easy. 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
3: This is the Jeopardy Battle of the Decade. Let's meet today's former champions from our third decade. He is a research chemist who won seven games during season 29. From Washington, D.C., please welcome Keith Whitner. She was a high school teacher when she became a five-game champion in season 22. She's still teaching and living in Brooklyn, New York. Please welcome Maria Wenglensky. And he was a legislative aide living in Boston when he won the Tournament of Champions in 2009. Now he's a global health consultant living in Brooklyn, New York. Please welcome Dan Fawcett. And now, here is the host of Jeopardy, Alex Trebek.
4: Thank you, Johnny Gilbert. Hello, ladies and gentlemen. A runaway game for Ken Jennings yesterday. Will we have a runaway game today? This is the last game in the preliminary round of our Battle of the Decades. One of these three, Keith, Maria, or Dan, gets to come back in about a month from now to play for $1 million. You're eager to find out who it is? So am I. Let's go to work in the Jeopardy round. Categories for you three are as follows. Vienna calling, structures, computer abbreviations, followed by 21st century books, then celebrity reality TV, and finally, what a gal, G-A-L, coming up in each correct response. Dan, off you go.
5: I'll take structures for 200.
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6: What's a warehouse?
4: That's it.
6: Computer abbreviations for eight.
4: The second T in HTTP. Keith.
6: What is text?
4: No. Maria or Dan? 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
6: Computer abbreviations for 1,000.
4: The RT in RTOS. 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
6: What is terms?
4: No. What is real time? 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
4: Two-word best-selling title and advice from Facebook's Sheryl Sandberg. 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
6: What is lean in?
4: Good.
6: 21st century for 400.
4: We bit on Charlene Harris's After Dead. What came next in the world of this True Blood waitress? Dan.
5: Who's Sookie?
4: Yes.
5: Books for 6.
4: Arriving naked is one problem of this guy whose wife was the subject of Audrey Niffenegger's novel. Dan.
5: What is a time traveler?
4: That's it.
5: Books for 8.
4: The 10,000 hours rule, 10,000 hours of practice to become expert at any competition, was popularized in his book, Outliers. Keith.
6: Who's Malcolm Gladwell?
4: You got it.
6: 21st century for 1,000.
4: The post-American world gave us the analysis of this end-of-the-alphabet pundit born in India. Dan.
5: Who is Zakaria?
4: Fareed Zakaria. You got him.
5: Structures for 4.
4: A church couldn't hold Nelson Mandela's December 10th, 2013 memorial service. It was in one of these. Maria?
7: What is a stadium?
4: That's it.
7: Vienna, please, for 200.
4: So how does it make you feel to visit his home and consulting office, now a museum, at Berggasse 19 in Vienna? Maria?
7: Who is Sigmund Freud?
4: Yes.
7: Vienna for 400, please.
4: This 1867 waltz by Johann Strauss Jr. became a symbol of Imperial Vienna. Dan.
5: Was the Blue Danube?
4: You got it.
5: Vienna for 6.
4: This dessert, chocolate cake with a layer of apricot jam, was named for a Viennese hotel. Maria.
7: What is Lintertort?
4: No. You had to go for the other one. Soccer tort, not Linzer. Back to you, Dan.
5: Vienna 8.
4: Head to the Belvedere Palace to see The Kiss and other paintings by this Austrian. Dan.
5: Who's Klimt?
4: Yes, Gustav Klimt.
5: Vienna for 1,000.
4: Answer. Daily double. You're off to a very good start. You're the only one with money. $3,200 of it.
5: Yeah. Sorry, Roger. Sorry, Ken. Can I bet $100?
4: Okay, here's the clue. The cathedral named for this saint was burned out during the Battle of Vienna in 1945 and rebuilt by 1952.
5: I don't know, but I'm going to guess. What is... Who's Paul?
4: No, what is Saint Stephen? So you were wise to risk and lose only the $100. We're going to take a break, ladies and gentlemen, but we will return, as always, following these messages.
1: Welcome back to Yeah, That's a Pepper Thing. First up, we've got Harrison wrapping his Dr. Pepper in a tiny quilt so it feels at home. Oh, how tender. That's a Pepper Thing! And over to Becca, who's whispering affirmations to her can.
8: You're sweet. You're unique. You're the best thing I ever poured over ice.
1: She swears it makes it taste better. It's not a science thing, but it's a Pepper Thing! Why do they all do it? All for that sweet, delicious, truly one-of-a-kind taste of Dr. Pepper. It's a Pepper Thing!
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1: Keith Wagner won 7 games in regular competition on Jeopardy! And wound up in second place in our Tournament of Champions. And only now is he going to use up a substantial portion of those winnings to do what?
2: I'm finally going to go on my honeymoon with my wife, a year and a half after we've been married, to Bora Bora. And we actually leave tonight. So
1: hello.
2: We got to finish this up.
1: I take it you... Oh, sorry. Okay, let's move.
2: Let's go.
1: Maria Wenglinski, a high school teacher from New York. What's this about you becoming a calendar girl because of your appearances on our show?
3: Well, it wasn't in my bathing suit. It was in my Jeopardy clothes.
1: No bathing suit? What were your Jeopardy clothes?
3: Clothes that I wore to play Jeopardy in.
1: Oh, I thought maybe you had something with a label, a sash. Miss Jeopardy.
3: Will I get one if I win?
1: Yes, if you win this tournament, you'll get a Jeopardy sash.
3: All right.
1: And a tiara. And a tiara. Dan Paulson from Brooklyn, New York. Winning on our program gave you a feeling of security. And so much security that you quit your job and started somewhere else. What did you do?
4: Yeah, I started a job as a global health consultant.
1: Is it true that you were asked by one of your clients to run a quiz game and you became Alex Trebek?
4: I was. They flew me out to Seattle, put me in a suit. And told me, run this thing.
1: Not easy, is it?
4: No, it's very hard.
1: Thank you. Thank you. You're in command of the board. Make a selection. Go ahead.
4: Can I take computer for 6?
1: The D in a DOS attack. Dan.
4: What is denial?
1: That's it.
4: Computer for 4.
1: The P in JPEG. Maria.
3: What is a picture?
1: No. Dan or Keith? What is photographic? Oh. Back to you, Dan.
4: Computer for 2.
1: The B in COBOL. What is business? Dan, let's go somewhere else.
4: What a gal for 200.
1: Reckless, like a certain progeny in a New Testament parable. Maria.
3: What is prodigal?
1: You are right.
3: Structures for 6, please.
1: Here's Kelly.
5: It was a 1991 novelty and media focus when 8 people sealed themselves in this giant structure for 2 years to create a self-sustaining ecosystem. 20-plus years later, it's leading to important understanding of our planet.
1: Dan.
4: Was biodome?
1: No. Keith.
2: Was biosphere?
1: Be more specific.
2: Biosphere 2? Was biosphere
1: 2? That's it, yes.
2: Structures for 1,000.
1: Tsar Alexander II ordered the building of this ballet theater that's named for his wife, Marie. And that would be the Mariinsky. Back to you, Keith.
2: Finished structures for 800.
1: A political party that welcomes diverse views calls itself this, a structure that would use a lot of canvas. Dan.
4: It was a big tent.
1: That's it.
4: What a gal for 4.
1: Claiming residence for tax purposes in a place you don't actually live is this fiction. Dan.
4: It was a legal fiction.
1: Good.
4: Fiction. 6 in gal.
1: Meaning related to marriage, it can precede rights or bliss. Maria.
3: What is conjugal?
1: Good. You're on the plus side.
3: Gal, please, for 800.
1: Tufactin tenactin is a leading one of these topical creams. Maria.
3: What is antifungal?
1: Good.
3: What a gal, please, for 1,000.
1: This area, though culturally unified for thousands of years, is now politically divided between 2 countries. Maria.
3: What is Bengal?
1: That's right.
3: Do I have to?
1: Yeah.
3: Celebrity reality TV for 200, please.
1: We aren't sure this pro wrestler knows best in his 2005 show, but his legions of maniacs do. Keith?
2: Who's Hulk Hogan?
1: Correct.
2: Celebrity for 1,000.
1: Check out the hook. This 90s rapper goes Amish while my DJ revolves it. Keith.
2: Who is Vanilla Ice?
1: That's it.
2: Celebrity for 800.
1: The run-up to Chris's talk show debut and Bruce taking the family on a Nevada trip were part of season 8 of this show. Dan.
4: Do I have to? What is Keeping Up with the Kardashians?
1: Oh, boy, you guys are rough. You and Maria. Gee.
4: Celebrity for 6.
1: This one-time member of Public Enemy sought romance on Flavor of Love. Keith.
2: Who's Flavor Flav?
1: Yes, and now the last clue. Cast members of The Surreal Life included Charo, Vern Troyer, and this actor, known for his role as a cop named Ponch. Dan.
4: Who's Bana?
1: No. Maria or Keith? Who is Eric
6: Estrada.
7: Oh, damn, that's what I thought.
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1: It's still very much anyone's game, but Bora Bora Bound Keith is the first to pick in Double Jeopardy! Here are the categories. Scientist says, you have to identify the scientist. African settings, you have to name the country where each work mainly takes place. We'll deal with ballet bells, video games, the age of the rubber barons, and finally, V is in the middle. The letter V will be in the exact middle of the correct response. Keith, start.
2: Just scientist says for 2000.
1: If one has left this entire system to itself for an hour, the cat still lives if meanwhile no atom has decayed. Dan.
3: It was Schrodinger.
1: Good.
3: Scientist for 16.
1: Ever since the world-amazed discovery of Neptune, a belief has existed that still other planets lay beyond. Keith.
2: Who's Herschel?
1: No. Marie or Dan? Who is Percival Lowell? Dan, back to you.
3: Ballet for 2.
1: This Delib ballet features a folk dance sequence that includes Swanilda dancing to a mazurka. And the ballet is Coppelia. Back to you again, Dan.
3: Ballet for 16.
1: Daphnis and this title gal have a romp with Pan, accompanied by music from Ravel. Keith.
2: Who's Chloe?
1: That's it.
2: Scientist for 12.
1: Being a buzzkill of science on The Daily Show, this astrophysicist. Zombieism can't spread through mastication. Dan.
3: Who's Tyson?
1: Yes.
3: Ballet for 12.
1: La Bayadere tells the story of Nikia, a dancer in a temple of this faith. Maria.
4: What is Hinduism?
1: Good.
4: Ballet for 8, please.
1: Based on a Garcia Lorca tale, Las Hermanas, as the title states, concerns 5 of these. Keith.
2: Or sisters?
1: That's it.
2: Scientist for 800.
1: I remember the line, I am become death, the destroyer of worlds. Dan.
3: Who's Oppenheimer?
1: That's it.
3: Video games for 800.
1: Blinky, Pinky, Inky, and Clyde were 4 of these in a series of classic Namco arcade games. Maria.
4: What are ghosts?
1: Yeah.
4: Ballet for 4, please.
1: A dancer called The Accused uses an axe in Fall River Legend based on 1892 murders she was charged with. Maria.
4: Who is Lizzie Borden?
1: You got her.
4: African settings for 4, please.
1: The Alexandria Quartet. Maria.
4: What is Egypt?
1: That's the country.
4: African settings for 8, I guess.
1: Cry the beloved country. Maria again.
4: What is South Africa?
1: Good.
4: Africa for 12, please.
1: Gorillas in the Mist. Maria.
4: What is Rwanda?
1: Good.
4: Africa for 16, please.
1: The Book of Mormon. Maria.
4: What is Uganda?
1: Yes.
4: Africa for 2000?
1: Born Free. Maria.
4: What is Botswana?
1: No, you took too long. Keith or Dan? What is Kenya? Oh. But we come back to you, Maria.
4: Robber barons for 4, please.
1: Henry Frick made a fortune supplying the Pittsburgh steel industry with this product made from heating pulverized coal. Keith.
2: What's Coke?
1: Coke is right.
2: Robber barons for 16.
1: 5 years after this act was passed, the Supreme Court gutted it in 1895's United States v. E.C. Knight. Keith.
2: What is the Smoot-Hawley Act?
1: No. Maria or Dan? What is the Sherman Antitrust Act? Back to you, Keith.
2: Let's do V's in the middle for 12.
1: Don't be this, unmindful or unaware. Dan.
3: What is oblivious?
1: That's the word.
3: V in the middle for 8.
1: Bon Appetit suggests practicing this skill before Thanksgiving. Keith.
2: What's carving?
1: Right.
2: V for 2000.
1: To relieve or mitigate a situation. Dan.
3: Was alleviate?
1: Correct.
3: V for 16.
1: Answer.
3: Nearly double. 5,000.
1: Okay, here's the clue. A person able to see beyond the realm of normal perception.
3: Was a clairvoyant.
1: That's it. Took you no time at all on that one.
3: Robber barons for 2,000.
1: Montana's Marcus Daly owned this, the USA's richest copper mine.
5: as well as the town named for it. Maria.
4: What is Anaconda?
5: Correct.
4: Robert Barron's for 12, please.
5: The P in the name of this preeminent banker of the Gilded Age stood for Pierpont, his mother's family. Maria.
4: Who is Morgan?
5: J.P. Morgan, yes.
4: 800, please, Robert Barron's.
5: Answer there. The other fairy letter. And you have a little more than 50% of Dan's total.
4: I will bet $7,100.
5: Okay. Here is the clue for you in the age of the robber barons. In 1890, he became president of the American Tobacco Company in Durham, North Carolina.
4: Who is Duke?
5: Duke. James Buchanan Duke. Well done. $16,100. You can do math quickly. Go again.
4: Scientist, please, for 400.
5: The Simiidae then branched off into two great stems, the New World and Old World monkeys. Keith.
2: Who's Darwin?
5: Darwin is the scientist.
2: Video games for 2000.
5: In games called This Defense, like Unstoppable Gorg, players protect outposts from waves of baddies. Dan.
3: What is Fortress?
5: No. Maria or Keith? What is Tower Defense? Oh. Yes. Keith, back to you.
2: Video games for 16.
5: Tom Clancy lent his name to this shooter series that might leave your finger smarting. Keith.
2: What is Rainbow Six?
5: No. Maria or Dan? What is Splinter Cell? We come back to you, Keith.
2: Video games for 12.
5: Peppermint Palace and Gingerbread Glade are regions in this game from King. Maria.
4: What is Candy Crush?
5: Candy Crush, yes.
4: Video games, please, for 400.
5: In Fairway Fever, you're navigating this sport's courses. Dan?
3: What is golf?
5: That's right. Now the last clue, V in the middle. To Shakespeare, the soul of wit. Dan?
3: What is brevity?
5: That's it. That takes you to 15,700. Here comes Final Jeopardy for the three of you. The category is 20th century novel quotes. Think about it. Make your wagers. Back in a moment.
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1: As we go into Final Jeopardy!, good news for Keith Whitener in that category, or the clue about Tom Clancy a little while ago. Our judges have determined that your response was an acceptable one, so they have credited you with $3,200. The scores, as you see them, ladies and gentlemen, are correct. 20th century novel quotes is the category for Final, and here is the clue. It was one of those pictures so contrived that the eyes follow you. Beneath the picture was this five-word quote. 30 seconds, good luck.

0: Keith, we start with you. You were in third place with 4,200. What did you write down? Nothing. So you're going to lose how much? $41.99. That leaves you with a dollar. Let's go to Dan Pawson now. We're looking for five-word quote. Don't get undressed near here. Good sense of humor, but not right. You lose $3,000. So you're at 12,700 as we go to Maria. She was leading with 18,100. What the picture portrait of a lady known? George Orwell's 1984, and the five-word quote was, Big Brother is watching you.
1: Oh.
0: So it's going to cost you how much money?
1: Too much.
0: 15,000. You're left with 3,100. Dan Pawson, congratulations. You're moving on to play for $1 million. But again, back to our regular shows on Monday. Have a good, safe weekend. So long, everybody.

0: is Jeopardy! Here are today's contestants. An environmental compliance manager from Baltimore, Maryland, Derek Shiver. A benefits analyst from Carlsbad, California, Annalisa Srivatsan. And our returning champion, a senior managing editor from Danvers, Massachusetts, Michelle Leppert, whose one day cash winnings total $24,700. And now, here is the host of Jeopardy, Alex Trebek.
1: Thanks, Johnny. Hi, everyone. Welcome to our show. What a marvelous, hotly contested game we had yesterday on Jeopardy to start off the week. I hope for the same thing today. Michelle, you're defending against Annalisa and Derek, and I want to wish all of you good luck. Here we go. Categories are movies, main cities. Next, poetic terms, food labeling, American history, seven-letter words, and finally, the Cullinan Diamond Mine. Michelle?
2: Movies, main cities for 200, please.
1: The Cooler and Ocean's 11. Michelle?
2: What is Las Vegas?
1: That's the city.
2: Main cities for 400.
1: Pretty Baby and a streetcar named Desire. Derek?
3: What is New Orleans?
1: Good.
3: Movie, main cities for 600.
1: Chinatown and Crash. Derek?
3: What is New York?
1: No. Michelle?
2: What is Los Angeles?
1: Yes.
2: Movie cities for 800.
1: The Maltese Falcon and Dirty Harry. Derek?
3: What is San Francisco?
1: Right.
3: Movies, main cities for 1,000.
1: Avalon and Diner. Annalisa?
4: What is Chicago?
1: No. Derek?
3: What is Baltimore?
1: Baltimore is the city, yes.
3: American history for 200.
1: In January 1996, Bill Clinton challenged Congress to never, ever do this again. Cut to October 2013. Annalisa.
4: What is shut down?
1: Yep, shut down the government.
4: American history for 400.
1: Answer, Daily Double. All right. You're at negative 800, but you can risk up to $1,000, and that would take you out of the hole if you responded correctly.
4: I'll go 1,000.
1: Okay, here it is. In July 1960, the United States stopped imports of sugar from this country that was cozying up to the USSR.
4: What is Cuba?
1: That's it. You're on the plus side with 200.
4: Can I go food labeling for 200?
1: To be given this eco-friendly label, products must come from a farm that's passed a special USDA inspection. Annalisa.
4: What is organic?
1: Good.
4: Food labeling 400.
1: The percent daily value label for this element is based on a recommended maximum of 2,400 milligrams a day. Annalisa.
4: What is salt?
1: Salt, sodium? Yep. Nope. Whoa. I gave it. Sorry, you are incorrect. But you get to pick again.
4: I'll take food labeling for 600.
1: Often seen on food labels, riboflavin, thiamine, and biotin are members of this vitamin complex. Derek.
3: Is vitamin B?
1: Good.
3: American history for 600.
1: Trying to cut the surplus in 1883, the government took the excise tax off everything but these two items. What are tobacco and liquor? Derek, go ahead.
3: American history for 800.
1: The 1876 Centennial Exhibition in this city helped heal the wounds after the Civil War. Derek.
3: Was it Atlanta?
1: Nope. Michelle or Annalisa? What is Philadelphia? City of brotherly love. Back to you, Derek.
3: American history for 1,000.
1: He founded Rhode Island, the first colony in America, to allow complete religious freedom. Michelle.
2: Who is Roger Williams?
1: Yes.
2: Seven-letter words for 200.
1: In track and field, women throw one that's at least as long as Kareem Abdul-Jabbar is tall. Derek.
3: What's a javelin?
1: Javelin. Good.
3: Seven-letter words for 400.
1: A shoulder ornament, often on a military uniform. Michelle.
2: What is an epaulette?
1: That is it. And with that, you move to 2,200. 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
1: Those of you who have watched the program for many, many years know that I'm pretty handy around the house, but Derek Shiver cannot make that claim, I understand, right?
2: No, I'm notoriously bad at home improvement projects. We bought a new grill once, and I was outside putting it together. About 2 minutes later, I come inside bleeding, and my wife, Jen, says, "Derek, what did you do this time?" And I had cut myself on the staple of the instruction manual for putting the grill together.
1: Okay. Annalisa Srivatsan is from Carlsbad, California. Now, we have often had contestants on the program tell us about ingenious ways in which they were proposed to. Yours, I think, takes the cake.
3: Actually, it takes the popsicle, because my husband, Sri, proposed on a popsicle stick. He worked with the owner of our favorite popsicle shop at home to write, "Will you marry me?" on the popsicle stick, and when I ate it, it was revealed, and how can you say no to something like that?
1: That's neat. Michelle Leppert is our champion, and I hear that you bribe people at work.
4: I do. I have found that a great way to bribe people is to feed them. And I come from a long line of good bakers. My grandmother was a fantastic baker. My mother is a great baker. So I learned to do it from when I was young, and I have found that the fastest way to get help from IT is to give them cookies and cake.
1: All right, now what's your specialty?
4: Cheesecake.
1: Cheesecake? Hmm. Good. Now, let's get back into this. Pick up that signaling device and make the next selection for us.
4: Can I get seven-letter words for 600, please?
1: An 1811 medical lexicon defines it as a medicine adapted more to please than benefit the patient. Michelle?
4: What is a placebo?
1: You are correct.
4: Seven-letter words for 800.
1: This dessert, served in a tall glass, is made by layering several flavors of ice cream. Michelle.
4: What is a parfait?
1: Yes.
4: Seven-letter words for 1,000.
1: From the Latin for turn out of the way, it means to depart from the norm or to change course from the main path. Michelle.
4: What is deviate?
1: That's the word.
4: Food labeling for 800.
1: Two-word food labeling term applied to poultry that's been allowed access to the outside. Derek.
2: What is free range?
1: Yes.
2: Cullman Diamond Mine for 200.
1: Stones from the mine include one that bears the name of these two actors. Dick gave it to Liz for her 40th birthday. Michelle?
4: Who are Burton and Taylor?
1: Yeah.
4: Food labeling for 1,000.
1: If food is labeled kosher, it means it's been prepared under the supervision of this person. Derek?
2: What is a rabbi?
1: That's right.
2: Cullman Diamond Mine for 400.
1: Here's Kelly.
5: The Cullinan Mine is one of the main sources for prized blue diamonds. They result from the presence of boron, which absorbs light of this color.
1: It absorbs red. Back to you, Derek.
2: Cullinan Diamond Mine for 600.
1: All right, here's Kelly again.
5: Fewer than 200 workers are present at any time in the more than 300 miles of mine tunnels, where humane conditions even include ponds with these fish in them to promote relaxation.
1: Annalisa?
3: What are koi?
1: That's right.
3: Diamond Mine 800.
1: Let's go back there.
6: By 2019, planned expansion and state-of-the-art methods used here at the Cullinan Mine will increase output to 2.4 million of these diamond units a year.
1: Annalisa.
3: What's a carat?
1: Carat, correct.
3: Diamond Mine for 1,000.
1: The Cullinan Star Cut uniquely has 66 of these polished surfaces per gem, 8 more than the standard diamond. Michelle.
4: What are facets?
1: You are right, with less than a minute to go.
4: Poetic terms for 1,000.
1: From the Latin sonare, sound, it's the repetition of similar vowel sounds, especially in stressed syllables. Derek.
2: What is assonance?
1: That's it.
2: Poetic terms, 200.
1: Tennyson's In Memoriam is this five-letter type of poem lamenting the death of a person. Derek.
2: What's an elegy?
1: Elegy, yes.
2: 400, please.
1: A pastoral is an idealized poem about country life. Originally, about those in this occupation. Michelle.
4: What is farming?
1: No. Derek.
2: What is herding?
1: We'll accept that.
2: Shepherding?
1: Shepherding, yes.
2: 600, please.
1: Term for any poem or stanza containing four lines. That would be a quatrain. And now, we won't get to the last clue. And Michelle holding on to a slim lead, $400 more than Derek. And Annalisa on the plus side. She'll go first in Double Jeopardy right after the break.
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1: A little misstep in that first round has resulted in Annalisa being in third place right now, but a lot of money in this Double Jeopardy! Round, and here are the categories. 17th century thinkers. Next, we will give you the TV cops. You identify the show for us, please. Statues. Over the PA. Notice the quotation marks there. We'll take long walks on the beach because we're going to be taking in the sun. Where do we start?
2: Long walks on the beach for 400.
1: In 2012, Superstorm Sandy battered the boardwalk by this New Jersey gambling city, but locals want you to know it wasn't destroyed. Michelle?
3: What is Atlantic City?
1: Correct.
3: Long walks for 800.
1: For a little R&R in TNT, this country, head to Pigeon Point, one of the world's 100 best beaches, according to CNN. Michelle?
3: What is Trinidad and Tobago?
1: That's the TNT.
3: Long walks on the beach for 1,200.
1: 90 miles south of Jacksonville, this beach city hosts the Coke Zero 400 and some other race event. Annalisa?
2: What is Daytona?
1: Yes, the Daytona 500.
2: Long walks for 1,600.
1: This double-named island near Tahiti is just 6 miles long, but as you can see, it's worth the trip. Derek?
4: What is Bora Bora?
1: That's it.
4: Long walks for 2,000.
1: Matthew Arnold mixed pessimism and hope for love in his poem titled This Beach in Southeast England. Annalisa?
2: What is Brighton Beach?
1: Nope. Michelle or Derek? What is Dover Beach? Back to you, Derek.
4: 17th century thinkers, 400.
1: Last name of Sir Francis, who crisply published The Advancement of Learning in 1605. Michelle.
3: What is Bacon?
1: That's it.
3: TV cops for 400.
1: Detective Jim Brass, who's learned a lot about forensics since 2000. Michelle.
3: What is CSI?
1: That's the show.
3: TV cops for 800.
1: Dan O'Williams, at heart, a con man. Michelle.
3: What is Hawaii 5-0?
1: You're right again.
3: TV cops for 1,200.
1: Sergeant Joe Friday, long ago. Michelle.
3: What is Dragnet?
1: Correct.
3: TV cops for 16.
1: Seattle detective Sarah Linden on AMC. Michelle.
3: What is The Killing?
1: The Killing, yes, good for you.
3: TV cops for 2,000.
1: Officers Quinn and Campo, known to break into song. Derek.
4: What is Cop Rock?
1: Cop Rock, yes, for $2,000.
4: 17th century thinkers, 800.
1: Christopher Shiner said sunspots were satellites. This Italian, armed with a telescope, said, oh, no. Michelle.
3: Who is Galileo?
1: Right.
3: Statues for 400.
1: See how you measure up to this movie boxer whose statue is located near the Philadelphia Museum of Art. Michelle.
3: Who is Rocky Balboa?
1: Right.
3: Statues for 800.
1: The Marine Military Academy in Harlingen, Texas boasts the original plaster statue of the flag raising here. Derek.
4: Was Iwo Jima?
1: Correct.

0: during this war? Derek.
1: It was the War of 1812.
0: You got it.
1: Statue 1600.
0: Answer there is the Daily Double. You're doing well, but you trail Michelle by 1600.
1: We'll go 2000.
0: 2000 it is. Here's the clue. It's no fairy tale. In 2013, this beloved Danish statue celebrated her 100th birthday.
1: What is the mermaid?
0: I want you to be a little more specific than that.
1: That's all I got.
0: Yeah, it's called the Little Mermaid. It's a famous, world-famous statue. So you're at 8,600. Go again.
1: All right, statue's 2,000.
0: The Harlem statue of this jazz man and band leader just might put you in a sentimental mood. Annalisa.
2: Who is Ellington?
0: Duke Ellington, correct.
2: Over the PA for 400.
0: A small-time deal is called this, like a poker game with a really low buy-in. Michelle?
3: What is penny ante?
0: Yes.
3: PA for 800.
0: These episodes are marked by sudden fear, rapid heartbeat, shaking, and sweating. Derek.
1: What's a panic attack?
0: Correct.
1: 17th century thinkers, 1200.
0: Before founding the Quaker state, he upheld Quaker doctrines in a pamphlet called Truth Exalted. Derek.
1: Who's William Penn?
0: Yes.
1: 17th century thinker, 1600.
0: His 1637 discourse on method was unusual in that it was written in French, not Latin. And his name is René Descartes. Derek?
1: 17th century, 2000.
0: Answer there. The other Daily Double. And you're almost where you were a few moments ago when you hit the first Daily Double. At the moment, you trail Michelle by 2,000.
1: All right, we'll go for 2,000 again.
0: Okay, for a tie in the lead. Here's the clue. This seminal Dutch thinker of the Enlightenment was the son of parents who fled the Inquisition in Portugal. Nothing?
1: Nope.
0: Well, if it isn't Descartes, it's Spinoza.
1: Spinoza.
0: Spinoza. All right. So you drop 2,000. Again, you're at 8,600. Go.
1: All right. Taking in the sun, 1,200.
0: This outermost zone of the solar interior is named for a process of transferring heat, as in a type of oven. Michelle.
3: What is convection?
0: That's it.
3: Over the PA, 1,200.
0: If Brutus makes 10 denarii a month, he makes 120 denarii, calculated this way. Derek.
1: What is per annum?
0: Good.
1: Over the PA, 1,600.
0: What do you call it when Ed gets up on stage and dances with a mongoose puppet to opera? This term, dating to the 1970s. Michelle.
3: What is play acting?
0: No. It's called performance art, and we have less than a minute to go now, Derek.
1: Over the PA, 2,000.
0: Harry Truman referred to the fighting in Korea not as a war, but as this phrase. Derek.
1: Was a police action.
0: Yes.
1: Taking in the sun, 800.
0: A very stable source of energy, the sun gives us 1.37 of these units, abbreviated KW, per square meter of Earth. Michelle.
3: What is kilowatt?
0: Correct.
3: 1,600 for sun.
0: This field on the sun is typically twice that of Earth, but can reach 3,000 times as strong in areas with uneven surface rotation. Michelle.
3: What is the magnetic field?
0: Correct.
3: 2,000.
0: The sun formed from a giant rotating cloud of gas and dust, known as a solar this. Michelle.
3: What is a cloud?
0: No. Annalisa or Derek? What is a solar nebula? And with that, we wrap up the round, and you have an $800 lead over Derek, and Annalisa still alive as you get ready for Final Jeopardy with this category. Music makers, think about it. Make a wager. Clue coming up.
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1: Are we into pop culture with music makers as our category for final? Let's find out. Here's the clue. Salisbury Cathedral's dean said this man, via his 2013 album, is creating a huge awareness of an historic document. 30 seconds. Good luck.

0: The historic document is the Magna Carta. There are only four original copies in, not copies, four originals in the world, one of them at the Salisbury Cathedral. Annalisa, we come to you first. Did you struggle with this? Yeah?
1: Indeed.
0: What did you put down? Oh, you weren't able to come up with anything. And it's going to cost you how much? Everything but a dollar? $25.99. You're left with a dollar. Let's go to your left now. Derek, he came up with his response rather quickly, and he wrote down the correct response, Jay-Z, his new album, Magna Carta, Holy Grail. And you will add how much money? $11,000. Hello. $22,800, your new total. Michelle wrote something down and then, I believe, crossed it off and struggled with this,
1: no.
0: Did you? Weren't able to come up with anything? How much money did you lose? $12,000. You're going to finish in second place, and we have a new champion in Derek Shiver. $22,800 for the young man. And he'll come back tomorrow to try to add to that total. Please join us then.

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5: Thank you, Johnny. Obviously, I'm eager to get things going today. Derek's a good champion, and Sandy and Ed, happy to welcome you aboard. Here we go into the first round. Good luck to you. Categories are the Millers, sports idioms, state schools, sitting in judgment, English literature, and finally, we have an album filler for you. Derek, you start.
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5: I'll bet this slang term for a $2 bill, you know it also describes a 40-40 tennis score. Ed?
7: What is deuce?
5: That's it.
7: Sports idioms, $200.
5: If you're kissing, only kissing, you've gotten to this place on the diamond. Sandy?
8: What is first base?
5: You're right.
8: Sports idiom for 400.
5: Sorry, champ, it ain't your night to give up. It said you throw in this. Sandy.
8: What is the towel?
5: Good.
8: Sports idioms for 800.
5: Some say they're the apocalypse guys. I say they're the 1-2-4-7 bowling pins I left standing. Sandy.
8: What are the four horsemen?
5: Yes.
8: Sports idioms for 1,000.
5: Think of NFL game day, and you'll know this term for someone who criticizes with the advantage of hindsight. Ed.
7: What is Monday morning quarterback?
5: You got it.
7: Let's go with state schools, $200, please.
5: Introduced in 1964, the Sooner Schooner of this university resembles those used in the 1889 land run. Ed.
7: What is the University of Oklahoma?
5: Correct.
7: $400 state schools, please.
5: This university is home to its State's Writers Hall of Fame, which includes Alice Walker and Margaret Mitchell. Derek.
6: It's the University of Georgia.
5: Yes.
6: State schools, $600.
5: Just do it, indeed. Nike's Phil Knight has spent more than $300 million toward athletics and academics at this school. Ed.
7: What is the University of Oregon?
5: Right.
7: State school is $800.
5: A knowingly ironic slogan of this New England university is, think big, we do. Derek.
6: What's the University of Rhode Island?
5: You got it.
6: State school is for $1,000.
5: Answer there. Daily double. You have $1,200 to put at risk.
6: Let's make it a true daily double, Alex.
5: All right, you'll be tied with Ed for the lead if you are correct on this clue. This university boasts mesas to the west, the banks of the historic Rio Grande, and the Sandia Mountains to the east.
6: Was the University of Arizona?
5: No, University of New Mexico.
6: One.
5: Yeah, one off. All right, you're at zero again. Go.
6: All right, Miller's for $200, please.
5: Arend and Eames are types of this piece of furniture from Herman Miller Incorporated. Sandy.
8: What are chairs?
5: Chairs, you got it.
8: Miller's for $400.
5: Though often controversial, he's won more World Cup ski races than any other American man. Ed?
7: Who's Bodie Miller?
5: Bodie Miller is right.
7: Miller, $600, please.
5: Portia Simpson Miller, known as Sista P, is the first female prime minister of this Caribbean island nation. Derek.
6: Was Jamaica.
5: Correct.
6: Miller's $800.
5: This British actress has played real-life icons Edie Sedgwick and Tippi Hedren. Ed.
7: Who is Sienna Miller?
5: Yes.
7: Miller's $1,000.
5: This Henry James heroine is shunned after she befriends an Italian man. Ed?
7: Who is Daisy Miller?
5: You got her. And with that, you add to your lead. You're at 4,600. You're off to an excellent start. We have to stop you now for these commercials, but we'll come back right after this.
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1: Ed Hager was introduced as a director of compensation from Alabama. Does that mean you issue the checks? What exactly does a director of compensation do?
2: Well, as most managers, my staff does most of the work, as you can imagine. But we make sure that everyone's pay is and benefits are fair and competitive, you know, externally competitive and internally equitable.
1: Okay, but that means you have to worry about medical and insurance and pensions and all of that stuff,
2: right? All that stuff, yep.
1: Okay, it's getting more complicated, isn't it?
2: It sure is, but I love the field. Love it.
1: Okay. Sandy Baker from Michigan, Air Force woman.
3: Yes,
1: met her husband, who was a Navy man. And where did you guys meet?
3: We met at the enlisted club on the Air Force base.
1: And what was he doing there? He went there for a specific reason.
3: Yes, he did. A lot of his friends had told him that was a really great place to meet girls. So, well, it worked out pretty good for him.
1: Yeah. I love your attitude. Derek Scheiber is our champion. He's from Maryland. And he was one of those people who was lucky enough to be in South Africa a few years ago for the World Cup of soccer, I take it, right?
4: Yep.
1: Did you run around with one of those vuvuzelas or whatever?
4: I did, and I brought one home with me, and it scares the dog every time I blow on it.
1: Do you blow it that often?
4: Just enough to keep him on his toes.
1: Okay, yeah. Good for you. All right, Ed, you're in command of the board right now. Please make a selection as we go on.
2: Okay, let's go with album filler for 200, please.
1: U2, how to blank an atomic bomb. Derek.
4: What is make?
1: No. Ed.
2: What is dismantle?
1: Dismantle is the word.
2: Album filler 400, please.
1: Billy Joel, Blank Street. Sandy.
3: What is 52nd?
1: You got it.
3: Album filler for 600.
1: Bruno Mars, doo-wops and blank. Sandy.
3: What is hooligans?
1: Correct.
3: Album filler for 800.
1: John Lennon and Yoko Ono, double blank. Sandy.
3: What is fantasy?
1: Right.
3: Album filler for 1,000, please.
1: Ray Charles, blank loves company. Ed.
2: What is misery?
1: No. Sandy.
3: What is genius?
1: Yes, that's it.
3: English literature for 200.
1: John Donne wrote, death be not this, though some have called thee mighty and dreadful, for thou art not so. Ed.
2: What is proud?
1: Proud, that's the word.
2: English literature 400, please.
1: Last name of Dorothy Sayers detective, Lord Peter Wimsey. Back to you, Ed.
2: English literature 600, please.
1: Criticism of this gloomy novel and its loser title hero put Thomas Hardy off writing novels forever. Ed.
2: What is Jude the Obscure?
1: Correct.
2: English literature 800.
1: This Volpone author admired his contemporary Shakespeare, but did find the bard sometimes full of wind. Derek.
4: Who is Marlowe?
1: No. Sandy Red. Ed.
2: Who is Johnson?
1: Ed and Johnson. You got him.
2: English literature of 1,000, please.
1: Of Irish descent, but raised in India, this Kipling title youngster joins the English Secret Service. Sandy.
3: Who is Kim?
1: Kim is right.
3: Sitting in judgment for 200.
1: Lessons in law from the judge to give direction to the jury are called these. Derek.
4: What are instructions?
1: That's it.
4: 400.
1: To win this 92-year-old event means being judged on talent, an answer to an onstage question, and how you look in a swimsuit. Ed.
2: What is the Miss America pageant?
1: You are right.
2: 600, please.
1: In Olympic diving, judges score each dive on a scale ranging from 0 to 10, multiplied by the degree of this. Derek.
4: What is difficulty?
1: Good.
4: 800.
1: Robert Jackson took a leave as a Supreme Court justice to be the main U.S. lawyer at these trials. Those would be the Nuremberg trials after World War II. Now the last clue for 1,000. 19th century Texas frontier lawman Judge Roy Bean declared that he was the law west of this river. Derek.
4: Was the Mississippi?
1: Nope. Sandy.
3: What is the Pecos?
1: The Pecos is right, yes, and you're now in the lead. And Derek at -600 will get to go first when we come back to start Double Jeopardy.
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1: 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He won $22,800 yesterday, but he's trailing badly today. However, he is making the first selection in Double Jeopardy. Here are the categories: Hinduism, fuel, supporting actor Oscars, flowers, things that happened between 1901 and 1910, and finally, your own two whys. There will be two whys in each correct response. Derek?
2: Fuel for 400.
1: A Shade of Gray, or Kingsford for your barbecue. Derek?
2: What is charcoal?
1: Right.
2: Fuel for 800.
1: Robert Goddard found the most effective rocket fuel was gasoline combined with this element in liquid form. Sandy?
3: What is hydrogen?
1: No. Derek or Ed? What is oxygen? Derek?
2: Fuel for 1,200.
1: Two-word alliterative term for combustible materials of biological origin in the Earth's crust. Ed?
4: What are fossil fuels?
1: That's it.
4: Fuels for 1,600.
1: In the 1840s, Abraham Gessner helped turn the lights on when he refined this liquid lamp fuel from coal. You're all too young to have used kerosene lamps. Ed, back to you.
4: Fuel for 2,000.
1: This method of fuel extraction injects fluid at high pressure into underground rock formations to free trapped gas and oil. Derek.
2: What is hydraulic fracturing?
1: You are right, fracking.
2: 1901 to 1910 for 400.
1: Ukea and Uta accompanied this admiral on his journey to the North Pole. Sandy.
3: Who's Bird?
1: No.
3: Oh.
1: Who is Robert Peary? Back to you, Derek.
2: 1901 to 1910, 800.
1: In 1905, Arthur Griffith founded this Gaelic-named party whose goal was Irish independence from Britain. Derek.
2: What is Sinn Féin?
1: Yes.
2: 1901, 1910, 1200.
1: Answer there, the Daily Double. And you have a chance to tie Sandy for second place.
2: We'll go 1,000.
1: 1,000, all right. Here is the clue. On February 8, 1904, the Japanese launched an attack on Port Arthur, this country's naval base in China.
2: What is Great Britain?
1: No, what is Russia? Russia. So you did well just losing 1,000. Pick again, though.
2: 1901, 1910, 1600.
1: Published in London in 1908, his book, Scouting for Boys, began a worldwide movement. Ed.
4: Who was Baden-Powell?
1: Yes.
4: 1901 for 2,000.
1: This new labor organization, the IWW, was founded in 1905. Its members were known as Wobblies. Sandy.
3: What is the International Workers of the World?
1: Nope. Oh. Ed or Derek? Who are the Industrial Workers of the World? Back to Ed.
4: Your own two was for 400, please.
1: Not highways, but these secondary roads. Sandy.
3: What are byways?
1: That's it.
3: Supporting actor Oscars for 400.
1: 2011. Christian Bale as Dickie, drug addict brother of boxer Mickey in this film. Sandy.
3: What is The Fighter?
1: That's it.
3: Supporting actor for 800.
1: 1980. This film made Timothy Hutton extraordinary. Sandy.
3: What is Ordinary People?
1: Right.
3: At Oscars for 1,200.
1: 1992. The Oscars said he was forgiven for playing baddie Little Bill Daggett in Unforgiven. Sandy?
3: Who is Hackman?
1: Gene Hackman, right.
3: Oscars for 1,600.
1: 2006, Alan Arkin was the darker side of this film. Sandy?
3: What is Little Miss Sunshine?
1: You spent a lot of time going to movies.
3: Uh-huh. Oscars for 2,000.
1: 1973, he got his Oscar the old-fashioned way. He earned it as Professor Kingsfield in The Paper Chase. Ed.
4: Who is Houseman?
1: John Houseman. Right you are.
4: Hinduism for 400.
1: Sanskrit gives us this word for a word or formula chanted as a prayer. Om is a sacred one to Hindus. Sandy.
3: What is a mantra?
1: Mantra, correct.
3: Hinduism for 800.
1: Here's Sarah.
5: Months in the Hindu calendar are subdivided into two fortnights. The dark fortnight occurs in this lunar stage, meaning the moon is decreasing in illumination.
1: Ed?
4: What is waning?
1: Waning, that's the word.
4: Hinduism, 1,200.
1: Answer there. The Daily Double. You get to deal with this clue all by yourself, and you have a $3,400 lead at the moment.
4: Let's do $3,300.
1: Okay, here's the clue. Hindus rhymingly believe in karma and this, the moral law governing individual conduct.
4: What is dharma?
1: Dharma, yes.
4: Let's go with Hinduism, 1,600.
1: Here's a statue of this Hindu deity who sometimes destroys the world so he can create it again. Derek.
2: Who is Shiva?
1: Yes.
2: Hinduism for 2,000.
1: The name of this epic poem of Hinduism translates as Song of the Lord. Sandy?
3: What is the Bhagavad Gita?
1: You got it.
3: Flowers for 400?
1: In a sonnet, Shakespeare calls this purplish flower a sweet thief for stealing its fragrance from his love's breath. Talking about the violet. Sandy?
3: Flowers for 800.
1: The calla this is popular for wedding bouquets. Derek.
2: What is lily?
1: Lily is right.
2: Flowers for 1,200.
1: In 1904, Ohio chose the red carnation as its state flower because this Ohioan and recently slain president often wore one. Ed.
4: Who is McKinley?
1: You are right.
4: Your own two was for 800.
1: One roam. He or she may roam. Sandy.
3: Who is a gypsy?
1: Gypsy. That has two Ys.
3: Flowers for 1,600.
1: The beard gives insects something to hold on to when looking for nectar on the bearded varieties of this flower. Sandy.
3: What is the iris?
1: Iris is right.
3: Flowers for 2,000.
1: The white lotus is this African country's national flower. And the country is Egypt. Three clues left up there, Sandy.
3: Your own two Ys for 1,200.
1: It precedes of the Spanish chest in the title of an Agatha Christie story that's not about Penelope Cruz. Derek.
2: What is mystery?
1: That's right.
2: 1,600.
1: It's the H in ADHD. Derek.
2: What is hyperactivity?
1: Yes. And now the last clue. Condition that affects every werewolf. And that is lycanthropy. Okay, good game. Ed in the lead. Derek's still alive with 6,800. Here comes Final Jeopardy for the three of you. Around the USA. Good place to spend some time. We'll reveal the clue when we come back.
0: We'll be back with Final Jeopardy after these messages. If you're serious about sports, NBC Sports Radio is the place for you. 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
1: Where are we going to wind up around the USA? Here's the clue to lead you to the correct response. The Mayo Clinic Mile is a walking path that features 1 mile, 5K, and 10K routes within this structure. 30 seconds. Good luck.

You have to know where the Mayo Clinic is located. That would have been some help to you. Derek, we come to you first. You were in third place with 6,800. You wrote down, what is the Metrodome? Sorry, not good. That'll cost you how much money? 65, dropping you to $300. Let's go to Sandy Baker now. What did she put down? What is the Mall of America, which is located in Bloomington, Minnesota? And that's where they have those routes. You are correct. And your wager, $10,000. You're in the lead with $22,400 as we go to Ed. He had $15,900. He is not looking like a happy camper because he wrote down, what is the Metrodome? Where will he finish? Did he risk a lot? $8,901. He'll finish in second place. And Sandy Baker, congratulations. $22,400 for our new champion who gets to come back tomorrow to play again. Will you come back too? We hope so.

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0: This is Jeopardy! Introducing today's contestants, a naval flight officer from Virginia Beach, Virginia, Steve Lozano. A business research librarian from Washington, D.C., Elizabeth Williams. And our returning champion, a health aide from New York, New York, Winston Wynn, whose one day cash winnings total $10,067. And now, here is the host of Jeopardy, Alex Trebek.
1: Thank you, Johnny, and thank you, ladies and gentlemen, and welcome as Jeopardy begins its 31st season on the air. Hope you all enjoyed the past 6 weeks in which we replayed some of our special tournaments from last season. Because I had nothing to do in those 6 weeks, I regrew this. But whether I get to keep it or not depends on all of you. So love it, hate it, let us know what you think via Facebook or Twitter, and we'll make a decision in the next few weeks. All right, we have a champion who's been waiting over 6 weeks to defend. So Winston, nice to see you again, and good luck to you, Elizabeth, and Steve. Let's go to work. The Jeopardy round comes first. And here are the categories. And each day this week on PBS, Ken Burns' new series about the Roosevelts will air, An Intimate History. That's followed by Double Talk, States That Flow Together. Each correct response will be two states. The last letter of one state will be the first letter of the adjoining state. You'll deal with two kinds of esque, notice the quotation marks, clowns, and those are some big shoes. Winston, start.
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1: In 1983, there was no harmony at this New York prison when inmates rioted over poor conditions. 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
2: What is Sing Sing?
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1: In an 80s hit, it precedes Keep It Down Now, Voices Carry. 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
1: 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Winston.
2: What is Mahi Mahi?
1: Yes, that's right.
2: Finish Double Talk for 1,000.
1: German health plans cover visits to a spa, including this one at the foothills of the Black Forest. Winston.
2: What is Baden-Baden?
1: Good.
2: Let's do States That Flow Together for 200.
1: One has St. Louis, the other has East St. Louis. Steve.
4: What is Kansas and Missouri?
1: Nope. Winston or Elizabeth? What are Missouri and Illinois? The last letter of Missouri, the first letter of Illinois. Winston, back to you.
2: States that flow together for 400.
1: Hoover Dam is on their border. That would be Nevada and Arizona. Go again, Winston.
2: Let's try for 600, States That Flow Together.
1: The state where Martin Luther King was born and the state where he married Coretta Scott. Elizabeth.
3: What is Alabama and Georgia?
1: That's it. Those are the two states.
3: Okay, let's go to two kinds of esque for 200.
1: A variety of bawdy stage show or reminding one of Mr. Ives. Elizabeth.
3: What is burlesque?
1: Good.
3: Let's continue with esque for 400.
1: Pertaining to an Italian Renaissance painter. Or in a very different mood to TV's Sally Jesse. Steve.
4: What is Romanesque?
1: No. Elizabeth.
3: What is Raphaelesque?
1: Yes, Sally
3: Let's
1: Jesse
3: continue,
1: Raphael.
3: Oh yeah. Let's continue with S for 600.
1: Goddess term meaning stately, or something a lot like that Ellen Page film. Winston.
2: What is Junoesque?
1: Good.
2: Two kinds of S for 800.
1: Solid term suggesting massive, majestic beauty. Or referring to Christ the Redeemer. And that would be statuesque. Winston, go.
2: Two kinds of esque for 1,000.
1: It refers specifically to an author who died in 1924, or broadly to senseless, menacing complexity. And that would be Kafkaesque. All right, Winston, go again.
2: Clowns for 200.
1: DC Comics dubbed this character the Clown Prince of Crime. Winston?
2: Who's the Joker?
1: Yep.
2: Clowns for 400.
1: Cam becomes Fizbo, the butt-kicking clown that'll twist you like a balloon animal on this ABC sitcom. Steve?
4: What is Modern Family?
1: You got it, and that takes you to negative 200. Takes us to break number one. So we will pause for our first commercial break of the new season. Back in a moment.
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1: Some years ago, I flew with the Blue Angels. They fly F-18. Steve Lozano flies in F-18s, also in the same position that I enjoy, the back seat.
2: That's correct.
1: Which means you do what?
2: It's an F-18F Super Hornet Squadron out of NAS Oceana, Virginia Beach. I do communication, navigation, operate various sensors, and then work with the pilot to employ weapons if needed.
1: Now, the F-18 has been around for quite some time, hasn't it?
2: It has. The F-18 goes back to, I think, the 80s or the 70s when it was starting to be developed, but the F-18F, the ENF Super Hornet, is a little bit more recent. It came out in the 2000s.
1: Yeah, you guys keep upgrading it.
2: Yeah.
1: All right. Elizabeth Williams is from Washington, D.C., and she has, what is it, original linguistic personification? I don't even know what that means.
3: I picture numbers as having very detailed personalities.
1: What are the best numbers?
3: Oh, 6 is my favorite. He's very mischievous.
1: Ah.
3: And 9 is very stern.
1: Okay.
3: And he has a mustache like you.
1: Oh, hello.
3: Mm-hmm.
1: All righty. Winston Wynn is a health aide from New York, also a delegate at the Democratic National Convention in what year?
4: 2008.
1: And what happened?
4: I got there late at night, and I had not booked a room. I was going to meet up with some friends and, you know, try to split a room with someone. But it was very late. No one was there. So I decided that I saw a skirted table that was set up for registration the next day. And I figured I would probably fit under this. So I took my bag as a little pillow, and I slept under the skirted table. And I woke up bright and early. I was first in line.
1: Good for you. All right, let's get back into this. Steve, you're almost out of the hole. Make the next selection.
2: All right, I'll take clowns for 600.
1: On In Living Color, this Damon Wayans clown, don't play that. Steve?
2: Who's Homie?
1: Yep.
2: Clowns for 800.
1: This song begins, isn't it rich? Are we a pair? Me here at last on the ground, you in midair. Winston?
4: What is Sending the Clowns?
1: That's it.
4: Clowns for 1,000.
1: In 1988, John Vernon, the dean in Animal House, found more than 0.0 killer clowns from here. Elizabeth?
3: What is outer space?
1: Yes.
3: Let's go with the Roosevelts for 200.
1: On April 25th, 1865, 6-year-old Teddy watched from a window as this man's funeral procession moved through Manhattan. Steve.
2: Who is Abraham Lincoln?
1: Correct.
2: Roosevelts for 400.
1: Eleanor's triumph, passage of the UDHR, got her the first standing ovation for a single delegate in this organization's history. Universal Declaration of Human Rights, standing ovation at the United Nations. Steve, go again.
2: The Roosevelts for 600.
1: On accepting the 1932 nomination for president, FDR said, I pledge you, I pledge myself to this for the American people. What is a new deal, Steve?
2: Those are some big shoes for 200.
1: In 1990, John Major was no longer minor as he succeeded this towering British prime minister. The Iron Lady, Margaret Thatcher. Steve.
2: Those are some big shoes for 400.
1: Isabel Perón, third wife of Juan, surely cried after his death until succeeding him as president of this country. Elizabeth?
3: What is Argentina?
1: You're right.
3: Those are some big shoes for 600.
1: In 1997, Sister Nirmala succeeded this woman as the head of the Missionaries of Charity. Steve.
2: Who is Mother Teresa?
1: You're right.
2: Those are some big shoes for 800.
1: David Muir was named to replace her as the regular anchor of World News Tonight. Steve.
2: Who is Diane Sawyer?
1: Correct.
2: Those are some big shoes for 1,000.
1: After filling Ted Kennedy's shoes in Massachusetts, this man decided to try out Jean Shaheen's senatorial ones in New Hampshire. His name is Scott Brown. 4 clues still on the board. Steve.
2: The Roosevelts for 800.
1: Referring to this volunteer regiment and their victorious charge in Cuba, Teddy called it the great day of my life. Elizabeth.
3: Who are the Rough Riders?
1: Good.
3: Let's finish out the Roosevelts for 1,000.
1: Before her death in 1962, Eleanor made a final visit to the old family summer home on this Canadian island. And that is Campobello. So it's a good thing Ken Burns is airing this series. We'll learn about the Roosevelts. Elizabeth?
3: Well, states that flow together for 800.
1: Answer. Daily double. First of the year. You're in the lead.
3: Okay. I'll bet 2,000.
1: All right, here is the clue. The big land buy, named for one, also got us the other?
3: What are Louisiana and Arkansas?
1: Correct. And now the last clue. One has Rocky Mountain National Park. One has Cherokee State Park. Steve.
2: What is Colorado? What is Colorado and Wyoming?
1: Nope. Elizabeth or Winston? What are Colorado, which ends with an O, and Oklahoma? All right, Steve, you get to go first in Double Jeopardy when we come back.
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1: Steve gets to go first, and he's going to love the first category. It'll have meaning for him. It's called The Hunt is On. Next, we get to deal with number one songs, Flat Things, Brit Bits, Memoirs of the Working Life, and finally, C to C. Each correct response will begin with the letter C and end with a C. Steve, start.
2: The Hunt is On for 400.
1: The lobe-toothed type of this is found in the Orinoco, and uh-oh, it smells blood. Winston.
3: What is a piranha?
1: Yes.
3: The Hunt is On for 800.
1: The cnidarian, known as the box type of this, kills its prey with some of the strongest venom in the world. Steve.
2: Was a jellyfish.
1: You are right.
2: The Hunt is On for 1200.
1: Here's Jimmy.
4: The grasshopper mouse is immune to the scorpion stings because these specialized cells act as a kind of gatekeeper by not sending the news of pain to the brain.
1: Steve.

0: is. Steve?
1: Was it Turkey Buzzard?
0: Nope. Elizabeth or Winston? What is the bald eagle? Steve, back to you.
1: The hunt is on for 2,000.
0: Sarah?
2: Scientists who studied foxes hunting in the snow found that when the mammals align themselves properly with this field, they have a 73% chance of catching prey.
0: Winston.
3: What is a magnetic field?
0: You are right.
3: Let's have C to C for 400.
0: It can mean universal or refer to a particular Christian denomination. Winston.
3: What is Catholic?
0: Yep, you're in the lead
3: now. C to C for 800?
0: Mystifying or using code. Winston.
3: What is cryptic?
0: Correct.
3: C to C for 1,200?
0: Answer. Nearly double. You've retaken the lead.
3: Let's do 2,000.
0: Okay, here is the clue. It's distilled from white wine and is named for a city in western France. Winston? What is cognac? Cognac. You drop a bit. Go again.
3: C to C for 1,600.
0: Having a common center. Steve.
1: What is concentric?
0: That's it.
1: C to C for 2,000.
0: This era of geologic time includes the tertiary and quaternary periods. And that would be the Cenozoic. Steve, go again.
1: Brit bits for 400.
0: Now played throughout the world, it's often called England's national summer sport. Elizabeth.
4: What is cricket?
0: Yes.
4: Let's continue with Brit bits for 800.
0: The royal baby's full name and title is His Royal Highness Prince George Alexander Louis of this scholarly city. Steve?
1: What is Cambridge?
0: Yes.
1: Brit bits for 1,200.
0: Answer there. A daily double and an opportunity for you for the first time today to take the lead.
1: I'll wager 1,800.
0: Okay, here is the clue. In 1613, a cannon spark during a performance of Henry VIII set this theater ablaze, and it burned to the ground.
1: What is the globe?
0: You are right. You move into second place.
1: Brit bits for 16.
0: During World War I, this sister ship of the Lusitania was used to transport troops and as a hospital ship. Lusitania, sister ship, the Mauritania. Steve.
1: Finish the category, Brit bits, 2,000.
0: For National Poetry Day in 2013, Prince Charles made a special recording of this poet's Fern Hill. Elizabeth.
4: Who is Dylan Thomas?
0: Correct.
4: Let's go to flat things for 400.
0: Alkali flats, like the ones named for Mr. Bonneville, have very high concentrations of this, NaCl. Winston?
3: What is sodium chloride?
0: Yes, salt.
3: Flat things for 800.
0: Touting the Zetetic method, this society believes our planet is not spherical. Winston?
3: What is the Flat Earth Society?
0: You're right.
3: Flat things for 1,200.
0: Flukes are a type of this invertebrate. Elizabeth?
4: What are flatworms?
0: Yes.
4: Let's continue for 600, flat things.
0: Published in 1935, it's named for a district once near Monterey. What is tortilla flat? Elizabeth?
4: 2,000 flat things.
0: From Hindi for flat comes the seven-letter name of this unleavened bread of India. Great. Chapati. Elizabeth, two categories still in play.
4: Number one songs for 400.
0: In 2013 and 2014, this rapper had a monster hit with The Monster featuring Rihanna. Steve.
1: Who is Kanye West?
0: No. Who was Eminem? Back to you, Elizabeth.
4: Number one song's 800.
0: In 1973, this brother and sister duo were on top of the charts with Top of the World. Elizabeth.
4: Who are the Carpenters?
0: Correct.
4: Number one song for 1,200.
0: In 1971, this soulful man followed up Tired of Being Alone with the number one hit, Let's Stay Together. Steve.
1: Who's Marvin Gaye?
0: No. Elizabeth.
4: Who is Al Green?
0: Al Green is the one with less than a minute now.
4: Number one song, 1,600.
0: This reggae group does well with covers. Their versions of Red, Red Wine and Can't Help Falling in Love hit number one. Elizabeth.
4: Who is UB40?
0: Yes.
4: Number one songs for 2,000.
0: It is my belief that this Scott Stapp rock group had a number one hit with the 2,000 song, With Arms Wide Open. Steve?
1: Who's Creed?
0: Creed is right.
1: Memoirs of the Working Life for 400.
0: My Posse Don't Do Homework is Luann Johnson's memoir of her time in this profession. Winston.
3: What is teaching?
0: Good.
3: 800, please.
0: All creatures great and small launched a series on James Herriot's many

0: years in this profession? He was a veterinarian. Winston.
1: 1,200, please.
0: Born standing up is this man's story of bursting onto the comedy scene in the 1970s, white suit and all. That would be Steve Martin. And with that, we wrap up Double Jeopardy. Elizabeth in the lead, but the game is not a runaway, so it's coming down to final and this category. Authors, think about it, make the wagers. Back in a moment to reveal the clue.
2: We'll be back with Final Jeopardy after these messages.
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1: And this category can provide relief if you get it right. Category is authors. Here is the clue. In 1937, his sister said he had hats of every description, which he would use as a foundation of his next book. 30 seconds, players. Good luck.

0: Now, if you were able to remember that he wrote a book called The 500 Hats of Bartholomew Cubbins, it would have helped you immensely. Steve, we come to you first. Were you able to come up with a correct response? Nothing. Who is Z? And $5,000 is what it costs you. You drop to $1,000. Over to Winston now. Did he come up with anything? Who is, I'm sorry, Claire? You let her down. Okay, it's going to cost you how much? $6,998. You're down to $2. Elizabeth, over to you now. You were leading with $13,400, and you wrote down...
1: Who is someone who's never been in my kitchen? That's what I was going for.
0: Oh, good for humor, but not good for a correct response. Who is Dr. Seuss? And what did it cost you? $600. Well, you're going to be the new champion. $12,800. That's pretty good. You get to come back and play again tomorrow. We'll see you then. So long, everybody.

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0: The Jeopardy! Tournament of Champions. Here are three former champions. A fifth grade math teacher from Richardson, Texas, John Pearson. An office supply sales assistant from Queens, New York, Rebecca Ryder. And an IT consultant originally from Florence, South Carolina, Ben Ingram. And now, here is the host of Jeopardy, Alex Trebek.
2: Thank you, Johnny Gilbert. Thank you, ladies and gentlemen, and welcome to what is certainly one of our most eagerly anticipated tournaments of the year, because we feature the best of the best competing for $250,000. This tournament always produces some great contests, and I'm certain that today will not be an exception. Ben, Rebecca, John, welcome back. Good luck. Here we go. Let's get her done in the Jeopardy round. Here are the categories. Twitter feeds, followed by a little alliteration. Next, fashionable common bonds. I married a monster, A in quotation marks, from outer space, of course. Ben, start us off.
3: From outer space for 600, please.
2: Scientifically, Alpha Canis Majoris. It is a mere 8.6 light years away and the brightest star in the night sky. Ben.
3: What is Sirius?
2: Yes.
3: Outer space 800.
2: Here's Jimmy.
4: Today, our sun is a main sequence yellow dwarf. But in about 5 billion years, when it uses up all its core hydrogen, it will become one of these massive objects, expanding past the orbits of some of the inner planets, maybe even Earth.
2: Ben.
3: What is a red giant?
2: You got it.
3: Space for 1,000.
2: Collective two-word name for the four natural satellites orbiting Jupiter that were discovered in 1610. Rebecca.
5: Were the Galilean moons?
2: You got it for 1,000.
5: A monster 200.
2: In Tintin in Tibet, the hero's search for his friend Chang is made harder by the presence of this beast. John.
6: What is the abominable snowman?
2: Correct. You're on the board.
6: A monster for 400.
2: In Homeric poems, Hermes is called the slayer of this giant with 100 eyes. John.
6: Who is Argus?
2: Argus, yes.
6: A monster for 600.
2: The 80s show Little Muppet Monsters featured this feral drummer for Dr. Teeth and the Electric Mayhem. Rebecca.
5: Who is Animal?
2: Animal, yeah.
5: Monster 800.
2: The title character in Anne Rice's Queen of the Damned. She's a really old vampire. Rebecca.
5: Who is Akasha?
2: Yes.
5: Monster 1,000.
2: Pete Seeger's picture book about this giant was inspired by a South African folktale. Who is Abby Yo-Yo? Back to you, Rebecca.
5: I married 200.
2: I married publisher George Putnam, who arranged my book, Last Flight. Ben.
3: Who is Earhart?
2: Amelia Earhart, correct.
3: Fashionable common bonds for 6.
2: Cap, kimono, 3/4. They are all sleeves. Back to you, Ben.
3: Twitter feeds for 6.
2: Elaine's boyfriend won't stop posting BuzzFeed quiz results, and Jerry overuses emojis on the modern this feed. John?
6: What is Seinfeld?
2: Yes.
6: Twitter feeds for 800.
2: Just seen a group of elderly fish. Old school is a tweet from the feed called This Dementalism. Ben?
3: What is fun?
2: No. Rebecca?
5: What is da-da?
2: No. It's not fundamentalism, it's pun-dementalism. We come back to John for our next selection.
6: Twitter for 1,000.
2: This San Francisco weather condition has its own Twitter feed. It's named Carl, and it notes
7: not all those in it are lost. Ben.
3: What is fog?
7: Correct.
3: Alliteration for six.
7: The cornflower also has this alliterative masculine name. What is bachelor's button? Back to you, Ben.
3: Alliteration for eight.
7: Answer. Nearly double. All right, you're all over the board. You're back in the lead with 1,800. You can risk any or all.
3: Let's go to work. Bet it all, please.
7: Okay, here is the clue. Put the ship of state on its feet and play your cards to the hilt are two of these expressions. Ben?
3: What are figures of speech?
7: No, what are mixed metaphors? So you drop to zero, you will remain in control of the board when we come back following these messages.
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1: John Pearson is a teacher's tournament winner, and after winning the $100,000, I'm sure he got some good advice from his students on how to spend it. Practical advice.
2: Yes, they all wanted me to buy a new car.
1: What kind of car?
2: A Ferrari or a Bugatti or a Maserati.
1: No Teslas, no...
2: I'm sure they were thrown out, but those were the majorities. And I did buy a new car, so I'm very happy with my Toyota Corolla.
1: Okay, good for you. Nice to have you back with us. Rebecca Ryder, you look different. What is it?
3: Well, I use my winnings to save up for maybe retirement someday, pay off my college loans, upgrade my season tickets, and get a haircut.
1: That's the difference. You've been having a good time since you last appeared on our program? Eager to compete here today and throughout this week and next?
3: Yes.
1: Okay.
3: Absolutely.
1: All right, good luck. Ben Ingram is a champion, also an 8-day champion. Used his money for a very worthwhile project, and that was?
4: I'm helping my girlfriend Liz through nursing school right now.
1: So you're helping someone who will wind up helping other people.
4: I'm hoping that she'll save a life someday, and she can't be here because of clinicals, but I'm sure she's here in spirit.
1: Okay, well, let's get back into this. You're in command of the board, even though you have no money, and we're only halfway through the first round, so make a selection.
4: From outer space for two, please.
1: A crab and a scorpion are part of this familiar circle of constellations. John.
2: What is the zodiac?
1: That's it.
2: From outer space for 400.
1: It's the smallest of the 8 planets in the solar system. Ben.
4: What is Mercury?
1: Good.
4: Comet bonds for 2, please.
1: Bike, balloon, Bermuda. John.
2: What are shorts?
1: Yes.
2: Alliteration for 200.
1: The steady state theory lost favor to this theory on the evolution of the universe. John.
2: What is the Big Bang?
1: Right.
2: Alliteration for 400.
1: The name of this baking utensil has come to mean lacking individuality. Rebecca.
3: What is cookie cutter?
1: Cookie cutter, that's it.
3: Finish alliteration.
1: This class of proteins in blood plasma is injected to treat measles. What are gamma globulins? Rebecca, go again.
3: Fashionable common bonds, 400.
1: Cowboy, combat, waiters. Rebecca.
3: What are boots?
1: Yes.
3: Fashionable common bonds, 800.
1: Knee-high, crew, peds. Ben.
4: What are socks?
1: Yeah.
4: I'm married for 4.
1: Heloise in secret, after we had a son called Astrolabe. Nice name. Rebecca.
3: Who is Abelard?
1: Peter Abelard, yeah.
3: Married, 600.
1: I married Maria Slodowska, my radiant partner in the lab, too. John.
2: Who is Pierre Curie?
1: Correct.
2: Married for 800.
1: I married the future Holy Roman Emperor Francis I, a love match that produced 16 kids. John?
2: Who is Lucrezia Borgia?
1: No. Rebecca or Ben? Who is Maria Theresa? John, go again.
2: Twitter feeds for 200.
1: A parody feed named for this London landmark reads, Bong at 1 o'clock and Bong Bong at 2 o'clock. Ben.
4: What is Big Ben?
1: Yes.
4: I married for 1,000.
1: I married Mumtaz Mahal, my favorite wife, and built the Taj Mahal to honor her. Ben.
4: Who is Shah Jahan?
1: Correct.
4: Fashionable for 1,000.
1: Peg top, pencil, flared. Rebecca.
3: What are skirts?
1: Yes. And now the last clue for 400 in Twitter feeds. In 2011, after a 7-year breakup, this doll couple announced on Twitter that they were back together. John.
2: Who is Ken and Barbie?
1: Yeah, good for them. And you're at 2,000 in third place, which means you get to go first in Double Jeopardy right after this.
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1: Remember, folks, the winners of these quarterfinal games come back as semifinalists, and then we have the four wildcard spots for high scores. The categories in this round of play, Under the Sea or Ocean. They turned my book into a movie. Hey, what kind of an animal are you? We're getting ANCE, A-N-C-E, is going to come up in each correct response. We deal with top 40 instrumentals. And finally, featuring clues read by prominent Times writers, the New York Times Politics. John, start us.
2: Booked a movie for $1,200.
1: The Fault in Our Stars. Ben.
3: Who is Green.
1: John Green, correct.
3: Under the Sea or Ocean for $12,000.
1: Sea, the Aleutian Basin. Ben.
3: What is the Bering Sea?
1: Yes.
3: Sea or Ocean for $16,000.
1: Ocean, 90 East Ridge. Ben.
3: What is the Indian Ocean?
1: That's it.
3: Sea or Ocean for $2,000.
1: Sea, the West Mariana Basin. John.
2: What is the Caribbean?
1: No. Ben.
3: What is the Philippine Sea?
1: Correct.
3: What kind of... No, getting ANCE for $12,000, please.
1: Karl Marx wrote... All the powers of old Europe have entered into a holy one of these to exorcise communism. Rebecca.
4: What is alliance?
1: That's it.
4: ANCE, 16.
1: This word that precedes of the evidence means superiority in weight. Ben.
3: What is preponderance?
1: That's it.
3: ANCE for $2,000, please.
1: To look at someone this way means with a sideways, distrusting glance. John.
2: What is askance?
1: Scants, yes.
2: Scants. Animal for $1,200.
1: It's the type of shoe seen here. Rebecca.
4: What is crocodile?
1: No. John or Ben? What is a mule? A mule. John, back to you.
2: Booked a movie for $1,600.
1: Answer, daily double. And you have $2,000 to put at risk. Ben has a big lead.
2: I'll bet it all.
1: All of it? Okay, here is the clue. Apocalypse Now. John?
2: Who is Kubrick?
1: No, it was based on Heart of Darkness by Joseph Conrad. Oh. So you're back to zero.
2: Of course.
1: But it's still early. Go again.
2: Booked a movie for $2,000.
1: Exodus in 1960. John?
2: Who is Leon Uris?
1: You're right.
2: Booked a movie for $800.
1: All the President's Men. John.
2: Who is Robert Penn Warren?
1: No. Ben.
3: Who are Woodward and Bernstein?
1: Yes.
3: Sea or Ocean for $8,000.
1: Ocean. Reykjanes Ridge. Ben.
3: Was the Atlantic.
1: That's it.
3: Animal for $16,000.
1: And so there, the other daily double.
3: $100.
1: Okay, here is the clue for you. Greta Weitz served as one of these pace setters in her first New York City marathon. She won the race and set a world record.
3: What's a rabbit?
1: Rabbit is right, yes. A big $100 coming your way. Select again.
3: Sea or Ocean for $4,000, please.
1: Under this sea, the Nile Fan. Ben.
3: What is the Mediterranean?
1: Yes.
3: Booked a movie for $400.
1: A Clockwork Orange. John.
2: It was Burgess.
1: Anthony Burgess, right.
2: ANCE for $800.
1: In 1969, Robert Redford founded this Utah ski resort at the base of Mount Timpanogos. John.
2: What is Sundance?
1: That's right.
2: ANCE for $400.
1: A horse does it by springing forward on its hind legs. John.
2: What is Prance?
1: Correct.
2: Animal for $2,000.
1: You get closure with this type of clasp seen here. Rebecca.
4: Was a lobster claw?
1: Yes.
4: Animal, $800.
1: Douglas Engelbart's 1970 patent for this device calls it a position indicator control. You know it better as a computer mouse. Rebecca, go again.
4: Animal, $400.
1: It's another name for the shuttlecock in badminton. John.
2: What is a birdie?
1: Yep.
2: Top 40 for $400.
1: The opening theme to this movie about a Jew and a Christian racing at the Olympics was a number one hit. Ben?
3: What is Chariots of Fire?
1: That's it.
3: Instrumentals for $8,000.
1: This smooth sax man first flew into the top 40 in 1987 with Songbird. Rebecca.
4: Who is Kenny G?
1: Yes.
4: Instrumentals 12.
1: Axel F. by one-hit wonder Harold Faltermeyer was featured in this 1984 film. John?
2: What is Beverly Hills Cop?
1: Good.
2: Instrumentals for 1600.
1: No copping out. In 1985, Jan Hammer hammered home the number one theme to this TV series. Ben.
3: What is Miami Vice?
1: Yes.
3: Politics for four, please.
5: I'm Ross Douthat. I started as a Times op-ed columnist in 2009 with a provocative argument that the 2008 race would have been a clearer choice if this man from Wyoming had been the GOP nominee for president.
1: John?
2: It was Dick Cheney.
1: Correct.
2: Instrumentals for 2000.
1: He tooted his own horn, a flugelhorn, on his top 10 hit, Feels So Good. Ben?
3: Who is Mangione?
1: Chuck Mangione, yes.
3: Politics for 8.
1: David Brooks said a scandal like Bridgegate makes this governor look unpleasant, but not unelectable. John?
2: Who is Chris Christie?
1: Yeah.
2: Politics for 12.
6: I'm Frank Bruni. When I was New York Times Rome bureau chief in 2003, this man was the definition of good copy, like the week he went on trial while complaining that saving Italy was keeping him away from his house in Bermuda.
1: John?
2: Who is Berlusconi?
1: Correct.
2: Politics for 1600.
1: The Times' tragic November 23, 1963 headline, Kennedy is killed by sniper. A subheadline, this governor shot, Mrs. Kennedy safe. John?
2: Who is Connolly?
1: Right.
2: And politics for 2000.
7: I'm Linda Greenhouse. In 1969, my first Times article was about the municipal election that saw this Republican, soon to turn Democrat, re-elected mayor.
1: That politician's name is John Lindsay. All right, we do not have a runaway. We're coming down to final Jeopardy players. Here is the category for the three of you. State holiday. State holiday. Back to the clue in a moment.
0: We'll be back with Final Jeopardy after these messages.
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1: Category for final in this first quarterfinal match is state holidays, and this is our clue. This is the only state that honors a former U.S. Secretary of State with his own legal holiday. 30 seconds, players. Good luck.

this Secretary of State came up with a rather important purchase for the United States. Rebecca, we come to you first. You had $6,600 and you came up with the state of Alaska. You were thinking of William Seward, and you are correct. Well done. And what was your wager? $5,000. That jumps you up to $11,600. Takes us to John, and he struggled with this, I believe. Did he come up with Alaska ultimately? Or anything? No, picked Maine instead. It's going to cost him how much? $8,400. He goes down to zero. Let's come to Ben Ingram now, who was leading, and he wrote his response down very quickly, and he wrote down the correct response. And how much money is he going to wind up with today? $701, taking him to $16,801 and into position number one as a semifinalist. And we'll have our second quarterfinal match tomorrow. Please join us, Ben.

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1: This is the Jeopardy! Tournament of Champions. Here are three former champions. A corporate finance manager from Crittenden, Kentucky, Rainey Pepper. A test prep instructor from Dacula, Georgia, Andrew Moore. And a compliance analyst, voiceover artist, and blogger from Broadview Heights, Ohio, Arthur Chu. And now, here is the host of Jeopardy, Alex Trebek.
2: Thank you, Johnny. Hello, ladies and gentlemen, and welcome again to our tournament. I've changed. I've lost the mustache, but there have been some changes, physical changes, in our contestants as well. We'll talk about that in a little bit. Arthur, Andrew, Rainey, good to see you again. Here we go. Jeopardy round. And these are the categories to get you started. U.S. city nicknames, followed by weights and measures. Literary awards. You deal with crossword clues M in quotation marks. Then we go above and Beyoncé. Arthur, you start.
3: Clues, 600.
2: Gran Turismo maker, 8 letters. That would be Maserati. Arthur?
3: Literary, 6.
2: A Swedish award for adolescent and children's literature is named for this Pippi Longstocking author. That would be Astrid Lindgren. Arthur, back to you.
3: City nickname, 6.
2: Oregon, Tracktown, USA. Andrew.
4: What is Eugene?
2: Good.
4: Crossword, 8.
2: Teeny tiny bacteria and protozoans, 14 letters. Andrew.
4: What is microorganisms?
2: Good.
4: Above, 8.
2: Wordsworth wrote lines composed a few miles above this place. Arthur.
3: What is Tintern Abbey?
2: Yes.
3: Beyoncé, 6.
2: Beyoncé's daughter sounds like a colorful plant with this first and middle name. Rainey.
5: What is Blue Ivy?
2: Yes.
5: U.S. city nicknames for 400.
2: Missouri, live music capital of the world. Andrew?
4: What is Branson?
2: You got it.
4: Weights, 8.
2: In the metric system, the prefix deca means 10. This means 1 trillion. Arthur?
3: What is terra?
2: Terra is right.
3: Literary, 8.
2: The Mann Group administers this prize, now open to any novel written in English, not just by Brits. That would be the Booker Prize. Arthur, go again.
3: M, 1,000.
2: Judas's apostle replacement, 8 letters. Arthur.
3: Who is Matthias?
2: Yes.
3: Above, 1,000.
2: In the original language, these first 4 words of the anthem, written in 1841, put one country above all. Andrew?
4: What is God Save the Queen?
2: No. Arthur?
3: Sorry.
2: Oh, Rainey, are you going to ring in? No. What is Deutschland, Deutschland, über alles? Arthur, back to you.
3: Weights and measures, 1,000.
2: Your lumber company can tell you that one of these is 12 inches by 12 inches by 1 inch. Arthur?
3: What is a board foot?
2: Right.
3: U.S. city nicknames, 1,000.
2: New York, Snapshot City. Andrew.
4: What is Rochester?
2: Correct.
4: City, 800.
2: Indiana, Steel City. Andrew.
4: What is Gary?
2: Right.
4: Literary, 1,000.
2: Answer there, Daily Double. And your chance to break the tie with Arthur for the lead.
4: 1,000.
2: Okay, here's the clue. Though dead almost 20 years, she won a 1982 Pulitzer for her collected poems.
4: Who is Plath?
2: Sylvia Plath is right, and that puts you in the lead, and it puts us into our first commercial break. Back in a moment. Stay with us, please.
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1: Rainey Pepper is from Kentucky. She's wearing her lucky earrings today. They brought you good luck last time. And with some of the money that you won on our program, I understand you managed to knock some items off your bucket list. What were they?
2: I have knocked three items off my bucket list in the last year. The first was, of course, to appear on Jeopardy! The second was to tour the floor of the New York Stock Exchange, which has been my dream since I was a tiny little capitalist. And the third was to start taking tap dancing lessons.
1: And how are you doing at that?
2: I'm not quitting my day job.
1: Okay.
2: It's a lot of fun.
1: All right. Andrew Moore is from Georgia. Now, as you mentioned during your appearance on our program, you were going to spend your winnings to buy a house?
3: I did. Family was growing and added another kid since I've been here last anyway, and so we needed some more space. But as per my wife's request, most of that space was put into the kitchen of the house. So that's where she spends most of her time, and that's the showpiece now.
1: I will make the assumption that your wife is a good cook.
3: She is an excellent cook.
1: All right, good for you. Arthur Chu, you have changed somewhat since your last appearance. You've lost a lot of weight?
4: Yeah, about 30 pounds. Yeah.
1: 30 pounds. Well, good for you.
4: Thank you.
1: Now, is it true that in Taiwan, following your appearance, you became an animation character?
4: Yeah, the Taiwan animators, they call themselves, they made a video about me.
1: So. And they portrayed you as?
4: As a supervillain.
1: Yeah. Supervillain.
4: They dressed me up as the Joker from The Dark Knight.
1: Oh, The Dark Knight. Yeah. Okay. Did you get money out of that?
4: No.
1: Oh, darn. All right, let's get back into this first round. Andrew has moved up into the lead, and he has command of the board.
3: Beyonce 1000.
1: Jay-Z is featured on this Beyonce song that mentions that liquor get into me. Arthur.
4: What is Drunk on Love?
1: No. Andrew.
3: What is Drunk in Love?
1: In Love, not on Love. Yes.
3: Beyonce 8.
1: In the movie Cadillac Records, Beyonce played this R&B legend and sang At Last on the soundtrack. Rainey.
2: Who is Etta James?
1: Yes.
2: Beyonce for 400.
1: In an SNL skit, Justin Timberlake and Andy Samberg in leotards and heels replaced Bey's female dancers in this video. Arthur?
4: What is Single Ladies?
1: Yes.
4: Weights and Measures 6.
1: 18 karat gold is this percentage pure. Rainey.
2: What is 75%?
1: You got it.
2: Crossword clues M for 400.
1: Nobleman below a duke and above an earl. 7 letters. Rainey.
2: What is a marquee?
1: Good.
2: Crossword clues for 200.
1: Before Tussaud or Bovary. 6 letters. Arthur.
4: What is madam?
1: Madam is right.
4: Weights and measures 4.
1: A variable size of paper, often 23 inches by 30 inches, or an adjective referring to the British system of weights and measures. Arthur.
4: What is imperial?
1: That's it.
4: Literary 4.
1: This French writer was just 44 when he got the Nobel Prize for Literature for works like The Myth of Sisyphus. Andrew.
3: Who is Camus?
1: Albert Camus, right.
3: Above 600.
1: In film budgeting, writers, producers, and talent are idiomatically considered this. Arthur.
4: What is above the line?
1: Yes.
4: Beyonce, 200.
1: Before she was an independent woman, Beyonce was part of this group that hit with Independent Women Part 1. Arthur.
4: What is Destiny's Child?
1: You got it.
4: Above for 4.
1: Rumors led Caesar to divorce his wife, who we now proverbially say must be above this. Andrew.
3: Who is Portia?
1: No. Arthur.
4: What is above suspicion?
1: That is it. We were going for the completion of that phrase. Arthur, back to you.
4: City nicknames, too.
1: New Mexico. Atomic City. Andrew.
3: What is Alamogordo?
1: No. Rainey.
2: What is Los Alamos?
1: That's it.
2: Above 200.
1: To be superior is to be this shampoo brand above the rest. Arthur.
4: What is Head and Shoulders?
1: Yes.
4: Literary 2.
1: This award for science fiction or fantasy is named for Mr. Gernsback, the founder of Amazing Stories magazine. Arthur.
4: What is the Hugo?
1: Yeah. And now the last clue in Weights and Measures. As a rule of thumb, a full one of these should have a minimum of 300 coils. A king should have 450. Arthur.
4: What is a bed?
1: Be more specific.
4: A mattress.
1: That's right. Yes, indeed. 4,400 puts you into a tie with Andrew for the lead. And Rainey is the one, though, who gets to go first in Double Jeopardy right after this.
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1: Rainey is going to try to catch Arthur and Andrew and surpass them in Double Jeopardy with these categories: Opera Man, All the President's Children, International Festivals. In vowel consonant times three, each correct response will be six letters long. Each correct response begins with a vowel, ends with a consonant. Then you deal with the Caspian Sea, and finally, you have to tell us who was Superman to her Lois Lane. Rainey.
2: Let's try a vowel consonant for 400.
1: A departure, biblically speaking. Rainey.
2: What is an exodus?
1: That's right.
2: Vowel consonant for 800.
1: Aroused to mirth. The queen may not be, but we are. Arthur?
3: What is amused?
1: That's the word.
3: Superman 1600.
1: Noel Neal, 1950s television. Who was George Reeves? He was Superman back then. Arthur?
3: Opera Man 16.
1: Given names Benjamin Franklin, he arranges for a marriage with a geisha in a 1904 opera. Rainey.
2: Who is Pinkerton?
1: Lieutenant Pinkerton. Good.
2: Vowel consonant for 1200.
1: Astounded. Andrew.
4: What is amazed?
1: Correct.
4: President's Children 16.
1: His son Elliot wrote a series of mystery novels featuring his mother, including The White House Pantry Murder. The father of Elliot was FDR. Andrew, back to you.
4: Caspian Sea, 1600.
1: Answer, nearly double. All right, we found one of them, and you're in the lead. You were a little cautious in the first round, betting on a daily double.
4: 2,000.
1: Two it is. Here is the clue. The Caspian's southern shoreline borders this country at the foot of the Elbers Mountains.
4: What is Georgia?
1: No, what is Iran? So you're in third place now. Go.
4: Caspian 2000.
1: Large-scale oil production began in this Azerbaijani capital in 1872, making it a global center of the industry by 1900. Arthur?
3: What is Baku?
1: Baku, good.
3: International 16.
1: In July 2014, this resort town on Lake Geneva jazzed things up, hosting its 48th annual jazz festival. The town is Montreux. Back to you, Arthur.
3: Vowel consonant, 16.
1: A public speaker of great eloquence. It was once a legal term for a plaintiff. Arthur.
3: What is an orator?
1: That's it.
3: Opera Man, 12.
1: In Die Fledermaus, Frosch the jailer comically has problems keeping Alfred from doing this in his cell. Rainey.
2: What is staying in his cell?
1: No. Andrew or Arthur? Problems with singing in his cell. Arthur.
3: Superman, 2000.
1: Kate Bosworth, 2006. Superman was played by Brandon Routh. Arthur, back to you.
3: Vowel consonant, 2000.
1: It's Latin for womb. Arthur.
3: What is uterus?
1: Good.
3: International, 2000.
1: The name of this major Hindu festival is derived from Sanskrit for row of lights. Andrew.
4: What is Diwali?
1: Right.
4: International Festivals, 12.
1: This Japanese city and one-time Winter Olympic host, also a beer name, has a festival.

0: What is Sapporo? Back to you, Andrew.
1: Caspian Sea 12.
0: Native to the Caspian, this mussel, named for its striped pattern, was found invading the Great Lakes region in the 1980s. Arthur?
2: What is the zebra mussel?
0: Right.
2: All the Presidents, 2000.
0: When this daughter of Ronald Reagan died in 2001, she was recalled as a glorious powerhouse of a woman. And that was Maureen Reagan. Arthur, pick again.
2: Opera 2000.
0: When she disguises herself as a man, Leonora takes this name. Now she and hubby Florestan have matching monograms. Arthur.
2: Who is Fidelio?
0: Fidelio, yes.
2: Superman 12.
0: Terry Hatcher, 1990s television. Arthur?
2: Who's Dean Cain?
0: Dean Cain is right.
2: All the Presidents, 12.
0: And so there, the Daily Double. You have a big lead.
2: 3,000.
0: Okay, here is the clue. In 1999, People magazine said his death left unbearable pain, unfulfilled promise.
2: Who is John F. Kennedy Jr.?
0: You got him. 18,200, your total.
2: Caspian 8.
0: This Russian river provides more than 75% of the Caspian Sea's inflow. Rainey.
3: What is the Volga?
0: Yes.
3: Opera Man for 800.
0: In a Benjamin Britten opera, Claggart uses Corporal Squeak to spy on this title sailor. Arthur?
2: Who is Billy Budd?
0: Billy Budd, good.
2: International 8.
0: The Palme d'Or is the top prize at this festival held on the French Riviera. Arthur?
2: What is Cannes?
0: Yes.
2: All the Presidents, 8.
0: This teen's given first name is Natasha. Arthur?
2: Who is Sasha Obama?
0: Sasha Obama, yeah.
2: Superman, 8.
0: Amy Adams, 2013. Superman, played by Henry Cavill. 5 clues still on the board, Arthur.
2: Opera, 400.
0: This Wagnerian dude tells Wotan he's forged the sword, killed the dragon, and taken the gold. Andrew.
1: Who's Siegfried?
0: Right.
1: Festival's 4.
0: Beer steins up for this 2-week-long festival in Munich that's attended by more than 6 million people annually. Andrew.
1: What is Oktoberfest?
0: Yes.
1: Caspian C4.
0: The Caspian is historically the chief source of the beluga type of this food from sturgeon. Arthur.
2: What is caviar?
0: Right.
2: All the Presidents 4.
0: His baby Ruth was born in 1891 in between his 2 terms. Rainey.
3: Who is Grover Cleveland?
0: You got him, and now the last clue. Margot Kidder, 1978. Rainey.
3: Who is Christopher Reeve?
0: Yes. And that bumps you up to 3,800. It's a runaway, though, for Arthur. But remember, those high scores among non-winners are important as well. Final Jeopardy category coming up is the Oxford English Dictionary. And we will reveal the clue when we return.
4: We'll be back with Final Jeopardy after these messages.
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1: We're dealing with a great reference work in our final today, the Oxford English Dictionary. Players, here's your clue. As of 2013, this three-letter verb, common in sports, theater, and politics, has the largest entry in the online OED. 30 seconds, good luck.

Ah, Rainey, if only you had been able to accumulate more money. But that's okay. What did you do in final? Your response was the correct one. What is run? That's the three-letter word. And you are adding how much? Almost everything, $37.99. That bumps you up to $75.99. Andrew's not looking happy. Why? He picked a different word. He picked win instead. So that will cost him how much? Everything but a dollar. And now we come to Arthur, who could not be caught. And he came up with this word, run, the right one. Did he wager anything? He didn't have to. And he didn't. So he's moving on. He's coming back next week as a semifinalist. And we're coming back tomorrow with another of our quarterfinal matches. Please join us then, won't you?

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2: This is the Jeopardy Tournament of Champions. Here are three former champions. A senior from Georgetown University, from Olmsted Falls, Ohio, Jim Corey. A TV news producer, originally from South Coffeyville, Oklahoma, Joshua Brackett. And a 20-time Jeopardy champion from Kenilworth, Illinois, Julia Collins. And now, here is the host of Jeopardy, Alex Trebek.
3: Thank you, Johnny Gilbert. Hello, ladies and gentlemen. As a group, the 15 competitors in this year's Tournament of Champions have won just over 100 Jeopardy matches. And as you just heard, Julia, all by herself, won 20 of those games. Does that put extra pressure on Jim and Joshua? We don't know about that. Let's start finding out. Good luck, players. The Jeopardy round categories today are as follows. In the pink. Next. The 30s. No longer around. British English, followed by blanken country songs that take us to the ends of the road. And Julia, you go first.
4: In the pink for 200.
3: Since the 90s, the ribbon scene here has been used to promote awareness of this disease. Joshua.
5: What is breast cancer?
3: You got it.
5: Blanken country songs for 600, please.
3: Johnny Cash. Sunday morning, blanken down. Julia.
4: What is coming down?
3: That's it.
4: No longer around for 200.
3: In 1987, this automaker that gave us the Gremlin and Pacer was swallowed up by Chrysler. Jim.
6: What is Daimler?
3: No. Julia or Joshua? What is AMC? Back to you, Julia.
4: British English for 200.
3: Braces are what the Brits call these, an alternative to a belt. Julia.
4: What are suspenders?
3: Good.
4: English for 400.
3: This word for a lawyer contains a synonym for the legal profession. Joshua.
5: What's a barrister?
3: Barrister, that's it.
5: Country songs, 800.
3: Waylon Jennings, I'm a blanken man. Joshua.
5: What is ramblin' man?
3: Ramblin', good.
5: Country songs, 1,000.
3: Loretta Lynn, don't come home a blanken with blanken on your mind. Jim?
6: What is drinking?
3: I need more than that. There are two blanks.
6: Oh, drinking and drinking.
3: No. Julia or Joshua? Don't come home a-drinking with lovin' on your mind. Joshua, back to you.
5: Country songs, 400.
3: Patsy Cline, blankin' after midnight. Julia.
4: What is walk-in?
3: That's it.
4: No longer around for 400.
3: In 2011, this airline returned briefly as a TV show, starring Christina Ricci as one of its stewardesses. Julia?
4: What is Pan Am?
3: That's it.
4: Around for 600.
3: At Disneyland, Monsanto's adventure through inner space began as riders entered a giant one of these instruments. Joshua?
5: What's a syringe?
3: No. Julia or Jim? You're sort of on the right track. It's a microscope. Microscope. Julia?
4: Let's go back to pink for 400.
3: In 1990, a diver in California found a nearly 470-carat pink one of these from an abalone. Julia.
4: What is a pearl?
3: Pearl, yes.
4: Pink for 600.
3: Under an agreement with the National Archives, her blood-spattered pink suit won't be seen again in public until 2103. Jim?
6: Who's Jackie Kennedy?
3: That's it.
6: In the pink for 8.
3: This Italian-born designer was known for her surrealist fashions and for her signature color, shocking pink. Julia.
4: Who is Schiaparelli?
3: Elsa Schiaparelli, right.
4: Pink for 1,000.
3: In Hawaii, these flowers are often used to make leis. Jim.
6: What's hibiscus?
3: Nope. Julia or Joshua? What are plumeria? Julia, back to you.
4: 30s for 400.
3: In April 837, it made its closest approach to Earth ever, coming within 4 million miles. Joshua.
5: What is Halley's Comet?
3: That is a correct response, and that takes you to 1,200. Takes us to commercial break number one. Back in a moment.
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1: College champion Jim Corey is now a senior at Georgetown University, and he used some of his $100,000 winnings to do something some people consider dangerous. And what was that?
2: I went skydiving.
1: Now, I also went skydiving many, many years ago. I went skydiving twice. How many times did you go?
2: I just went once. I'd go again, though.
1: You would?
2: I would.
1: What was most exciting, most thrilling about it?
2: I think just looking down right before you jump, it's terrifying.
1: And on the way down, it gets very quiet, doesn't it?
2: And windy.
1: And, well, yes, thank God for air.
2: Yeah.
1: And it, in its various forms. All right. Joshua Breckage is a champion from South Coffeyville, Oklahoma. Now, fans of yours.
3: Yes, sir.
1: All had different opinions as to who you reminded them of. What were some of the unusual ones?
3: First time around, my hair was a bit longer, and I got either a Campbell's Soup Kid, a Hobbit, or Brendan Fraser. That was before the beard.
1: Well, that's not a bad grouping.
3: No, that's not
1: bad. You know,
3: bad.
1: You can pick the one you like the most.
3: Sure.
1: Now we come to Julia Collins, who won 20 games and close to, well, just a little over $400,000. Now, she got a special gift because of her appearance on Jeopardy, and it was from a famous person.
4: It was. The correct response, which I got wrong in my final game, was John Irving, and I got a very nice note from him and a signed copy of his latest book, and the note said that he hoped I enjoyed the book as much as he enjoyed watching me on Jeopardy. It was very, very kind, very touching.
1: It's nice to know that somebody famous is watching somebody who is becoming famous. All right. Joshua's in command of the board, though, so he selects our next clue.
3: Can we polish off country songs for 200?
1: Hank Williams. Your blank and heart. Julia?
4: What is cheating?
1: That's it.
4: English for 600.
1: Instead of cell phone, the Brits use this adjective, reflecting the fact that you can take the phone with you. Jim?
2: What's a mobile?
1: That's right.
2: British English for 800?
1: A kind of sleeveless dress. It's also the across-the-pond word for a pullover sweater. Julia?
4: What is a jumper?
1: A jumper. Good.
4: English for 1,000.
1: It's what the British call the hood of a car. Julia.
4: What is the bonnet?
1: Bonnet, right you are.
4: Around for 800.
1: This clear malt beverage, whose name is Russian for winter, got the cold shoulder from Coors in 2008. Joshua.
3: What is Zima?
1: Zima, that's it.
3: No longer around 1,000.
1: Many cookie lovers still pine for this Oreo competitor that was discontinued in 2003 at age 95. Joshua.
3: What is Hydrox?
1: Hydrox, yes.
3: The 30s for 200.
1: On November 7th, 1332, Lucerne joined three other forest cantons in this confederation. Joshua.
3: What's the Swiss Confederation?
1: That's it.
3: 30s for 600.
1: On November 15th, 1533, this conquistador entered the Incan capital of Cusco, seizing all of its gold. Jim.
2: Who's Pizarro?
1: Pizarro is right.
2: The 30s for 800.
1: On May 6th, 1937, WLS radio reporter Herb Morrison cried that it burst into flames. Julia.
4: What is the Hindenburg?
1: Right.
4: 30s per 1,000.
1: On February 23rd, 532, Byzantine Emperor Justinian began the building of this house of worship. Julia.
4: What is the Hagia Sophia?
1: Correct.
4: Road for 200.
1: One end of U.S. 16 is in Rapid City, South Dakota. The other is some 500 miles west in this national park. Joshua.
3: What is Yellowstone?
1: You picked the right one. Good.
3: Ends of the road 400.
1: Ancient Rome's Via Appia ran from the Forum to the port of Brundisium on this arm of the Mediterranean. Jim.
2: What's the Adriatic?
1: Good for you.
2: Ends of the road for 8.
1: Asian Highway 1 stretches 13,000 miles from Tokyo to this country's border with Bulgaria. Jim.
2: What is Turkey?
1: Yes.
2: Ends of the road 1,000.
1: Answer there, the Daily Double. And you're out of the hole. You have 800, but you can risk up to 1,000.
2: I'll do 1,000.
1: Okay, here is the clue then. Construction of BR-010 began in the late 1950s to connect Belém with this new capital.
2: What is Brasilia?
1: Brasilia, yes. And now, here's the last clue. Feel free to tell us that this seat of Jackson County, Missouri, was the jumping off point for the Oregon Trail. Joshua.
3: What is independence?
1: Yes, and with that, you move up to 4,000. You're in second place comfortably. And Jim gets to go first in Double Jeopardy when we return.
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1: Interesting collection of categories, subjects for Double Jeopardy. Take a look and see if you agree, folks. Anatomical etymology. Before and after. We've had that before. The real first name. Movie Land, with the word land in quotation marks, those four letters. Cause of debt. And finally, blunt force drama. Jim, you get to go first.
2: Anatomical etymology for 400.
1: From the Latin for to hang, it's the thin closed tube with no known function that hangs from the large intestine. Jim.
2: What's the appendix?
1: That's it.
2: Etymology for 8.
1: No insult intended, but the name of this muscle means biggest butt. Jim.
2: What is gluteus maximus?
1: Yes.
2: Etymology for 12.
1: Answer. Nearly double. And just like that, you can get right into the thick of this. You trail Julia by 3,600.
2: I'll do a true daily double.
1: Okay, for 6,000 as your total, here is the clue, if you are right. Used as a synonym for thorn, this structure's name comes from a Latin word for thorn.
2: What's a thumb?
1: No, the structure is the spine. Spine. So you lost everything, but it's still very early. Go again.
2: 1600, etymology.
1: Prone to inflammation, this membrane that covers the eyeball and inner eyelid is from the Latin for to join together. And the word is conjunctiva. Jim, go again.
2: Etymology for 2000.
1: Though it doesn't look like one, the name of this piece of flesh that hangs from the soft palate means little grape. Julia.
3: What is epiglottis?
1: No. Jim.
2: What is uvula?
1: Uvula is right.
2: Let's do before and after for 400.
1: Pugilist's equipment for storing your maps in the car. Julia.
3: What is boxing glove compartment?
1: Good.
3: Real first name for 400.
1: The real first name of Ulysses S. Grant. Joshua.
4: What is Hiram?
1: Good.
4: Before and after 800.
1: A woman who gets married in the sixth month to a 1935 movie monster. Joshua.
4: What is a June Bride of Frankenstein?
1: Correct.
4: Movie Land 1200.
1: Deborah Winger was Oscar nominated for her part in this 1993 film in which Anthony Hopkins played C.S. Lewis. The movie was called Shadowlands. Joshua, pick again.
4: Before and after 1200.
1: Emergency medical bundle containing a crispy Hershey's product. Joshua?
4: What's a first aid Kit Kat?
1: Yes.
4: Movie Land 1600.
1: This 1988 animated film centered on five orphan dinosaurs. Joshua?
4: What's The Land Before Time?
1: Correct.
4: Movie Land 2000.
1: Sylvester Stallone played an overweight New Jersey sheriff in this 1997 drama. And it was called Cop Land. Joshua, go again.
4: Movie Land 800.
1: Will Ferrell was sucked into a time-space vortex in this 2009 film based on a 70s TV show. Julia?
3: What is Land of the Lost?
1: Yes.
3: Real first name for 1200.
1: Real first name of Gus Grissom. Julia?
3: What is Virgil?
1: Good.
3: First name for 800.
1: Of Lord Byron. Jim.
2: What is George?
1: Good.
2: Before and after for 1600.
1: Show hosted by Ira Glass that will sell you a 20-year term policy. Joshua?
4: What is This American Life Insurance?
1: Yes.
4: Before and after 2000.
1: Novel about Wang Lung's love of warm, rich, brownish hues. Jim.
2: What is The Good Earth Colors?
1: We were hoping for the good earth tones, but we're accepting colors, and that bumps you up.
2: Cause of debt for 1600.
1: The short duration of these rhyming loans given in advance of your next work check can mean high fees. Julia.
3: What are payday loans?
1: Yes.
3: Debt for 2000.
1: A study found that these contributed to 62% of personal bankruptcies in the year 2007. Jim.
2: What are mortgages?
1: No. Joshua.
4: What are medical bills?
1: That's it.
4: Movie Land 400.
1: Johnny Depp played J.M. Barry in this 2004 film. Julia?
3: What is Finding Neverland?
1: Correct.
3: Real first name for 1600.
1: Real first name of Paul McCartney.
4: Julia.
3: What is James?
4: James is right.
3: Real first name for 2000.
4: Of Mother Teresa. First name, Agnes. That's a toughie. Julia?
3: Debt for 1200.
4: Answer there. Julie Double. You trail Joshua by an even 1000.
3: $4,000.
4: Okay, here is the clue for you in cause of debt. The National Council on the Problem Type of This Activity says it affects 6 to 9 million Americans.
3: What is gambling?
4: Gambling is right, yes.
3: Debt for 800, please.
4: Be careful with getting a HELOC, this type of line of credit. Your house could go bye-bye. Julia?
3: What is high equity?
4: No. Joshua or Jim? It's a little weird. It's just home equity, not high equity. Julia, back to you.
3: Debt for 400.
4: One analysis says that those who graduated in 2012 with these had an average of almost $30,000. Julia?
3: What are student loans?
4: Correct.
3: Drama for 400.
4: After hearing this children's rhyme in an Agatha Christie play, William Bloor dies from a bashed head. Rhyme is 10 Little Indians. Julia, go again.
3: Drama for 800.
4: In this 1975 David Mamet drama, the theft of the title coin goes awry and Teach beats up Bob. Julia.
3: What is American Buffalo?
4: That's it.
3: Drama for 1200.
4: In this play, based on the career of Jack Johnson, Caucasian Frank Brady is the title boxer. Julia.
3: What is The Great White Hope?
4: Yes.
3: Drama for 1600.
4: After Helena hits Jimmy, anger turns to passion in this John Osborne play, revived in 2012 with Matthew Rhys. That play was Look Back in Anger. Now the $2,000 clue. Ken Harrison's road accident leaves him paralyzed, suicidal, and asking this title question in a 1978 play. Question, whose life is it anyway? Julia, in the lead, 16,200. Happy to say that Jim, on the plus side with 2,800. Joshua, in between the two. Here comes Final Jeopardy. The U.S. Constitution is what you focus on, and we will reveal the clue in a minute or two.
0: We'll be back with Final Jeopardy after these messages.
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1: Excellent subject for our final, the U.S. Constitution. Here's the clue, folks. The three Latin phrases found in the Constitution are pro tempore, ex post facto, and this legal two-word phrase. 30 seconds, players, good luck.

0: Jim, this wasn't your day. You were up and down, mostly down, but you had 2,800 at the end. You were on the plus side. Did you come up with the correct response? Let's take a look. You wrote down, what is habeas corpus? And that is right. Good for you. You will add how much money? 2,800. That takes you to 5,600. Takes us to Joshua. Did he come up with habeas corpus? He did. And did he risk enough? 4,606. That takes him to 16,206. And it takes us to Julia, who had the lead, and she's not looking happy because she put Magna Gloria.
1: Couldn't think of it.
0: All right, it'll cost you how much? 7,100, dropping you down to 9,100, making Joshua a semifinalist. And who knows about that 9,100 for Julia? We'll have to wait another 2 days to find out. But tomorrow, another quarterfinal match. We hope to see you then.

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1: This is the Jeopardy! Tournament of Champions. Here are three former champions. A study abroad advisor, originally from Ann Arbor, Michigan, Sarah McNish. A junior at Princeton University from Bridgewater, New Jersey, Terry O'Shea. And a law student, originally from Maple Grove, Minnesota, Drew Horwood. And now, here is the host of Jeopardy, Alex Trebek.
2: Thank you, Johnny. Ladies and gentlemen, three players are waiting in the wings to come back in the semifinals to play for $250,000. The next 2 days will decide which of the remaining players get to join them. Drew, Terry, and Sarah, good luck. Here we go. First round of play with the One Daily Double today contains these categories for you. 1964, that's 50 years ago.
3: Yeah.
2: Desserts. Their main musical instrument. Florida geography. Marvel, 75 years. And finally, obsolete words. Each correct response will be a word that can be made of the letters you find in obsolete. Drew, start.
3: Marvel for 200.
2: In 1939, the first Marvel Comics cover showed this hero, also a name used by the Fantastic Four's Johnny Storm. Drew.
3: What is the Human Torch?
2: Yes.
3: Marvel for 400.
2: This assassin was featured in the movie Daredevil and got her own film 2 years later.
3: Drew. It was Elektra.
2: Yes.
3: Marvel for 6.
2: The Superhuman Registration Act led to one of these in the Marvel Universe, like the one in Spain from 1936 to 1939. Terry?
4: What is the war?
2: Be more specific.
4: What is the Civil War?
2: Correct.
4: Let's go to obsolete words for 200.
2: 50s furry fashion. And that would give us the word stole. Terry, back to you.
4: Obsolete for 400.
2: Ear end. Terry.
4: What is a lobe?
2: Yes.
4: Obsolete 600.
2: The office or jurisdiction of a bishop. Sarah?
5: What is seat?
2: Yes. No. Terry or Drew? Correct response, what is see? S-E-E, not seat. Terry, back to you.
4: Obsolete for 800.
2: Chewy evergreen energy booster of Asia. That would be beetle, B-E-T-E-L. Terry?
4: Let's go to desserts for 200.
2: Okay. Also known as silver cake or snowdrift cake, this light cake uses lots of egg whites and no shortening. Drew.
3: Was Angel food cake?
2: Yes.
3: Marvel for 800.
2: In 1964, Marvel began honoring readers who noticed mistakes with this much sought-after prize. What is the no prize? Drew, pick again.
3: Marvel for 1,000.
2: This 6-foot hero bears out his name by shrinking to half an inch in size. Oh, he also telepathically talks to bugs.
3: Drew. Who's Ant-Man?
2: Ant-Man, yes.
3: Desserts for 4.
2: A's are the only vowels you need to spell this Mediterranean treat made with phyllo dough, nuts, and honey. Terry?
4: What is baklava?
2: Correct.
4: Desserts for 6.
2: Dickens told of this sweet pudding, also a rhyming bug. Terry?
4: What is humbug? No.
2: No. Sarah or Drew? Drew?
3: It was figgy pudding?
2: No. What is roly-poly? Okay. Terry, back to you.
4: Let's go to 1964 for 200.
2: In 2014, the National Archives put this act in its Records of Rights exhibit in time for the act's 50th birthday on July 2nd. Sarah?
5: What is the Civil Rights Act?
2: Yes.
5: 1964 for 400.
2: He became the first pope to fly when he visited Jordan and Israel on a pilgrimage of prayer and penance. Sarah?
5: Who is John the 23rd?
2: Nope. Terry or Drew? Who is Pope Paul the 6th? Sarah, we come back to you. You got to get out of the hole.
5: 1964 for 1,000.
2: 9 years before Skylab, this habitat to test human adaptation began operation under the waters off Bermuda. And that was Sea Lab All right, we're going to take a break. We'll come back to find out what's been happening to our young champions after this.
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1: Sarah McNitt won close to $90,000 as a champion on Jeopardy! Pretty good going, but that maybe wasn't the highlight of your appearances on our program. Something else really good happened. Tell us.
2: Well, I think one of the best things that came out of this experience was hearing from people who told me that they joined the bone marrow registry as a result of hearing me talk about it on the show.
1: Isn't it nice to appear on national television to espouse a good cause and to then find out that a lot of people took it to heart and registered, and so you did a good thing and they're doing good things. Way to go. All right, Terry O'Shea. On our program a couple of days ago, one of our champions said that he had, with his earnings, bought a new house. Mm-hmm. You were a little more modest in your purchases with your winnings.
3: Yes. I bought Virginia. My
1: the
3: fish.
1: The state?
3: No, my fish.
1: A fish?
3: Beta fish, yes.
1: That's a little thing.
3: Yeah, but she's very cute, and she's very, you know, fierce.
1: Are you going to have her raise other fish, too?
3: No, I've heard that if you put other fish in a tank with a beta, then the beta will
1: attack them.
3: Yeah, something like that.
1: But then the beta gets bigger.
3: Exactly.
1: Don't you want a bigger beta?
3: I'll stick with the fish pellets for now.
1: Fish pellets. Yeah. All right. I know, I'm mean, folks. Drew Horwood is a law student. Now, on the day he lost his match on our program, something good happened in a very short time after.
4: Yes, the day after I lost, I went on a cruise with my family and my then-girlfriend, Hannah, and the first day on the cruise, I asked her to marry me.
1: Good for you. Congratulations.
4: Thank you.
1: All right, we're back into this now. Sarah's still trying to get out of the hole, but she makes the next selection.
2: I'll take obsolete words for 1,000.
1: An ancient upright slab bearing markings. Terry.
3: What is it, steel?
1: Yes.
3: Desserts for 800.
1: The Earl never had this dessert, of which a 1900 newspaper article said, thin wafers modify the coolness. Sarah?
2: What is an ice cream sandwich?
1: Good for you.
2: Desserts for 1,000.
1: This dessert of stacked cream puffs has the French for mouth in its name. Sarah?
2: What is a craquembouche?
1: Good.
2: 1964, 800.
1: Thomas Berger died in 2014, the 50th anniversary of this novel of his about a 111-year-old survivor of Custer's army. Made into a film starring Dustin Hoffman, Little Big Man. Sarah, back to you.
2: 1964, 600.
1: In March, this school completed a 30-0 season and won its first NCAA title in men's basketball. Drew?
4: It was UCLA.
1: Good.
4: Florida for 2.
1: Plantation, Windley, and Upper Matecumbe are all islands in this chain. Terry?
3: What are the Florida Keys?
1: Yes.
3: Geography for 400.
1: The metro area that includes these two twin cities on Florida's west coast is home to almost 3 million people. Drew?
4: What are Tampa and St. Petersburg?
1: You got them.
4: Florida for 600?
1: Named for a president and developed around a ford in the St. John's River, it's Florida's most populous city. Sarah?
2: What is Jacksonville?
1: Yes.
2: Florida, 800.
1: This university in DeLand was named for a hat manufacturer who provided financial assistance. You're going to love it. What is Stetson University? Sarah, back to you.
2: Their main musical instrument for 600.
1: Lawrence Welk. Sarah?
2: What is the clarinet?
1: No. What is the wonderful, wonderful cordeen? Sarah, back to you.
2: I'll stick with the musical instruments for 800.
1: James Galway. What is the flute? Sarah?
2: I thought I knew that. Musical instrument for 1,000.
1: Jim Brickman. What is the piano?
2: I'll take Florida geography for 1,000.
1: All right, the answer there is the Daily Double. I wondered why you didn't get back to that. You have enough money to tie Terry for second place.
2: I will make it a true Daily Double.
1: All right, here is the clue. Its name may be a corruption of the Spanish for Little St. John, and it flows from the Okefenokee Swamp to the Gulf.
2: What is Pensacola?
1: No, what is the Suwannee? Suwannee River. All right, we have two clues still on the board.
2: Musical instrument 400.
1: Yo-Yo Ma. Drew.
4: It was the cello.
1: Good. Now the last clue. Ringo Starr. Sarah.
2: What is the drums?
1: You got it. And that gives you 200. You're in third place. 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
1: All right, Sarah, you've been up and down, mostly down, but you don't trail Drew by that much. 2,400. You can make that up quickly with these categories. Women's Lit, Movie Century Settings, Come Sail Away, Scientifically Related, Where There's a Will, of course, There's a Way, W-A-Y in quotation marks. Where would you like to begin?
2: Women's Lit for 1,200.
1: The story of a young divorcee pursuing a PhD, the feminist classic The Women's Room, is by her. The author is Marilyn French. Go again.
2: Okay. Movie Century Settings for 1,200.
1: The Three Musketeers, Charlie Sheen, Kiefer Sutherland, and, of course, Oliver Platt. Drew?
3: What is the 17th century?
1: That's it, 1600s. Good.
3: Movie Century for 8.
1: Atonement. Drew.
3: What is the 20th?
1: Yes.
3: Movie Century for 4.
1: The Last Samurai. Drew.
3: What is the 19th century?
1: Correct again.
3: Movie Century for 16.
1: The Agony and the Ecstasy. Drew.
3: What is the 15th century?
1: No. Terry or Sarah? Sarah.
2: What is the 16th century?
1: Yes.
2: Okay. 2000 Movie Century Setting.
1: Gladiator, starring Russell Crowe. Drew.
3: What is the 3rd century?
1: Nope. Terry.
4: What is the 2nd?
1: That's it. Yes, happened in the hundreds.
4: Let's go back to Women's Lit for 1600.
1: In 1859, Wilkie Collins published this mystery novel based on an actual criminal case. Sarah.
2: What is The Woman in White?
1: You got it.
2: Women's Lit 2000.
1: Daniel Radcliffe starred in a big screen version of this Susan Hill horror novel about a ghost haunting a town. Terry.
4: What is The Woman in Black?
1: Yes.
4: Women's Lit for 800.
1: The women of this location in the 1982 novel by Gloria Naylor include Etta May and Kiswana. Drew?
3: Or Eastwick.
1: No. Terry or Sarah? No, not the witches of Eastwick, but the women of Brewster Place. Go again.
4: Women's Lit for 400.
1: Like many of her works, this author's 1946 novel, Pavilion of Women, takes place in China. Terry.
4: Who is Pearl Buck?
1: Right.
4: There's a Way for 1,200.
1: This two-word term for a high-speed computing network zoomed into print in Newsweek in 1983. Sarah?
2: What is Information Superhighway?
1: That's it.
2: There's a Way, 1,600.
1: Alexander Selkirk from 1704 to 1709. Sarah.
2: What is Castaway?
1: That's right.
2: There's a Way, 2,000.
1: Stone pillars projecting from the coast of Northern Ireland are known as the Giant's This. Drew.
3: It's Causeway.
1: Yes.
3: Where There's a Will for 1,200.
1: Speechwriter Ted Sorensen witnessed the June 18, 1954 signing of this then-senator's will. Drew.
3: Who is John F. Kennedy?
1: Correct.
3: Where There's a Will for 16.
1: Answer. Nearly double. And you are certainly within reach of the lead.
3: 3,000.
1: Okay, for the lead then, here is your clue. This heiress's 1993 will disposed of property in New York City, Newport, Beverly Hills, and Honolulu, and sent $10 million to Durham, North Carolina.
3: Who is Peggy Guggenheim?
1: No. What's a famous university in Durham? Duke. Doris Duke was the lady in question. You're at 800. Still time. Go again.
3: Where There's a Will for 2,000.
1: His 1909 will named his daughter Clara and biographer Albert Bigelow Payne to help manage his literary estate. And that famous American author is Mark Twain. Drew, let's go somewhere else.
3: Come Sail Away for 12.
1: Back in the day, if the sun was over this, lads, it meant it was time for a drink.

0: again, Drew.
1: Come sail away for 16.
0: A triangular head sail. The sailor in All Is Lost deploys a storm one. Triangular sail is a jib. Drew.
1: Come sail away for 8.
0: A partition wall that divides a ship's interior into compartments. It's called a bulkhead. Drew, back to you.
1: Scientifically related for 8.
0: Okay. The sumac family gives us mangoes, cashews, and these pale green nuts. Sarah.
2: What are pistachios?
0: Yes.
2: Scientifically related, 1200.
0: Allergic to shellfish? Good chance you are also allergic to their kin, the dust type of these tiny arthropods. Terry.
3: What are mites?
0: Mites, yes.
3: Where there's a will for 800.
0: In his 1994 will, Warren Berger didn't give specific powers to his executors. Well, it had been 8 years since he'd been this. Drew?
1: Was Chief Justice of the Supreme Court?
0: Yep.
1: Scientifically related for 2.
0: Answer, daily double. You're at 400, but you can risk up to 2,000.
1: I'll wager the full 2,000.
0: Okay, here's the clue. The Cypress family includes this conifer named for a Cherokee.
1: Was a Seminole?
0: No. Big tree here in California, the Sequoia. Sequoia. You're at negative 1,600. Let's see if you can get out of the hole.
1: Scientifically related for 1,600.
0: Celery is in the same family as this herb that tastes like licorice and flavors Pernod. Sarah.
2: What is anise?
0: Yes.
2: Scientifically related, 400.
0: The order Perissodactyla has 3 families, horses, tapirs, and these giant horned beasts. Terry.
3: What are rhinoceroses?
0: Yes.
3: There's a way for 800.
0: The aromatic seeds of this cooking plant are really its small fruits. Terry.
3: What is caraway?
0: Caraway, right.
3: Way for 400.
0: Footpads did their robbing on foot. These bad boys commanded victims to stand and deliver from horseback. Drew.
1: We're highwaymen?
0: Correct.
1: Come sail away for 2.
0: They're not rodents' quips. They're rope steps used to climb into the rigging. They're known as rat lines. Drew, back to you.
1: Where there's a will for 400.
0: From his 1788 will, the philosophical instruments I have in Philadelphia I give to my ingenious friend, Francis Hopkinson. Sarah.
2: Who's Benjamin Franklin?
0: You got him, and now the last clue. It sounds like a farming term, but it's also an arm attached to a rudder head to help steer. Sarah?
2: What is a plow?
0: No. Drew?
1: What is a tiller?
0: Tiller, that's it, yes. But unfortunately, not enough to get you out of the hole, so you will not be around for Final Jeopardy. Terry and Sarah, it's up to you two to deal with this subject. Tunnels. Clue in a moment.
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1: Tunnels is the subject. Here is the clue. These two islands that begin with the same letter are linked by the 33.5-mile Seikan Rail Tunnel, the world's longest in operation. 30 seconds, ladies. Good luck.

Sarah, we start with you. Let's take a look at your response. You said, what are Kyushu and Kyoto? Sorry, that's not going to do it. It'll cost you how much? 8,100, dropping you down to 500. Over to Terry O'Shea now. Her response was, what are Hokkaido and Honshu? That is correct. Young lady, what will you add to that total? 8,400. Well done. 17,200. But more importantly, you're going to be a semifinalist. And we're back with our last quarterfinal match tomorrow. See you then.

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4: This is the Jeopardy! Tournament of Champions. Here are three former champions. A graduate student in public affairs from Madison, Wisconsin, Mark Jappinger. A data and translation coordinator from East Point, Michigan, Sandy Baker. And a consultant from Washington, D.C., Jared Hall. And now, here is the host of Jeopardy, Alex Trebek.
5: Thank you, Johnny. Hello, everyone. Today's match is second in importance only to next Friday's final, because today's game will determine the remaining semifinalists who get to come back to play next week for $250,000. The winner today in this one involving Jared, Sandy, and Mark automatically returns. So good luck. Here we go. The Jeopardy round and these categories, starting off with college knowledge. We follow that with funny people, city of birth, letter perfect, authors, and this one sounds a little confusing. Not a pop group, yet a pop group. Jared?
6: Let's try authors for $600.
5: Fittingly, this last name of girl with a pearl earring historical novelist Tracy means knight. And that word is chevalier. Jared, back to you.
6: Let's try college knowledge for $400.
5: In 1825, this State University of New Jersey was renamed to honor a Revolutionary War colonel. Sandy.
7: What is Princeton?
5: No. Jared.
6: What is Rutgers?
5: Rutgers, yes.
6: Let's try college knowledge for $600.
5: The tide most certainly does not roll at this school, established in 1856 as the East Alabama Male College. Mark.
6: What is Auburn?
5: You got it.
6: College knowledge, $800.
5: An ex-governor of California hired Frederick Law Olmsted to design the physical plan for this university. Mark.
6: What is Stanford?
5: Right.
6: College knowledge, $1,000.
5: One of these two directional schools is in Evanston, Illinois. The other on Huntington Avenue in Boston. Jared.
6: What is Northwestern University? What is Northwestern University and Northeastern University?
5: Oh. Okay, we'll give it to you. Go again.
6: Let's try authors for $800.
5: In 2010, the 25th anniversary of his Less Than Zero, he published a sequel called Imperial Bedrooms. Sandy.
7: Who is Ellis?
5: Bret Easton Ellis. You are correct.
7: Authors $400.
5: This tail spinner continues to delight with more frights to come.
7: Who is
5: Mark?
6: Who is Stephen King?
5: Yes. You have to ring in, Sandy. You know the drill.
6: Funny people for $600.
5: Though she came around, Barbara Walters said she initially hated this funny lady's Baba Wawa impression. Sandy.
7: Who?
5: Oh, that's too bad. Mark or Jared? Who is Gilda Radner? Mark.
6: Funny people, $800.
5: She's done HBO specials and had her own late-night talk show. And in 2014, she was a mentor on Last Comic Standing. Mark.
6: Who is Wanda Sykes?
5: Yes.
6: Funny people, $1,000.
5: She does a lot of improvising as the rather abrasive Fiona Wallace on Web Therapy. Sandy?
7: Who is Lisa Kudrow?
5: Good, you're back on the plus side.
7: Funny people, $400.
5: In 2014, Spike hosted an all-star comedy tribute to this beloved comedian pictured here. Mark?
6: Who is Don Rickles?
5: Yep.
6: City of birth, $600.
5: Jerry Garcia. Mark?
6: What is San Francisco?
5: Yes.
6: City of birth, $800.
5: Ahn Sung Suu Kyi. Jared?
6: What is Rangoon?
5: Rangoon or Yangon? Correct.
6: Let's try authors for $1,000.
5: In 1960, she delivered a campus lecture titled Faith and Force, the Destroyers of the Modern World. And the author is Ayn Rand. Jared, pick again.
6: City of Birth for 1,000.
5: Take a look. It's the Daily Double. And Mark has a $1,400 lead over you.
6: Let's make it a true Daily Double, Alex.
5: All right. Here is the clue, then. City of Birth, Arianna Huffington.
6: What is Athens, Greece?
5: You are correct. $4,400. $800 lead and a break for us. Back in a minute.
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1: Mark Gapenga is part of the digital world. His friends, in honor of his wins on Jeopardy!, created a blog all about you, right?
2: Yes. They called it I Heart Gapenga, and it consists solely of people on Twitter commenting on how attractive I look on television.
1: I will say no more. Sandy Baker won $140,000. And at the viewing party of your first win, your brother-in-law said something rather important.
3: Yeah, so he looked my husband Dan right in the eye and said, you know, Dan, you're never going to win another argument ever. Because you could be right, and it wouldn't matter. All she could do, all she has to do is look you in the eye and say, yes, but I'm the Jeopardy champ.
1: Way to go. Does it still work?
3: No.
1: Oh, yeah, guys are reluctant to give it up. Okay, Jared Hall is a consultant from Washington, D.C. Now, we have a few Jeopardy champions in our audience today, but he gets to play bar trivia games with some other Jeopardy champions. How many are you in that area, the Washington, D.C. area?
2: Well, this was originally in Austin, Texas, where I hooked up with these former Jeopardy champions who were living there. We were six to a team.
1: Whoa.
2: For a number of pub quizzes we went to. And our name, we were looking for something that sort of connoted gravitas and power. And so, given what we shared in common, we named ourselves Alex Trebek's Mustache, which I notice today is no longer present.
1: As I have said on a number of occasions, I'm talented. I can grow it back like that. You're in command of the board right now, Jared.
2: Let's try letter perfect for 400.
1: Special serving, now with red berries. Sandy.
3: What is K?
1: Special K. Good for you.
3: Letter perfect 200.
1: 007's boss. Sandy.
3: Who is M?
1: Right.
3: Letter perfect 600.
1: 1969 Oscar winner for best foreign language film. Sandy.
3: What is Z?
1: Right.
3: Letter perfect 800.
1: Proverbial sign that oysters are safe to eat. What is R? Months with an R. Sandy.
3: Letter perfect 1000.
1: In physics, the most common symbol for momentum. That would be P, lowercase p. Sandy.
3: Authors 200.
1: Slaughterhouse-Five was the first of his novels to feature his own drawings. Mark.
2: Who is Vonnegut?
1: Kurt Vonnegut, yes.
2: Let's see what not a pop group yet a pop group is for 200.
1: Singer Bing, a series of single photo prints, and poet Ogden. Mark.
2: What are Crosby, Stills, and Nash?
1: Yes.
2: That's what it is. 400, pop group.
1: Auto Racing's Mr. Fittipaldi, Huron or Erie, and golfer Arnold. Jared.
2: What is Emerson, Lake, and Palmer?
1: Yes.
2: Let's try not a pop group, yet a pop group for 1,000.
1: The two items seen here. Sandy.
3: What is Arcade Fire?
1: Correct.
3: Pop group 600.
1: Scone or Rosetta, a Jewish house of worship. Chuck Yeager and the Red Baron. Mark.
2: What is Stone Temple Pilots?
1: Yes.
2: Pop group for 800.
1: Nationality of Jenny Lind and Stieg Larsson. Last name of a Hugh Laurie TV MD. The Cosa Nostra. Mark.
2: What is Swedish House Mafia?
1: You got it.
2: City of Birth 400.
1: Robert Louis Stevenson. Mark.
2: What is London?
1: Nope. Sandy or Jared? What is Edinburgh? Three clues left, Mark.
2: City of Birth 200.
1: Bill Gates. Mark.
2: What is Seattle?
1: Yes.
2: Funny People 200.
1: This funny family includes Damon, Marlon, Sean, and Keenan. Jared.
2: Who are the Wayans?
1: That's it. Now the last clue in college knowledge. On this school, fight on for her fame. Fight, fellows, fight, fight, fight. Fight to say its name. Mark.
2: This is Wisconsin?
1: That's it. And that takes you up to 5,400, a narrow lead of $400 over Jared. Sandy well-positioned with 3,000. That's important because she picks first in Double Jeopardy.
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1: Pretty close game. Sandy, though, gets to go first in this Double Jeopardy! Round. Here are the categories for you, young lady. Shakespeare's Fools. Furniture. Latin American history. We want you to name the show that featured each killer on Killer TV. We'll be reading the meter. And finally, from the, and we'll tell you what it's from. Sandy.
2: I'll try Killer TV for 400.
1: Christopher Moltisanti. Sandy.
2: What is The Sopranos?
1: Yes.
2: Killer TV 800.
1: Leland Palmer, also known as Killer Bob. Sandy.
2: What is Twin Peaks?
1: Yes.
2: Killer TV 1200.
1: Brian Moser, also known as the Ice Truck Killer. That show was Dexter. Sandy?
2: Killer TV for 1600.
1: Lester Nygaard. Mark?
3: What is Fargo?
1: Yep.
3: Killer TV 2000.
1: Red John. Sandy?
2: What is The Mentalist?
1: Yes.
2: Latin American history, 400.
1: In 1520, this Portuguese navigator became the first European to reach what is now Chile. Sandy?
2: Who is Da Gama?
1: No. Mark or Jared? Who was Magellan? Back to you, Sandy.
2: Latin American history, 800.
1: The 1881 addition of this region, stretching south from Argentina's Colorado River, expanded the nation's territory. Jared?
3: What is Patagonia?
1: You are correct.
3: Let's try Shakespeare's Fools for 1200.
1: This play's title characters have corresponding fools, Valentine's servant Speed and Proteus's servant Launce. And that refers to the two gentlemen of Verona. Jared, go again.
3: Latin American history for 1600.
1: When Hugo Chavez died in 2013, this vice president became president of Venezuela. His name is Nicolas Maduro. Jared?
3: From the for 800.
1: From the Yiddish. It means gall, audacity, or nerve. You've got a lot of it, pal. Jared?
3: What is chutzpah?
1: Chutzpah, yes.
3: Latin American history for 2000.
1: In 1949, this Central American nation abandoned its army and established a civil guard in its place. Mark?
3: What is Costa Rica?
1: Correct.
3: Latin American history, 1200.
1: Zapatista rebels seized towns in this Mexican state in 1994, protesting possible economic damage from NAFTA. Mark?
3: What is Chihuahua?
1: No. Sandy?
2: What is Matagorda?
1: No. What is Chiapas? Mark, back to you.
3: Reading the meter for 1200.
1: All right, here's Sarah with the clue.
4: Look at the number on the lowest of the floating spheres to read the thermometer named for this Italian who discovered that the density of a liquid changes according to its temperature.
1: The Italian is Galileo. Back to you, Mark.
3: From the for 1200.
1: From the French for to cloy. Don't be this, so unimpressed with life. Sandy.
2: What is blasé?
1: Don't be blasé.
2: From the for 400.
1: From the Italian for detached, it refers to a singing style where notes are disconnected. Mark.
3: What is staccato?
1: Good.
3: Reading the meter, 800.
1: You can make a simple inclinometer with a protractor, string, and washer. You'll need this, the study of angles, to read it. Mark.
3: What is geometry?
1: No. What is trigonometry? Back to you, Mark.
3: Oh, man. From the for 1600.
1: From the Spanish for to bake in pastry, these tasty meat pies are usually single-serving turnovers. Mark.
3: What are empanadas?
1: Right.
3: From the for 2000.
1: Answer there. Daily double. And you're still in the lead.
3: 2500.
1: 2500 it is. Here is the clue. From the German for form or shape, it's used to mean the overall mood or quality of something.
3: What is gestalt?
1: That's right. You have improved your position. You're at 11,500.
3: Furniture for 400.
1: With bookshelves, drawers, and a writing surface, an escritoire, or a secretary, is one of these. Mark?
3: What is it, desk?
1: Desk is right.
3: Furniture, 800.
1: This name was once used for a divan introduced to Europe from Turkey. Today, it's a low footstool. Mark, again.
3: Was it an ottoman?
1: Good.
3: Furniture, 12.
1: A little bird gave us this term for the space-saving furniture seen here. Sandy?
2: What are nesting tables?
1: Right.
2: Furniture, 1600.
1: This chair, a molded plywood seat and back connected by stainless steel tubing, is named for its designer. Jared.
3: What is an Eames chair?
1: Yes.
3: Let's try Shakespeare's Fools for 1600.
1: In Troilus and Cressida, Thersites says this commander of the Greek forces has not so much brain as earwax. Jared?
3: Who is Agamemnon?
1: Yes, that's he.
3: Shakespeare's Fools for 2000.
1: Answer. The other Daily Double. All right.
3: 4,000.
1: Okay, the lead will be yours if you are correct on this clue. The more fool I, says Touchstone, on arriving at his new forest home in this comedy.
3: What is All's Well That Ends Well?
1: No. What is As You Like It? And obviously, you don't like this one. So, go again.
3: All right, furniture for 2,000.
1: This Scottish-born furniture maker was a leading exponent of the neoclassical style. Jared.
3: Who is Duncan Fife?
1: Yes.
3: Reading the meter for 2,000.
1: Physicists use a mass this to measure the characteristics of molecules. The output is called a stick diagram. Sandy.
2: What is a spectrometer?
1: Correct.
2: Reading the meter, 1,600.
1: The Dynojet 224X dynamometer uses software to give readings up to 2,000 foot-pounds of this rotational force. Jared.
3: What is torque?
1: Torque, you're right.
3: Shakespeare's Fools, 800.
1: The two gravediggers in Hamlet argue whether her drowning was a suicide. Mark.
3: It was Ophelia.
1: Yes.
3: Shakespeare, 400.
1: Trinculo in this play is a follower of Stefano and Caliban in a murder plot. Not so funny. Jared.
3: What is The Tempest?
1: Yes.
3: Reading the meter, 400.
1: 3M's Edge EG5 personal noise dosimeter measures local noise levels from 70 to 140 of these units. Mark.
3: What are decibels?
1: Decibels is right. That takes you to 13,900. Still anyone's game as we come to this subject for Final Jeopardy. Opera characters. All right. We'll see what happens when we reveal the clues in a minute or two.
0: We'll be back with Final Jeopardy after these messages. Stay in the game with TuneIn. 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
1: A good solid category for Final Jeopardy! Opera characters. Here's the clue. In an 1893 opera that was its composer's greatest success, Peter and Gertrude are the parents of these two characters. 30 seconds, players, good luck.

0: Sandy, you look puzzled. I don't know why. Let's find out. We'll take a look at your response. You were in third place with 9,000. You said, who are Hansel and Gretel? Yes. And that will add 6,500, taking you up to 15,500 and into the lead as we come to Jared Hall. His response was correct also, Humperdinck's Hansel and Gretel. And you added how much? 7,000. You are now in the lead with 16,800. Over to Mark Japinga. 13,900 going into final. And will that go up or down? It will go up, but how much? By how much? 1,103. That takes you up to 15,003, and it makes Jared Hall an automatic semifinalist. Congratulations.
1: Thank you.
0: Now, let's remind our viewers who the other automatic semifinalists are.
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0: And now, the high scores among non-winners.
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0: And Mark Japinga and Sandy Baker. Come on over. We'll all be back on Monday to begin our semifinals that will lead next Friday to a $250,000 payday. Have a good weekend. So long, everybody.

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1: This is the Jeopardy Tournament of Champions. Now, let's meet today's semifinalists. A 20-time Jeopardy champion from Kenilworth, Illinois, Julia Holland. A consultant from Washington, D.C., Jared Hall. And a junior at Princeton University from Bridgewater, New Jersey, Terry O'Shea. And now, here is the host of Jeopardy, Alex Trebek.
2: Thank you, Johnny Gilbert, and thank you, ladies and gentlemen, for tuning us in today. You know, this past season on Jeopardy, many of our champions got a lot of publicity and developed great fan bases. So I can't help but wonder if your favorite made it into the semifinals. Julia, Jared, and Terry most certainly did. So good luck. Let's go to work in the Jeopardy round. Here are the categories for you. Bordering the Red Sea, followed by fiction ale, double D words, notice the D in quotation marks, stuff, botany, and finally, In Memoriam 2014. And Terry, you get to go first.
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2: Hollywood's biggest little star. She passed away at 85. Jared.
4: Who is Shirley Temple?
2: Yes.
4: Let's try fiction ale for 600.
2: You'll find Ent drafts served by an old stick in this trilogy. Julia.
3: What is The Lord of the Rings?
2: Yes.
3: Stuff for 200.
2: The world's fastest conventional one of these is France's TGV POS, which hit 357 miles per hour in a 2007 test run. Jared?
4: What is a train?
2: Correct.
4: Let's try bordering the Red Sea for 400.
2: Until 2011, when the south part split away, it was the biggest country in Africa in total area. Julia?
3: What is Sudan?
2: Good.
3: Stuff for 400.
2: An inflatable life vest bears the name of this 1930s movie star. The star is Mae West. Julia, back to you.
3: Fiction ale for 200.
2: Pabst Blue Robot is Bender's favorite on this TV show. Julia.
3: What is Futurama?
2: You got it.
3: Fiction for 400.
2: A blue ale is named for this warrior race related to Vulcans. Who are the Romulans? Back to you, Julia.
3: Fiction for 800.
2: Harry Potter might get carded trying to drink a pint of this at the Three Broomsticks. Julia.
3: What is Butterbeer?
2: Butterbeer,
3: fiction,
2: yes.
3: Fiction for 1,000, please.
2: This sitcom introduced Monkeyshine beer. Marcel was the mascot. Julia.
3: What is Friends?
2: Yes.
3: Memoriam for 400.
2: This former Israeli prime minister's 8 years in a coma ended in January. Jared?
4: Who is Ariel Sharon?
2: Correct.
4: Bordering the Red Sea for 600.
2: Answer? Daily double.
4: I would like to risk 1,000.
2: Okay, here is the clue for you. This Red Sea port in Yemen gave its name to a candy made with milk chocolate and coffee. Jared?
4: What is Sana?
2: No, what is Mocha? Mocha.
4: All right.
2: So you're at negative 200?
4: Let's try bordering the Red Sea for 1,000.
2: Snorkel or sunbathe at the southernmost point in Israel, this resort city at the head of the Gulf of Aqaba. Julia.
3: What is Eilat?
2: Eilat, yes.
3: Memoriam for 600.
2: Louis Zamperini, Olympic hero and World War II POW, whose story of survival is told in this Laura Hillenbrand book, died at the age of 97. Julia?
3: What is Unbroken?
2: Yes.
3: Memoriam for 800.
2: This beloved actress, civil rights activist, and wife of Ossie Davis passed away at age 91. Jared?
4: Who is Ruby Dee?
2: Yes, you're out of the hole.
4: Let's try In Memoriam 2014 for 1,000.
2: Called South Africa's Grand Dame of Literature, she passed away at age 90. Jared?
4: Who is Nadine Gordimer?
2: You got it, and that takes you to 1,600, and it takes us to our first commercial break. I'll try to clear my throat while you watch these commercials.
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1: Our 20-game champion, Julia Collins, is a little bit under the weather. You've been fighting some kind of a bug, right?
2: Something. I wish I was feeling 100%, but I'm having a great time anyway.
1: Good. Now let's talk about Twitter, because a number of our champions, as you know, have developed Twitter accounts, and you have a Twitter account, or somebody developed one, for your sweaters?
2: Yes, I have my own Twitter account, but somebody started one called JC Sweaters, and it was dedicated to the sweaters I wore when I was on last season. So it was, what color am I going to wear? How much did I win when I was wearing each color? It was pretty funny.
1: But it's kind of fun, isn't it?
2: It was. It was very flattering.
1: Absolutely. All right. Jared Hall is a consultant from Washington, D.C. One of the perks that comes with being a Jeopardy! Champion is that you're recognized, as Julia indicated, but you also get little gifts. And you got some fun gifts in terms of eating stuff.
3: Well, I sure did. Everybody loves donuts, right?
1: Yep.
3: And my girlfriend and I were visiting Seattle. We walked into a donut shop there, and I was wearing my Jeopardy! Baseball cap.
1: Oh.
3: And as I was perusing the donut case, the clerk at the counter said, so are you really into Jeopardy? And I said, well, I guess you could say that. And my girlfriend, who's more willing to brag for me than I am, gave her the whole, filled her in on the 411, and she was quite impressed, and we wound up getting free donuts.
1: Okay. Terry O'Shea is a junior at Princeton University, majoring in what?
4: In English.
1: In English. Now, you have a fear of insects, right?
4: Yes, or I used to.
1: You used to, okay.
4: Yes.
1: But to help get over that, what did you do?
4: I took up beekeeping at school. Yes. It's not so bad. It's actually really fun.
1: Were you ever stung
4: by
1: a bee?
4: Not yet.
1: But you're over the fear of insects.
4: Yes.
1: All right,
4: exactly.
1: Let's get back into this. Jared has command of the board.
3: Let's try double D words for 600.
1: This type of circular ocean current moves in a direction contrary to the main current. Terry.
4: What is an eddy?
1: Eddy, that's a double D word.
4: Double D for 800.
1: Also called an offshore hake, this cod relative is often used in British fish and chips. Terry.
4: What is haddock?
1: Good.
4: Double D for 1,000.
1: Rennet and ferrous lactate are on the FDA's list of these substances. And this time we're looking for food additives. Terry, go again.
4: Double D for 400.
1: As a verb, it means to cook on a flat metal surface. As a noun, it is the flat metal surface. Julia.
2: What is griddle?
1: Griddle, correct.
2: Botany for 200, please.
1: The pileus is the cap seen on many varieties of these chlorophyll-lacking organisms. Terry.
4: What are mushrooms?
1: Right.
4: Botany for 400.
1: This flower in the primrose family comes in red, blue, and white varieties, as well as the scarlet one. Julia.
2: What is a begonia?
1: No. Terry.
4: What is a pimpernel?
1: Pimpernel, yes.
4: Botany for 6.
1: Here's Kelly.
5: The banyan tree, common in Asia, sends out roots that become new trees. Botanically, it's a fig tree and is part of this genus, whose American versions are a little tamer.
1: Jared?
3: What is cypress?
1: No. I have one in my yard. What is a ficus? Back to you, Terry.
4: Botany for 8.
1: The Duke is a hybrid of the sweet and sour varieties of this fruit tree. Terry.
4: What is a cherry tree?
1: Correct again.
4: Botany for 1,000.
1: The name of this lovely flower is from the Greek for water vessel. And they do take a lot of water. Hydrangeas. Terry, go again.
4: Stuff for 600.
1: Like spaghetti, the spaghetti type of this vegetable is often served with tomato sauce. Jared.
3: What is squash?
1: Right.
3: Bordering the Red Sea, 800.
1: The Red Sea Boys are the soccer team of this African country, the most recently independent Red Sea nation. Jared.
3: What is Eritrea?
1: Yes.
3: Stuff for 1,000.
1: Since 2002, this lower Manhattan area has had its own film festival. Julia?
2: What is Tribeca?
1: Yes, that's right.
2: Stuff for 800.
1: A friend has no fixed address? Send a letter to his main post office addressed name, this two-word term, city, state, and zip. Send it to the person's name, general delivery. Two clues left, Julia.
2: D for 200.
1: A football get-together. Terry.
4: What is a huddle?
1: Yes, and now the last clue. This country is the main filling between the Red Sea and Libya. Jared.
3: What is Egypt?
1: That is good, and that takes you to 2,600. You trail Julia by 3,000, so she has as much money as you and Terry combined. But you get to go first, Jared, when we start the Double Jeopardy round, right after this.
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1: All right, Jared, it's time for the double Jeopardy! Round. And as I was just telling our studio audience, are you going to go for the middle clue in these categories? Ancient Architecture Academy, Great American Novels, the 19th Century. In rhyme three times, each response will be three rhyming words. Then we have in black and white, in gray, but the gray is in quotation marks. Where do we start?
2: Let's try Ancient Architecture Academy, but for $2,000.
1: Okay. An example of the triumphal arch is that of the stern emperor, Septimius This, meaning stern. Septimius Severus. Jared, back to you.
2: Great American Novels, 1200.
1: Perfect beach reading in 1951 was this James Jones novel, set in Hawaii just before Pearl Harbor. Julia?
3: What is From Here to Eternity?
1: Correct.
3: Novels for 800.
1: Oprah said that this Alice Walker novel was life-changing for her, and she was honored to play a role in the movie. Jared?
2: What is The Color Purple?
1: Right.
2: 19th Century for 800.
1: In the 1820s, this monarch founded a Zulu Empire, one of the largest in Africa. Jared?
2: Who is Shaka?
1: Yeah.
2: Great American Novel, 1600.
1: Answer there. Very double. All right. You are in position to take the lead away from Julia.
2: Let's make it another true daily double.
1: All right, for 8,400, here is the clue for you. At Auschwitz, tell me, where was God, is a query from this 1979 novel.
2: What is Night?
1: No, sorry, what is Sophie's Choice? You dropped
2: All
1: to
2: right.
1: zero. Go again, though.
2: 19th Century for 2000.
1: Active during the Civil War, he spoke of an obligation to my country to preserve the faces of its historic men and mothers. Jared.
2: Who is Borglum?
1: No. Terry.
3: Who is Matthew Brady?
1: Yes, the photographer. Correct.
3: Okay, let's go back to novels for 400.
1: When he was just 24, Stephen Crane published this novel about Union soldier Henry Fleming. Julia.
3: What is The Red Badge of Courage?
1: You got it.
3: Novels for 2000.
1: This 1985 Cormac McCarthy novel has the alternate title, The Evening Redness in the West. Jared.
2: What is Blood Meridian?
1: Good, you're out of the hole.
2: Ancient Architecture Academy, 1600.
1: A cubiculum wasn't a tiny Roman office space. It was one of these. Another word for bedroom, Jared?
2: Let's try In Gray for 1200.
1: It's Tarzan's noble title. Jared.
2: What is Lord Greystoke?
1: Good.
2: In Black and White, 800.
1: Joseph Cotten chases Orson Welles through the sewers of Vienna in this film. Film was The Third Man. Jared, back to you.
2: 19th Century, 1600.
1: These monthly rebels of 1825 Russia rose up in protest over Nicholas I's assumption of the throne. And the monthly rebels were the Decembrists. Jared.
2: In Gray for 1600.
1: In an expression from the French, it's someone wielding power behind the scenes. Said of Cardinal Richelieu, the Gray Eminence. Jared.
2: In Gray, 2000.
1: Vigilant 19th century Skye Terrier of an Edinburgh graveyard. That was Greyfriars Bobby. Jared, we're not having much luck in Gray.
2: 19th century, 1200.
1: Answer. Daily double. And you can risk up to 2,000, though you do not have 2,000.
2: I will risk 2,000.
1: Okay, here is the clue for you. His industrial oxidation process was perfected around 1856, allowing the mass production of steel.
2: Who is Bessemer?
1: Bessemer is right. 3,200 is your new total. Go again.
2: All right, let's go back to Ancient Architecture Academy for 1,200.
1: Today, a loge is a theater box, but the logium was this part of a Greek theater. Jared.
2: What is the stage?
1: Correct.
2: Rhyme three times for 800.
1: The yelp of a crafty secret agent. Terry.
3: What is the cry of a sly spy?
1: Yes.
3: Gray for 800.
1: Doug Flutie was MVP of this game 3 times. Julia.
4: What is the Grey Cup?
1: The Grey Cup in Canada, correct.
3: Gray for 400.
1: This drink's flavor and aroma come from the bergamot orange. Julia.
3: What is Earl Grey tea?
1: Correct.
3: Black and white for 1200.
1: This film about 2 escaped convicts, 1 black and 1 white, won an Oscar for best black and white cinematography. Julia.
3: What is The Shawshank Redemption?
1: No.

0: The director of this mostly black and white film said, the little girl's red coat symbolizes the blood stain of the Holocaust. Jared.
1: What is Schindler's List?
0: Yes.
1: Let's try rhyme three times for 1200.
0: The evening meal of a less fat champion. Jared.
1: What is a dinner of a thinner winner?
0: Okay.
1: Ancient Architecture Academy, 800.
0: The oldest and simplest order of classic Greek architecture. Julia.
2: What is Doric?
0: Doric is right.
2: 19th century for four.
0: In the 1870s, cowboy Frank Maynard turned an old ballad into the mournful song about the streets of this city. Julia.
2: What is Laredo?
0: Correct.
2: Black and white for 16.
0: This director said that the modest, austere story of Nebraska seemed to lend itself to being made in black and white. Julia.
2: Who is Alexander Payne?
0: That's it.
2: Black and white for 2000.
0: Aerosmith got the song title Walk This Way from a line in this movie. Jared.
1: What is Young Frankenstein?
0: Right.
1: Rhyme three times for 2000.
0: A fake stone timepiece. Julia.
2: What is a mock rock clock?
0: Yes.
2: Rhyme for 16.
0: The only burrowing rodent part in the play. Terry.
3: What is the sole mole roll?
0: Yes.
3: Rhyme three times for 400.
0: An unclothed, vulgar fellow. Jared.
1: What is a...
0: Terry.
3: What is a nude, rude dude?
0: Yes, that's it. And now in ancient architecture, before Roget stole, looted, purloined, and pilfered this word, it was a Greek treasury house. Terry.
3: What is a thesaurus?
0: Good. And that takes you to 8,200. You're in second place. Anyone's game as we move into Final Jeopardy. Here comes the category for you. The other side of the globe. Clue in a moment.
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1: We travel to the other side of the globe for this final, and here is the clue. This capital city, which at 12,330 miles is farthest from Madrid, is named for a soldier who spent time in Madrid. 30 seconds, players. Good luck.

Jared, we come to you first. You were in third place. What did you write down? Oh, you weren't able to come up with anything. What is it going to cost you? Nothing. You risk nothing at all. You remain at 7,600. Let's go to Terry O'Shea. Did she come up with anything? She said Santiago. Incorrect. What did you lose? Nothing. So you remain in second place as we go to Julia Collins. What did you write down? She wrote down, what is Wellington? And the Duke of Wellington is correct. Way to go, your wager. 4,500. 16,500, but more importantly, you become a finalist. You get to play for $250,000. We'll say goodbye. See you tomorrow.

0: 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So easy, you can do it without even leaving your couch with the Jeopardy Anytime Test. 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
3: 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An office supply sales assistant from Queens, New York, Rebecca Ryder. A graduate student in public affairs from Madison, Wisconsin, Mark Japinga. And a compliance analyst, voiceover artist, and blogger from Broadview Heights, Ohio, Arthur Chu. And now, here is the host of Jeopardy, Alex Trebek.
4: Thank you, Johnny Gilbert. And thank you, ladies and gentlemen. Getting to play in the finals later this week is quite an accomplishment, but the money's important also. Whoever wins today's game and any of the semifinals is guaranteed a $50,000 prize later in the week. Of course, $250,000 for our champion. Rebecca, Mark, and Arthur, you each have a shot at that. So good luck. Here we go. Into the Jeopardy round and into these categories. Arthur, you get to pick first. The 2014 Emmys, followed by Next in Line, Brainy Anagrams, A Sentimental Mood, Battle Creek, and finally, For Your Eyes Only, because I is the only vowel that will come up in each correct response. Arthur?
5: Emmys 800.
4: Jessica Lange and Kathy Bates took home awards for this third season of American Horror Story. Arthur?
5: What is Coven?
4: That's it.
5: Battle Creek 6.
4: Pittsburgh Landing, Grant's base on the Tennessee River, is a less biblical name for this 1862 battle. Arthur?
5: What is Shiloh?
4: Good.
5: For Your Eyes, 8.
4: A native of Espoo. That would be a Finn. Back to you, Arthur.
5: Next in Line, 6.
4: A top 20 recording of How Sweet It Is. Marvin Gaye, Junior Walker and the All-Stars, and... Next in Line was James Taylor. Pick again, Arthur.
5: Brainy, 6.
4: A sensory lobe. Ample rot. Mark.
6: What is temporal?
4: Good.
6: 2014 Emmys for 600.
4: In a fitting farewell, this show took home awards for drama series and for its lead actor and supporting actor and actress. Mark.
6: What is Breaking Bad?
4: Right.
6: Emmys 1000.
4: Best TV movie went to this HBO drama starring Mark Ruffalo and Julia Roberts about the early fight against AIDS. Arthur?
5: What is Normal Heart?
4: Good.
5: Sentimental, 8.
4: In 2012, his Big Pony collection of fragrances for women was introduced. Mark?
6: Who is Ralph Lauren?
4: Right.
6: Emmy's 400.
4: In a touching tribute, Billy Crystal remembered this friend, the brightest star in a comedy galaxy. Mark?
6: Who's Robin Williams?
4: Yes.
6: 2014 Emmy's 200.
4: It was the first time hosting the Emmys for him. No, not Seth MacFarlane. Arthur?
5: Who is Seth Meyers?
4: Yes.
5: Battle Creek, 8.
4: Answer, Daily Double. You have a $200 lead over Mark.
5: 1,000, Alex.
4: Okay, here is the clue. Site of a November 7th, 1811 battle, this Indiana river got additional notoriety in an 1840 campaign of a different sort.
5: What is Tippecanoe?
4: Tippecanoe is right. And that brings you up to 3,600.
5: Brainy, 8.
4: A chemical neurotransmitter that affects mood, onion rest. Arthur.
5: What is serotonin?
4: Yes.
5: Next, 1,000.
4: States in order of admission. Utah, Oklahoma. Mark.
6: What is Arizona?
4: No. Arthur or Rebecca? Next in line is New Mexico. Arthur, back to you.
5: Sentimental, 1,000.
4: Wrap yourself in this Estee Lauder fragrance whose name suggests a clean, crisp fabric. Rebecca.
1: What is linen?
4: Be more specific.
1: What is...
4: No, sorry. Correct response, what is white linen? Back to you, Arthur.
5: Eyes 1000.
4: Element whose compound is in use here. That would be zinc. All right, we're going to take a break, and when we come back, we'll chat with the players, so please stay with us.
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1: After yesterday's program, the winner, Julia Collins, was interviewed, and she was in tears. Rebecca Ryder, the same thing happened to you, I understand, after you won your fifth show on Jeopardy.
2: Well, I was sitting in the airport and going over everything and realizing that that money meant I was going to be able to get out from under my student loans. And I'd been carrying those for, I think it was 7 or 8 years at the time, and realizing that instead of just chipping off a few dollars at a time, I was going to be able to get rid of them in one fell swoop, be done with them, get them off my back. And it was just such a relief. I just broke down.
1: Good for you. Great story. Mark Jepinga is from Wisconsin. You appeared on a program with Bill Cosby?
3: No. It was more, I'm fascinated, I wish. I'm fascinated by how I get famous in my small town, which is more fun than the big city. So last year I was ranked 4th on the most entertaining of 2014 list. Bill Cosby is number 2. I'm hoping, since he was in town, I'm hoping I can beat somebody famous this year if I do well.
1: Most entertaining? That, do you do stand-up work?
3: No.
1: Or is it only because of your appearances on our show?
3: I don't know. I think it was just like,
1: show.
3: This was pretty exciting.
1: Yeah?
3: I'm at least good at this.
1: Okay.
3: Not, maybe not stand-up.
1: All right. Good for you. Arthur Chu, at the beginning of our program, Johnny introduced you as a blogger. Mm-hmm. Tell me about your website. What is it? What
4: do
1: you write?
4: Well, I actually, I met an editor from the Daily Beast when I was doing all that crazy media stuff a while ago, and so I've been writing, like, nerdy articles, you know, so I figure if I flame out here, I can fall back on writing about nerd trivia, you know.
1: But you have quite a following. How many people?
4: There was one article that got like 300,000 shares, so that went viral, yeah.
1: Hello.
4: So that was cool, yeah.
1: That's pretty good. I get one or two. Okay, you're in command of the board still, and you're in the lead, so go ahead, make a selection for us.
4: Brainy, 1,000.
1: A control center, my alpha shout. Rebecca.
2: Was I hypothalamus?
1: Good, you're out of the hole, just
2: sentimental
1: like that.
2: Sentimental, too.
1: Introduced in 2007, this Marc Jacobs fragrance might have women asking, he loves me, he loves me not? Mark?
3: Rose petal?
1: No. Fragrance is called Daisy. Back to you, Rebecca.
2: Eyes, 200.
1: To be brief, it's a two-piece beach sensation. Rebecca.
2: Was bikini.
1: That's it.
2: 400, eyes.
1: A numeral or a thumb. Arthur.
4: What is digits?
1: That's it.
4: Next, 8.
1: Prime numbers, 29, 31. Arthur.
4: What is 37?
1: That's it.
4: Sentimental, 6.
1: A fruity fragrance, DKNY Be Delicious, comes in a bottle shaped like one of these. Rebecca.
2: What is an apple?
1: Apple, yes. Delicious apples. Good for you.
2: Eyes, 600.
1: Member of the weasel family with luxuriant fur. Rebecca?
2: Was it mink?
1: Mink is right.
2: Battle Creek, 400.
1: A tributary of the largest tributary of the Yellowstone. It became famous in 1876. Mark?
3: What is Little Bighorn?
1: Yep.
3: Battle Creek, 200.
1: An old English poem records a 991 event in which a Saxon earl let a band of these warriors cross a stream. Oops. Arthur?
4: What are Vikings?
1: Vikings, yes.
4: Battle 1000.
1: Here's Sarah.
5: 600 taxis rushed troops to the front in the opening weeks of World War I to turn back a German drive on Paris, an event that came to be known as the miracle of this battleground river.
1: Arthur?
4: What is the Marne?
1: Miracle of the Marne, you are correct.
4: Brainy, 4.
1: Neuron extension, nerd diet. Mark?
3: What is dendrite?
1: Yes.
3: Brainy for 200.
1: One major division. Here is hemp. Mark.
3: What is hemisphere?
1: Yes.
3: Next in line, 200.
1: California governors. Pete Wilson, Gray Davis. Mark.
3: Who is Arnold Schwarzenegger?
1: Yes.
3: 400, next in line.
1: USDA beef grades. Prime. Choice. Next in line is select. And now the $400 clue. Mandarin and patchouli are scents in this male soccer star's Instinct cologne. Mark.
3: Who is Cristiano Ronaldo?
1: Nope. Rebecca?
2: No. Who is David Beckham?
1: David Beckham is the one. Yes, indeed. That takes you to 1,800. You're close to second place, but not yet there, which means you go first in the Double Jeopardy round. Both of you trying to catch Arthur when we come back.
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1: Rebecca is the one who gets to go first in the Double Jeopardy! Round that today features these categories. A load of Odin. All over the map. Actresses on stage. Quotes of note. A harem shuffle, and finally, congressional gold medal recipients. Rebecca, off you go.
2: Odin, four.
1: Forged by dwarfs, Draupner was this precious piece of Odin's jewelry that could make gold. Arthur.
3: What is a ring?
1: Yes.
3: Harlem Shuffle, 12.
1: Paul Poiret was known for designing lively colored harem V's. Arthur.
3: What are pants?
1: Yes.
3: Actresses, 16.
1: It's no rumor. This actress, currently seen on a TV drama, won a Tony in 1989 for Rumors. Mark?
4: Was Christine Baranski?
1: Correct.
4: Actresses on stage, 1200.
1: Lynn and Vanessa Redgrave starred in only one play together, a production of this playwright's Three Sisters. Arthur?
3: Who's Chekhov?
1: Yes.
3: All over, 16.
1: Home to Quezon City, this island. Arthur?
3: What is it, Luzon?
1: Good.
3: A load of Odin, 2000.
1: Odin is killed, along with most other Norse gods, in this final battle. Arthur.
3: What is Ragnarok?
1: That's it.
3: Quote, 16.
1: The answer there, a daily double. You have almost a $10,000 lead.
3: $1,000 only.
1: $1,000 only it is. Here is the clue. Churchill said he couldn't forecast the action of Russia. It is a riddle wrapped in a mystery inside this.
3: What is an enigma?
1: Enigma. That's it. $14,200.
3: Gold medal, 12.
1: This writer helped make the memory of the Holocaust eternal by preserving the story of 6 million Jews in his works. Arthur.
3: Who is Elie Wiesel?
1: That's it.
3: Quotes, 12.
1: Nancy Reagan. A woman is like this beverage item. Only in hot water do you realize how strong she is. Mark.
4: What is tea?
1: Be more specific.
4: What is iced tea?
1: No. Rebecca.
2: What is a tea bag?
1: Tea bag, yes.
2: Odin, 12.
1: When Odin had his steed Sleipner reshod, he had to shell out for this many shoes. Arthur.
3: What is eight?
1: Eight is correct.
3: Harem, 16.
1: In April of 2014, U.S. authorities seized this polygamous leader's yearning for Zion Ranch in Texas. Rebecca.
2: Who's Warren Jeffs?
1: Yes.
2: Odin, 16.
1: Answer. Daily double. You're in second place. You trail Arthur by 12,000.
2: This may end up being the stupidest thing I ever say in my life, but let's make it a truly daily double.
1: All right, for 9,200. Here is your clue. Odin's sons by Frigga were Hermod, Hodur, and this beloved son who died in a tragic accident.
2: Who's Baldur?
1: Baldur, yes.
2: Finish off Odin.
1: Hugin and Munin were a pair of these crow-like birds that Odin used to scout ahead and bring him news. Rebecca?
2: What are ravens?
1: Ravens is right.
2: Map, 12.
1: Bordering Colombia, Peru, and the Pacific, this country. Mark.
4: What is Ecuador?
1: That's it.
4: All over the map, 2000.
1: Looming over Zermatt, this 14,692-foot peak. And that is the Matterhorn. Mark.
4: All over the map, 800.
1: Flowing from Bismarck to Omaha, this river. Mark.
4: What is the Missouri?
1: That's it.
4: All over the map, 400.
1: 40 miles west-southwest of Edinburgh, population 600,000, this city. Mark.
4: What is Glasgow?
1: Glasgow is right.
4: Actresses on stage, 400.
1: In 2014, Michelle Williams made her Broadway debut as Sally Bowles in this musical. Mark.
4: It was Cabaret.
1: That's it.
4: Actresses, 8.
1: If you know that this actress, who died in 2014 at age 89, won a Tony for Applause, just whistle. Mark.
4: Who's Stretch?
1: No. Rebecca or Arthur? The reference in the clue was to a famous scene in a motion picture that starred Humphrey Bogart and Lauren Bacall. Mark, back to you.
4: Actresses, 2000.
1: Since starring as Evita in 1979, she's become one of Broadway's biggest stars. and her name is Patti LuPone. Go again, Mark.
4: Quotes of note, 400.
1: Film in which Mandy Patinkin tells Wallace Shawn, "You keep using that word. I do not think it means what you think it means." Rebecca.
2: Well, it's The Princess Bride.
1: Correct.
2: Quotes, 8.
1: This religious leader, inner tranquility comes from the development of love and compassion. Mark.
4: Who's the Dalai Lama?
1: Yes.
4: Quotes, 2000.
1: Eric Fromm said, "The lust for this is not rooted in strength, but in weakness." Mark.
4: What is power?
1: Power, right.
4: Congressional gold medal recipients, 400.
1: The youngest recipient, an 11-year-old Vermont boy, rescued 5 friends who fell through the ice on this lake. Mark.
4: What is Champlain?
1: Good.
4: 800 congressional gold medal.
1: These songwriting brothers were awarded a congressional gold medal. It is necessarily so. Arthur.
3: Who are the Gershwins?
1: That's it.
3: Harlan, 2000.
1: The Bible describes Solomon's harem saying he loved Moabites, Ammonites, Edomites, and Thezeites. Arthur.
3: What are Hittites?
1: Correct.
3: Gold medal, 2000.
1: This longtime Speaker of the House called himself a Democrat without prefix, without suffix, and without apology. Arthur.
3: Who's Tip O'Neill?
1: No. Mark.
4: Who's Rayburn?
1: Sam Rayburn is the one.
4: Congressional gold medal, 1600.
1: Congressman Leo Ryan was killed in this country where he'd been investigating Jim Jones's People's Temple. Mark.
4: What is Venezuela?
1: No. Rebecca.
2: What is Guyana?
1: Guyana, yes.
2: Harem, 8.
1: The Sultan of this empire had August Wilhelmi play violin for his harem, allegedly the only non-castrated man ever invited in. Rebecca.
2: What is the Ottoman Empire?
1: That's it. Now the last clue. In pre-Islamic Persia, most royal courts included a harem of wives and these, from the Latin for lie together. Arthur?
3: What are concubines?
1: That's good, and that takes you to 17,800. That's a $5,000 lead over Rebecca, but it is not a runaway. So it's coming down to Final Jeopardy, isn't it? With this category in play, French literature. Through in a moment.
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1: Category for final is French literature, and this, players, is your clue. Its first chapter recalls the little scallop shell of pastry, so richly sensual under its severe religious folds. 30 seconds, good luck.

Mark, we come to you first because you were in third place with 8,000, and you came up with what is the Hunchback of Notre Dame, and you came up with an incorrect response, unfortunately. So it will cost you everything you had. You're down to zero. Let's go to Rebecca now. She had 12,800, and her response was Les Misérables. Both of you in favor of Victor Hugo, obviously. Both of you incorrect. That's wrong. What's it going to cost you? 7,000. You drop down to 5,800. We come to Arthur Chu. He was leading, wrote down his response quickly, and he selected a more recent work, In Search of Lost Time. Arthur, you gave us the secondary title. Most people know it as Remembrance of Things Past by Marcel Proust. What was your wager? 7,801. You're going to be a finalist. 25,601. You get to play again later this week. Our last semifinal game will be here tomorrow. Will you? We hope. Go on.

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2: This is the Jeopardy Tournament of Champions. Now let's meet today's semifinals. A data and translation coordinator from East Point, Michigan, Sandy Baker. A TV news producer, originally from South Coffeyville, Oklahoma, Joshua Brackett. And an IT consultant, originally from Florence, South Carolina, Ben Ingram. And now, here is the host of Jeopardy, Alex Trebek.
3: Thank you, Johnny Gilbert. Thank you, ladies and gentlemen. Well, our two winningest players of the past season, Julia Collins, who won 20 games, Arthur Chu, who won 11 games, have earned their spot in the finals for this tournament, which begins tomorrow. Who gets to join them? Sandy, Joshua, or Ben? Let's start finding out. Good luck. Here we go. Categories: literary characters, followed by entertainment. What day is it? The scientific name game. Something to eat. Yum. I-U-M. Those three letters coming up in each correct response. Ben, off you go.
4: What day is it for 600, please?
3: On TV's original Addams Family, Lisa Loring was... Joshua.
4: Who is Wednesday?
3: Correct.
4: What day is it, 800?
3: In W.H. Auden's Funeral Blues, he was my working week and my blank rest. Sandy.
5: What is Sunday?
3: Yes.
5: What day, 200?
3: Charlotte Bronte wrote, unromantic as this morning. Ben.
4: What is Monday?
3: Monday, yeah.
4: Day for 1,000.
3: Wimpy and Popeye will gladly pay you when for a hamburger today? Ben.
4: What is Tuesday?
3: Tuesday, good.
4: Characters for 600, please.
3: In I, the Jury, this tough detective said, I don't want to arrest anybody, I just want to shoot somebody. Ben.
4: Who is Mike Hammer?
3: Mike Hammer, yes.
4: Characters for 8.
3: Answer. Daily Double. Found it early. You have a $1,000 lead.
4: I'll wager the maximum, 1,800.
3: 1,800 it is. Here is your clue. This Kipling character first appeared as an adult in the story In the Rook, then as a boy in The Jungle Book.
4: Who is Mowgli?
3: Mowgli, yes. Well done.
4: What day for 400?
3: A 1719 novel. I made him know his name should be this. Joshua?
4: What is Friday?
3: Friday is correct.
4: Literary characters, 200.
3: In The Adventures of Tom Sawyer, she is described as a lovely little blue-eyed creature with yellow hair. Sandy?
5: Who is Becky Thatcher?
3: Correct.
5: Literary characters, 400.
3: In Uncle Tom's Cabin, he's that brutal man, familiar with every form of cruelty. Ben.
4: Who is Simon Legree?
3: You got him.
4: E-um for 200.
3: Someone who claims to help you talk to the dead. Ben.
4: What is medium?
3: Medium is right.
4: E-um for 400.
3: Karl Marx compared religion to this for the masses. Sandy.
5: What is opium?
3: That's right.
5: E-um for 600.
3: NPR's Wait, Wait, Don't Tell Me is taped at Chicago's Chase, one of these venues. Sandy?
5: What is stadium?
3: No. Ben?
4: What is auditorium?
3: Auditorium.
4: E-um for 800.
3: Riotous capital of hell in Milton's Paradise Lost. The IUM comes up in pandemonium this time. Ben, back to you.
4: IUM for 1,000.
3: Ancient territory of Italy on the Tyrrhenian Sea that lent its name to a classical language. The language is Latin. The territory is Latium. Back to you, Ben.
4: Scientific name, game 200.
3: Xenoxylla caeopis is a rat flea named for a guy who held this lofty position. Ben.
4: What is Pharaoh?
3: Pharaoh is right. With that, you move to an even 5,000, and you move us into our first break for this.
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1: When you're a multiple-day champion on Jeopardy!, you get to be famous. Sandy Baker, you got to be famous, and you've done a number of presentations, I understand, at a library. What kind of things are those?
2: Well, at my hometown library in East Point, they actually asked me to come and give a talk about what it was like to be on the show. And then the other thing that they had wanted to do all along was have a trivia contest. Well, I heard that people were saying that nobody wanted to play against me, so they asked me to host it. So I got to kind of be the Alex Trebek of our little trivia contest, and that was fun.
1: Did you try to grow a mustache also?
2: Oh, heck no.
1: No? Was it fun?
2: It was great.
1: Yeah?
2: Yeah.
1: It's nice being in power, isn't it?
2: Yeah, I think you have a great job.
1: Thank you. I think so, too. Joshua Breckage is from South Coffeyville, Oklahoma. Because of his victories on our program, somebody offered to make you a personalized set of cowboy boots, right?
3: That's right. You'd think from being from Oklahoma and having family that have lived generations on a cattle ranch, I'd own cowboy boots.
1: But you don't.
3: But I don't. And so, yeah, a fan contacted me on Facebook and said he'd like to craft me a pair of cowboy boots. And
1: did you take them up on?
3: I politely declined, though.
1: Oh, you did? Ben Ingram is an 8-day champion. You got the key to a city. Which city?
4: I got the key to my hometown of Florence, South Carolina. I'm mighty proud of where I come from, and I hope that Florentines are proud, not so much of me, but of themselves, because they've been tremendous throughout this whole experience.
1: All right, now, based on your accent, I'm thinking, would you like a pair of personalized cowboy boots?
4: I'm from South Carolina, not Oklahoma.
1: I know. But it's that accent. You just sound Southern all the way. You look as if you could use cowboy boots. Right now, you get to select our next clue.
4: Name game for 400, please.
1: Named for Darth, due to its shiny black head and slit eyes, Agathidium vaderi is one of the 300,000-plus species of this insect. It's a beetle. Back to you, Ben.
4: Name game for 6.
1: Rostropia garbo, a wasp named for Greta, was so named because of this propensity of the insect. Sandy?
2: What is it? Likes to be alone?
1: That's it, yes.
2: Scientific name game 800.
1: Itabidium is a genus of very small marine snails, part of this mollusk class. Ben?
4: What is gastropod?
1: You got it.
4: Name game 1,000.
1: This British naturalist and broadcaster has a rat-eating plant, an echidna, and a prehistoric reptile named for him. Ben.
4: Who is Attenborough? David Attenborough.
1: You got him.
4: Entertainment for 2, please.
1: For over 80 years, the Rockettes have starred in the Christmas Spectacular at this theater. Ben.
4: What is Radio City Music Hall?
1: That is it.
4: Entertainment for 4.
1: On September 19th, 2014, E! Dedicated a day of programming, including a fashion police marathon, to this late funny lady. Joshua?
3: Who is Joan Rivers?
1: Yes.
3: Entertainment 600.
1: This Oscar-winning director is one of the executive producers of Boardwalk Empire. His name is Martin Scorsese. Back to you, Josh.
3: Entertainment 800.
1: Here's Jimmy.
5: This folk pop musical won 8 2012 Tonys, including 1 for Best Musical.
1: And the show is called Once. Joshua.
3: Entertainment 1000.
1: This summer home of the Boston Symphony Orchestra is named for an estate that was named for a Hawthorne book. And that would be Tanglewood. Where do we go next, Joshua?
3: Can we have something to eat? 200, please.
1: Certainly. This fermented Japanese bean paste can be aged 3 years before it's used to make soup. Sandy.
2: What is miso?
1: Yes.
2: Something to eat, 400.
1: Be it the honeycomb or blanket type, do you expect us to swallow this lining of beef stomach? Ben?
4: What is tripe?
1: Tripe, right.
4: Eat for 6.
1: Haley and Hillary love this steamed pudding with eggs, dried fruit, and spices. Sandy.
2: What is Duff?
1: Duff. Good for you.
2: Something to eat, 800.
1: This Italian ice cream typically consists of 3 flavors that often contain chopped fruit and nuts. Joshua.
3: What is spumoni?
1: Yes.
3: And something to eat for 1,000.
1: This forward stir-fried dish of sliced chicken includes snow peas, mushrooms, and Chinese cabbage. Sandy.
2: What is mugu gai pan?
1: That's right. Now the $1,000 clue in characters. Seen here is the symbol of Simon Templar. also known as this modern-day Robin Hood. Sandy.
2: Who is the saint?
1: The saint is right. That takes you to 4,200. You're in second place. You and Joshua trying to catch Ben. Joshua picks first, though, in our Double Jeopardy round after this.
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1: It's Joshua's turn to select first in the Double Jeopardy! Round, which today has these categories. Capitals of non-countries. J-movies. Notice the quotation marks. Classical radio. You'll deal with real estate. A massive, aggressive attitude. And finally, each correct response will have 12 letters and will start with a vowel. Joshua, where do we start?
2: Seems appropriate to begin in J-movies for 400.
1: 2009, Meryl Streep prepares a chicken. Ben.
3: What is Julia?
1: No. Joshua.
2: What is Julie and Julia?
1: That's it, yes.
2: Movies for 8.
1: 1979, Steve Martin is born a poor black child. Joshua.
2: What's The Jerk?
1: Correct.
2: Movies 1200.
1: 1995, an old magic board game comes to life. Ben.
3: What is Jumanji?
1: That's it.
3: Capitals for 1200.
1: Nuuk, the capital of this large island, was once known by its Danish name, Guthorp. Joshua.
2: What is Greenland?
1: Correct.
2: Movies for 1600.
1: 1985, Glenn Close, Jeff Bridges thriller. Sandy.
4: What is Jagged Edge?
1: Correct.
4: Movies 2000.
1: 1990, Vietnam messed with Tim Robbins's head. In the movie Jacob's Ladder. Sandy, you pick.
4: Classical radio 400.
1: This U.S. network created an orchestra in 1937. Now it brings us Celebrity Apprentice. Ben?
3: What is NBC?
1: Yes.
3: Capitals for 16.
1: Ponta Delgada on São Miguel is the capital of this Portuguese archipelago. Joshua.
2: What are the Canary Islands?
1: No. Ben.
3: What are the Azores?
1: Azores, yes.
3: Capitals for 2,000.
1: Avarua on Rarotonga is the capital of this self-governing island group in association with New Zealand. Sandy.
4: What is Samoa?
1: No. Ben or Joshua? What are the Cook Islands? Talking about a group. Ben.
3: Classical for 12.
1: Sirius XM 76 calls itself this type of classical work, hall. Joshua?
2: What's concert?
1: No. Ben.
3: What is symphony?
1: Symphony hall. That's it.
3: Classical 16.
1: Answer. Daily double.
3: I'll wager 4,000.
1: All right. Here is the clue for you. These call letters of a Boston PBS TV station first hit the airwaves with a 1951 classical radio concert.
3: What are WGBH?
1: You came up with the correct four letters. Pulled it out of thin air, did you, Ben? Way to go.
3: Real estate for 12.
1: This company with a familiar balloon logo says that no one sells more real estate. Ben.
3: What is REMAX?
1: REMAX is right.
3: Real estate 16.
1: For condo dwellers, HOA stands for this, as in, those cheapos at the HOA don't want to put in a tennis court. Ben.
3: What is homeowners association?
1: Right.
3: Real estate for 2,000.
1: Often physically attached to the home, there are items that were once personal property but are now part of the sale. And they're known as fixtures. Ben, where do you want to go now?
3: A massive aggressive attitude for 1,200.
1: Answer. The other daily double. Looking good, Ben. You have 18,200. Want to make it a true daily double?
3: No, sir. About 2,000.
1: Okay. Here's the clue. In 1968, fighting was fierce in Hue during this event called the turning point of the Vietnam War.
3: What is the Tet Offensive?
1: That's it. 20,200. That's what you have.
3: Capitals of non-countries for 400.
1: Argentines say Puerto Argentino. The British call the capital of this island group Stanley. Ben.
3: Where are the Falklands?
1: Correct.
3: Non-countries for 8, please.
1: Douglas, the capital of this place, is called Dawlish in the Manx language. Sandy?
4: What is the Isle of Man?
1: Yes.
4: Classical radio 800.
1: 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Sandy.
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1: Yes.
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1: 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Ben?
3: Who's Cage?
1: John Cage, yes.
3: Massive Aggressive for 400.
1: On September 1st, 1939, after securing a neutrality pact with the USSR, Germany launched an all-out attack on this country. Ben?
3: Was Poland?
1: Poland, yes.
3: Real Estate for 4.
1: The traditional rule of thumb for mortgage holders is don't do this unless you can lower your interest by 2%. Joshua?
2: What is refinance?
1: Yes.
2: Real Estate 800.
1: Homes that are dressed up with this theatrical-sounding method sell in about one-fifth the time of homes that aren't. Ben?
3: What is staging?
1: Staging, that's the word.
3: 12 letters and starts with a vowel for 400.
1: Out on a date without an adult watching over you. Joshua?
2: What is unchaperoned?
1: Good.
2: Attitude, 1600.
1: In 1779, this mad American general led the daring recapture of Stony Point, New York. Ben?
3: It was Wayne.
1: Anthony Wayne, yes.
3: 12 letters for 8.
1: General term for a 19th century U.S. anti-slavery advocate. Sandy?
4: What is abolitionist?
1: That's right.
4: 12 letters, 1200.
1: Visually, not the same on both sides of a central line. Sandy?
4: What is asymmetrical?
1: Correct.
4: 12 letters, 1600.
1: A flaw, as in a diamond. Ben?
3: What is imperfection?
1: Good.

0: U.S. invasion of this island was planned for October 1962, but never happened. Ben?
1: Well, it's Cuba.
0: Cuba, right.
1: 12 letters for two.
0: Quality of being unprejudiced and objective. Sandy?
2: What is open-minded?
0: No. Ben or Joshua? What is impartiality? Now the $2,000 clue in massive aggressive. There were 300 reasons this Persian ruler had his hands full fighting Spartans at Thermopylae. Ben?
1: Who is Xerxes?
0: Xerxes the Great. That's it. And you wind up with 29,800. Let's take a look at final, shall we? The category is 21st century books. Will Ben add to his 29,800? We'll see when we come back.
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1: Final, it's obviously about literature, but we've narrowed it down for our players to 21st century books. Here's the clue for everyone. Set in the Great Depression, this 2006 novel has an epigraph from Horton Hatches the Egg. 30 seconds, players, good luck.

0: Anything? $6. All right. You're providing us with a lot of humor today. Thank you for that. Now let's go to Sandy. She had $5,400. She's shaking her head. Why? She couldn't come up with anything. And she lost $5,000. She'll wind up with $400. Both of you going home with $10,000, of course. Ben Ingram, let's take a look. Any honor on this final? What is water for elephants? Yes, indeed, that is correct. And your wager, not that it counts or matters, zero, $29,800. Come on over here. You are a finalist. You're going to play for $250,000 against these two people. You're going to meet them for the first time.
1: Julia Collins, Kenilworth, Illinois.
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0: Remember, folks, it's a two-day Total Points final. It starts tomorrow. Join us then. Come on, everybody.

meant what I said, and I said what I meant. All right, we come to you, Joshua. You had 2,600, and your response was, "What is thanks for clapping for me, Mom and Cammy?" All right, way to go. Did you risk it?

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0: This is the Jeopardy! Tournament of Champions. Here for the deciding game are the three finalists. A 20-time Jeopardy! Champion from Kenilworth, Illinois, Julia Collins, whose cash winnings yesterday totaled $6,400. A compliance analyst, voiceover artist, and blogger from Broadview Heights, Ohio, Arthur Chu, whose cash winnings totaled $15,600. And an IT consultant, originally from Florence, South Carolina, Ben Ingram, who won $25,600 yesterday. And now, here is the host of Jeopardy, Alex Trebek.
2: Thank you, Johnny Govich. Hello, ladies and gentlemen. Decision day for us. The winner of the Tournament of Champions will be crowned at the end of this half hour. You can see what they won yesterday. Johnny has just mentioned it. We'll take those totals down to zero right now. Good luck. Here we go. Jeopardy round. And now the categories. We start off with, you do know him from Adam. State parks. Bubble trouble. Media. Add a letter. And finally, Channing Tatum movies by role. Ben, you look intimidated, but yep. You select first.
3: Well, you do know him from Adam for 600.
2: In Genesis chapter 3, God makes Adam a coat of skins. In Genesis 37, Jacob makes this son a coat of many colors. Arthur.
4: Who's Joseph?
2: Correct.
4: Adam 8.
2: Answer. Daily double. You know you can risk up to 1,000.
4: 1,000.
2: Okay, here is the clue. In Genesis chapter 3, verse 19, God tells Adam he'll return to dust. In Exodus 8, 17, this brother's rod turns dust to lice.
4: Who is Aaron?
2: Aaron, yes, indeed. 1,600.
4: Media for 1,000.
2: A written attack, a large sheet of paper, or when a ship fires all its port or starboard guns. Julia.
5: What's a broadside?
2: That's right.
5: Media for 8.
2: Time said critics of the AT&T DirecTV merger call it an example of out-of-control media this event. Julia.
5: What's a circus?
2: No. Arthur or Ben? Media consolidation. Julia, back to you.
5: Bubble trouble for 600.
2: His ode to a nightingale mentions beaded bubbles winking at the brim and purple-stained mouth. Ben.
3: Who is Keats?
2: Keats is right.
3: State parks 200.
2: Little Falls, Minnesota boasts a state park named for this aviator, though you'd think it would be in St. Louis. Ben.
3: It was Lindbergh.
2: Right.
3: Parks 400.
2: Tennessee parks include one named for this pioneer you may remember from the Alamo. Ben.
3: It was Crockett.
2: Davy Crockett, yeah.
3: Parks for 6.
2: Country roads take me home to Hawk's Nest or Pipestem Resort in this state. Ben.
3: What is West Virginia?
2: Yes.
3: Parks 8.
2: When it comes to this state's parks, call LaFleur's Bluff or Tishomingo or Natchez for that matter. Ben.
3: What is Mississippi?
2: Yes.
3: Parks for 1,000.
2: This is the place Heritage Park State Park takes up a lot of signage space in this state. This is the place, Utah. Back to you, Ben.
3: You do know him from Adam for 200.
2: In Genesis chapter 2, Adam gives names to the animals. In Genesis chapter 6, this man rounds them up. Arthur.
4: Who's Noah?
2: Noah, good.
4: Media 6.
2: TV wasn't around for long before the joke started that it's a medium because it's neither rare nor this. Ben.
3: What is well done?
2: Yeah.
3: add a letter for 200.
2: Add a letter to wordplay to get this activity prevalent in pirate movies. Julia.
5: What is swordplay?
2: Swordplay, good.
5: Channing Tatum movies for 400.
2: Roofer by day, enchanting stripper by night. Julia.
5: What is Magic Mike?
2: Boy, that brought a big smile to your face.
5: One more awkward thing I've said on this show. Channing Tatum movies for 600.
2: Soldier John Tyree, who falls in love while home on leave. Julia?
5: What is Safe Haven?
2: No. Movie was called Dear John. All right, we're going to take a break. Allow Julia to calm down.
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1: Because the three of these finalists have been with us on about 50 shows, we have learned a great deal about them, but there may be some things we don't know, things that I did not have the foresight to ask you about. Julia?
2: Well, I actually wanted to thank all my family and friends who have been so supportive of me today. I have some friends who have asked you a lot of questions and have been to almost all of my shows who are here, and you know, it's been really wonderful to have their support and cheering section here.
1: All right. Arthur, what about you?
3: Well, I'd like to give a shout out to the Asian American community. I wasn't expecting it, but people said I was the new Jeremy Lin. And so there's a lot of positive attention on the internet. Ken Jennings coined the term Chewphoria instead of Linsanity. So, you know, and I've just met a lot of really cool people who used to be complete strangers to me. Some of them are here in the audience right now, and it's just, even with all the so-called controversy, it's been a much more positive than negative experience.
1: But isn't it nice also to be recognized in a positive way for something that doesn't have anything to do with sports?
3: Yeah, that's Jeopardy is a sport now, some people say. It's getting up there in terms of...
1: Okay. What about you, Ben?
4: I'm thankful to everybody in South Carolina for their love and support, and I'm thankful to all of my fellow champions here for just being awesome players and awesome people.
1: Have you thought of going into politics in...
4: I would get paved over.
1: I love that expression. All right, Julia, you have command of the board, but just $200. Let's see
2: all
1: if you
2: right.
1: can add to it.
2: Let's see what we can do. Bubble trouble for $800, please.
1: Answer there. A blood vessel gets blocked by an air bubble moving through the bloodstream in one type of this condition. Ben.
4: What are the bends?
1: No. Arthur.
3: What is an aneurysm?
1: No. What is an embolism? Julia, back to you.
2: Media for $400.
1: The 1727 discovery that light darkens silver salts was the basis of this medium that took another century to arrive. Arthur.
3: What's photography?
1: Good.
3: Add a letter, 1,000.
1: Drop one letter into denture to get this word meaning to alter chemical composition. Ben.
4: What is denature?
1: That's it.
4: Add a letter for $400.
1: Add a letter to aspirin to get this ambitious word. Ben.
4: What is aspiring?
1: You are right.
4: Letter for $600.
1: Insert a letter in confer to get this type of shade giver. Arthur?
3: What's a conifer?
1: Conifer, correct.
3: You do know him, 1,000.
1: Seth is Adam's son. Solomon is this king's son. Arthur.
3: Who is David?
1: David is right.
3: Bubble, 1,000.
1: Say fresh to begin the name of this Spanish sparkling wine around since 1861. What is Freshnet? Back to you, Arthur.
3: Movies for 1,000.
1: Leo Collins, a newlywed, nursing his amnesiac wife back to health. Film is The Vow. Arthur.
3: Add a letter, $800.
1: Put a letter in defied to get this word that's just divine. Arthur.
3: What is deified?
1: Deified, correct.
3: You do know him, $400.
1: 1 Corinthians says, for as in Adam all die, even so in him shall all be made alive. Arthur.
3: Who is Christ?
1: Yes.
3: Bubble trouble, $400.
1: At 10,000 feet, water boils at 194 degrees, but at sea level, it takes this many more degrees to boil. Julia.
2: What is 18?
1: 18, yes, up to 212.
2: Media for $200.
1: In 2011, Antonin Scalia wrote, like books, plays, and movies, these games communicate ideas. Julia.
2: What are video games?
1: Yes.
2: Bubble trouble for $200.
1: In 1979, this Midwest company popped up with Hubba Bubba bubblegum. Julia.
2: What is Wrigley?
1: Yeah. Pick the obvious from your part of the world.
2: Exactly. Movies for $200.
1: Cop Greg Jenko, this 2014 sequel. Julia?
2: What is 22 Jump Street?
1: That's it. Now the $800 clue. U.S. Capitol Policeman John Cale. Popular film, White House Down. Ben, you knew that.
4: Yep.
1: But you didn't ring in.
4: I didn't.
1: Boo hiss. You're in second place. Julia gets to go first, though, in Double Jeopardy when we come back.
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1: Once again, Julia, you get to go first in a round, the Double Jeopardy! Round. And today, it features these categories. McWriters, Colonial America, Peaks and Valleys, Highs and Lows. I'm Just a Saying, Getting Possessive, and finally, Song Title in Common Two. And we'll give you the performers. You give us the song title. Julia, start.
2: Let's start with song title for 400.
1: Katy Perry, 2008, and Jill Sobule, 1995. Julia.
2: What is I Kissed a Girl?
1: That's the song.
2: Title for 800.
1: John Cougar Mellencamp, 1987, and The Runaways, 1976. That was Cherry Bomb. Back to you, Julia.
2: Song title for 12.
1: The Go-Go's, 1984, and Tears for Fears, 1985. Arthur.
3: What is Head Over Heels?
1: Yes.
3: Colonial America, 12.
1: In 1664, the British sailed into New Amsterdam, and this governor surrendered the city. Julia?
2: Who is Stuyvesant?
1: Peter Stuyvesant, yes.
2: I'm Just a Saying for 1200.
1: Dogs have owners. Cats have this five-letter group. And if you have a cat, you know. Cats have a staff.
2: That's
1: Julia?
2: Cute. Getting Possessive for 12.
1: Mia Farrow birthed It on film in 1968. Julia.
2: What is Rosemary's Baby?
1: Yes.
2: Possessive for 16.
1: Term for the 14 related species of birds from the Galapagos that helped spur evolutionary theory. Arthur?
3: What are Darwin's finches?
1: Right.
3: McWriter, 16.
1: Answer, everybody. You're in the lead. You have a $3,000 margin over Julia.
3: True Daily Double.
1: True Daily Double for $14,000, then here is your clue. In 1962, Marshall McLuhan wrote, "Electronic interdependence recreates the world in the image of a global this."
3: What is a web?
1: Oh, no, sorry. What is a global village? Village. So you're dropped down to zero, but you retain control of the board. Pick again.
3: I'm Just a Saying, 16.
1: Proverbially, the four-word line a wise man gave to a king who wanted a saying true in good and bad times. Arthur?
3: What is This Too Shall Pass?
1: That's it.
3: Getting Possessive, too.
1: This 1670s war, named for a chief, has been called America's bloodiest. More than 10% of New Englanders died. Julia?
2: What is King Philip's War?
1: Right.
2: Song title for 1600.
1: Alphaville, 1984, and Rod Stewart, 1988. Julia.
2: What is Forever Young?
1: Yes.
2: Yes. Song title for 2000.
1: Dusty Springfield, 1967, and ABC, 1982. Wonderful song, The Look of Love. Julia.
2: Colonial America for 800.
1: Since Pennsylvania had no coastline, in 1682, William Penn was granted land that later became this state. Ben.
4: What is Delaware?
1: Yes.
4: Peaks and Valleys for 12.
1: Mount Tethe, the highest mountain in the Atlantic, rises 12,198 feet on Tenerife in this Spanish island group. Arthur.
3: What are the Canary Islands?
1: Right.
3: Peak 16.
1: Answer. Daily Double. Found them both.
3: True Daily Double.
1: For 5,600 if you are right. The Barossa Valley, just north of this capital of South Australia, is known for its vineyards and great wines.
3: What is Adelaide?
1: Adelaide, yes. You move into second place.
3: Just a Saying, 2,000.
1: Be happy the rich are getting richer. As JFK often said, a rising tide does this. Arthur.
3: What is Lifts All Boats?
1: Good.
3: Peaks and Valleys, 2,000.
1: Here's Jimmy with the clue.
5: The Great Rift Valley reaches its northeasternmost extension between the Lebanon and Anti-Lebanon Mountains in this valley.
1: And that is the Bekaa Valley. Arthur, pick again.
3: McWriters, 2000.
6: I'm Soledad O'Brien. Crash Diet is a brilliant collection of stories by this Southern author. Her novels include Carolina Moon and Tending to Virginia.
1: And the lady is Jill McCorkle. Arthur, back to you.
3: America, 2000.
1: Born in Senegal around 1753, she wrote poems on various subjects, religious and moral, after coming to America. And her name is Phyllis Wheatley. Yeah. Phyllis Wheatley. All right, Arthur, back to you.
3: Colonial 1600.
1: His victory in the 1742 Battle of Bloody Marsh ended Spain's claim to Georgia. Ben.
4: Who's Oglethorpe?
1: James Oglethorpe, correct.
4: Colonial for four.
1: In November of 1621, the Fortune, the second ship to reach this Massachusetts colony, brought 35 more people. Arthur?
3: What is Plymouth?
1: Yes.
3: McRider's 12.
1: John McPhee has published for 50 years in this magazine, which ran his essay on writing in 2013. Magazine is The New Yorker. Arthur?
3: Possessive, 800.
1: This island, just off Cape Cod, was first visited by Europeans in 1602. Arthur?
3: What is Martha's Vineyard?
1: That's it.
3: Saying, 800.
1: Following justice is, this adjective means unbiased, rather than referring to a disability. Julia.
2: What is blind?
1: Blind is the word.
2: Saying for 400.
1: While there's no place like home, some believe the grass is always greener on the other side of this. Arthur.
3: What is the fence?
1: Good.
3: Peaks, 8.
1: The highest point on this mountain was named Uhuru, or Freedom, in 1961 to celebrate Tanzania's independence. Arthur.
3: What is Kilimanjaro?
1: Right.
3: McRider's, 8.
1: Joe McGinnis's controversial books include Fatal Vision, about this doctor and convicted murderer. Julia?
2: Who is Kevorkian?
1: No. Who is Dr. Jeffrey McDonald? Arthur, 3 clues left on the board.
3: Peaks, 400.
1: Since 1953, there have been about 7,000 successful ascents of this Himalayan peak. Ben?
4: What is Everest?
1: Yes.
4: Possessive for 4?
1: Hope was at the bottom of this mythic container. Arthur?
3: What is Pandora's box?
1: Right, and now the last clue. She's the chronicler of women's lives, seen here. And that would be Terry McMillan. All right, Arthur in the lead today, Julia second, Ben third. They have a lot of mathematics to do in the next little while, but a lot of their wagering depends on how they feel about this final Jeopardy subject. Shakespearean geography. Clue in a few moments.
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1: Good subject for final. Shakespearean geography. Good clue as well. Here we go, players. Of the five cities mentioned in Shakespeare play titles, it's the only one not found in Europe. 30 seconds. Good luck.

This was a tough one. Ben, we come to you first. You were in third place today. What did you put down as your response? You had Windsor, and you know, of course, that's in England, and that's wrong. And then you were going for Cairo. There is no Cairo in a Shakespeare title, so it will cost you how much? 4,201. That drops you down to 2,399. Yesterday, you had 25,600. That gives you a two-day total of 27,999. Over to Julia Collins now. She had 7,600. Which play or city? She wasn't able to come up with one. And it will cost her 2,000, leaving her with 5,600 today. Yesterday, she had a modest total of 6,400. That gives her a two-day total of 12,000. So it is up to Arthur Chu. He had 10,400 today, and he wrote down, what is Thebes? No, the play is Pericles of Tyre. Tyre, not Thebes. It's going to cost Arthur something. 10,400, everything. Yesterday, he had 15,600. He's going to wind up in second place, but Ben Ingram, come on. Way to go. Congratulations. All right, a worthy champion. 100,000 for Arthur, 50,000 for Julia, and we thank you for tuning us in. So long, everybody.

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2: This is Jeopardy. Here are today's contestants. A business analyst from Brooklyn, New York, Karen Ash. A psychometrician from Doylestown, Pennsylvania, Amy Schmidt. And our returning champion, an attorney from Philadelphia, Pennsylvania, Marissa Edelman, whose one day cash winnings total $9,400. And now, here is the host of Jeopardy, Alex Trebek.
3: Thank you, Johnny. Hi, folks. Good to have you with us. Well, three women competing. That's great. Amy and Karen, welcome aboard. Marissa, nice to see you again. Here we go into the Jeopardy round. And here come the categories. First off, Nobel Peace Prize winners' home countries, followed by crossword clues with the letter Z in quotation marks. You know what that means. You have a category about time. In the next one, we want you to name the first movie that popularized each film song. That's followed by Colors of the Rainbow. And finally, we travel. A visit to the National September 11th Memorial and Museum. Marissa, you start us.
4: I'll take crossword clue Z for 200, please.
3: Dead Man Walking, six letters. Karen.
5: What is a zombie?
3: That's it.
5: Crossword clues 400.
3: Hera's hubby, four letters. Marissa.
4: Who is Zeus?
3: Good.
4: Z for six, please.
3: Home to the C.G. Jung Institute, six letters. Marissa.
4: What is Zurich?
3: That's the place.
4: Z for eight, please.
3: Highest point, six letters. Karen.
5: What is a zenith?
3: Yes.
5: Crossword clues 1,000.
3: Dreyfus Defender, four letters. Karen.
5: Who is Zola?
3: Emil Zola, you got him.
5: Film songs for 200.
3: Staying Alive. Amy.
6: What is Saturday Night Fever?
3: You're on the board.
6: Film songs 400.
3: Mrs. Robinson. Amy.
6: What's The Graduate?
3: Right.
6: Film song 600.
3: You're the One That I Want. Karen.
5: What is Grease?
3: Correct.
5: Film songs for 800.
3: This used to be my playground. Karen.
5: What is A League of Their Own?
3: Yes.
5: Film songs 1,000.
3: Foggy Mountain Breakdown. Marissa?
4: What is Bonnie and Clyde?
3: You are right. You double your score.
4: Could I take Colors of the Rainbow for 200, please?
3: In the 1996 and 2000 presidential elections, Ralph Nader ran as a member of this party. Marissa?
4: What is the Green Party?
3: Good.
4: Colors for four, please.
3: IBM is known informally as Big This. Amy?
6: What is blue?
3: Yes.
6: Color 600.
3: Korea Bay is an arm of this sea. Karen?
5: What is the Yellow Sea?
3: Yes.
5: Colors for 800.
3: William the Silent was Count of Nassau and Prince of this. Amy.
6: What is orange?
3: That's a good color.
6: Colors for 1,000.
3: A famous song by Duke Ellington is called Mood This. Karen.
5: What is indigo?
3: Indigo is right, and that takes you to an even $5,000. All three of you off to an excellent start. Relax for a few moments, though, while we take a break for these messages. We'll be right back.
7: 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Right now you're hearing home you. He's not in an RV. 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
1: Karen Ash is from Brooklyn, New York. And she has what sounds like a fun job. Tell us about that.
2: I do. I volunteer part-time for an organization that teaches adults how to ride bikes. So these are people who've never learned
1: ever.
2: How to ride, ever learned how to ride a bike before. I also give bike tours, so I'm really trying to get my mom out on one of these tours one day. Maybe if I win, this will convince her to do it.
1: Well, how old's your mom?
2: 21.
1: Okay. Well, my mother is 93, and you're not going to get her on one of those bicycles. Amy Schmidt, a psychometrician.
3: Uh-huh.
1: Which means what?
3: Well, psychology, measurement. So measurement, psychology. I work in the testing industry.
1: What are you testing?
3: Educational testing. So I manage a large group of psychometricians and data analysts, and we do all the statistical work for a bunch of big testing programs.
1: Okay.
3: It's more interesting than it sounds.
1: All right, thank you for telling me that. Marissa Edelman is an attorney.
3: Yes.
1: And we were just talking about bicycle lessons. Let's talk about something else. You were once running.
4: Oh, no.
1: And had a little accident. And it's the kind of thing that we see in cartoons all the time.
4: Yeah.
1: But we've never had anybody who experienced it in real life.
4: Yeah.
1: Tell the folks.
4: I slipped on a banana peel.
1: So they are as slippery as they are in the cartoons.
4: Yes. Although I do think there was a little bit of mashed banana that kind of helped me slide.
1: Uh-huh.
4: I was running for a bus. I go flying, managed to catch myself. I look back, and there is a banana peel behind me. And I made my bus, luckily, but it was, I did have a moment of like, is my life a cartoon right now? Like, is this really happening?
1: Tell me though, let's have this end on a really good note,
4: okay,
1: that somebody came out of the bus and helped you get up and into the bus.
4: No, I still had another half block to go, so I just steadied myself and kept running.
1: Okay, well, good for you. All right, let's get back into this. Karen, make a selection.
2: September 11th Memorial Museum for 200.
5: The first artifacts museum visitors see are these architectural elements that were the signature of the World Trade Center towers. They are now known by the same name as this symbol of Poseidon.
1: Marissa.
4: What are tridents?
1: You are right.
4: About time for 200, please.
1: In non-military time, 2015 is this on the clock. Karen?
2: What is 8:15 p.m.?
1: Yes.
2: September 11th for 400, please.
1: Back to New York.
5: As the New York Times said, imagine if 9/11 had been followed by Superstorm Sandy. Well, that's what would have happened if not for the slurry wall anchored in bedrock in the 1960s to prevent the waters of this river from seeping into the foundation of the towers.
1: Marissa.
4: What is the Hudson River?
1: You are right.
4: I'll take September 11th for 600, please.
5: It's called the Last Column, and it remained in the bedrock throughout the recovery process. In May of 2002, it was ceremonially removed to mark the end of 9 months of work at the site known as this.
1: Marissa, again.
4: What is Ground Zero?
1: You got it.
4: September 11th for 800, please.
5: The holster belonged to David Lim, who miraculously survived in a stairwell. Unfortunately, 37 of his colleagues at the PAPD, this regional agency's police department, perished.
1: Amy?
3: What is the Pennsylvania Police Department?
1: No. Karen?
2: What is the Port Authority?
1: That's what the PA stands for.
2: September 11th for 1,000.
5: A brick that is not from the site still has a place here. A journalist who had covered the war on terror chiseled it from Osama bin Laden's compound before it was leveled by authorities in this Pakistan city.
1: Marissa?
4: What is Islamabad?
1: No. Amy or Karen? What is Abbottabad? Abbottabad. We thank the people at the 9/11 Museum for helping us with all those clues. Karen, we're back to you for the next selection.
2: About time for 400.
1: The oldest surviving examples of these time-telling devices date from about 1500 BC in Egypt. Karen.
2: What is a sundial?
1: Yes.
2: About time, 600.
1: In the NBA, it's continually reset to 24. In men's college hoops, to 35. Marissa.
4: What is the shot clock?
1: Right.
4: About time for 800, please.
1: This religious observance is celebrated on the first Sunday after the first full moon after the spring equinox. Karen.
2: What is Easter?
1: That's it.
2: About time, 1,000.
1: In 1752, calendars in Britain jumped forward 11 days following the switch to this. Amy.
3: What is a Julian calendar?
1: Nope. Karen.
2: What is the Gregorian calendar?
1: Yes.
2: Nobel Prize winner countries for 200.
1: 1975, physicist and activist Andrei Sakharov. Marissa.
4: What is the USSR?
1: That's it.
4: Nobel Peace Prize for 400, please.
1: 1971, Chancellor Willy Brandt, and be specific now. Karen.
2: What is East Germany?
1: No. Amy.
3: What is West Germany?
1: Yeah. Karen kind of narrowed it down for you, didn't she? You go again, Amy.
3: 600 Nobel Peace Prize.
1: 1961, UN Secretary General Dag Hammarskjöld. Marissa.
4: What is Denmark?
1: Nope. Karen.
2: What is Norway?
1: No. Amy.
3: What is Amsterdam?
1: Oh, no. What is Sweden?
3: Ah.
1: Sweden. Amy, back to you.
3: Nobel Peace Prize, 800.
1: Answer. Daily double. And you're in the negative. But you can get out very easily. You can risk up to $1,000.
3: Let's do 1,000.
1: Okay, here is the clue. 2001, UN Secretary General Kofi Annan.
3: What is Egypt?
1: No. What is Ghana? Ghana. So you're now at minus 1,200, and here comes the $1,000 clue. 1998, political leaders John Hume and David Trimble. Marissa.
4: What is Northern Ireland?
1: Yes, way to go. That takes you up to 3,600. You have half of Karen's total. And Amy, of course, is going to go first in the double Jeopardy round. When we come back.
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1: Amy is in the red right now, but I bet you that's not going to stand for long because she's going first in this Double Jeopardy! Round, and she selects from Italian cities and towns, musical idioms, a force of nature, poets and poetry, TV shows by family. We'll give you the family members. And finally, you get to deal with banking and finance. Where would you like to start?
2: I think musical idioms for 400, please.
1: Something at a very low price can be had for this. Karen.
3: What is a song?
1: Yes.
3: TV shows, 400.
1: Fred, Wilma, Pebbles. Amy.
2: Who were the Flintstones?
1: Good.
2: Musical idioms, 800.
1: To play this stringed instrument means to serve in a subsidiary capacity. Marissa.
2: What is second fiddle?
1: Yes.
2: TV shows by family for 8.
1: The Bluth family, including George Sr., Michael, and George Michael. Karen.
3: What is Arrested Development?
1: You got it.
3: TV shows for 1,200.
1: Set back in the 80s, Murray, Beverly, Adam, Barry, and Erica. Those are the Goldbergs. Back to you, Karen.
3: TV shows for 1,600.
1: A bunch of Bravermans, including Adam, Sarah, and Crosby. Marissa.
2: What is the middle?
1: No. The series is called Parenthood. Karen, you want to stick with it?
3: I sure do. TV shows for 2,000.
1: On Showtime, Frank Gallagher and his 6 kids. Karen.
3: What is Shameless?
1: Right.
3: Banking and finance for 400.
1: It's property that a debtor has pledged, mortgaged, or assigned to a creditor. Marissa.
2: What is collateral?
1: That's right.
2: Poets and poetry for 4.
1: The people will waken and listen to hear the hurrying hoofbeats of that steed and the midnight message of him. Marissa.
2: Who is Paul Revere?
1: He's the man.
2: Poets for 8.
1: She titled an 1851 collection of her poems Casa Guidi Windows. Karen.
3: Who is Elizabeth Barrett Browning?
1: Yes.
3: Poets and poetry for 1,200.
1: He had the ideas used in the Divine Comedy by around 1,293 and took from about 1,308 to 1,320 to write it. Karen.
3: Who is Dante?
1: Yes.
3: Banking for 800.
1: The Fed says bigger banks can risk more because Uncle Sam won't let them go under. This forward principle. Amy.
2: What is too big to fail?
1: You've just gotten yourself out of the hole.
2: Musical idioms for 1,200, please.
1: Like that Roy Scheider movie about Broadway, it means those other similar things. Marissa.
2: What is All That Jazz?
1: Yes.
2: Musical idioms for 16.
1: Answer. Daily double and an opportunity for you to move closer to Karen. She has a big lead, as you can see.
2: 2,500.
1: All right, here is the clue. To trigger a potent memory is to do this 3-word phrase, play a combination of 3 notes.
2: What is strike a chord?
1: Strike a chord, yes. 7,300.
2: Musical idioms for 2,000.
1: You have to live with the consequences. You can't do this. Reverse what you did to the carillon. Marissa.
2: What is unring that bell?
1: Yeah.
2: Force of nature for 400, please.
1: I don't give a fig if you know that this standard unit of force is equal to about .225 pounds. Karen?
3: What is a newton?
1: A newton, that's it.
3: Banking for 1,200.
1: Term for the amount by which the economic value of something is reduced over time by wear and tear and other factors. Marissa?
2: What is depreciation?
1: Good.
2: Banking for 16.
1: FDIC-insured banks will now protect deposits up to this amount, up from 100,000. Karen.
3: What is $250,000?
1: Yes.
3: Banking for 2,000.
1: It's a contract that gives someone the right, but not the obligation, to buy or sell something before a certain date. Karen.
3: What is an option?
1: Option. Good.
3: Force of nature, 800.
1: The Nautilus fills its shell's internal chambers with fluid to adjust this upward force that causes objects to float. Marissa.
2: What is buoyancy?
1: Buoyancy, yes.
2: Nature for 12.
1: We all feel it, but Britannica calls this by far the weakest known force in nature. Amy.
2: What is gravity?
1: That's right.
2: Force of nature, 16.
1: In physics, forces have magnitude and direction. So they're this type of quantity represented by an arrow. Amy.
2: What is a vector?
1: Yes.
2: Force for 2,000.
1: Next time you're falling from a great height, thank air resistance, also known as this four-letter force, for slowing you down. It's also known as drag. All right, Amy, go again.
2: Poets and Poetry, 16.
1: Whittier wrote, "Of all sad words of tongue or pen, the saddest are these four of regret that complete the line." The saddest are, "It might have been." Amy, back to you.
2: Let's finish Poets for 2,000.
1: In an ode to the west wind, this romantic poet called it, "Thou breath of autumn's being." And the romantic poet is Percy Bysshe Shelley. Amy, one category still in play.
2: Okay, Italian cities and towns, 400.
1: A Neolithic skeletal pair were unearthed, embracing, near this city where Romeo and Juliet lived. Marissa.
2: What is Verona?
1: Good, with less
2: Italian
1: than a minute now.
2: For 800, please.
1: Here's Kelly.
4: The U.S. has a naval support base at this southern Italian city. Near here, on September 9th, 1943, about 500 Allied ships assembled for Operation Avalanche.
1: Karen?
3: What is Gallipoli?
1: No. Amy or Marissa? The Italian port city is Naples. Back to you, Marissa.
2: Italian cities for 12, please.
1: The earth from this Tuscan city lent its name to a yellow-brown pigment and a burnt reddish-brown one. Karen?
3: What is Siena?
1: That's it.
3: Italian cities, 1600.
1: Answer there. The other Daily Double. You have a $5,100 lead over Marissa.
3: I'll bet $5,000.
1: Okay, here's the clue. In 2003, a campaign was launched to change the name

0: Years old, the Palazzo Vecchio was the seat of government of this city back when it was a republic. Amy.
1: What is Venice?
0: Nope. Marissa.
1: What is Rome?
0: Nope. Palazzo Vecchio, beautiful place to visit in Florence, a beautiful city to visit. Well, Karen at 21,800. Now we're going into Final Jeopardy, ladies, and here is the category, ranks and titles. We'll have a clue in a moment.
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1: Category is ranks and titles, and this is the clue. In 1858, rule of India went from the East India Company to the British Crown, and Lord Canning became the first holder of this title. 30 seconds, ladies. Good luck.

All right, Amy, we'll start with you. Let's take a look. What is Lord Governor? Sorry. No longer Governor or Governor General. Cost you everything you had. You dropped to zero. Let's go to Marissa now. She had 9,700, and she came up with an incorrect response also. It's not Raj. It'll cost you 8,500, dropping you to 1,200. Now we come to Karen with 21,800 and came up with the correct title, Viceroy, Representative of the Queen in India. And you will add 1,800. That takes you up to 23,600. And you get to play again tomorrow. Please join us then, won't you? So long, everybody.

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4: This is the Jeopardy! Teachers Tournament. Here are today's contestants. A high school English teacher from Alexandria, Virginia, Colin O'Grady. A fifth grade teacher from Queens, New York, Aaron McLaughlin. And a high school math teacher from Tabor, Iowa, Martha Jackson. And now, here is the host of Jeopardy!, Alex Trebek.
5: Thank you, Johnny Gilbert. Ladies and gentlemen, welcome. For the next 2 weeks, we are back in class, sort of. But this time, we are doing the testing on the teachers, Colin, Aaron, and Martha. Welcome aboard, and good luck. Here we go. This is the first of our quarterfinal matches. And these are the categories you have to deal with. See you at the movies. Notice the C in quotation marks. Followed by text talk. In the state capital. Recent nonfiction. And then keep calm and carry on. Martha, you get to start.
6: I'd like see you at the movies, please, for 200.
5: Billy Crystal so liked the horse he rode in this 1991 comedy that he rode him at the Oscars. Aaron.
7: What is City Slickers?
5: You got it. You're on the board.
7: See you at the movies for 400, please.
5: Elizabeth Taylor's costume budget for this 1963 historical drama was $194,800 and included a gold cloth dress. Martha.
6: What is Cleopatra?
5: Yes, that's the movie.
6: Could I have See You at the Movies for 600, please?
5: Paul Newman's role as a chain gang prisoner in this film was inspired by a safecracker named Donald Garrison. Colin.
8: What is Cool Hand Luke?
5: Good.
8: See the movies for 800.
5: Emma Stone and Nicolas Cage voice members of a modern Stone Age family in this 2013 animated film. Colin.
8: What are the Croods?
5: Croods, yes.
8: See you at the movies for 1,000.
5: British housewives bear it all, or nearly all, to earn money for charity in this 2003 comedy. Martha?
6: What is Calendar Girls?
5: Good.
6: In the state capital for 200, please.
5: The Empire State Plaza. Aaron.
7: What is Albany?
5: That's the state capital.
7: In the state capital for 400.
5: Central High School, site of a 1957 clash on desegregation. Colin?
8: What is Little Rock?
5: Yes.
8: State capital 6.
5: Thomas Edison State College. Aaron.
7: What is Trenton?
5: Trenton, yes, New Jersey.
7: In the state capital for 800.
5: The Duke Energy Center for the Performing Arts. Martha?
6: What is Raleigh?
5: Raleigh, right.
6: State capital 1,000, please.
5: Answer there. The Daily Double. And we have a close match. All three of you off to a good start. You're off to the best start. You have 2,200 to put at risk.
6: I'd like a true Daily Double, please.
5: All right, here is the clue for you. In the state capital, the graves of Daniel Boone and his wife, Rebecca.
6: What is Frankfurt?
5: Frankfurt is right. 4,400 for you, Martha.
6: Text talk for 200, please.
5: RBTL implores you to keep an eye on the subtext and to read this way. Colin.
8: What is read between the lines?
5: Yes.
8: Text 400.
5: I have no idea what you're talking about. I'm S-I-T-D. Still this. Colin.
8: What is still in the dark?
5: Yep.
8: Text 6.
5: I'm not laughing out loud, but I do have a VBG. One of these. Martha.
6: What is a very big grin?
5: Yep.
6: Text talk 800, please.
5: I'm agreeing with you and complimenting us both by texting you GMTA, this four-word phrase. What is great minds think alike? Martha.
6: Text talk 1,000.
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1: Just want to say break a leg and good luck, Mr. O'Grady!
2: Oh, you gotta love the way the kids encourage their teachers. Now, one of your favorite things to teach is a not particularly popular Shakespeare play.
3: No, it's Titus Andronicus, which is Shakespeare's...
2: Gory?
3: It's his bloodiest play. Yeah. And so to deal with the blood, we actually have a day where I cover my entire classroom in painter's tarp, and my kids make fake blood and fling it at each other. But it's all text-driven, so really they're taking their cues for what to do with the blood from Shakespeare's text. So it's a great lesson in imagery that looks awesome when they are just throwing blood all over each other.
2: Willem de Kooning. Aaron McLaughlin from Queens, New York. You teach at a small school that didn't start out as a school.
4: No, it started out with a few students that shared a space with an ambulance company.
2: Oh, really?
4: And it's grown to over 300 students in the last 17 years.
2: And do you specialize in any particular subjects?
4: I teach fifth grade.
2: Fifth grade?
4: Mm-hmm. Oh. So I teach all the subjects.
2: Okay, we have some fifth graders in the audience here today. So, Martha, they're going to be impressed with you. You're a high school math teacher, and you've been doing that for how many years?
5: A total of 33. 30 in math. My first three were English and speech.
2: What's special about teaching math? What makes it so enjoyable?
5: I love math, and it's really cool to get kids to catch on to that math is cool and fun and useful and
2: When I went to school and was studying math, we didn't have the electronic devices that the kids are favored with now.
5: Oh, I didn't either. We got a calculator when I was a junior. We got to share it. It was pretty exciting.
2: I had to share an abacus.
5: I have two of those.
2: All right, you're in command of the board right now, Martha. Go ahead and make a selection from the three remaining categories.
5: I would like Keep Calm for 200.
2: Assume this conciliatory tone, also the name of an ocean. Colin.
3: What is Pacific?
2: Correct.
3: Carry On 4.
2: Bring some crossword puzzles or this type seen here. Martha.
5: What is Sudoku?
2: Yes.
5: Keep Calm for 400, please.
2: Be this adjective found in the name of a drug type that includes Xanax. And the word this time is tranquil. Back to you, Martha.
5: Keep calm, 600.
2: You won't capsize if you keep on an even this part of a boat. Martha.
5: What is keel?
2: Yes.
5: Keep calm, 800, please.
2: Be this six-letter word, like a gentle person, a smooth scotch, or easy listening music. What is mellow? Mellow. Martha?
5: Carry on for 200.
2: Take along a couple of these for your flight. Maybe Maxim or Bon Appetit. Colin?
3: What are magazines?
2: Yes.
3: Recent nonfiction for 2.
2: The most dangerous book takes a look at the battle to get this James Joyce work published. Martha?
5: What is Ulysses?
2: That's the work.
5: Carry on for 600, please.
2: Carry on your MP3 player with your download of the album Cheek to Cheek by the unlikely duo of Lady Gaga and him. Colin.
3: Who's Tony Bennett?
2: Yes.
3: Carry on 800.
2: For a sweet treat, carry on these chocolate-covered Girl Scout cookies, the top seller. Martha.
5: What are Thin Mints?
2: Thin Mints, yes.
5: Carry on for 1,000, please.
2: Good news, you can carry on perishables along with up to 5 pounds of this, solid carbon dioxide. Martha.
5: What is dry ice?
2: Dry ice, yes.
5: Keep calm for 1,000, please.
2: This peaceful state is the name of a prayer that's been a major part of AA since the 1940s. Colin?
3: What is the Serenity Prayer?
2: That's it, yes.
3: Recent nonfiction for 4.
2: A nice little place on the north side is George Will's affectionate look at this baseball team and its 100-year-old park. Colin?
3: Who are the Cubs?
2: Chicago Cubs,
3: 600.
2: Yes. Glenn Greenwald's No Place to Hide is subtitled This Man, the NSA, and the U.S. Surveillance State. Aaron.
4: Who is Snowden?
2: Snowden, Edward Snowden, correct.
4: Recent nonfiction for 800.
2: My Happy Days in Hollywood is the memoir of this TV writer, director, and producer. Martha.
5: Who is Ron Howard?
2: No. Aaron.
4: Who is Gary Marshall?
2: Gary Marshall, yes. And now the last clue. 13 Hours is an inside account of the September 11th, 2012 attack on the U.S. consulate in this city. Colin.
3: What is Benghazi?
2: That is right, and that takes you to 5,800. You're in second place, and Aaron is the one going first in the Double Jeopardy round, which begins after this.

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1: Aaron is the one who gets to go first in the Double Jeopardy! Round that today features these categories. I Miss You. Next, we want you to name the hard rock group in Hard Rockers. You'll deal with British nicknames, organizations. We like Liechtenstein or Liechtenstein. We have trouble spelling. Strike it rich, rich in quotation marks. Where do you begin?
2: Strike it rich for 400, please.
1: Capital captured in 1865. Colin.
3: What is Richmond?
1: That's it.
3: Hard Rockers, 400.
1: Can't you see me standing here? I got my back against the record machine. I might as well jump. Jump! Aaron.
2: What is Van Halen?
1: Right.
2: Hard Rockers for 800.
1: Take me down to the paradise city where the grass is green and the girls are pretty. Oh, won't you please take me home? Colin.
3: Who's Guns N' Roses?
1: Correct.
3: Rockers, 12.
1: If there's a bustle in your hedgerow, don't be alarmed now. It's just a spring clean for the May Queen. Colin.
3: Who's Led Zeppelin?
1: Correct.
3: Rockers, 16.
1: The walls were shaking, the earth was quaking, my mind was aching, and we were making it. And you shook me all night long. Colin?
3: Who's AC/DC?
1: Yep.
3: Rockers, 2000.
1: Girls, girls, girls, long legs and burgundy lips. Girls, girls, girls, dancing down on the Sunset Strip. Girls, girls, girls. Colin?
3: Who's Motley Crue?
1: Yeah, you knew all of those. Way to go.
3: Myth, 400.
1: This Norse trickster god directed the blind Hodor's mistletoe toss that got Balder dashed. Colin.
3: Who's Loki?
1: Yes.
3: Myth, 800.
1: Don't confuse this Egyptian mother goddess, sister and consort of Osiris, with a Mideast terrorist group of the same name. Colin.
3: Who's Isis?
1: Yes.
3: Myth, 1200.
1: Let's drink to the Greeks who dedicated the great theater in Athens to this god, Bacchus's alter ego. Colin.
3: Who's Dionysus?
1: Yeah.
3: Myth, 16.
1: For 14th century Aztecs, this god was the patron of priests and inventor of the calendar. And that would be Quetzalcoatl. Back to you, Colin.
3: British nicknames, 400.
1: The late people's princess, Martha.
4: Who is Diana?
1: Yeah.
4: Strike it rich, please, 800.
1: To increase isotopes in uranium. Colin.
3: What is enrich?
1: That's the word.
3: British nicknames, 800.
1: The lady with the lamp. Martha.
4: Who is Florence Nightingale?
1: You got her.
4: Strike it rich for 1200, please.
1: Powerful prelate pictured here. Colin.
3: Who's Cardinal Richelieu?
1: Richelieu, yes. You made him sound like a rocker. Richelieu!
3: Stick to my strengths.
1: Okay. Go again.
3: British nicknames, 12.
1: Answer, Daily Double. You have 16,200.
3: A wager, 3,000.
1: All right, here's the clue in British nicknames. The last king of America.
3: Who's George II?
1: Missed it by one. George III was the last king of America. So you are still in the lead with a total of 13,200. Go again.
3: British nickname, 16.
1: The hero of Trafalgar. Aaron.
2: Who is Nelson?
1: Good.
2: British nickname for 2,000.
1: The blind poet, 1608 to 1674. When I consider how my life is spent. Darkness, John Milton. Aaron, back to you.
2: Strike it rich for 1,600.
1: French term for those with recently acquired wealth. Colin.
3: What is nouveau riche?
1: Good.
3: Strike it rich, 2,000.
1: The two-toed Struthio camillus. What is an ostrich? Two categories and one clue on the left-hand corner. Colin.
3: Myth, 2,000.
1: A sleepless dragon helped these nymphs guard the golden apples Gaia gave Hera. And that would be the Hesperides. Go again, Colin.
3: Organizations, 400.
1: According to the United Negro College Fund, this is a terrible thing to waste, but a wonderful thing to invest in. Colin.
3: What is a mind?
1: Yeah.
3: Organization's 800.
1: The Hugo Awards are given annually by the WSFS, the World This Society. Aaron.
2: What is science fiction?
1: Yeah.
2: Organizations for 1,200?
1: Members of this organization, originally aimed at rural youth, pledge their head, heart, hands, and health for their greater community. Colin.
3: What is 4-H?
1: Yes.
3: Liechtenstein 400.
1: Perhaps taking a cue from the Swiss, Liechtenstein proclaimed itself this in 1868. Aaron?
2: What is neutral?
1: Good.
2: Liechtenstein for 800?
1: Liechtensteiners didn't much take to Luther. More than 75% practiced this form of Christianity. Martha.
4: What is Catholicism?
1: Yes.
4: Organizations for 1600, please.
1: Answer there. The Daily Double and an opportunity for you to regain the lead which Colin took away from you quite some time ago. He has a $7,200 lead over you.
4: I would like to wager 4,000, please.
1: Okay, here is the clue in organizations. This Utah Institute is devoted to discovering and training new filmmakers, composers, and theater artists. Say something.
4: What is Burning Man?
1: No, what is Sundance?
4: I almost said that.
1: Oh, well, you didn't. It cost you.
4: Oops.
1: Pick again.
4: Organizations for 2,000.
1: More accuracy in family histories is the goal of this organization, NGS for short, whose roots go back to 1903. Colin.
3: What is the National Genealogical Society?
1: Correct.
3: Liechtenstein 1,200.
1: Most of the population speaks Alemannic, a dialect of this language. Colin.
3: What is German?
1: Right.
3: Liechtenstein 1,600.
1: In 1924, Liechtenstein adopted the Swiss this as its currency. Colin.
3: What is franc?
1: That's right. Now the last clue. The prince paid a furniture record $37 million to add a jeweled cabinet of this black wood to his private art collection. Aaron.
2: What is ebony?
1: Ebony, that's it. That takes you to 7,600, but the game has belonged to Colin. Fast on that signaling device, and he didn't make many mistakes either. Final Jeopardy category for the three of you is this: libraries. Think about it. Make your wagers. We'll come back in a moment.
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1: As is the case in all of our tournaments, the winner of each match this week, which is the quarterfinal round, gets to come back next week as a semifinalist, along with the four highest scoring players who are not winners. And all of that leading up to a guaranteed $100,000 for the champion at the end of next week. The category for final today is libraries players, and this is your clue. The street address of his presidential library is 40 Presidential Drive. 30 seconds. Good luck.

That address was a very important part of the clue. Martha, we come to you first. You were in third place. It didn't make sense to you. You picked George Herbert Walker Bush, and that is incorrect. It'll cost you how much? $4,800. You dropped to $400. Let's go to the middle now. Erin McLaughlin. She had $7,600, and she wrote down, who is Ronald Reagan, who happens to have been our 40th president? That was the significance of the address. How much money will you add? $5,000. That builds you up to $12,600. This was a runaway for Colin. Didn't have to wager anything. But did he get the right president? No, he didn't. Did he lose anything? No. So he's coming back as a semifinalist next week. Another quarterfinal match for you right here tomorrow. Please join us then. So long.

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1: This is the Jeopardy! Teachers Tournament. Here are today's contestants. A middle school special education teacher from Madison, Wisconsin, Michael Jones. A high school science teacher from Wyandotte, Michigan, Kathy Farrell. And a high school history teacher from Redwood City, California, Lydia Huffman. And now, here is the host of Jeopardy, Alex Trebek.
2: Thank you, Johnny. And welcome, ladies and gentlemen. Lydia, Kathy, and Michael. You look a lot younger than the teachers I had to deal with when I was a kid. But welcome aboard. Nice to have you here. Good luck. Here we go into the Jeopardy! Round. And today this Jeopardy! Round has these categories. TV, a nice place to start. Followed by Presidential Moms. The World Almanac for 2015. Hey, that's a really good question. Oh, there's the bell. Time for recess, C-E-S-S in quotation marks. We know what that means. Lydia, start.
3: Time for recess, 200, please.
2: Proverbially, it's the mother of invention. Michael.
4: What is inspiration?
2: Nope. Kathy.
5: What is necessity?
2: Yes.
5: Let's go with TV, a nice place to start for 200.
2: He's seen here as he looked playing Buffy Wilson on Bosom Buddies. Michael.
4: Who is Tom Hanks?
2: Yes, 1980.
4: TV for 400.
2: Big Daddy and Little Nicky were both in the future when he was playing Theo's friend Smitty on The Cosby Show. Kathy?
5: Who is Adam Sandler?
2: Right.
5: We'll go with TV for 600.
2: This future Men in Black agent spent much of the 70s emoting as Dr. Mark Toland on One Life to Live. Lydia?
3: Who is Tommy Lee Jones?
2: Yep.
3: 800, TV.
2: In the 1960s, he was assistant cattle drive boss Rowdy Yates on Rawhide. Lydia?
3: Who is Clint Eastwood?
2: Correct again.
3: 1,000 for TV.
2: On Family Ties, Michael J. Fox played this politically conservative character. Kathy?
5: Who is Alex P. Keaton?
2: Yes.
5: Presidential Moms for 2.
2: Rose Fitzgerald. Michael?
4: Who is John F. Kennedy?
2: That's it.
4: Presidential Moms for 400.
2: Janet Jesse Woodrow. Kathy?
5: Who is Wilson?
2: Yes.
5: Presidential Moms for 6.
2: Dorothy Walker. Michael?
4: Who is George H.W. Bush?
2: You got him.
4: Presidential Moms for 800.
2: Jane Knox. Who was James Knox Polk? Back to you, Michael.
4: Presidential Moms for 1,000.
2: Answer. You have 800, but as you know, you can risk up to 1,000.
4: Let's do 1,000.
2: All right. If you're right, you'll be in second place. Hannah Simpson.
4: Who is Ulysses S. Grant?
2: You got him. And as a result, you're in second place with control of the board.
4: World Almanac for 2015 for 200.
2: The top 10 news topics of 2014 included unrest in this Missouri suburb. Kathy.
5: What is Ferguson?
2: Yes.
5: Let's go with that's a really good question for 2.
2: The film version of Stephen Hawking's A Brief History of Time asks the classic question, which of these two came first? Kathy.
5: What is the chicken or the egg?
2: That's it.
5: Question for 4.
2: In Mark chapter 15, verse 34, Jesus cries, my God, why hast thou these two words? Lydia.
3: What has forsaken me?
2: Yes.
3: Really good question, 600.
2: Laurence Olivier wants an answer to this three-word question in Marathon Man. Then he strikes a nerve. Michael.
4: What is who are you?
2: No. Oh, scary scene. Is it safe? Is it safe? We're going to take our first break. Back in a moment.

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1: Did that sign say we are Blackhawks?
2: Yeah.
1: All right. Middle school special education teacher, Michael. And that means you're dealing with what specifically? What kind of problems do these kids have?
2: Well, actually, I work in the building as a positive behavior coach. So I work with kids with disabilities and kids without, about making really good positive choices, especially at an age where it's really tough in middle school.
1: Yeah, but do you have to deal with kids who are disruptive in class, or are these all of your kids really want to learn? They're trying hard.
2: A little bit of column A, a little bit of column B.
1: Okay, good. Kathy Farrell is from Wyandotte, Michigan, a high school science teacher who also coaches the Quiz Bowl team.
3: Yes, right? I do. Very proud of my kids. This past year, they won the state title for our class, so... You know, I think they might have been about as nervous as I am right now, you know.
1: Do you think that places extra pressure on you because your team won the state championship and now?
3: If I bomb, they're never going to let me hear the end of this. We shall see how it goes.
1: All righty, good for you. Lydia Kaufman is a high school history teacher who didn't start out wanting to be a teacher. What were some of your ambitions?
4: Oh, I wanted to be everything. I wanted to be a doctor and an actress and a journalist. My mom was a teacher, and I was like, oh. I don't want to do that. That looks scary. But then I discovered that if you're a teacher, you get to be an actress, and you get to tell stories, and you get to help people.
1: Yeah.
4: Like a doctor.
1: And sometimes, and a lot of the time, it's fun.
4: Yeah, it's a lot of fun.
1: Okay, let's get back into this. You have command of the board right now, Lydia, and we have a lot of clues still to get to. Go for it.
4: Let's stick to good questions for 800, please.
1: An Arizona gal's losing court case answered the question whether pregnant women could use this part of the road. Lydia?
4: What is the carpool lane?
1: Yep, she lost.
4: Good questions for 1,000.
1: Whether 'tis nobler in the mind to suffer the slings and arrows of outrageous fortune follows this query. Lydia?
4: What is to be or not to be?
1: You got it.
4: That is the question. Time for recess, 400.
1: A line of people or vehicles moving in a slow and formal way. Lydia?
4: What is a procession?
1: Procession or processional, yes.
4: Recess for 600.
1: The sign seen here is officially known as the international symbol of this word. Lydia.
4: What is accessible?
1: Yes.
4: 800 for recess.
1: The formal withdrawal of a region from a country. Lydia.
4: What is secession?
1: Secession, correct.
4: Recess for 1,000.
1: Adjective meaning ceaseless or uninterrupted. Lydia.
4: What is incessant?
1: Correct again.
4: Oh, there's the bell. 200, please.
1: A classic 1958 recording of this Tchaikovsky work used New York City's Riverside Church bells, freaking out local residents. Michael.
5: Was the 1812 Overture?
1: You got it.
5: There's the bell for 400.
1: To quote Christopher Walken, I gotta have more this instrument that kicks off honky-tonk women. Lydia.
4: What is cowbell?
1: Yes.
4: Bell for 600.
1: It means to ring a bell, or before in, to enter a conversation. Kathy.
3: What is chime?
1: Yes.
3: Bell for 8.
1: This university's fight song, The Bells Must Ring, says, we'll fling the scarlet banner out, and are you rah-rah? Kathy?
3: What is Rutgers?
1: Rutgers, yes.
3: We'll go with the bell for 1,000.
1: These two fruits, say the bells of St. Clement's in an old rhyme, produce used to be unloaded nearby. Lydia?
4: What is oranges and lemons?
1: Correct.
4: 400, 2015.
1: This, ADHD, is one of the most common neurobehavioral disorders of childhood. Michael?
5: Was attention deficit hyperactivity disorder.
1: Correct.
5: World Almanac for 600.
1: These form the world's largest freshwater body in surface area. Kathy?
3: What are the Great Lakes?
1: Correct.
3: Almanac for 8.
1: This body consists of 15 members, 5 with permanent seats. Michael.
5: Was the UN Security Council?
1: That's it. Now the last clue. On July 14th, 2015, NASA's New Horizons spacecraft will fly by this on its way to the Kuiper Belt. Michael.
5: What is Saturn?
1: Nope. Kathy?
3: What is Pluto?
1: Pluto, yes, already past Saturn. And let's see, we have Kathy at 5,400 trying to catch Lydia, who has 7,800, and Michael at 1,600 will go first when we start Double Jeopardy after this.

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1: Michael got off to a slow start, but he's hoping that he will like these categories in the Double Jeopardy! Round. 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A Long Time Ago in Canada. High Places, A Show of Hands. Well, they sound the same. Michael, where do we start?
2: Quotable Plays for 400.
1: From Shakespeare. Kiss Me, Kate. We Will Be Married a Sunday. Lydia?
3: What is The Taming of the Shrew?
1: That's the play.
3: Quotable Plays 800.
1: Maggie, why are you so catty? Kathy?
4: What is Cat on a Hot Tin Roof?
1: Correct.
4: Stick with Plays for 12.
1: Answer. Daily Double. You trail Lydia by an even 2,000.
4: We'll go for 3,000.
1: For three. All right, here is the clue. Alan's always been such a gentle boy. He loves animals, especially horses. Kathy?
4: What is Raisin in the Sun?
1: No, what is Equus? Equus. So you are now at 3,200, but there's plenty of time. Go.
4: We'll stick with the plays for 1,600.
1: From 1913. I don't want to talk grammar. I want to talk like a lady. Lydia.
3: What is Pygmalion?
1: Yes.
3: 2,000. Quotable plays.
1: Sir Thomas More, is there anything you wish to say to me concerning the king's marriage with Queen Anne? Michael?
2: Was A Man for All Seasons?
1: That's it.
2: Rock and Museums for 400.
1: Artifacts at the Rock and Roll Hall of Fame include this singer's sequined glove. Lydia.
3: Who's Michael Jackson?
1: Correct.
3: Rock and Museums 800.
1: Knowing me, knowing you, you'll love their Stockholm Museum, where you can see costumes and memorabilia. Kathy.
4: What is ABBA?
1: ABBA, yes.
4: Let's go with High Places for 4.
1: In geographic names, this word precedes Marcy and Shasta. Lydia.
3: What is Mount?
1: Mount is right.
3: Rock and Museums, 1,200.
1: Head to Detroit and Hitsville, USA to visit this museum founded by Esther Gordy Edwards. Lydia.
3: What is the Motown Museum?
1: Motown, yes.
3: Rock and Museums, 1,600.
1: With its roots in rock and roll, the EMP, originally Experience Music Project, is located in this West Coast city. Michael.
2: What is Seattle?
1: Correct.
2: Rock and Museums, for 2,000.
1: A recent exhibit at the Grammy Museum in L.A. was Pride and Joy, the Texas blues of this guitarist who died in 1990 at age 35. Michael.
2: Who is Stevie Ray Vaughan?
1: Yes.
2: High Places for 800.
1: This word follows Lassen and Wheeler. Michael.
2: What is pass?
1: No. Kathy or Lydia? The word is peak. Lassen Peak, Wheeler Peak. Michael, go again.
2: High Places for 12.
1: You'll find this animal part in the names of several Alps. Michael.
2: What is horn?
1: Horn. Good.
2: High Places for 16.
1: The 3.5-mile cliff walk in this Rhode Island city passes several mansions. Lydia.
3: What is Newport?
1: Yes.
3: Well, they sound the same. 400.
1: A unit of gold's purity, or Bugs Bunny's preferred diet. Lydia.
3: What is a carrot?
1: Carrot, yes.
3: High Places, 2,000.
1: It's Arabic for tower. There's a 162-story one in Dubai. Lydia.
3: What is Benghazi?
1: No. Kathy?
4: What is Petronas?
1: No. What is Burj? Back to you, Lydia.
3: Well, they sound the same, 800.
1: A group of young ladies, or one married one. Michael.
2: What is wife?
1: No. Kathy.
4: What is Mrs.?
1: That's it.
4: Sound the same for 12.
1: An emotional state, or what the cow did. Lydia.
3: What is a mood?
1: Mood, yes.
3: Well, they sound the same, 1,600.
1: A legal claim, or with little adipose tissue. Kathy.
4: What is lean?
1: Yes.
4: Sound the same for 2.
1: Any channel to walk down, or Guernsey in the English Channel. Kathy.
4: What is aisle?
1: Aisle is right.
4: Show of hands for 4.
1: Popular mechanics says that when holding this, your hands should actually be at 9 and 3. Lydia.
3: What's a steering wheel?
1: Correct.
3: Show of hands, 800.
1: Using a term from 1759, Mitt Romney said, this moves faster and better than the heavy hand of the government. Michael?
2: What is the market? The free market? Capitalism?
1: No. Lydia?
3: What is the invisible hand?
1: The invisible hand of the market. Yes.
3: A show of hands, 1,200.
1: A William Ross Wallace poem says that the hand that does this is the hand that rules the world. Lydia?
3: What is Rocks the Cradle?
1: Yep.
3: A show of hands, 1,600.
1: Big in the 50s, this dance with leg slapping and hitchhiker thumbs made a Dancing with the Stars cameo in 2014. Kathy?
4: What is hand jive?
1: Hand jive, right.
4: Show of hands for two.
1: Barbara Streisand and Jane Fonda sang to promote this 1986

0: I'm going to go in Canada for 4.
1: Land battles in this war involving the United States were fought mainly in Canada. Kathy.
0: What is the War of 1812?
1: Correct.
0: Canada for 8.
1: The 1701 Peace of Montreal ended a century of fighting with this Native People's Confederacy. Michael.
2: Who are the Iroquois?
1: Yes.
2: Long time ago in Canada for 12.
1: In 1621, England awarded Scotsman William Alexander this territory. Now the name of a province. Michael.
2: What is New Brunswick?
1: Nope. Kathy.
0: What is Nova Scotia?
1: Nova Scotia, yes.
0: Canada for 1600.
1: Answer. Daily double. Kathy, you're in second place, but before I ask you to make a decision with regard to your wager, we have good news for Michael. It turns out we've discovered that there is a Lassen pass and a Wheeler pass. So we are going to credit you with a correct score, and that gives you an additional $1,600. Right. So the scores are correct, Kathy.
0: 3,000.
1: Three it is. All right, here's the clue. In 1610, Étienne Brûlé went to live with these people and became the first European to see the Great Lake named for them.
0: What is Huron?
1: Huron is right. And now, players, here's the $2,000 clue. From an Inuit word meaning village, Canada got its name in 1535 from this Frenchman. Michael?
2: Who is Cartier?
1: Jacques Cartier is correct, and that bumps you up to 9,200. We have quite a game. Here comes final. The category today, math terms. Uh-oh. Are we worried about math? We'll find out when we come back to reveal the clue.
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1: Does it sound easy? The category is math terms. How many can there be? Plus, minus, well, let's find out. Here is the clue. This word...

We have a math final and no math teachers among our players today. So, Michael, we come to you first. You had 9,200. You took a while before writing down your response, and you said, what is equation? Equation, and that is incorrect. It'll cost you 9,200, everything. Let's go to the middle now. Kathy Farrell, she had 14,600, and she picked algebra. Sort of on the right track, but incorrect. That will cost you 10,000. That drops you to 4,600. Now we come to Lydia. She was leading with 15,400, and her response was, what is approved? No, you are all incorrect. The word we were going for was algorithm, an algorithm. Let's see what Lydia lost. 2,000 only. She's the winner today, 13,400. That means she is a semifinalist, and she'll play again next week. But tomorrow, another of our quarterfinal matches. Join us then.

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2: This is the Jeopardy Teachers Tournament. Here are today's contestants. A high school math teacher from Harwich, Massachusetts, Mary Lou McKenna. A high school Latin teacher from Cape Charles, Virginia, Eric Pack. And a high school AP language teacher from Tucson, Arizona, Tracy Alexander. And now, here is the host of Jeopardy, Alex Trebek.
3: Thank you, Johnny Gilbert. And thank you, ladies and gentlemen. So far this week, we have enjoyed some great moments in our teachers' tournament, and I'm sure that's going to be the case today with Mary Lou, Eric, and Tracy. Welcome aboard, pick up the signaling devices, and let's go to work in the Jeopardy round, shall we? Here are your categories. Apple idioms for teacher. Crime and law enforcement. Broadway musicals by song. We'll give you the songs. You'll deal with countries. Notice the C. Birds within words. And finally, tell them what they've won, Johnny. Tracy, you start us.
4: I'll take Apple idioms for teacher, 200.
3: To compare two things that are essentially different is to compare these. Tracy.
4: What are apples and oranges?
3: Yes.
4: I'll take countries for 1,000.
3: This landlocked African nation is the fifth largest in area on the continent, but is sparsely populated. Mary Lou.
5: What is Chad?
3: Chad, that's it.
5: I'll take Broadway musicals by song for 200.
3: One by One and Hakuna Matata. Tracy.
4: What is the Lion King?
3: Right.
4: Countries for 800.
3: This Asian country's flag depicts one of its historical treasures. Eric.
6: What is Cambodia?
3: Yes, Angkor Wat.
6: Countries for 200, please.
3: In Greek, this island's official name is Kypriaki Dimokratia. Mary Lou?
5: What is Crete?
3: No. Tracy?
4: What is Cyprus?
3: Yes.
4: Countries for 600.
3: You don't mess with the Zoran when he's Zoran Milanovic, the prime minister of this country. Eric?
6: What is Czech Republic?
3: No. Tracy or Mary Lou? The C country this time is Croatia. We come back to you, Tracy.
4: Apple idioms for 1,000.
3: In Deuteronomy, we find he led him about. He instructed him. He kept him as this. Kept him as the apple of his eye. Tracy?
4: 800 apple idioms.
3: Someone currying favor with a superior is an apple this word. Mary Lou.
5: What is polisher?
3: Correct.
5: Apple idioms for 400.
3: Obey this saying and you won't be seeing much of your internist. Eric?
6: What is an apple a day keeps the doctor away?
3: You got it.
6: Countries for 400, please.
3: See the retreat of the San Quintin Glacier from 1994 to 2002 in the North Patagonian ice field of this country. Eric?
6: What is Chile?
3: Chile, South America, yes.
6: Apple idioms for 600, please.
3: In Good Will Hunting, Matt Damon uses this rhetorical question to good effect. That question is, how do you like them apples? Eric, back to you.
6: Birds for 200, please.
3: I found this graceful bird in Botswana. Mary Lou.
5: What is a swan?
3: That's a word you find in Botswana, yes.
5: Broadway musicals by song 400.
3: The People's Song and Paris. Eric.
6: What is Les Miserables?
3: Correct.
6: Birds within words for 400, please.
3: In Europe, this bird may sit beside a babbling brook. Tracy?
4: What is a rook?
3: A rook is right.
4: Birds within words, 1,000.
3: The Percheron is a large horse. This is a large bird. Tracy.
4: What is a heron?
3: Heron, you got it, and that doubles your score to 2,000. Puts you in the lead for the moment. We're going to take a break. Back in a few moments.

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1: Mary Lou McKenna is a high school math teacher who worked for over 20 years in high-tech finance. So you would understand what derivatives are.
2: Oh, absolutely, Alex.
1: I don't want to know what they are.
2: You don't want to hear.
1: Why did you change and move into teaching?
2: I heard that we really needed math teachers, and at a certain point in my career, I decided that it was time to give something back. So math was my undergraduate degree, and so I decided to be a math teacher.
1: Good for you. Wonderful story. Eric Hack is a high school Latin teacher. We still have Latin teachers out there?
3: In some places.
1: Do we have students who are interested in learning Latin?
3: Two or three.
1: And why do they want to learn Latin?
3: Latin, I think, helps you figure out languages better than any language I've encountered. So it's more about learning other languages through Latin and learning a lot about, well, English is another language, but yeah, learning about language.
1: Latin and Greek are the two that help you with languages.
3: Oh, yeah, absolutely.
1: Okay, good for you. Tracy Alexander is a language teacher in high school. What language are we talking about?
4: Well, actually, it's AP language, so it's AP English language. It's a class on rhetoric, argumentation.
1: Ah, do you have a debate team that you work with?
4: I don't work with a debate team. It's all about the style of argumentation, how one uses different rhetorical devices and rhetorical strategies to make one's argument be more successful.
1: So to say something like, you're an idiot, is not a good way to approach it?
4: No, because that would be an ad hominem fallacy. You're attacking the person rather than the argument they're making.
1: You got a problem with that? All right, pick up your signaling device.
4: Birds within words, 800.
1: I saw this bird in my backyard in Andover. Tracy.
4: What is a Dover?
1: No. I don't know that there is a bird called a Dover, but there is a dove.
4: Yes.
1: Go ahead, Tracy.
4: Bird 600.
1: Regrettably, it was once hunted to near extinction. Tracy.
4: What is egret?
1: Egret in regrettably.
4: Tell them what they've won, Johnny, for 200.
1: Okay. Go, Johnny.
5: You've discovered a new element, so you and a guest are off to Stockholm to claim this prize, first awarded in 1901.
1: Eric.
3: What is the Nobel Prize?
1: Yes.
3: Tell them what they won, Johnny, for 400, please.
1: Here we go.
5: You've won this book, made in 1455, and one of about 40 left in the world. Luxuriate in the rarity.
1: Eric.
3: What is the Gutenberg Bible?
1: That's it.
3: Tell them what they won for 600, please.
5: For your expose on the governor's mime shakedown, it's this, honoring excellence in journalism and the arts since 1917.
1: Tracy.
4: What is a Pulitzer?
1: Yes.
4: 800, Johnny.
5: You've made the winning bid for this star's Happy Birthday, Mr. President dress, valued at over $1.2 million.
1: Mary Lou.
2: Who is Marilyn Monroe?
1: Correct.
2: Broadway musicals by song, 600.
1: Pilate's Dream and King Herod's Song. Eric.
3: What is Jesus Christ Superstar?
1: That's it.
3: Johnny for 1,000.
5: It's a pirate getaway, as you'll enjoy a 3-day, 2-night stay at the Port of Berbera in this East African country.
1: Mary Lou.
2: What is Mogadishu?
1: No. Tracy.
4: What is Somalia?
1: That's the country.
4: Crime and law enforcement, 800.
1: The original London Police Commissioner's office at 4 Whitehall Place abutted the street called Great This. What is Great Scotland Yard? Tracy, back to you.
4: 1,000, crime and law.
1: This task, creating a background of a bad guy, is done at the FBI's National Center for the Analysis of Violent Crime. Eric.
3: What is profiling?
1: Yes.
3: Broadway musicals by song, 800.
1: When You're Good to Mama and Cell Block Tango. Mary Lou.
2: What is Chicago?
1: That's the musical.
2: And Broadway musicals by for 1,000.
1: Answer there. The Daily Double. Eric and Tracy are in the 3,000s. You're in the 2,000. 2,400 to be exact.
2: I'll wager 1,400.
1: Okay, for the lead, here is your clue. We're not going to take it, and don't stop believing.
2: What is... Oh, it's the rock.
1: Is Say something.
2: Oh, I'm sorry, I'm blanking.
1: Oh, you weren't blanking. It's Rock of Ages.
2: I knew it was rock.
1: Yeah. Oh, well. Boo hiss. You're at 1,000. We have three clues to deal with.
2: Okay, crime and law enforcement for 200.
1: To create false responsibility for a crime so that it falls onto an innocent person is known by this carpentry term. Tracy.
4: What is framing?
1: Yes.
4: 400.
1: Two-word term for a crime committed by an employee of the victimized business. Tracy.
4: What is white collar?
1: No. Eric.
3: What is inside job?
1: That's it. Now the last clue. From the Latin for keeping awake, it's a member of a self-appointed law enforcement group. Eric.
3: I should know this. What is
1: Tracy or Mary Lou? Mary Lou?
2: What is vigilante?
1: Yes. Eric was having trouble getting it out before he ran out of time. All right, Mary Lou, you're still in third place, and that means you're going first when we start the Double Jeopardy round. Right after this.

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1: Ah, Mary Lou hit a daily double and wasn't able to come up with a correct response. But let's see what happens now with these categories in Double Jeopardy. They said it. You get to deal with the National Inventors Hall of Fame. We want you to solve the mystery title for us, players. That's ancient city history. Your TV character is dead to me. And finally, the middle. There will be two D's in the middle of each correct response. And Mary Lou, off you go.
2: The middle for 400, please.
1: 3-1, 5-2, 600-1. What are the... Tracy.
3: What are odds?
1: Odds, yes.
3: Middle, 2,000.
1: One who has attained full prajna, or enlightenment. Tracy.
3: What is Buddha?
1: Correct.
3: Middle, 1,600.
1: Adjective, for a person who trudges, or a book that's hard to get through. Tracy.
3: What is muddle?
1: No. Eric or Mary Lou? The word is plodding, not muddle. Tracy, back to you.
3: Middle, 1,200.
1: Slang for a villain in life or entertainment. Mary Lou.
2: What is a baddie?
1: Baddie, correct.
2: Middle for 800, please.
1: A duck's walk, not the one Chuck Berry did. Eric?
4: What is a waddle?
1: Waddle, that's it.
4: Ancient city, 2000.
1: Eric and Kish were cities of this earliest known civilization that flourished in Iraq in the 3rd millennium BC. Eric?
4: What is Sumeria?
1: Yes.
4: Ancient city, 16.
1: Gnosis was the principal city of this oldest Aegean civilization. And that's no bull. Eric.
4: Who are the Minoans?
1: Correct.
4: Ancient city, 1200.
1: This biblical city's first walls, dating to 8,000 BC, were some 13 feet high and supported by a 28-foot watchtower. Mary Lou.
2: What is Jericho?
1: Correct.
2: Ancient city history for 800.
1: The sand in this Roman amphitheater was sometimes dyed red to disguise the blood. Eric.
4: What is the Colosseum?
1: You got it.
4: 400, ancient city.
1: Bollywood wasn't even a gleam in Ashoka's eye when he ruled this island city in the 3rd century BC. Tracy.
3: What is Mumbai?
1: Mumbai, correct.
3: They said it 1200.
1: Answer. Daily double. And you're in second place.
3: I'll wager 4,000.
1: All right. You'll be close to the lead. Here is the clue. The God who gave us life gave us liberty at the same time.
3: Who is Patrick Henry?
1: No. Who is Thomas Jefferson? Thomas Jefferson. You're at 400. Still plenty of clues up there. Select
3: 1,600.
1: Again.
3: They said it.
1: Soldiers, from the summit of yonder pyramids, 40 centuries look down upon you. Eric.
4: Who is Napoleon?
1: That's right.
4: They said it 2000.
1: The atomic bomb was the turn of the screw. It has made the prospect of future war unendurable. Eric.
4: Who is Oppenheimer?
1: Oppenheimer. Robert Oppenheimer. Correct.
4: They said it 800.
1: How can the consent of the governed be given if the right to vote be denied? The speaker in this case was a woman, Susan B. Anthony. Eric.
4: They said it 400.
1: This sexy 30s actress. I used to be Snow White, but I drifted. Eric.
4: Who is Mae West?
1: That's right.
4: Solve the mystery title 400.
1: A Poe story featuring C. Auguste Dupin, The Blank Letter. Mary Lou.
2: The Purloined Letter? What is The Purloined Letter?
1: Right.
2: Solve the mystery title for 800.
1: Sue Grafton. V is for Tracy.
3: What is Vendetta?
1: Nope. Mary Lou.
2: What is Vice?
1: Nope. V is for Vengeance, but we come back to you, Mary Lou.
2: Solve the mystery title for 1200.
1: Michael Chabon. The Blank Policeman's Union. Oi. Mary Lou.
2: What is Jewish?
1: Nope. Eric or Tracy? You're on the right track, Mary Lou. What is Yiddish? But back to you again for the next choice.
2: Okay, let's try your TV character is dead to me for 400.
1: Winning an Emmy as James turned out to be a nice parting gift for Dan Bukatinski on this Kerry Washington drama. Mary Lou.
2: What a scandal.
1: Correct.
2: Your TV character is dead to me for $800.
1: In 2014, the clock stopped ticking for Audrey on this Fox drama. Eric.
4: What is 24?
1: Yes.
4: TV character, $1,200.
1: Henry Blake was shockingly shot down off-screen on this classic war-com. Eric.
4: What is MASH?
1: Yep.
4: TV character, $1,600.
1: Fans were shocked when this lawyer and sometime lover of The Good Wife was killed off in 2014. That would be Will Gardner. Back to you, Eric.
4: TV character, $2,000.
1: T.R. Knight's Dr. George O'Malley was pulseless in Seattle after getting bussed off this long-running drama. Eric.
4: What is Grey's Anatomy?
1: Correct.
4: Solve the mystery title, $1,600.
1: A sci-fi mystery by Isaac Asimov, The Blanks of Dawn. The Robots of Dawn. Eric, go again.
4: Mystery title, $2,000.
1: John Sanford, rules of, eyes of, and field of this. Mary Lou.
2: What is Prey?
1: That's it.
2: A National Inventors Hall of Fame for $400.
1: Born in Hartford in 1814, this revolver innovator helped build the firearms industry. Eric.
4: Who is Colt?
1: Correct.
4: Inventor is $800.
1: This 1986 inductee developed hundreds of plant varieties, including a tuber with his name. Eric.
4: Who is George Washington Carver?
1: No. Tracy.
3: Who's Burbank?
1: Luther Burbank is the one.
3: 1,200 National Inventors.
1: Answer. Daily Double. You can risk up to 2,000.
3: 2,000.
1: Okay, here's the clue. He gave his name to a pressure-ignited internal combustion engine and was also a linguist. Tracy.
3: Who is McCormick?
1: No, who is Rudolf Diesel. Ugh. Diesel. Two clues left. Pick again, quickly.
3: 1,600.
1: Working as a fur trader, he saw folks freezing food in winter and got the idea to create a new industry. Eric.
4: Who is Birdseye?
1: That's right. Now the $2,000 clue. Best known in another field, she invented a device vital to modern wireless communications. Mary Lou.
2: Who is Hedy Lamarr?
1: That's it. And that takes you up to 6,800. Takes us to Final Jeopardy. Unfortunately, Tracy will not be participating in that. Gave it a good shot, though. Eric and Mary Lou, you're going to have to deal with this subject. State flags. Think about it. Make your wagers. Back in a moment.
0: 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TuneIn's How To. A brief look at all the special functions and things you might not know we have.
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1: This is the Jeopardy! Teachers Tournament. Here are today's contestants. A high school history teacher and coach from Bennington, Nebraska, Chris Grinvall. A third grade teacher from Longmont, Colorado, Jennifer Giles. And a middle and high school drama teacher from Huffman Estates, Illinois, Mary Bayer. And now, here is the host of Jeopardy, Alex Trebek.
2: Thank you, Johnny Gilbert. Thank you, ladies and gentlemen. Well, waiting in the wings right now, Colin, Eric, and Lydia. They're the winners of the three quarterfinal games so far this week. In 30 minutes from now, they'll be joined by either Chris, Jennifer, or Mary. Let's start finding out which one of you wins the game. This is the Jeopardy round, and these are the categories. One-letter stock symbols, followed by Olympic sports by gold medalist. What do I hear? Other Bible books, colorful rhyme time, and finally, we want the math, and nothing but the math. Mary, start.
3: I'll take colorful rhyme time for 200.
2: A very dark tire-changing aid. What is a black jack? Mary?
3: Colorful rhyme time for 400.
2: An azure adhesive. Mary?
3: What is blue glue?
2: That's it.
3: Rhyme time for 600.
2: An ivory illumination. Chris?
4: What is a white light?
2: That's it.
4: Colorful rhyme time, 800.
2: A flaxen member of the violin family. Jennifer.
5: What is a yellow cello?
2: Correct.
5: I'll take colorful rhyme time, 1,000.
2: A jade luster. Jennifer.
5: What is a green sheen?
2: You got it.
5: What do I hear, 200?
2: Worldwide, there are more than 40 different species of this often coastal denizen. Listen. Mary.
3: What is a gull?
2: Be more specific.
3: What is a seagull?
2: Seagull, yes.
3: What do I hear, 400?
2: Much of what became this pastime originated in France during the Middle Ages. Jennifer.
5: What is tennis?
2: Right.
5: What do I hear, 600?
2: Your students won't remember when this device connected you to the internet, but will you? Jennifer.
5: What is a modem?
2: Modem, right.
5: What do I hear, 800?
2: You've been warned. The alert for one of these, from the Spanish for thunder, is heard here. Listen. Chris.
4: What is a siren? What is a siren?
2: No. Mary.
3: What is a tornado?
2: That's it, yes.
3: What do I hear for 1,000?
2: Answer. Bailey Duggle. You have 1,400. You can risk any or all of it. I would point out that Jennifer has exactly twice your total at this moment.
3: I'll make it a true daily double.
2: All right, here's the clue for you. Vivaldi wrote For It, but it's also popular in American bluegrass music.
3: What is the auto harp?
2: Oh, no. What is the mandolin? Mandolin. All right, you dropped to zero, which means you're in second place. Okay. Go again.
3: I'll take Bible books for 200.
2: Part one of a 2004 Bible for this subject is Parts of Speech. Part two is Dissecting the Sentence. Jennifer?
5: What is grammar?
2: Grammar, right.
5: All right, other Bible books, 400.
2: Nautical, girls, tribal, and lower back are categories in the Bible of this art. Mary?
3: What is tattooing?
2: That's it.
3: Bible books for 600.
2: In titles, these two words precede the Bible as well as the art of motorcycle maintenance. Jennifer.
5: What are Zen and?
2: That's it. Those are the two words.
5: I'm sorry. Other books for 800.
2: Chapters in this professional's Bible include aperitifs and tropical drinks. Chris.
4: What is a bartender?
2: Yes.
4: One letter stock symbols, 200, please.
2: S. This third largest wireless telecom company in the United States. Jennifer?
5: What is Sprint?
2: Sprint is right, and with that you add to your lead. You're 3,800. You're off to a very good start, but we have to take a break right now for this.

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1: Chris, your students seem to be in a really good mood. Now, is it true that you once convinced them that you were allergic to stupidity?
2: Well, it wasn't that class. It was a seventh grade class that I had that had a pretty bad reputation for acting poorly in school. So yeah. I walked into class one day and I kind of doubled over like, hey, boys, you can't do that because I'm allergic to stupidity, so.
1: You started hyperventilating?
2: I went to one knee and I was like, boys, whatever you do in this class, you can't act stupid because I can't take it. So ever since then, we never had a problem with that group.
1: It worked, way to go. Jennifer Giles from Longmont, Colorado. Mm-hmm. You have a BA in French.
3: Yes.
1: And yet you taught English, but that was in France.
3: Yes.
1: So obviously your BA in French helped a great deal.
3: Yes, it did, but it was more of, I just got really excited about the whole teaching thing from that experience.
1: Why?
3: Because I was teaching English, but it wasn't that aspect. It was working with the students that I really enjoyed.
1: So that makes it special.
3: Absolutely.
1: Okay. Mary Bayer is from Illinois. Firm believer, she teaches drama.
4: Yes.
1: Firm believer in...
4: The Curse of the Scottish Play.
1: Yeah.
4: You cannot say the name of it in a theater unless you're doing the show. I've had very bad things happen, laryngitis, costumes go missing, props break, and one opening day, we had a water main break to the whole building. We had to cancel our opening night performance, so we don't mess with it.
1: All because somebody mentioned...
4: Don't do it.
1: Okay, Jennifer's in command of the board right now.
3: Other Bible books for 1,000.
1: In the 1890s, this daughter of Judge Daniel Cady published the Woman's Bible. Chris.
2: Who is Elizabeth Cady Stanton?
1: You are right.
2: Stock symbols for 400, please.
1: P, this company that lets users create personal radio stations. Jennifer.
3: What is Pandora?
1: That's it.
3: One letter stock symbol, 600.
1: V, to their credit, this corporation is global. Chris.
2: What is Verizon?
1: Nope. Mary.
4: What is Viacom?
1: Nope. Jennifer.
3: What is Virgin?
1: No. What is Visa? You probably have one in your purse. Jennifer, mm-hmm. Back to you.
3: One letter stock symbols, 800.
1: Z, this way to find a home. Jennifer.
3: What is Zillow?
1: Correct.
3: One letter stock symbols, 1,000.
1: R, this rental transportation and supply chain company. Mary.
4: What is Ryder?
1: Ryder is right. You're out of the hole.
4: Olympic sports for 200.
1: 1980. Eric Heiden. Chris.
2: What is men's speed skating?
1: Yes.
2: Sports 400, please.
1: 2004. Ian Thorpe. Chris.
2: What is swimming?
1: Correct.
2: 600 sports, please.
1: 1976. Michael Spinks. Chris.
2: What is boxing?
1: Good.
2: 800 sports, please.
1: 1996. Dominique Dawes. Chris.
2: What is gymnastics?
1: Correct.
2: 1,000 sports, please.
1: 1968, Jean-Claude Killy. Chris.
2: What is downhill skiing?
1: Yes. You hit your category, but there are no more sports up there. We just have the math and nothing but the math. Do we start at the top?
2: 200, please.
1: All right. This spiteful word is the average of all the numbers in a data set. Jennifer.
3: What is mean?
1: Correct.
3: The math, 400.
1: X plus Y equals 8, and X equals 3Y. So Y equals this. Jennifer.
3: What is 27?
1: No. Mary or Chris? What is 2? Jennifer.
3: Math, 600.
1: It's a line segment that connects the two endpoints of an arc. Mary.
4: What is a parabola?
1: No. Jennifer or Chris? What is a chord? Back to you, Jennifer.
3: Math, 800.
1: It's the slope of the line seen here. To calculate it, divide the change in Y by the change in X. Jennifer.
3: What is 1?
1: Yes. And now the last clue. We're handing out this multiplication property that says A times B plus C equals AB plus AC. Jennifer.
3: What is distributive property?
1: You are right, and with that, you move up to $6,000, a $2,000 lead over Chris. And I don't think there's a math category in the Double Jeopardy round, in which, Mary, you get to make the first selection. We're happy about that.
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1: Good news for our players. I've just looked over the list, and there is no math in this round. But we do have to deal with 20th century Europe. Crossword clues in which all of the correct responses will begin with the letter K. We'll have the Saints go marching in. We'll deal with U.S. bodies of water. We'll be entertaining relatives. And finally, we're shaking up Shakespeare. Anagrams. Mary, start.
2: Let's go with shaking up Shakespeare for 1,200.
1: It's a funny one. Forestry, cheer, doom. And the play is the Comedy of Errors. Mary, go again.
2: Shaking up Shakespeare, 1,600.
1: It's got murders, rape, and heads baked in a pie. Custodian nut, sir? Mary?
2: What is Titus Andronicus?
1: Yes.
2: Shaking up Shakespeare, 2,000.
1: One of its characters really is a hero. God Boa hath continuum. Mary?
2: What is Much Ado About Nothing?
1: That's it.
2: Shaking up Shakespeare, 800.
1: It is a fairy tale. Rummage mastermind dish. Chris?
3: What is A Midsummer Night's Dream?
1: Yes.
3: 400 Shakespeare?
1: With a happy ending. You sail, kite. Mary?
2: What is As You Like It?
1: Good.
2: Entertaining relatives for 400.
1: Mia Farrow, Diane Wiest, and Barbara Hershey were Hannah and her these. Mary?
2: What are sisters?
1: Correct.
2: Entertaining relatives, 800.
1: Rosalind Russell played the free-spirited blank Mame. Chris?
3: Who is Auntie Mame?
1: That's it.
3: Entertaining relatives, 1,200.
1: A country song says, blank, don't let your babies grow up to be cowboys. Chris?
3: What is Mamas?
1: Yes.
3: 1,600 entertaining relatives?
1: We heard from CCR about a fortunate blank. Mary?
2: What is son?
1: Son is right.
2: Relatives for 2,000.
1: Paul Rudd was our idiot blank. Chris?
3: What is cousin?
1: Nope. Mary?
2: What is brother?
1: Brother it is, yes.
2: Crossword clues, 400.
1: Class for kids, 12 letters. Jennifer?
4: What is kindergarten?
1: Yes.
4: Crossword clues, K, 800.
1: Total Japanese drama, 6 letters. Mary?
2: What is kabuki?
1: Right.
2: Crossword clues, 1,200.
1: Mardi Gras mob, 5 letters. Jennifer?
4: What is crew?
1: Crew, with the K, yes.
4: Crossword clues, K, 1,600.
1: Laughing Australian kingfisher, 10 letters. Jennifer?
4: What is a kookaburra?
1: That's right.
4: And crossword clues, 2,000.
1: Yogurt-like drink similar to kumis, 5 letters. Mary?
2: What is kaffir?
1: Yes.
2: 20th century Europe for 400.
1: This dying archduke told his wife Sophie, don't die, darling. Live for our children. Jennifer?
4: Who is Franz Ferdinand?
1: Yes.
4: 20th century Europe for 800.
1: In the 1950s, Basel became the first city in this country to allow women to vote in local elections. Jennifer?
4: What is Switzerland?
1: You got it.
4: 20th century Europe, 1,200.
1: After this North African nation was given independence in 1962, some army officers accused de Gaulle of betraying France. Chris?
3: What is Algeria?
1: That's the country.
3: A 20th century Europe, 1,600.
1: By 1921, Romania, Czechoslovakia, and Yugoslavia formed a defense alliance called the Little This, French for understanding. Jennifer?
4: What is Entente?
1: Entente, right you are.
4: 20th century Europe, 2,000.
1: He was the president of Germany who appointed Hitler chancellor. Former Field Marshal von Hindenburg. Back to you, Jennifer.
4: Saints go marching in, 400.
1: 5th century Pope Celestine I sent this man and future saint to Ireland, where he is said to have established 300 churches. Chris?
3: Who is St. Patrick?
1: Correct.
3: U.S. bodies of water, 400.
1: The Pecos River flows through New Mexico and Texas before emptying into this big river. Chris?
3: What is the Rio Grande?
1: You got it.
3: Bodies of water, 800.
1: Answer? Nearly doubled. And the lead is within your reach, even though you're in a distant third at the moment.
3: 3,200.
1: Okay, for an even 10,000, here's your clue. This beautiful lake in the Cascade Mountains is nearly 2,000 feet deep.
3: What is Crater Lake?
1: Crater Lake, right you are. Looks like a crater. It is a crater.
3: Bodies of water, 1,200.
1: French traders gave this lake, a gem in the state of Idaho, a name meaning heart of the all. Jennifer.
4: What is Coeur d'Alene?
1: Coeur d'Alene, yes.
4: Bodies of water, 1600.
1: This large man-made lake on the Utah-Arizona border was named for a noted explorer and geologist. Chris.
3: What is Lake Mead?
1: Nope. Jennifer or Mary? What is Lake Powell? Back to you, Jennifer.
4: U.S. Bodies of Water, 2000.
1: Nashville's history goes back to Fort Nashborough, built on the banks of this river in 1780. Mary.
2: What is the Ohio River?
1: Nope. Jennifer or Chris? What is the Cumberland? And we have four clues still in play. Jennifer?
4: Saints for 800.
1: Regarding Jesus, this saint, celebrated on June 24th, lived up to the activity from his name. And that would be John the Baptist, lived up to his name. Jennifer?
4: Saints, 1200.
1: In 1979, John Paul II made this animal-loving saint the patron saint of ecology. Jennifer?
4: Who's St. Francis?
1: St. Francis of Assisi, right.
4: Saints for 1600?
1: Answer. Daily Devil, and a chance for you to add your lead. One clue after this one. You deal with this all by yourself.
4: I'll wager 2,000.
1: Two it is. Here is the clue. Born at Lourdes in 1844, she was canonized in 1933.
4: Who was Bernadette?
1: Bernadette is right. Now the last clue, players. You know he's still venerated as a saint and looks out for ferry workers. What do you want, a medal? Jennifer?
4: Who is St. Christopher?
1: St. Christopher, yeah, you gotta love the guy. You have 18,400. And Mary and Chris, 9,8400. Here comes Final Jeopardy for you. Lists is the subject. Make your wagers. Clue coming up.
0: We'll be back with Final Jeopardy after these messages.
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4: As you can tell by the scores put up by these three players, they didn't miss many clues in this game so far today. And that leaves me with a little bit of extra time to talk to you about money. Players who are eliminated this week in the quarterfinals will each receive $5,000. If they are eliminated in the semifinal games next week, they receive $10,000. And all of that leads up to next Thursday and Friday, where third place is guaranteed $25,000 unless the player, he or she, earns more than that. Second place guarantee is $50,000, and the guarantee for the winner is $100,000. These three players are still in it. Lists is the subject. Here is the clue. Efforts to save historic treasures threatened by the creation of the Aswan High Dam led UNESCO to create this list. 30 seconds. Good luck.

0: You were all really involved in this game until Jennifer started rolling there in Double Jeopardy. We start with you, Chris. You had 8,400. Which list did you come up with? What is the famous
1: landmarks?
0: No, that's incorrect. And if it makes you feel any better, the endangered species list that you were going for was wrong also. You lost everything. Let's go down here to Mary Bayer. She had 9,000. She wrote down, what are the wonders of the world? Nope, that won't do it either. Your wager, nothing. So you remain with 9,000. Now to Jennifer, who could not be caught. And she put down the correct response. What is World Heritage Sites? And did she risk anything? She didn't have to. She risked 400. She will be a semifinalist. And perhaps Mary's score will stand up also. We'll find out tomorrow, won't we? Please join us then. So long, everybody.

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4: This is the Jeopardy Teachers Tournament. Here are today's contestants. A high school government and social studies teacher from Waynesboro, Virginia, Jay Singleton. A fifth and sixth grade teacher from Starkesboro, Vermont, Kate La Riviera Gagner. And a middle school math teacher from St. Louis, Missouri, Adam Elkana Hale. And now, here is the host of Jeopardy, Alex Trebek.
5: Thank you, Johnny. Thank you, ladies and gentlemen. A few moments ago, before Johnny made the announcements introducing our contestants, I was looking at you, Kate, and you were talking to one of our contestant coordinators, and you gave her a fist bump, and then you pulled back with something like this.
6: Yes.
5: What does that signify?
6: It's like the fireworks after.
5: Oh, thank you.
6: You're welcome.
5: You deal with a lot of teenagers.
6: Yeah.
5: Yeah, I don't. Okay, Jay, Kate, and Adam, good luck to you. Here we go into the Jeopardy round. And here are the categories. First off, Europe in Latin, followed by home furnishings. You're going to love it. Bad poetry about poets. We'll go from book to film. We'll deal with Americana. And finally, we'll take a break because it's time for tea. Tea will begin each correct response. Adam, you start us.
7: Europe in Latin for 200, please.
5: A river, genus. Kate.
6: What's the Rhine?
5: That's it.
6: Europe in Latin for 4.
5: An island, Melita. Adam?
7: What is Malta?
5: That's it.
7: Europe for 600.
5: Part of the United Kingdom, Cambria. Adam?
7: What is Wales?
5: Good.
7: Europe for 800.
5: A country, Helvetia. Adam?
7: What is Switzerland?
5: Yes.
7: Europe for 1,000.
5: A country, Lusitania. Jay?
8: What is Lithuania?
5: No. Kate or Adam? I thought that one would kind of get you guys. It's Portugal.
6: Oh.
5: Portugal. Adam, back to you.
7: Americana for 200.
5: This TV show is celebrating its 25th season of bringing us the real-life fun and follies of our nation. Gotta love that dog. Adam?
7: What is America's Funniest Home Videos?
5: Correct.
7: Americana for 400.
5: This weapon, named for a frontiersman, has also been called the Arkansas toothpick. Adam?
7: What is a Bowie knife?
5: That's it.
7: Americana for 600?
5: Here's Jimmy with the clue.
9: This man, who became mayor in 1994, is credited with cleaning up Times Square.
5: Jay.
8: Who is Giuliani?
5: That's right.
8: Americana for 800.
5: Carroll Shelby had a dream that told him to use the name of this snake on the front of his roadster. Adam.
7: What is a cobra?
5: Cobra, yes.
7: Americana for 1,000.
5: Here's a piece of Americana. Summer Party by this folk painter. That's a good example of the work of Grandma Moses. Oh. Back to you, Adam.
7: From book to film, 200.
5: The sheep pig somehow doesn't seem quite as friendly as this title of the cinema version. Kate?
6: What's Babe?
5: Babe, that's right.
6: Book to film for 4.
5: This film with Warren Beatty as a gangster was adapted from We Only Kill Each Other. Adam?
7: What is Dick Tracy?
5: Nope. Oh. Jay?
8: What is Bugsy?
5: Bugsy, you're out of the hole.
8: From book to film to 600, please.
5: Charlie Bucket lost top billing when Roald Dahl's popular confectionery tale became this 1970s film. Kate?
6: What is Willy Wonka and the Chocolate Factory?
5: Yes.
6: All right. From book to film for 8, please.
5: Joe Leland became John McClane and Nothing Lasts Forever became this action romp. Adam?
7: What is Die Hard?
5: Yes.
7: From book to film for 1,000.
5: William Peter Blatty's novel Legion provided the basis for the third film in this diabolical movie series. That series was the Exorcist series. We're taking a break. Back in a moment, though.

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1: 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Mr. Singleton!
2: One of the things we have discovered in these teachers' tournaments is that there are many different ways of controlling your classroom. Now, Jay, is it true that you jump up on the desk sometimes?
3: I've been known to do that, yes.
2: And what else?
3: Well, I play a game with the students called Bacon Bits, where I connect movie actors and actresses to Kevin Bacon in three movies or less.
2: Ooh.
3: I can do you.
2: Yeah, go ahead.
3: Okay. You were in White Men Can't Jump.
2: Right.
3: With Woody Harrelson.
2: Right.
3: Who was in The Hunger Games with Donald Sutherland, who was in JFK with Kevin Bacon. So there you go.
2: Thank you very much.
3: You're welcome.
2: Thank you for including me in that threesome. Kate LaRivière Gagner.
4: Yes, sir.
2: From Vermont.
4: Mm-hmm.
2: You use a lot of humor to control your classroom, am I right?
4: I do. I think one of the best things about working with the age group that I work with is that they have great senses of humor, and sometimes it's okay to be silly, and that's what will get their attention. Just not too silly.
2: Okay, good. Adam Elkanah Hale from St. Louis, Missouri.
5: Mm-hmm.
2: Now, you had a high school teacher named Mr. Krieger.
5: I did.
2: Who taught you how to handle a class.
5: He did. He taught me the importance of being free to improv and be creative and not having to stick to the lesson plan if it's not working, and being willing to have fun with your students, not just teach them.
2: Very important. I've had a number of those teachers. You're in command of the board right now, Adam, and we have three full categories still to deal with in this first round. Go ahead.
5: Time for tea, 200.
2: These small pincers are used to remove splinters or hair. Jay.
3: What are tweezers?
2: That's it.
3: Time for tea for 400.
2: It's a newspaper concentrating on lurid news or whose pages are about half the standard size. Jay.
3: What's a tabloid?
2: Good.
3: Tea for 600.
2: It's a set of kettle drums that's used in an orchestra. Kate.
4: What's a timpani?
2: Yes.
4: Time for tea for 8, please.
2: This plant belongs to the genus Nicotiana. Kate.
4: What's tobacco?
2: Yes.
4: Tea for 1,000, please.
2: It's the 11-letter word for an excessively fast heartbeat. Adam?
5: What is tachycardia?
2: Correct.
5: Bad poetry, 2.
2: In 1890, she was 4 years dead, and her first book of poems was read. It was a big hit and such for a lady who did not get out much. Kate.
4: Who's Dickinson?
2: Emily Dickinson is the one.
4: Poetry for 4.
2: His ode to Psyche had some mad beats, but his love life, oh crikey, life was rough for Adam.
5: Who was Keats?
2: John Keats, yes.
5: Poetry 600.
2: I wrote Kubla Khan to give you the word and did more stuff than just about that darned bird. Jay?
3: Who's Coleridge?
2: Yes.
3: Bad poetry about poets for 800.
2: Nursing in the Civil War was unlike what I did before. I wrote of my Captain Lincoln. Oh, the tears back I was blinking. Kate.
4: Who's Whitman?
2: Yes.
4: Bad poetry for 1,000, please.
2: Answer there, the Daily Double, and you guys did well with that category. And Kate, you're within sight of the lead. You trail Adam by just 1,600.
4: Let's do it, 1,600, please.
2: Okay, here's the clue. My big number is 600. Somehow, I rhymed it with blundered. As a rhyme, not very cool, but they teach my stuff in school.
4: Who's Shakespeare?
2: No. Into the Valley of Death rode the 600, charge of the Light Brigade by Alfred Lord Tennyson. All right, you're at 1,800. Go again.
4: Home furnishings for 2, please.
2: It's the French name for the cabinet seen here, or for an all-you-can-eat meal. Jay.
3: What's a buffet?
2: That's it.
3: Home furnishings, 400.
2: In your man cave, sit back and relax in one of these chairs that makes you feel needed and pummels you in a good way. Jay.
3: What's massage?
2: Yes.
3: 600?
2: Add some light and color to your room with a lamp in the style of this glassmaker and designer. Adam.
5: Who is Tiffany?
2: Yes.
5: Home furnishings for 8.
2: Wooden furniture that is simple and without decoration is named for this religious group, founded in 1747. Adam.
5: Who are the Shakers?
2: That's it. And now the last clue. This upholstered dining room chair that sounds perfect for a clergyman guest is named for a school of design. K. Kate.
4: What's a parson chair?
2: Yes, and that takes you to 2,800. You're in second place now. Jay's going to go first in the double Jeopardy round. Right after these messages.
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1: Jay was in the hole for a little bit, got himself out, is in third place now, and there's a lot of money in this round with these categories. The Middle Ages. They named a school for me. Eight-letter words, official state symbols, reptiles, and non-blondes have more fun. Jay?
2: The Middle Ages, 400.
1: Medieval poems refer to this item as a metaphor for fidelity. Despite later lore, no locking ones from the period exist. Jay?
2: What's a chastity belt?
1: Correct.
2: Middle Ages, 800.
1: In 1187, thirsty crusaders were prevented from reaching the fresh waters of the Sea of Galilee by this Saracen leader. Jay.
2: Who's Saladin?
1: Saladin, yes.
2: Middle Ages, 1200.
1: This fearsome weapon was introduced to Europe in the 10th or 11th century. Adam?
3: What is a crossbow?
1: Correct.
3: Middle Ages, 16?
1: Answer.
3: I'll wager $3,000, Alex.
1: Okay, here is your clue. In the craft guilds of the Middle Ages, these craftsmen came between masters and apprentices.
3: What are journeymen?
1: That's it, journeymen. You still hear the term today.
3: Middle Ages for two, please.
1: A British ruling dynasty is said to have taken this name from a sprig of broom worn in the cap of the Count of Anjou. And that name, familiar to us all, is Plantagenet. Plantagenet. Back to you, Adam.
3: Eight-letter words, 400.
1: It indicates an omission, as in the case of Lady M. Adam?
3: What is an abbreviation?
1: No. Jay?
2: What is ampersand?
1: No. What did you see next to the M?
2: Asterisk.
1: An asterisk. Pay attention to the clues.
2: Started with an A.
1: Adam, back to you.
3: Eight-letter eight.
1: It indicates an omission, as in life and the pursuit of happiness. Adam.
3: What is an ellipsis?
1: Correct.
3: Eight-letter 12?
1: An unnaturally high-pitched singing voice. Adam.
3: What is a falsetto?
1: Yes.
3: Eight-letter 1600?
1: One who makes empty boasts. Adam.
3: What is a braggart?
1: Good.
3: Eight-letter for 2000?
1: Be of good humor and say this word that means pertaining to glass. And that word is vitreous. All right, we're done with eight-letter words, Adam.
3: They named a school for me, 400.
1: Several Kansas schools are named for Dwight Eisenhower, including a middle school in this state capital. Kate.
4: What's Topeka?
1: You got it.
4: School for eight.
1: This D.C. university bears the last name of the man who founded one of the first U.S. schools for deaf students. Adam.
3: What is Gallaudet? Or
1: yes.
3: Who is Gallaudet? School 12.
1: In 1826, shortly after this French hero's last visit to the United States, a college in Pennsylvania was named in his honor. Jay.
2: Who is Lafayette?
1: Correct.
2: They named a school for me, 16.
1: A high school for health professions near the Texas Medical Center campus is named for this heart surgeon. And his name is Michael DeBakey. Back to you, Jay.
2: They named a school, 2000.
1: The Florida school she founded in 1904 later merged with the Cookman Institute. And today, the school has university status. Jay.
2: Who's Bethune?
1: Yes, Mary McLeod Bethune.
2: Official state symbols, 400.
1: In 2007, Texas adopted this as its official state footwear. Adam.
3: What are cowboy boots?
1: Good.
3: State symbols, 8.
1: Naturally, it's New York's state fruit. Kate.
4: What's the apple?
1: Good.
4: 1,200 for state symbols, please.
1: It's Ohio's state tree, as any OSU football player could tell you. Adam.
3: What is the Buckeye?
1: That's right.
3: State symbol, 16.
1: This Alaskan dog beat out the Siberian Husky to be Alaska's top dog. Kate?
4: What's the Malamute?
1: That's it.
4: State symbols for 2.
1: Answer there. The other Daily Double. You're in third place. You can move into second very easily.
4: 1,400, please.
1: Okay, here's the clue. Indiana's official state river. It's also in the title of the state song.
4: What's the Swanee?
1: No. What is the Wabash?
4: Oh, I wouldn't have known that.
1: Wabash. All right, you drop a bit, and we have two categories still to deal with.
4: Non-blondes for four, please.
1: E!Online's list of hottest ginger men noted this royal was basically a walking fairy tale. Kate?
4: Who's Prince Harry?
1: Yes.
4: Non-blondes for eight, please.
1: The judge was Robert Duvall. The actor defending the judge on a murder charge was him. Jay?
2: Who's Robert Downey Jr.?
1: Yes.
2: Non-blondes, 12.
1: She's a success as a singer and actress, and we're gonna miss her by her brown hair. Gonna miss her everywhere. Adam.
3: Who is Kendrick?
1: Anna Kendrick, correct.
3: Non-blonde, 16.
1: Tracy, daughter of this supreme singer, plays Rainbow on the sitcom Black-ish. Kate.
4: Who's Diana Ross?
1: Right.
4: 2000 blonde.
1: A distributor of A Walk Among the Tombstones put out a kill map of the film mayhem of this actor. Film starred Liam Neeson. All right, Kate, you pick.
4: Reptiles for four, please.
1: In 1992, these 10-foot lizards were hatched for the first time outside of Indonesia at the National Zoo in Washington, D.C. Kate.
4: What are Komodo dragons?
1: Yes.
4: 800.
1: In 2006, one of these in Steve Irwin's zoo died at around age 176. It was said to have once belonged to Charles Darwin. Kate.
4: What's a tortoise?
1: Yes.
4: Giant tortoise.
1: That's
4: 1,200
1: right.
4: Reptiles?
1: Among the smallest reptiles is the dwarf this, a type of lizard that can walk on your ceiling. Adam?
3: What is a gecko?
1: Good.
3: 16?
1: The only species of this toothy beast, besides the American, is the Chinese, which lives along the Yangtze. Adam?
3: What is a crocodile?
1: Nope. Kate or Jay? Kate?
4: What's an alligator?
1: That's it. Now the last clue for 2000. Red on yellow, kill a fellow. Red on black, venom lack. Helps to identify these U.S. snakes. Jay.
2: What are coral snakes?
1: You got it. And that takes you up to 8,600. It's not a runaway for Adam. It's anyone's game as we come to Final Jeopardy. Today, you three are dealing with Shakespeare. Aha. Think about it. We'll reveal a clue after this.
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1: Good subject for a teacher's tournament, Shakespeare. Here's the clue, players. After England, more Shakespeare plays are set in this present-day country than in any other. 30 seconds for you. Good luck.

0: Jay, you started slowly and built up to 8,600. You're trying to add something at the end. Let's see if you came up with the correct response. First off, you wrote down, what is Italy? Mm-hmm. And you were crossing it off to put in what?
1: England.
0: England. We gave England in the clue. It'll cost you how much? 8,600, dropping you to zero. Now we go to Kate. She was in second place with 9,000. She wrote down Italy and stuck with it, and she is correct. And how much are you going to add? 9,000. You're in the lead with $18,000 as we come to Adam Elkanah Hale. He's smiling because he wrote down Italy. Did he risk more than 1,000? 1,001. He wins the game. He's the semifinal. Come on over here, Adam. Congratulations to you. And now, here are the other winners of these quarterfinal games this week.
2: Colin O'Grady, Alexandria, Virginia.
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0: Remember now we have the four high scorers among non-winners. Here they are.
6: Erin McLaughlin, Queens, New York.
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0: And one more, and that happens to be this lady here. Come on over, Kate. Come on over. You're going to play as a semifinalist next week.
6: Thank you so much.
0: Congratulations. Starts on Monday. Join us then.

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0: This is the Jeopardy Teachers Tournament. Here is our first group of semifinals. A fifth grade teacher from Queens, New York, Aaron McLaughlin. A high school history teacher from Redwood City, California, Lydia Huffman. And a middle school math teacher from St. Louis, Missouri, Adam Elkanah Hale. And now, here is the host of Jeopardy, Alex Trebek.
2: Thank you, Johnny. Thank you, ladies and gentlemen. Hi, folks, and welcome to the first of these semifinal games in the Teachers Tournament. Adam, Lydia, and Aaron, very impressive in the quarterfinal matches. Let's see if they can keep it going today. Good luck. Here comes the Jeopardy round. And now the categories. First one is parts of a plant, but be careful on that one. Roots, buds, leaves, seeds, with S-E-E-D in quotation marks, and finally, STEM, which is an acronym for science, technology, engineering, and math. All of them coming up. Adam, start.
3: STEM for 200.
2: This classical field of physics consists of kinematics and dynamics, not auto repairmen. Adam.
3: What is mechanics?
2: Yes.
3: STEM for 4.
2: Be polite and give us the name of this engineering branch that specializes in the design and creation of public works. Lydia.
4: What is civil engineering?
2: Yes.
4: Roots for 200, please.
2: This name for fans who root on the Green Bay Packers matches their unique bonnets. Lydia.
4: What is Cheeseheads?
2: Cheesehead, that's right.
4: Roots for 400.
2: Spike Lee and Woody Allen have both been spotted rooting for this NBA team from the sidelines. Adam.
3: Who are the New York Knicks?
2: Correct.
3: Roots for 6.
2: In 1952, a Detroit Red Wings fan first threw one of these out on the ice. It represented the 8 wins needed for the NHL title. Adam.
3: What is an octopus?
2: Good.
3: Roots for 800.
2: It's the two-word name for the horde of fans who rooted for golfer Palmer. Adam.
3: What is Arnie's Army?
2: That's it.
3: Roots for 1,000.
2: Also known as the Red Devils, this team that averages 75,000 fans per game is the most popular English soccer team. Adam.
3: What is Manchester United?
2: Right.
3: STEM for 6.
2: This ancient Greek's Elements was a pivotal text in the development of geometry. Adam.
3: Who is Euclid?
2: Correct.
3: STEM for 8.
2: Texas Tech has a department devoted to this engineering branch that focuses on the exploitation of oil and gas reserves. Adam?
3: What is petroleum engineering?
2: Yes.
3: STEM for 1,000.
2: Fibonacci knew this number was next in the sequence 1, 1, 2, 3, 5, 8. How about you? Lydia?
4: What is 13?
2: Yes, that's
4: right.
2: Seeds
4: for 200.
2: This phrase means funds given to start a business. Adam.
3: What is seed money?
2: Yes.
3: Seeds for 400.
2: This wandering planter of the early U.S. is said to have dressed in a coffee sack with a cooking pot hat. Lydia.
4: Who is Johnny Appleseed?
2: He's the one.
4: Seeds for 600.
2: A classic McDonald's jingle ends on this type of bun. Lydia.
4: What's a sesame seed bun?
2: That's right.
4: Seeds for 800.
2: Nick Cave's band. Aaron.
5: Who are the bad seeds?
2: You're on the board.
5: Buds for 200.
2: After the death of his closest friend, Hephaestion, in 324 BC, this Macedonian never refilled his top cavalry post. Adam?
3: Who is Alexander the Great?
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1: Welcome back. One of the things we learned about our players in this year's tournament is that although they are teachers now, they didn't always work as teachers. And that's the case for you, Erin, isn't it?
2: Yes, that's true. For 17 years, I was an art administrator and a camp teacher and a receptionist and a lot of other things before I got in the classroom.
1: What made you make the change?
2: I worked with kids in a lot of informal settings for a long time, so I knew I wanted my own classroom.
1: Okay, good for you. Lydia Kaufman is a high school history teacher who obviously has fun with her students at Halloween time. And they choose your costume, is that right?
3: Yes, it's a contest among all my freshman classes, and whoever gets the most behavior points gets to pick my costume. And there's always a lot of jockeying for what they think I should be. I had a student this year suggest that Ms. Kaufman should be a queen because she is a person who is sophisticated and gives orders.
1: I'm going to leave it right there. Now we come to Adam from St. Louis, Missouri. Now, I understand that you hold, on occasion, impromptu dance classes for your students?
4: 2 years ago, there was a really severe snowstorm, but we still had classes, and there were only 6 of my 19 sixth graders that showed up. Uh-huh. So we got done with the material that we could finish with that few students in like 20 minutes. And so, looking for something to do, I put on music, and we had a dance contest, and the shyest kid in the class won.
1: Boy or girl?
4: Boy.
1: All right. Good. Yeah, it's real shy. It's got to be a guy. You're in command of the board. You have most of the money right now, $4,800. So make a selection as we go on.
4: Seeds for $1,000, please.
1: To marry Elvis in 1967, Priscilla wore a gown trimmed in these little gems. Erin.
2: What are seed beads?
1: No. Lydia.
3: What are seed pearls?
1: Seed pearls. That's right.
3: Leaves for $200.
1: This Lewis Carroll feline vanished quite slowly, beginning with the end of the tail and ending with the grin. Lydia.
3: Who is the Cheshire Cat?
1: Yes.
3: Leaves for $400.
1: Answer. You're in a good position. You trail Adam by just $1,000. You can risk any or all of your $3,800, however.
3: I will wager $2,000, please.
1: Okay, for the lead, here is your clue. Life is so beautiful, says this fictional Italian-American, before dying in his garden.
3: Who is Casanova?
1: No, who is Don Vito Corleone, the godfather.
3: Let's take leaves for $600.
1: This Stevenson sea cook had not gone empty-handed. He took a sack of coins to help him on his wanderings. Adam.
4: Who is Robinson Crusoe?
1: Nope. Lydia or Erin? Who is Long John Silver? Lydia, back to you.
3: Leaves for $800.
1: 71 years is far too short a time to spend among you, he says, before vanishing in a blinding light. Adam.
4: Who is Bilbo Baggins?
1: He's the one.
4: Leaves $1,000.
1: Monsieur Marius, I believe that I was a little bit in love with you, she says, and then smiles and dies. Erin.
2: Who is Eponine?
1: Good, you're on the plus side with $800.
2: Buds for $400.
1: By 1902, this bank-robbing duo had left the United States and owned a ranch in Chubut Province, Argentina. Adam.
4: Who are Bonnie and Clyde?
1: Nope. Erin.
2: Who are Butch Cassidy and the Sundance Kid?
1: Yes.
2: Buds for $600.
1: On July 6th, 1957, these two met in Liverpool. One, the lead singer of the Quarrymen, let the other, then 15, join the band. Lydia.
3: Who is McCartney? Who is Paul McCartney?
1: Nope. Erin.
2: Who are McCartney and Lennon?
1: Yes, we needed both of them. Sorry.
2: Buds for $800.
1: Mark Twain often came to the lab of this inventor from the Balkans to see him demonstrate his latest gizmos. Erin.
2: Who is Tesla?
1: Nikola Tesla. You're right.
2: Buds for $1,000.
1: A guy named Curio was best buds with this man, known as the friend and successor of Julius Caesar. Lydia.
3: Who's Caesar Augustus?
1: No. Adam.
4: Who is Mark Antony?
1: Correct.
4: Parts of a plant for $200.
1: QC is short for this department that makes sure the plant turns out good goods. Lydia.
3: What is quality control?
1: You are right.
3: Parts of a plant for $400.
1: You may see an assembly line or this type of line. Also, the amount of stuff a factory can make. Lydia.
3: What is a production line?
1: Correct.
3: Parts of a plant 600?
1: To keep the 600-degree water from boiling in a nuclear power plant, the reactor core is kept at 150 times atmospheric this. Aaron.
2: What is pressure?
1: Yes.
2: Parts of a plant for 800?
1: The main working part of a factory is called this floor, though nothing is sold there. Lydia.
3: What is the sales floor?
1: No. Adam or Aaron? What is the shop floor? Now the $1,000 clue for you. In a cement plant, this oven can be 200 yards long, a bit bigger than the one in ceramics class. Lydia.
3: What is the kiln?
1: Kiln. You're on the board with $1,000, but you're in third place. You're going first in Double Jeopardy. We'll be ready for that when we come back.
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1: Lydia started well, faltered on a daily double, and now has an even $1,000. But she's picking first in Double Jeopardy! From Bible Briefs, South of the Equator, Horsey Vocabulary, the new $100 bill, movies with heart, notice the quotation marks there, and finally you get to deal with the Merry Wives of Windsor. Lydia.
2: Bible Briefs for 400, please.
1: Titled Translation, KJV. Lydia.
2: What is the King James Version?
1: That's it.
2: Bible 800.
1: Presiding prefect who beheld the man, PP. Aaron.
3: Who is Pontius Pilate?
1: Yes.
3: Movies with heart for 400.
1: In this 2009 release, Jeff Bridges played country music star Bad Blake. Adam.
4: What is Crazy Heart?
1: That's the movie.
4: Bible Briefs for 12.
1: Book of Love, SOS. Aaron.
3: What is Song of Solomon?
1: Right.
3: Movies with heart for 800.
1: This 2007 film about slain journalist Daniel Pearl was based on a memoir by his wife, Marianne. And that was called A Mighty Heart. Aaron, back to you.
3: Bible Briefs for 1600.
1: Boat Builders Boys, H, S, and J. Adam.
4: Who are Ham, Shem, and Japheth?
1: Yes.
4: Bible Briefs for 2000.
1: Fiery Furnace Survivors, S, M, and A. Adam.
4: Who are Shadrach, Meshach, and Abednego?
1: That's correct.
4: Movies with heart for 12.
1: Winning an Oscar for this film, Sally Field said, I've wanted to have your respect. I can't deny that you like me. Lydia.
2: What is Places in the Heart?
1: That's the film.
2: Movies with heart, 1600.
1: This documentary chronicled the problems that plagued the making of Apocalypse Now. Aaron?
3: What is Heart of Darkness?
1: No. Lydia or Adam? You left out an S, Aaron. It was called Hearts of Darkness. Back to you, Lydia.
2: Movies with Heart, 2000.
1: A 2006 documentary about Neil Young had this number one song as its subtitle. Lydia.
2: What is Heart of Gold?
1: That's right.
2: Merry Wives of Windsor, 400.
1: On November 20th, 2014, Elizabeth II and this man celebrated their 67th wedding anniversary. Adam.
4: Who is Prince Philip?
1: Yes.
4: Wives, 800.
1: She wived it merrily with George V and got a big luxury liner named for her. Adam?
4: Who is Queen Mary?
1: Yes.
4: Wives, 12.
1: Welcome to the family. As a gift for her 1986 wedding, Sarah Ferguson got the title Duchess of This. Aaron?
3: What is York?
1: York, right.
3: South of the Equator for 400.
1: South of the Equator, winter begins in this month. Adam.
4: What is June?
1: June is right. Yes, you guys gave so much thought to that. It just blew my mind. Go again.
4: Wives, 16.
1: Answer. Daily double. You have a big lead. Big lead.
4: I'll bet 1,200.
1: Okay, interesting wager. Here is the clue. Elizabeth Bowes Lyon married Albert in 1923, 13 years before he got this new name.
4: What is George? Was King George the Sixth?
1: You are right.
4: Let's finish the category. Wives for 2000.
1: In 1955, this princess renounced the divorced RAF hero she loved. In 1960, she married the future Earl of Snowdon. Lydia.
2: Who's Princess Margaret?
1: That's right.
2: Horsey vocabulary, 400.
1: To maintain firm control is to keep a tight this. Adam.
4: What are reins? What is a rein?
1: Yep.
4: Horsey, 800.
1: An outgrowth on the heel is a bone type of this. Lydia.
2: What is a spur?
1: Good.
2: Horsey, 1200.
1: This flat casual shoe is usually white with a contrasting leather band across the instep. Aaron.
3: What's a saddle shoe?
1: Yes.
3: South of the Equator for 800.
1: This large island off Africa was a base for Captain Kidd, and later a talking lion, hippo, giraffe, and zebra. Aaron.
3: What is Madagascar?
1: That's the island.
3: South of the equator for 1,200.
1: Shown here, it's home to the largest Polynesian population of any city in the world. Adam.
4: What is Auckland?
1: Auckland, right.
4: South of the equator for 16.
1: Answer there. The other Daily Double. And once again, you have about twice as much money as your nearest competitor.
4: I'll bet 3,000, please.
1: Three it is. Here is the clue. This island nation with a directional name splits oil revenues with Australia, not its old master, Indonesia.
4: What is East Timor?
1: That's right. 17,000 now.
4: South of the equator for 2,000, please.
1: Found in South America, it's the highest mountain south of the equator. In the Andes, Mount Aconcagua. Back to you, Adam.
4: Horsey, 16.
1: It can be a type of recessed window or another name for a laurel tree prized for its aromatic leaves. Lydia.
2: What is bay?
1: That's it.
2: Horsey, 2,000?
1: It's one of a number of small metal cleats embedded in a snow tire to increase traction. Adam.
4: What are studs?
1: That's it.
4: The new $100 bill for 400.
1: All right, here's Kelly.
5: Some businesses have detectors equipped with this type of light specifically to detect bad bills. The security thread should glow pink.
1: Aaron.
3: What is ultraviolet?
1: Right.
3: 800, please.
1: The quill pen and inkwell are a bit ironic, given that the person shown on the bill was in this business from age 12. Adam.
4: Who is Ben Franklin?
1: No. Aaron.
3: What is printing?
1: Printing, yes, this business.
3: 1,200.
1: Jimmy, your turn.
6: The 3D security ribbon uses technology from Crane, the same stationery company that printed currency at the Liberty Mill for this patriot and engraver.
1: Aaron.
3: Who is Paul Revere?
1: Correct.
3: 1,600.
1: To help those with visual impairments, a gold 100 on the back of the bill towers over this Pennsylvania building. Adam.
4: What is Independence Hall?
1: You are right. And now here's Sarah with the last clue.
5: The bill feels rough to the touch due to a printing process using this Italian name sculptural method, also called hollow relief.
1: Lydia.
2: What is bas relief?
1: No. Aaron or Adam? What is intaglio? All right, we have Adam at 19,800. Here comes Final Jeopardy players. 19th century writers. Think about that. Make your wagers. Back in a moment.
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1: 19th century writers, that's what we're dealing with. And these players are dealing with this clue. After his death, he was given full military honors in Greece before his body was returned home for burial at his baronial seat. 30 seconds. Good luck.

can't help but think that you three are going to remember Intaglio for a long, long time. Lydia, we come to you first. You're in third place with 7,000. You wrote down, who is Lord Byron who had been fighting to help Greece in its independence? And you are correct. So, you wagered nothing. You remain at 7,000. Let's go to Erin. She had 9,200. Wrote down Lord Byron also. Did she wager anything? 9,000. She'll wind up with 18,200. Now we come to Adam. He had the lead, couldn't be caught. He's going to be a finalist. He came up with Tennyson instead. It doesn't matter what he wagered. What did he lose? 1,300. You're going to play again for $100,000. And the ladies, Lydia and Erin, will each go home with $10,000. We're going to go home also, but we'll be back tomorrow. See you then.

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2: 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A high school Latin teacher from Cape Charles,

0: Virginia, Eric Hack. A fifth and sixth grade teacher from Starkesboro, Vermont, Kate La Riviere Gagner. And a third grade teacher from Longmont, Colorado, Jennifer Giles. And now, here is the host of Jeopardy, Alex Trebek.
1: Thank you, Johnny. Hi, folks. With Adam's win on yesterday's program, talk has now begun about the possibility of a beard-off in this year's final. Because tomorrow, we have a bearded contestant coming. We have Eric here today. With regard to tomorrow, we're trying to get the lady to shave, but... Jennifer, don't underestimate the women. Jennifer and Kate, good luck to you, and to you too, Eric. Here we go into the Jeopardy round today. And today, we have these categories. Window to the World. That will be followed by Food and Drink. Prefixes. The Name of the Board Game. Celebrity Siblings. And finally, American History. Each correct response will begin with the letter E. All right, Jennifer, start.
2: Let's go with Food and Drink 200.
1: It's the piña in a piña colada. Eric.
3: What is a pineapple?
1: Right.
3: Food and Drink 4.
1: Prosciutto is Italian for this meat, especially the Parma kind. Jennifer?
2: What is ham?
1: Good.
2: Food and Drink 600.
1: This soda brand, free of preservatives, artificial flavors, and colors, also makes junior juices for kids. Jennifer?
2: What is Hansen's?
1: That's it.
2: Food and Drink 800.
1: The French dish, moule marinière, translates to mariners or sailors these. Kate?
4: What are mussels?
1: Good.
4: Food for 1,000.
1: It's the familiar Japanese name for what's also called the golden oak mushroom. Kate.
4: What's a shiitake?
1: That's right.
4: Window to the World for 2.
1: Is that thing lopsided, or did I have one too many cocktails? Jennifer.
2: What is the Leaning Tower of Pisa?
1: Yes.
2: Window to the World 400.
1: Outside our window, we have a view of this old city. Eric.
3: What is Jerusalem?
1: Yes.
3: Window 600.
1: I feel safer watching from inside the goings-on in this city. Eric.
3: What is Pamplona?
1: Running of the Bulls, yes.
3: Window to the World, 800.
1: Looks like a crisp, clear day in the neighborhood called Old This City, its country's second largest. Eric.
3: What is St. Petersburg?
1: No. Kate.
4: What's Moscow?
1: No. Jennifer's not going to try to ring in. Oh, she is?
2: What is Prague?
1: No, you're all in the wrong part of the world. That's Montreal, Canada's second largest city. Eric, back to you.
3: Window 1,000.
1: Across the water is this South African landmark. Pull up a chair. Jennifer.
2: What is Table Mountain?
1: Yes.
2: American History 200.
1: This 1863 document says, I do order and declare that all persons held as slaves henceforward shall be free. Eric.
3: What is the Emancipation Proclamation?
1: You are correct.
3: History 1000.
1: Congress passed this act in 1807 to deal with abuses to U.S. shipping by England and France. And the E this time comes up in the Embargo Act. Back to you, Eric.
3: History 800.
1: Answer? Daily double. All right. You can risk up to 1,000, and if you did and responded correctly, you would be in the lead.
3: I'll go for 1,000.
1: Okay, here's the clue. Its construction began in 1817 and took advantage of the Mohawk River Gap in the Appalachian Mountains. Eric?
3: I don't know.
1: What is the Erie Canal? Erie Canal. You are at minus 400 now. Go again.
3: History 400.
1: Ben Franklin, John Adams, and Thomas Jefferson chose this motto for the Great Seal of the United States. Kate.
4: What is E pluribus unum?
1: That's it.
4: 600 history.
1: Some 12 million immigrants were processed through this 27.5-acre place. Jennifer.
2: What is Ellis Island?
1: That's the E in the history, yes, and you're in the lead with 2,000, and we are taking our first break. Back in a moment.
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1: On yesterday's program, we were talking about teachers who didn't start out as teachers. That applies to you, Eric. You were thinking of a career as a stand-up comic?
2: Yeah, until I realized I wasn't funny.
1: Oh.
2: Then I went into teaching.
1: What else might have appealed to you at that time?
2: Well, I don't really have any life skills, so practical life skills, so teaching was it. No. I guess I get along well with people, and I know some stuff, so teaching was it.
1: Aha. Okay. Kate, you have an interesting teaching technique, I hear. It's called keep 'em guessing.
3: Yes, and it's very effective. I find that if you go heavy on the routine side but throw in a surprise every once in a while, you can really keep kids engaged. And one afternoon, I was really maxed out, and I just couldn't get another literacy lesson out, so I brought out two giant buckets of engineering toys, and I just said, go make something that moves. And they still talk about it.
1: Good. What did they make?
3: Oh, my God. Chariots, horses, all kinds of motorized stuff.
1: Okay, way to go. Yeah. Jennifer Giles from Longmont, Colorado. Now, what's this little trick you pulled on a couple of your students, getting them to combine their money to do what, buy you a book?
4: It was no trick, Alex. We were at the book fair and looking at different books. We were studying rocks and minerals at that time, mm-hmm. and there happened to be a great book with mineral samples in there. And I put it on my wish list and went out to recess, and a couple minutes later, the two kids came out with boldly brandishing the book to bring it to me for my classroom.
1: And they were two of your students?
4: Two of my students, not even friends. They just decided to pool their money and do that for me in the classroom.
1: That shows how much they like and respect you. All right, let's get back into this. You have command of the board right now, and we have three categories still to deal with.
4: Let's go Celebrity Siblings 200.
1: These twins called their fashion line Elizabeth and James, the names of their two siblings. Kate.
3: Who are the Olsen twins?
1: You got them.
3: 400 Celebrity.
1: He directed younger brother Casey in Gone Baby Gone. Kate.
3: Who's Ben Affleck?
1: Yes.
3: 600 Siblings.
1: These siblings come from a filmmaking family. Jennifer.
4: Who are Jake? Who are the Gyllenhaals?
1: Good for you. We'll take that.
4: Celebrity for 800.
1: Between the two of them, these siblings have won the Mirrorball Trophy on Dancing with the Stars 7 times. Eric.
2: Who are the Huffs?
1: Derek and Julianne, the Huffs. Yes.
2: Celebrity Siblings 1000.
1: First names of the Mara sisters. One was the girl with the dragon tattoo, and the other had a house of cards fall on her. Kate?
3: Who are Rooney and Kate?
1: That's it.
3: Name the board game 200, please.
1: Rhinoplasty, or appendectomy, for example. Jennifer?
4: What is Operation?
1: That's the board game.
4: Board game 400.
1: The USS Missouri is an Iowa class one. Eric?
2: What is Battleship?
1: Right.
2: Board game 1000.
1: Nixon's Spaniel. Eric?
2: What is Checkers?
1: Correct.
2: Board game 800.
1: Slang for a tornado. Jennifer?
4: What is Twister?
1: Good.
4: Board game 600.
1: The Sherman Act of 1890 was meant to combat this type of business. Eric?
2: What is Monopoly?
1: Yes.
2: Prefix is 200.
1: This thoroughly modern prefix means 1,000th. Jennifer?
4: What is milli?
1: Correct.
4: Prefix is 400.
1: Meaning between, it comes before section and galactic. Kate?
3: What's inter?
1: Right.
3: 600 prefixes.
1: A prefix meaning after is found in this word meaning an after-death examination. Jennifer?
4: What is post-mortem?
1: That's it.
4: 800 prefixes.
1: Pharyngo and laryngo both refer to this part of the body. Jennifer?
4: What is the throat?
1: Throat is right.
4: And
1: now the last clue.
4: Prefix is 1,000.
1: Meaning height, it comes before phobia and polis. Jennifer.
4: What is acro?
1: Acro. That's another $1,000 taking you to 6,200. You have the lead. And Eric, look at that. You're up to 2,400. You're going first in Double Jeopardy when we come back.
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1: Eric's in third place now, but two correct responses in this double Jeopardy! Round will move him right up there. Here are the categories: chemical element pairs, followed by female authors, backpacks, classical music, movie narrators, name the actor for us, and finally, ends with two vowels, each correct response. Eric.
2: We'll take chemical element pairs for 400.
1: The two that are the components of rust. Jennifer.
3: What are iron and oxygen?
1: Correct.
3: Chemical element, 800.
1: The first two transuranium elements. What are neptunium and plutonium? Jennifer.
3: Chemical element, 1200.
1: Symbols OS and IR, they are the two densest naturally occurring elements. Eric.
2: What are osmium and iridium?
1: No. Jennifer.
3: What are osmium and iridium?
1: Iridium, yes.
3: Chemical element, 1600.
1: Answer there. Daily double. You get to deal with this all by yourself, and I don't know if that's really good news or bad news. You had the lead, though. Comfortable lead.
3: I'll go for 2000.
1: Two it is. Here is the clue. The two that were discovered by the Curies.
3: What are radium and curium?
1: No. What are radium and polonium? Remember the...
3: Oh.
1: All right. Down to 5,800, but still in the lead. Go again.
3: All right. Chemical element, 2000.
1: The first two metals. They're the two that are missing from the table. What are lithium and beryllium? Jennifer, you knew the beryllium, but not the lithium. Okay, go again.
3: Classical music, 400.
1: This Handel oratorio begins, comfort ye, my people, saith your God. Jennifer.
3: What is the Messiah?
1: Right.
3: Classical music, 800.
1: This Verdi opera was inspired by a plot from French Egyptologist Auguste Mariette. Eric.
2: What is Aida, A-I-D-A?
1: Aida.
2: I don't know how to pronounce it.
1: Aida.
2: Got it.
1: That's all right.
2: Classical music for 1200, please.
1: Answer there. The Daily Double. You have enough money to move into second place.
2: I will go with $500.
1: All right. Here is the clue. Hokusai's painting, The Great Wave, graced the cover of the first edition of this Debussy works sheet music. Eric? Nothing?
2: I don't know.
1: What is la mer, the great wave, la mer, the sea? You didn't lose much. Go again.
2: 1600, classical music, please.
1: Brahms' Wiegenlied Guten Abend, Gute Nacht is better known by this name. Jennifer.
3: What is Brahms' lullaby?
1: Brahms' lullaby, that's it.
3: Classical music, 2000.
1: In 1953, this assistant conductor of the New York Philharmonic became the first American to conduct at La Scala. Eric.
2: Who is Irving Berlin?
1: Nope. Kate or Jennifer? Who is Leonard Bernstein? Back to you, Jennifer.
3: Ends with two vowels, 400.
1: From the Latin for one, it means one of a kind. Kate.
4: What's unique?
1: Good.
4: 800 vowels.
1: Meaning unacceptable or forbidden in society, it's also a game of unspeakable fun from Hasbro. Jennifer.
3: What is taboo?
1: Yeah.
3: Ends with two vowels, 1200.
1: The name of this woodwind is from the French for high and wood. Jennifer.
3: What is oboe?
1: Oboe, correct.
3: Ends with two vowels, 1600.
1: Seen here, it's Florida's state marine mammal. Eric.
2: What is a manatee?
1: That's it.
2: Two vowels, 2000.
1: One of the main characters in the opera Rigoletto is the Duke of this city. Two vowels coming up in Mantua. Back to you, Eric.
2: Movie narrators, 400.
1: Taxi driver. Eric.
2: Who is Robert De Niro?
1: You got him.
2: Movie narrators, 800.
1: The Usual Suspects. Jennifer.
3: Who is Kevin Spacey?
1: Yes.
3: Movie narrators, 1200.
1: March of the Penguins. Eric.
2: Who is Morgan Freeman?
1: Yes.
2: Movie narrators, 1600.
1: Goodfellas. Jennifer.
3: Who is Ray Liotta?
1: Correct.
3: Movie narrators, 2000.
1: The Princess Bride. Jennifer.
3: Who is Peter Falk?
1: Peter Falk, yes. Reading the story.
3: Female authors, 400.
1: In Concord, Massachusetts, you can tour the home where she wrote and set Little Women. Eric.
2: Who is Alcott?
1: Louisa May Alcott, yes.
2: Female authors, 800.
1: Author of more than 200 works, Nora Roberts was the first inductee of the Hall of Fame for writers in this genre. Eric.
2: What is children's literature?
1: No. Kate.
4: What's romance?
1: Romance, yes.
4: 1,200 female authors.
1: Meg Cabot created the not-quite-ready-to-be-royal Mia in this young adult series of diaries. Eric.
2: What are the prince's diaries?
1: That's it.
2: Female authors, 1,600.
1: The title of Maeve Binchy's novel, Tara Road, refers to a street in this world capital. Kate.
4: What's Dublin?
1: Dublin, you got it.
4: 2,000 authors.
1: The 100 Secret Senses is one of her novels exploring Asian-American family relationships. Kate.
4: Who's Amy Tan?
1: Yes.
4: Backpacks for Four.
1: In 1944, the first political action committee sought funds for this president's re-election. Eric.
2: Who is Truman?
1: No. Kate.
4: Ooh, who's Eisenhower?
1: No. 1944, Franklin Delano Roosevelt. Kate, back to you.
4: Okay, 800 backpacks.
1: PACs must register with the FEC, short for this. Kate.
4: What's the Federal Elections Commission?
1: No. Hmm. Eric or Jennifer? Eric.
2: What is the Federal Election Commission?
1: Yes, Kate threw in an S that was unnecessary.
2: Backpacks, 1,200.
1: Unveiled in 2014, the Freedom Partners Action Fund isn't a regular PAC, but this kind that can give without limits. Kate.
4: What's a super PAC?
1: That's it.
4: 1,600.
1: PACs. Lawrence Lessig's Mayday PAC reached a $5 million goal in this big group online way. Kate.
4: What's Donors Choose?
1: No. Jennifer or Eric? What is crowdfunded? Now the $2,000 clue. This architect of two George W. Bush presidential campaigns created the Conservative Victory Project PAC in 2013. Eric.
2: Who is Rove?
1: Karl Rove is correct. And with that, you move up to 5,900. And we get ready for Final Jeopardy. Here is the category, Broadway musicals. Think about it. Make your wagers. Back in a moment.
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1: Well, there will be no Beard Off. Broadway musicals is the category for final, and here is the clue. Winner of a Tony for Best Musical, it culminates with an induction into the Rock and Roll Hall of Fame. 30 seconds, players. Good luck.

Story of one man and a very popular group. Eric, we come to you first. Did all right. You wound up at 5,900, and you came up with Billy Elliot. Unfortunately, that will not do it here today. That'll cost you nothing, so you remain at 5,900. Let's go to Kate. She's smiling because she suddenly realized what the correct response is instead of Rock of Ages, which she knows now is wrong. And did she wager? She wagered everything. Doesn't really matter. You and Eric are both going home with $10,000 because this game was a runaway for Jennifer, and I bet you she came up with the correct response, too. Jersey Boys, that's it. Yes, indeed. Did you wager anything? You didn't have to. You had $200, but you're going to play for $100,000 later this week. The last of our semifinal matches tomorrow right here. Please join us for that, won't you?

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1: This is the Jeopardy! Teachers Tournament. Here is our third group of semifinals. A high school science teacher from Wyandotte, Michigan, Kathy Farrell. A middle and high school drama teacher from Hoffman Estates, Illinois, Mary Bayer. And a high school English teacher from Alexandria, Virginia, Colin O'Grady. And now, here is the host of Jeopardy, Alex Trebek.
2: Thank you, Johnny. Hey, folks, welcome aboard the last of our semifinal matches. Whoever wins today doesn't get much time to rest because they come back tomorrow to face Adam and Jennifer in the two-day finals for $100,000 in the Teachers Tournament for this year. Colin, Mary, Kathy, good to see you again, and good luck. Here we go. Let's find out what the categories are. General science, followed by fashion, wooden plots, TV teachers. Here's your report card. And finally, each correct response will contain two D's and an F. Colin, you start.
3: TV teachers for 200, please.
2: We don't see how the unintelligible Miss Othmar taught anything to this Peanuts title boy in animated specials. Kathy.
4: Who is Charlie Brown?
2: Correct.
4: We'll go with general science for two.
2: Muscles in this sensory organ include the genioglossus and the hyoglossus. Kathy.
4: What is the tongue?
2: Tongue is right.
4: General science for four.
2: Sarah, the clue, please.
5: I'm at the Simulated Lunar Operations Facility. NASA reinvented the wheel. A wire wheel with springs molds around rocks and creates better traction with more of this, surface resistance to relative motion.
2: Kathy.
4: What is friction?
2: That's it.
4: Science for six.
2: Newts and this other main group of tailed amphibians make up the order Caudata. Kathy.
4: What are salamanders?
2: That's it.
4: Science for eight.
2: In 1891, Eugene Dubois found a skull cap of Homo erectus on this Indonesian island. Kathy.
4: What is Java?
2: That's the island.
4: Science for 1,000.
2: This action draws liquid up a narrow tube placed vertically in the liquid. Kathy.
4: What is capillarity or capillary action?
2: You are right again, and well done. It pays to be a...
4: It pays to be a science teacher,
2: correct.
4: TV teachers for four.
2: Huffington Post said if you had a science class sub in the 90s, it likely meant watching a VHS of this bow-tied man. Kathy.
4: Who is Bill Nye the Science Guy?
2: Yes.
4: TV teachers for six.
2: Trying to cram for this teacher's test, Bart Simpson is told the pilgrims came over on the Spirit of St. Louis, escaping giant rats. Colin.
3: Who is Mrs. Krabappel?
2: Yes.
3: TV teachers for eight.
2: Mr. Turner was Corey Matthews' teacher at John Adams High on this 90s sitcom. Mary.
6: What is Boy Meets World?
2: You're on the board with 800.
6: TV teachers for 1,000.
2: You could say hola to Señor Chang, a Spanish teacher on this NBC sitcom that has since moved its campus to Yahoo. Mary.
6: What is community?
2: Yes.
6: I'll take fashion for 200.
2: This jeans maker's game day Dockers come in the colors of your favorite college sports teams. Colin.
3: Who's Levi's?
2: That's it.
3: Fashion for four.
2: It's the five-letter name for a fur or faux fur-trimmed hooded jacket originally worn by Eskimos. Mary.
6: What is a parka?
2: Parka, that's the word.
6: Fashion for 600.
2: L.L. Bean says, from shirts to sheets, we're your headquarters for items made of this warm material. Colin.
3: What is fleece?
2: No. Kathy.
4: What is flannel?
2: Flannel is the material.
4: We'll stick with fashion for eight.
2: For $60, you can buy a book about this French fashion house's scarves. 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
2: Hermes, that's it, yes.
6: Fashion for 1,000.
2: These riding breeches, named for a city in India, are more form-fitting today than they used to be. Kathy?
4: What are jodhpurs?
2: That's right, and that takes you to 5,200. You're off to a great start, and we have to slow you down with this commercial break. 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
1: When you're a teacher, you give out homework. Sometimes the homework is not turned in, and you get some pretty exciting excuses. Kathy Farrell, what's one of the most unusual excuses or explanations you've heard?
2: It was my second year of teaching, and I had a boy come in, and he said, "Look, I know everybody always says the dog ate my homework, and teachers tell us that they don't believe it, and I'm not trying to tell you that, but we just got a puppy, and I swear he peed on my homework. My mom wouldn't let me throw it away in case I have to bring it in." And I looked at him, and I said, "You know, here's another copy. Just do it for tomorrow. However, if this ever happens again, then I will tell you it's still late because you should have known not to let the puppy pee on it in the first place."
1: That's it. You got to deal with these situations.
2: Right.
1: Don't let them get away with stuff. Mary Bayer is from Hoffman Estates, Illinois. Mm-hmm. Teaches at one of the oldest independent schools in the country?
3: Yes. Our school was chartered in 1839.
1: Wow.
3: So last year we celebrated our 175th anniversary.
1: Big school, small school?
3: It's a small pre-K through 12th grade school, and it's always been non-denominational and co-educational. The first degree was given to a woman.
1: All right. Way to go. Good for you. Colin O'Grady is a high school English teacher who was named the winner of the American Shakespeare Center's 2014 Words in Action?
4: Yes.
1: What is that?
4: It's an award they give to one teacher in the country every year for bringing Shakespeare to life in the classroom. And all of the pool of teachers they pull from are all nominated by students, so I think that made it even more special for me to win because my kids nominated me.
1: Now, bringing Shakespeare to life, how do you do that? With costumes, with music, with what?
4: Yes, all of the above. I mean, whatever it takes to let them play with the plays so that they're not being told by, you know, a scholar or some critic that this is the interpretation of Hamlet. I let them sort of make up what they think the play should be, and then they take ownership of it, and it's more fun that way, and it belongs to them.
1: So according to them, Hamlet was an ex-football player.
4: If they want, I suppose, maybe, if you can pull it from the text.
1: All right, Kathy, you get to pick the next clue for us. Go ahead.
2: Let's go with here's your report card for 200.
1: On November 29th, 1963, ex-CIA head Alan Dulles was appointed to this commission that issued a major report. Kathy.
2: What is the Warren Commission?
1: That's it.
2: Report card for 4.
1: Houston, we've had a problem, was reported during this 1970 moon mission. Kathy.
2: What is Apollo 13?
1: Correct.
2: Report card for 6.
1: CBO for short. It churns out reports like scorekeeping for enacted legislation. Kathy.
2: What is the Congressional Budget Office?
1: That's the CBO.
2: Report card for 8.
1: Debuting in 1936, this product evaluating magazine had 24 black and white pages, with, of course, no ads. Colin.
4: What is Consumer Report?
1: That's correct.
4: Report card 1000.
1: Some reports say surveyor Henry Livingston wrote A Visit from St. Nicholas, not this reputed author. Kathy.
2: Who is Moore?
1: Clement Clark Moore. Correct.
2: 2 D's and an F for 200.
1: Sight obscuring execution offering. Would you like a blindfold? Kathy?
2: 2 D's and an F for 4.
1: Rhyming car collision with minor damage. Kathy?
2: What is a fender bender?
1: That's right.
2: 2 D's and an F for 6.
1: Soldiers considered of little value are said to be canon this livestock food. Kathy, again.
2: What is fodder?
1: Good.
2: 2 D's and an F for 8.
1: Musical job preceding a type of beetle or crab. Kathy?
2: What is fiddler?
1: Fiddler, yes.
2: 2 D's and an F for 1,000.
1: An appliance for removing moisture from the air. Mary?
3: What is a dehumidifier?
1: Correct.
3: Wooden plots for 200.
1: The wooden title character of Hans Christian Andersen's story, The Fir Tree, becomes this at holiday time. Kathy?
2: What is a Christmas tree?
1: Correct.
2: Wooden plots for 4.
1: Answer. Daily Double. Now, Kathy, before I get you to make your wager on this Daily Double, we have a change in scoring to announce. Colin, in your response of Consumer Report a little while ago, you neglected to put the S, so we have to penalize you. You're at negative 600 right now. Scores are correct, Kathy. How say you with your 9,400?
2: 4,000.
1: 4,000 it is. Here is the clue. This kid's book opens with Mole spring cleaning his little home.
2: What is The Wind in the Willows?
1: That's it, yes. 13,400. Go again.
2: Wooden Plots for six.
5: This 1987 play begins in a Louisiana beauty parlor on Shelby's wedding day. Mary.
3: What is Steel Magnolias?
5: Good.
3: Wooden Plots for 800.
5: Dinosaurs Before Dark is the first book in this series of kids' books by Mary Pope Osborne. Mary.
3: What is The Magic Treehouse?
5: 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Based on a 1908 novel, Virginia's official outdoor drama is The Trail of the Lonesome This Tree. Colin.
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1: Big lead for Kathy. Colin has a lot of catching up to do, but he makes the first selection in this Double Jeopardy! Round. Here are the categories. African-American history, seize the day, foreign words and phrases, on a last-name basis, sculpture, and finally, songs of wine and roses. Colin?
2: Songs of wine and roses for 400.
1: Bobby Vinton naturally followed this statement with violets are blue. Mary?
3: What is roses are red?
1: Correct.
3: Songs for 800.
1: In Kiss from a Rose, he sang, you remain my power, my pleasure, my pain. Kathy?
3: Who is Seal?
1: Good.
3: Wine and roses for 12.
1: Just for trying to rhyme thorn with dawn and song in Every Rose Has Its Thorn, you should know this band. Colin?
2: Who is Poison?
1: That's it.
2: Song 16.
1: UB40 topped the charts with this boozy hit in 1988. Kathy?
3: What is Red Red Wine?
1: Yes.
3: Wine and roses for 2.
1: Someday you will find me caught beneath the landslide in a champagne supernova in the sky, warned this band. Colin?
2: Who's Oasis?
1: Yes.
2: Last name 4.
1: A biopic starring Ed Harris as an American drip painter used this last name as its title. Mary?
3: What is Pollock?
1: Pollock, correct.
3: Last name for 800.
1: This last name is in the title of an E-series that was first foisted on an unsuspecting public back in 2007. Mary?
3: What is Kardashian?
1: You got it.
3: Last name for 1,200.
1: An 1856 presidential campaign ribbon paired this last name of Republican John C. and freedom. Kathy?
3: What is Calhoun?
1: No. What is Fremont and freedom? Mary?
3: Last name, 1,600.
1: Last name of Signore Ferruccio, who built a super sports car to compete with Ferrari. Colin?
2: What is Lamborghini?
1: You are right.
2: Last name, 2,000.
1: The stooge seen here used this four-letter last name. The stooge is Larry. His last name is Fine. Just Fine. Colin?
2: Foreign words, 4.
1: Often used as a toast, it's Spanish for health. Salud. Colin?
2: Foreign words, 8.
1: This Latin phrase literally means something for something. Kathy?
3: What is quid pro quo?
1: Yes.
3: Foreign words and phrases for 12.
1: French for one who lives well. It's one who probably enjoys good food and drink. Kathy?
3: What is a bon vivant?
1: Yes.
3: Foreign words and phrases for 16.
1: Answer.
3: Okay. We'll go with 5,000.
1: 5 it is. Here is the clue. It's the Italian word for you're welcome, not you're with child. Kathy?
3: I should know it, and I...
1: You would say grazie for thank you. Prego. Prego.
3: Yep.
1: All right, you drop down. You still have a good lead, though. Go again.
3: We'll go with foreign words and phrases for 2.
1: This two-word Greek phrase means the common people, but it has been improperly used to mean the upper crust of society. Improper use of hoi polloi. All right, 3 categories still in play, Kathy.
3: Seize the day for 400.
1: The Sea of Marmara lies wholly within this country, between the Dardanelles and the Bosporus Straits. Colin.
2: What is Turkey?
1: That's the country.
2: Seas 8.
1: The King Haakon the Seventh Sea isn't near Norway, but off this continent's Queen Maud Land. Mary.
3: What is Antarctica?
1: Yes.
3: Seize the day for 1,200.
1: Instead of traveling around Denmark, ships often use the Kiel Canal to travel between the Baltic and this sea. Colin.
2: What is the North Sea?
1: You got it.
2: Seas 16.
1: Answer there. Double, daily, double.
2: Wager 2,000.
1: All right, here's the clue. Both Aussies and Kiwis refer to this sea between their countries as the ditch.
2: What is the Queensland Sea?
1: No, what is the Tasman? Tasman Sea. All right, you dropped to 4,800. Go again.
2: Seas 2,000.
1: The southern boundary of this sea is the Strait of Otranto between Italy and Albania? Colin.
2: What is the Adriatic?
1: You got it.
2: African-American History 400.
1: African-American History Month is celebrated in this month. Kathy.
3: What is February?
1: That's it.
3: African-American History for 8.
1: Freed slave Richard Allen was the founder and first bishop of the church known by these three initials for short. Three initials are A-M-E. Back to you, Kathy.
3: Let's go sculpture for 4.
1: In 1920, Alexander Rodchenko created one of the first of these hanging kinetic sculptures. Kathy?
3: What is a mobile?
1: That's it.
3: Sculpture for 8.
1: In 2014, a statue of this rehab singer was unveiled at Stables Market in London. Mary.
3: Who is Amy Winehouse?
1: Yes.
3: Sculpture for 1200.
1: The work seen here is an example of this type of sculpture in which an image is slightly raised above the surface. Kathy.
3: What is a bas-relief?
1: That's right.
3: Sculpture for 16.
1: This Brit's works are on display throughout the United States, including his double standing figure at Vassar College. And the British artist is Henry Moore. Kathy.
3: Sculpture for 2.

0: birds, including 16 versions of Bird in Space. And the artist is Constantine Brancusi. Three clues still in play. Kathy.
1: African-American history for 12.
0: This composer learned the basics of music as a boy in 19th century Texarkana. Listen to a bit of his work. Kathy.
1: Who is Joplin?
0: Scott Joplin, right.
1: African-American history for 16.
0: Around 1790, Benjamin Banneker helped survey the land that became this city. Colin.
2: What is Washington, D.C.?
0: Good. Now the last clue. Hiram Revels, the first black U.S. senator, represented this state, but too late to be Jeff Davis's colleague. Colin?
2: What is Virginia?
0: No. Kathy?
1: What is Mississippi?
0: Mississippi is right, and that takes you to 16,800. So it's coming down to this final Jeopardy category. Reference bookmakers. Reference bookmakers. Clue, an important clue in a moment.
3: We'll be back with Final Jeopardy after these messages.
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1: New subject for final today, reference book makers. Here is the clue. In 1863, he used the epigraph, "I have gathered other men's flowers, and nothing but the thread that binds them is mine own." 30 seconds, players, good luck.

0: 400. You were in third place, and you wrote down, who is Thoreau? Sorry, incorrect. It'll cost you 2,300. That drops you down to 4,100. Let's go to Mary Bayer. She had 8,600. Her response was, it makes her smile. She picked Audubon. Nope, no idea, huh? It cost you everything you had. All right, you have no money now. Over to Kathy Farrell. She had 16,800, and she wrote down, who was Webster thinking of the dictionary? No, you should have been thinking of quotations. John Bartlett. Bartlett's quotations. What did it cost you? Not much, $1,000. You're going to be a finalist. You're going to play for $100,000. Come on over here, Kathy Farrell. You were very, very good in this game. Congratulations. And now, here are the two players you get to face starting tomorrow.
1: Adam Elkanah Hale, St. Louis.
2: Jennifer Giles, Longmont, Colorado.
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0: This is the Jeopardy Teachers Tournament. Here are our three finalists. A third grade teacher from Longmont, Colorado, Jennifer Giles. A high school science teacher from Wyandotte, Michigan, Kathy Farrell. And a middle school math teacher from St. Louis, Missouri, Adam Elkanah Hale. And now, here is the host of Jeopardy, Alex Remus.
2: Thank you, Johnny. I predict excitement, ladies and gentlemen. We have primary school, middle school, and high school teachers represented in this final. At the end of tomorrow's program, one of them will be at least $100,000 richer. Will it be Adam, Kathy, or Jennifer? Good luck to all three of you. You get to deal with these categories today. Sheroes, not heroes. Followed by a textbook category. Shake it up. Weddings of the Stars. Uh-oh. Oi to the world. O-Y in quotation marks. And finally, Remember Maine. Adam, start.
3: Sheroes for two.
2: Meep Geese, the woman who helped hide this girl from the Nazis, also rescued her diary. Jennifer.
4: Who is Anne Frank?
2: Yes.
4: Sheroes 400.
2: This woman helped liberate 300 slaves before the Civil War. Kathy.
5: Who is Harriet Tubman?
2: Right.
5: Sheroes for six.
2: With St. Christopher's, Cicely Saunders pioneered this type of place that provides palliative care to the dying. Adam.
3: What is a hospice?
2: Yes.
3: Sheroes for eight?
2: In 1927, this Austrian woman married a widower and cared for his seven children. Luckily, they could all really sing. Kathy.
5: Who is Maria von Trapp?
2: Correct.
5: Sheroes for 1,000.
2: Profession of Edith Cavell, executed during World War I for helping Allied soldiers escape German-occupied Belgium. Kathy?
5: What is a nurse?
2: That's right.
5: Textbook category for two.
2: Chapter 3 of Barron's AP U.S. Government and Politics is devoted to this document. Adam?
3: What is the Declaration of Independence?
2: Nope. Kathy?
5: What is the Constitution?
2: That's the document.
5: Yep. We'll go with textbook for four.
2: David Klein's Organic This covers stereoisomerism and aromatic compounds. Jennifer?
4: What is chemistry?
2: Yes.
4: Textbook 600.
2: Michael Pacioni's Urban Geography covers urban this, the design and regulation of populated spaces. Adam?
3: What is urban planning?
2: You got it.
3: Textbook 8?
2: Personality Disorders is a chapter in Butcher, Hooley, and Manica's Abnormal This. Adam.
3: What is psychology?
2: You got it.
3: Textbook 1,000.
2: Answer. Daily Double. Finding it early. You're in second place to trail Kathy by 600.
3: I will make it a true Daily Double.
2: All right, for 3,600, here is your clue. The Eyes on the Prize Civil Rights Reader includes this 1963 letter that begins, "While confined here."
3: What is MLK's letter from Birmingham jail?
2: You are absolutely right. Martin Luther King.
3: Remember Maine. Remember Maine for 200.
2: Remember that it's the capital. Adam?
3: What is Augusta?
2: Yes.
3: Maine 400?
2: Remember that Maine's chief products include this critter, Homarus americanus. Yum. Kathy?
5: What is a lobster?
2: That's it.
5: Remember Maine for six.
2: Remember that the northern portion of this trail runs through Maine from New Hampshire to Mount Katahdin. Adam.
3: What is the Appalachian Trail?
2: That's it.
3: Maine for eight.
2: Remember that in 1959, Maine's 190-mile mountain range was named for this Evangeline poet and native son. And his name is Henry Wadsworth Longfellow. Adam, back to you.
3: Maine for 1,000.
6: Remember that Maine was admitted to the Union in 1820 to balance the admission of this slave state. Kathy.
5: What is Missouri?
6: Right. And with that, you move to 3,800. You're a little closer to the lead, and we're taking our first commercial break right now.
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1: A very big influence in Jennifer Giles' life was her fifth grade teacher, Mr. T, not Mr. Trebek. Who was this Mr. T, and how did he influence you? In what way?
2: Well, Mr. T was my fifth grade teacher, and he would organize little trivia competitions that we would have. So in the groups, he would read the Trivial Pursuit cards, and then we would go around and see who was the smartest.
1: So you've been playing this kind of game, this kind of competition
2: for quite a while.
1: Quite a while.
2: Yeah, absolutely. Right.
1: Good, it's paid off. You're here in the finals. Kathy Farrell is a high school science teacher who is also a published researcher.
3: Yeah, it's more impressive, or less impressive than it sounds. I actually, my first job after college, when I wasn't 100% sure I wanted to go into teaching, I was a research assistant. And basically what I did, I was like, you know, the chief bottle washer, and I grew the cells, I counted them, I put stuff in and took readings, but I basically just did whatever my boss told me to in our weekly meetings. But because of that, I am listed and I am officially published in the Journal of Surgical Research.
1: Good for you. And being a researcher, you learn a lot.
3: Oh, yeah.
1: And that prepares you for something like this.
3: Oh, very much.
1: Now, this week and last week, we were talking about teachers who weren't teachers to begin with. Mm-hmm. You came from something completely different than teaching.
4: Yeah, so out of college, I tried my hand at being an actor, and then I spent a year working as a quality control chemist in a steel mill, and I spent a year as the radio play-by-play voice of Monmouth College Fighting Scots football.
1: Wow.
4: And eventually, I didn't have a job, and my wife reminded me that I had started out as an education major and went back and got my certificate.
1: Yeah, I think the part of that that intrigues me the most is quality control guy at a steel mill. Yeah, that's good. We're good to go. All right, Kathy has control of the board.
3: Well, let's shake it up for 200.
1: Kraft tells us strawberry is the most popular smoothie flavor. For milkshakes, it's this. Jennifer.
2: What is chocolate?
1: Yes, indeed.
2: Shake it up, 400.
1: Steak and Shake has offered a campfire this shake filled with graham crackers and marshmallow. Adam.
4: What are s'mores?
1: That's right.
4: Shake it up for six.
1: For September, in its Blizzard of the Month promotion, this eatery offered an apple pie blizzard. Adam.
4: What is Dairy Queen?
1: Correct.
4: Shake it up, eight.
1: Wendy's now serves these trademark shakes in waffle cones. Jennifer.
2: What are Frosties?
1: Good.
2: Shake it up, 1,000.
1: This caramel shake flavor is literally sweet from milk in Spanish. Adam.
4: What is dulce de leche?
1: That's good for 1,000.
4: Oi to the world for 200.
1: Its SUVs include the Highlander and the Land Cruiser. Adam.
4: What is Toyota?
1: Yes.
4: Oi for 4.
1: In October of 2014, this was lowest in North Dakota at only 2.8%. Adam.
4: What is unemployment?
1: Yes.
4: Oi for 6.
1: Brass is an example of this, a mixture of two or more metals. Adam.
4: What is an alloy?
1: Right.
4: Oi for 8.
1: Peter O'Toole played the aging King Priam in this 2004 movie epic. Adam.
4: What is Troy?
1: Right.
4: Oi for 1,000.
1: During World War II, the message that he was here was found all over the world. Adam.
4: Who is Kilroy?
1: Yeah, you're having fun. Building a nice lead with one category still in play.
4: Weddings for 2.
1: Already Mr. and Mrs. on screen, this couple married in 2014 with the help of their 6 kids. Jennifer.
2: Who are Brad and Angelina.
1: Yes.
2: Weddings for 400.
1: Usher did a mini concert at the wedding of model Helen Lasachan and this singer music producer. Hope they're happy. Adam.
4: Who is Pharrell?
1: Yes.
4: Wedding 6.
1: Leonardo DiCaprio gave the bride away when this British one-time co-star married Ned Rock'n'Roll in 2012. Jennifer.
2: Who is Kate Winslet?
1: Good.
2: Wedding's 800.
1: He married Elizabeth Taylor on March 15th, 1964. He married Elizabeth Taylor on October 10th, 1975. Jennifer.
2: Who is Richard Burton?
1: Right. Now the $1,000 clue. Oprah, De Niro, and of course Harrison Ford were present in 2013 when he wed Melody Hobson at Skywalker Ranch. Kathy.
3: Who is George Lucas?
1: Good. That takes you up to 4,800, but you trail Adam by an even 5,000, and Jennifer will be the one going first in the double Jeopardy round.
5: Such an ordinary thing to walk home from high school. 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I'm Keith Morrison, and this is 5 Miles from Home, an all-new podcast from Dateline.
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1: All three players off to a good start. Jennifer, you have $3,200. You're seeking to add to that in Double Jeopardy with these categories: 1990s fiction, anatomy, a little bit of everything, a history lesson, and if you select succinct silver screen summaries, just say 4S, because that's quite a mouthful. All right, Jennifer.
2: Let's start with a little of everything for $400.
1: A venometer measures the percentage of alcohol in this, red or white. Jennifer.
2: What is wine?
1: Yes.
2: Everything, 800.
1: The object seen here is used in this craft. Jennifer.
2: What is crochet?
1: Yes.
2: A little everything, 1200.
1: Akbar was considered the greatest ruler of this empire of India. Jennifer again.
2: Was the Mughal Empire?
1: Yes.
2: A little everything, 1600.
1: This prestigious liberal arts college in Yonkers, New York, was named for the wife of a real estate tycoon. Jennifer.
2: What is Vanderbilt?
1: No. Kathy Radham? What is Sarah Lawrence College? Back to you, Jennifer.
2: 2000, a little of everything.
1: It's the fifth largest island in the Mediterranean and the largest of the Greek islands. Adam.
3: What is Crete?
1: That's right.
3: History lesson, 4.
1: Under the leadership of this Polish electrician, some 17,000 workers went on strike in 1980 at the Lenin shipyard. Adam.
3: Who is Walesa?
1: Yes, Lech Walesa.
3: History 8.
1: Answer. Daily Double. $7,400 lead.
3: 4,000.
1: Okay, here is the clue. In 1703, John Sheffield, Duke of this, built a palatial estate on the former site of London's Arlington House.
3: What is York?
1: Duke of Buckingham. Buckingham. All right, you drop a bit, still in the lead.
3: Let's do history for 12.
1: In support of this Yugoslav province, NATO launched a 78-day airstrike campaign on Serbian targets in March 1999. Adam.
3: What is Kosovo?
1: Correct.
3: History for 16.
1: Athens was the chief city of this ancient district of Greece. The district was Attica. Back to you, Adam.
3: History for 2.
1: In 1912, this last emperor of China abdicated, ending 268 years of rule by the Manchu dynasty. And the last emperor of China was Puyi. Back to you, Adam.
3: 4S, 400.
1: 1960, secretary steals substantial sum, showers, succumbs. Kathy.
4: What is Psycho?
1: That's the movie.
4: Let's go with anatomy for 4.
1: Connective tissue called the renal fascia anchors these organs in place. Jennifer.
2: What are the kidneys?
1: Good.
2: 4S for 800.
1: 1941, scandal sheet skipper says single sled sentence. Jennifer.
2: Oh, my God. What is Citizen Kane?
1: Yeah! Oh, boy. The brain was working hard on that one.
2: Yes, it was. 4S for 1,200.
1: 1959. Mob murder makes male musicians move. Matronly makeover materializes. Kathy.
4: What is Some Like It Hot?
1: Right.
4: Let's go with anatomy for 8.
1: This bone that forms your lower jaw also forms your chin. Jennifer.
2: What is the mandible?
1: Correct.
2: Anatomy for 1,200.
1: These 4 veins, 2 internal, 2 external, return blood to the heart from the head and neck. Jennifer.
2: What are the jugulars?
1: That's right.
2: Anatomy for 1,600.
1: Answer there. Daily Double. And you and Kathy have moved up nicely to challenge Adam for the lead. You can take it away from him.
2: Let's go for 3,000.
1: That'll do it if you are correct. Here is the clue. Heart sac is another name for this 2-layered sac that surrounds the heart.
2: What is the pericardium?
1: You are right. Well done.
2: Let's do anatomy for 2,000.
1: All right, here's Kelly with the clue.
5: In 1861, French surgeon and anthropologist Paul Broca identified the area of the brain now named for him that is responsible for this ability.
1: K. Kathy?
4: What is speech?
1: Good.
4: Let's go 4S for 1600.
1: 2011, Mississippi maids mind menial mothering. Adam?
3: What is the help?
1: Correct.
3: 4S for 2000.
1: 1948, gold-grubbing gringos get greedy. Jennifer?
2: What is the treasure of the Sierra Madre?
1: 2,000 more for you as you get back in the lead.
2: That's quite a mouthful, 400.
1: To acceptulate is to release an acquaintance from one of these, even if he hasn't ponied up. Adam?
3: What is a debt?
1: That's right.
3: Mouthful 8?
1: An amplexifoliate plant is one in which these clasp the stem. Jennifer?
2: What are the leaves?
1: Good.
2: Mouthful for 1,200.
1: A song that's Dirk Komponiert has a different musical setting for each one of these sections. Kathy?
4: What are verses?
1: That's it.
4: That's a mouthful for 16.
1: Look skyward to practice nephelognosy, the observation and description of these. Adam?
3: What are clouds?
1: Good.
3: Mouthful for 2.
1: If you know what mucilage is used for in disguises, you know something mucilaginous has this quality. Jennifer?
2: What is mucusy? What is slimy?
1: No.
2: Oh.
1: Kathy?
4: What is sticky, glue-like?
1: Sticky, yes. Glue, mucilage.
4: All right, 90s fiction for 4.
1: A nuclear weapon falls into the hands of terrorists in this author's The Sum of All Fears. Jennifer?
2: Who is Tom Clancy?
1: Yes.
2: 90s fiction, 800.
1: You could say this John Grisham novel featuring Tulane law student Darby Shaw was for the birds. Kathy?
4: What is The Pelican Brief?
1: Yes.
4: 90s for 1,200.
1: In 1993, James Patterson came along with his first Alex Cross novel. Along came this. Kathy?
4: What is a spider?
1: Yeah.
4: 90s fiction for 16.
1: This bestseller by Barbara Kinsolver follows a missionary and his family in the Belgian Congo. And that is the Poisonwood Bible. Jennifer, you knew that but didn't ring in. Here comes the $2,000 clue, players. Set in Denmark, this Peter Hoag thriller centers on a woman with a keen understanding of icy flakes and crystals. Jennifer.
2: What is Smilla's sense of snow?
1: Yes. Ooh. And look at those scores, folks. Hey, this is the championship. $600 separating third place from the lead. Here comes Final Jeopardy. World geography. Think about it. Make your wagers. We'll be back.
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1: The category is world geography. Here is the clue. Not in the 10 longest, this 1,560-mile river in a fertile basin flows by 29 cities of over 100,000 people. And you have 30 seconds, players. Good luck.

0: All right, time's up. Oh, Adam's upset with himself because he wrote something down and then, I believe, tried to change it. What did you write down? Let's take a look. You were going for, it looks like, the Jordan River, and we're crossing that out to something that began with G-R?
1: G-A.
0: G-A. Ah, well, you're wrong, and you have no response, so it's costing you $10,000. Okay, let's go down there to Jennifer. She wrote down her response quickly, I thought. And what did she put down? She wrote down the Danube and then crossed it off and put in the sacred river, the Ganges. You had to think of a country that has a lot of people. 29 cities, over 100,000. You're correct. It is the Ganges. What was your wager? 9,000. You're in the lead with 22,400. Let's go to Kathy Farrell. She had 13,600. And she wrote down the Ganges. Yes, and her wager was?
2: As much as hers.
0: 5,000. 18,600 for you. All right, we're going to take those scores and we'll add them to whatever you earn tomorrow to determine our champion. And I'm going to say this again, a person who was in a distant third on the first day often comes back to win it all on day two. We hope you'll join us for that tomorrow. See if it happens.

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1: This is the Jeopardy! Teachers Tournament. For the deciding game, here are the three finalists. A third grade teacher from Longmont, Colorado, Jennifer Giles, whose cash winnings yesterday totaled $22,400. A high school science teacher from Wyandotte, Michigan, Kathy Farrow, whose cash winnings total $18,600. And a middle school math teacher from St. Louis, Missouri, Adam Elkanah Hale, who won $3,000 yesterday. And now, here is the host of Jeopardy, Alex Trebek.
2: Thank you, Johnny Gilbert. And welcome, ladies and gentlemen, to D-Day, Decision Day. Let me give you a little bit of background information. At the end of the Double Jeopardy round on yesterday's program, these three players had earned $40,000. That's a lot of money. It means they were performing extremely well and making very few mistakes. We'll get rid of these dollar figures now. Remember, we will add these figures to whatever you earn today. Adam, you get to pick again first in this Jeopardy round, and here are the categories. Non-failure to communicate. Number two hits, not number one. 19th century state governors. Hey, what's in a name? Three letters, one of which is Y. And finally, literary title characters. Adam.
3: Three letters, 200.
2: Bodybuilder hangout. Adam.
3: What is a gym?
2: Yes.
3: Three letters, 4.
2: Mush Shimurayama Mula. Jennifer.
4: What is yen?
2: Correct.
4: Three letters, 600.
2: Body of water larger than a cove but smaller than a gulf. Kathy.
5: What is a bay?
2: Yes.
5: Three letters, 8.
2: To pursue steadily, like a trade. Adam.
3: What is ply?
2: Correct.
3: Three letters, 1,000.
2: This climbing vine is in a league of its own. Adam.
3: What is ivy?
2: 1,000 more for you.
3: Title characters, 2.
2: In this H.G. Wells novel, Griffin is a scientist obsessed with theories of light refraction and cell transparency. Jennifer.
4: What is the invisible man?
2: Yes.
4: Literary title characters, 400.
2: He said his old love, Daisy Buchanan's voice, is full of money. Jennifer.
4: Who is Gatsby?
2: The Great Gatsby, yes.
4: Literary for 600.
2: This James Bond adversary was a German Chinese who had two pairs of steel pincers for hands. Jennifer.
4: Who is Dr. No?
2: Correct.
4: Literary for 800.
2: This Melville sailor said he was found in a pretty silk-lined basket hanging from a good man's door in Bristol. Kathy?
5: Who is Billy Budd?
2: Billy Budd is the one.
5: Let's finish it out. Literary characters for 1,000.
2: At the beginning of his adventures, this Saul Bellow character announces, I am an American, Chicago-born. Jennifer.
4: Who is Horatio Hornblower?
2: No. Kathy.
5: Who is Horatio Alger?
2: No.
5: No.
2: Who is Augie March? Augie March. We're talking about Saul Bellow.
4: That's okay.
2: Are you guys having a good time?
4: We are.
2: All right. Kathy, do you want to make another selection for us?
5: What's in a name for 2?
2: Of the four seasons, it's the one that's most often used as a girl's name. Jennifer?
4: What is summer?
2: No. Kathy?
5: What is autumn?
2: That's it.
5: What's in a name for 4?
2: This biblical name has come full arc. In 2013, it was the most popular name for U.S. boys. Adam?
3: What is Noah?
2: Right.
3: Name 600?
2: Thanks to the Twilight Saga, this last name of Edward has been on the rise as a first name for boys. Kathy.
5: What is Cullen?
2: Cullen, correct.
5: Name for 8.
2: Answer. All right. You have half as much money as Adam.
5: Let's try a true daily double.
2: All right. Here is the clue. Now used for girls as well as boys, this poetic name is from the Welsh for son of the sea.
5: What is Dylan?
2: Dylan, yes. Kathy, was that the only Welsh name you could think of?
5: No, but I've had some of each, so I went with it.
2: Well, good for you. Pick again.
5: All right, let's go with name for 1,000.
2: If her name was Lola, it probably came from this longer name from the Spanish for sorrows. Jennifer?
4: What is Dolores?
2: Dolores, yes. And that brings you up to 1,400. Good start for all three players once again. We were expecting something different. Back in a moment.
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1: This tournament has started me thinking about the days when I was a kid in school and was a little bit disruptive with some of the teachers. And so I'm curious as to how these three teachers handled those students. Jennifer, what about you?
2: Well, I think the key thing is to get them to not be disruptive. So to try to keep them engaged and excited in what we're doing. And also, I try to be as entertaining as I can.
1: Yeah?
2: Mm-hmm.
1: All right. And what about you, Kathy?
3: Well, one thing about teaching sciences, especially when I teach chemistry, is I do have the threat of I can let you not do labs to hold over their head because everybody's got their own little inner pyromaniac. And if I say I'm not going to let you play with fire, then suddenly they're a lot better.
1: Well, see, I would think I'm not going to let you play with fire. And also, I have a jar of...
3: Oh, yes, I have.
1: Yeah.
3: They don't know what I have.
1: So threats are an important part of dealing with the kids, right?
4: Sometimes, usually I can do what I need to do if they get a little rowdy via the volume of my voice. So if they're too loud and I'm giving necessary information, I'll drop my voice down to the fact, and I'll say, if you can't hear me, that's your fault.
1: And how much do you three appreciate good humor from a student, even if it's being a little bit disruptive?
4: Absolutely.
1: You like
4: yeah,
1: it?
4: Yeah, absolutely.
1: It works?
4: If you're not having fun in the classroom, then... Yeah.
3: It makes for a very long day.
4: Yeah.
1: Yeah.
4: Absolutely.
1: That's what helped me with a lot of my teachers, because I was funny. All right. Jennifer, you get to pick the next clue.
2: All right, let's take number two hits, 200.
1: Sandwiched between his number one songs, I Knew You Were Waiting For Me, and Faith, was his number two hit, I Want Your Sex. Adam.
4: Who is George Michael?
1: Correct.
4: Number two for 400?
1: She Had No Problem reaching number two with Problem, a song that also features Iggy Azalea. Adam.
4: Who is Ariana Grande?
1: That's it.
4: Number two for 600.
1: Say, Say, Say was number one, but this duet between Paul McCartney and Michael Jackson peaked at number two. Kathy.
3: What is Ebony and Ivory?
1: Nope. Jennifer.
2: What is The Girl Is Mine?
1: That's the song.
2: Number two for 800.
1: Nicki Minaj hit number two with this song named for a water snake. Jennifer.
2: What is Anaconda?
1: You got it.
2: And number two for 1,000.
1: The Beach Boys hit number two with this girl who had them rockin' and a-reelin'. Jennifer.
2: Who's Barbara Ann.
1: Bob, Bob, Bob, Barbara Ann. Right.
2: Non-failure to communicate, 200.
1: This D.C. newspaper was established in 1877 and, unlike today, was soon known as a very conservative publication. Kathy.
3: What is the Washington Post?
1: Yes.
3: Non-failure for 4.
1: Poetically. This type of bird carries messages to and fro on Game of Thrones. Jennifer.
2: What is a raven?
1: Raven is right.
2: Communicate for 600.
1: Though we link this alliterative two-word action to Native Americans, China used them as a defensive system at the Great Wall. Ah, stumped you with smoke signals.
3: Oh.
1: Jennifer, back to you.
2: Communicate for 800.
1: In 1867, the New York Stock Exchange began using this device and the same name tape. Adam?
4: What is a ticker?
1: Correct.
4: Communicate for 1,000.
1: In 1896, this Italian received his first patent in wireless telegraphy. Jennifer?
2: Who is Marconi?
1: Yep.
2: Governors for 200.
1: Pierre-Auguste Bourguignon d'Herbigny, Henri Thibaudeau, and André Bienvenu Roman governed this state. Adam.
4: What is Louisiana?
1: That's the state.
4: Governors for?
1: What a name. Epaphroditus Ransom quit this Wolverine State Supreme Court in 1848 after getting the gov gig. Adam.
4: What is Michigan?
1: Yes.
4: 600.
1: At the turn of the 19th century, James Monroe was this state's leader. He'd leave the job but get reelected in 1811. Kathy?
3: What is Virginia?
1: Yes.
3: Governors for 8.
1: In 1882, this ex-vice president of the Confederacy was elected governor of Georgia, but died shortly after taking office. Kathy?
3: Who is Calhoun?
1: No. Adam or Jennifer? Who is Alexander Stevens? Back to you, Kathy.
3: We'll finish out for 1,000.
1: All right, here's Kelly.
5: His eventful career included preventing the capture of Washington, D.C. as a Civil War general and a stint living here as governor of New Mexico, during which he found time to write Ben-Hur.
6: famous writer, governor, Lew Wallace. Lew Wallace. All right, Kathy, you're at 1800. You're going first in the Double Jeopardy round. When we come back.
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1: They told me the camera is coming right to me, but it's going by me, Kathy, to show you the categories for the Double Jeopardy round. Sciencey stuff, hey. U.S. military branch by rank. North by Northwest. Comedians. Ah, the Italian Renaissance. And finally, big words, B-I-G. Coming up in each correct response. Where do you want to start?
2: Well, I have to start with sciencey stuff for four.
1: Sure you do. Larger than the planet Mercury, Titan is the largest moon of this planet. Adam.
3: What is Saturn?
1: Yes.
3: Science 8.
1: The stomach's gastric acid consists primarily of this other acid, along with a few enzymes like pepsin. Adam.
3: What is hydrochloric?
1: Yes.
3: Science for 12.
1: In cloud names, stratus means spread out. Cumulus means heap, and this six-letter type means curl. Kathy.
2: What is cirrus?
1: That's it.
2: Science for 16.
1: Answer. Area level. Jennifer and Adam are close to each other in score. You trail them by a little over 2,000.
2: We're going to try another true daily double.
1: Okay.
2: See if I can manage not to blow this one.
1: All right, here's the clue. Constructed around 1500 by a German explorer, the Erdapfel, or Earth apple, is the world's oldest one of these.
2: What is a globe?
1: Globe, correct, yes. 6,000, the game's even closer now.
2: Science for 2.
1: 2 parts gold to 1 part bismuth yields a substance with this 17-letter quality of very low electrical resistance. Adam.
3: What is a superconductor?
1: Nope. Kathy.
2: What is superconductivity?
1: Yes, had to have the 17 letters.
3: Yep.
1: Sorry about that, Adam.
3: No.
1: Kathy, go again.
2: Let's go with big words for 4.
1: An intolerant person. Jennifer.
4: What is a bigot?
1: Good.
4: Big words for 800.
1: A hoofed mountain mammal or a Montana river. Adam.
3: What is a bighorn?
1: That's it.
3: Big for 12.
1: Morrissey wasn't thinking of fish when he sang that he strikes again. Jennifer.
4: Who is Big Mouth?
1: Yep.
4: Big words, 1600.
1: Roger Patterson allegedly filmed one in 1967. Jennifer.
4: What is Bigfoot?
1: Correct.
4: Big words, 2000.
1: Ruth, of this last name, began blending her own tea in 1945. Jennifer.
4: What is Bigelow?
1: Yeah.
4: Let's go comedians, 400.
1: These days, he can be seen at Crackle.com hosting the web series Comedians in Cars Getting Coffee. Kathy?
2: Who is Seinfeld?
1: Jerry Seinfeld, yes.
2: Let's stick with comedians for 8.
1: As of 2013, she holds the Guinness World Record for most stand-up specials by a comedian. Jennifer.
4: Who is Kathy Griffin?
1: Good.
4: Comedians 1200.
1: His show was the first on basic cable to receive an Emmy nomination for Outstanding Comedy Series. Jennifer.
4: Who is Louis C.K.?
1: Yes.
4: Comedians 1600.
1: In 1965, he published How to Talk Dirty and Influence People. He died the following year. Adam.
3: Who is Lenny Bruce?
1: Right.
3: Comedians for 2.
1: In 2014, he performed in Las Vegas as part of his Last Smash Farewell Tour. Kathy.
2: Who is Gallagher?
1: Gallagher is the one.
2: Let's go North by Northwest for 4.
1: North by Northwest of Paris, this world capital, a little more than 200 miles away. Jennifer?
4: What is London?
1: London it is.
4: North by Northwest for 800.
1: Answer. Daily double. You have a $2,400 lead.
4: I'll wager 2,000.
1: Okay, here is the clue. North by Northwest of Central Park, this university founded in 1754.
4: What is NYU?
1: No, what is Columbia? Columbia, picked the wrong one. You're in the lead still, but the margin now is only 400. Pick again.
4: North by Northwest, 1,200.
1: Of Algeria, this peninsular country of 48 million. Jennifer?
4: What is Spain?
1: Right.
4: North by Northwest, 1,600.
1: Of New Hampshire, this Canadian province. Adam?
3: What is Quebec?
1: Good.
3: North by Northwest for 2,000.
1: Of Ukraine, this former Soviet republic once known as White Russia. Kathy?
2: What is Lithuania?
1: No. Jennifer.
4: What is Belarus?
1: Belarus is right.
4: Renaissance for 400.
1: His notebooks included numerous sketches, including the one seen here of a glider. Adam.
3: Who is Da Vinci?
1: Yes.
3: Renaissance 8?
1: He wrote, "A prince ought to have no other aim or thought than war and its rules and discipline." Jennifer.
4: Who is Machiavelli?
1: Correct.
4: Renaissance for 1200.
1: This city's Pazzi Chapel, designed by Brunelleschi, was one of the first buildings in the Renaissance style. Jennifer.
4: What is Florence?
1: That's the city.
4: Renaissance for 1600.
1: Her first marriage was annulled by her father, Pope Alexander VI. Her brother Cesare had her second husband strangled. Jennifer?
4: Who is Catherine of Medici?
1: No. Adam.
3: Who is Lucretia Borgia?
1: That's the one.
3: Renaissance for 2000.
1: It's a collection of 100 stories told by young people fleeing a plague. Jennifer.
4: What is the Decameron?
1: You got it.
4: Military branch for 400.
1: Specialist. Kathy.
2: What is the Air Force?
1: No. Adam.
3: What is the Army?
1: Right.
3: 800.
1: The two with the rank of corporal. Kathy.
2: What are Army and Marines?
1: Yes.
2: 1200.
1: Lance Corporal. Kathy.
2: Also Marines. What are Marines?
1: Ah, yes. Good girl.
2: Military for 16.
1: The two that have ensign. Adam.
3: What are the Navy and the Air Force?
1: Nope. Kathy.
2: What are the Navy and the Coast Guard?
1: Yes.
2: Military for 2.
1: Technical Sergeant. Jennifer.
4: What is the Army?
1: No. Oh. Kathy.
2: What are the Marines?
1: No. Adam.
3: What is the Air Force?
1: Now's the time for the Air Force. Yes. All right. Oh, great scores once again. It's all coming down to this category. Historic names on the map. Think about it. Back with a clue.
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1: Historic names on the map. That's the category, and here is the clue. Nothing is known of his early life in England before the year 1600, or of the end of his life in North America after June 22nd, 1611. 30 seconds, players. Good luck.

0: A tough one in this deciding game. We come to you first, Kathy Farrell. You were in third place today. You're shaking your head because you wrote down what? Who was Rolf? Nope.
1: No.
0: It'll cost you $9,600. You have no money today, but yesterday you earned $18,600, and that is your score. Let's go to Adam now. He had $10,400. And he's looking quizzically at me because he wrote down who was Roanoke. No, that too is incorrect. What did you lose today? 10,000. That leaves you with 400. Yesterday you had 3,000, so your score is 3,400. Looking good at the moment for Kathy Farrell, perhaps. Jennifer, over to you now. And your response was, who is Raleigh? No, I suspect all three of you were going too far south. It was on the man's third voyage to North America. He was set adrift by mutineers, Henry Hudson. No one knows where he died. And it's going to cost Jennifer $8,000. That drops her to $6,400 today. Yesterday, though, she had $22,000. So with $28,800, she's $100,000 richer. Jennifer, come on over here. It's nice to have a cushion. Congratulations.
1: Absolutely.
0: Well done. And this has been the most fun of any tournament that I can recall, thanks to these two players, Adam and Kathy, and of course, Jennifer. Back to our regular shows on Monday. Join us then. Hope you enjoyed it, folks.

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4: 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And now, here is the host of Jeopardy, Alex Trebek.
5: Thank you, Johnny Gilbert. Thank you, ladies and gentlemen. And welcome to all of you to the beginning of our 32nd season of Jeopardy! Programming. We hope you had a great summer and you enjoyed watching some of those special tournaments over the past 6 weeks. That's how long Tara has waited to come back and play again. And today she faces Rook and Ed. Good luck. Here we go. These are the categories for the first round today. See the pop hit, followed by adjectives. Notice the A in quotation marks. So you want to write a novel. World leaders, dangerous, and finally, in anticipation of the upcoming feature film with this title, Steve Jobs. 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
7: What is Arctic?
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7: And
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5: Los Angeles is classified as semi-this condition of little rain. Ed.
7: What is arid?
5: Semi-arid, yes.
7: Can I have world leaders 200, please?
5: 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Tara.
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5: Correct.
6: World leaders 400.
5: In 1977, this country's military ended Zulfikar Ali Bhutto's rule. In 1979, his life. Rook.
8: What is Pakistan?
5: That's it.
8: World leaders 600.
5: Though 20-plus years older than his wife, Eva, this Argentine leader outlived her by 20-plus years. Tara.
6: Who is Perón?
5: More specific.
6: Juan Perón.
5: That's right.
6: World leaders for 800.
5: Clement Attlee succeeded a more famous man as this country's prime minister. Ed.
7: What is the UK?
5: UK, yes.
7: And world leaders 1,000.
5: Recep Tayyip Erdogan was prime minister of this country from 2003 to 2014, then thought he'd give being president a try. Rook.
8: What is Turkey?
5: You have just doubled your score to 2,000.
8: Dangerous for 600.
5: This swimming superstar made many a movie right here at Sony Studios, including 1953's Dangerous When Wet. Tara?
6: Who is Esther Williams?
5: Yep.
6: Dangerous for 800.
5: Madame de Merteuil must flee after Parisians learn of her machinations in this 1782 novel. Rook.
8: What is Les Liaisons Dangereuses?
5: Dangerous liaison or...
8: French is terrible, I apologize.
5: That's all right, you got the correct response. Way
8: dangerous
5: to go.
8: Dangerous for 1,000, please.
5: This stormy point at the bottom of South America has a monument dedicated in 1992 to sailors lost trying to round it. Rook.
8: What is Cape Horn?
5: You are now in the lead.
8: Dangerous 400.
5: There are four varieties of this deadly African venomous snake. Three green and one black. Rook.
8: What is a mamba?
5: Yes.
8: 200 and dangerous, please.
5: In 1604, King James I called this plant dangerous to the lungs. Tara.
6: What is tobacco?
5: Tobacco, yes, indeed. And that takes you to 1,800. Rook, though, the newcomer, he's off to a very good start. And we'll get to talk to him and the other contestants when we return.
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1: Welcome back. Ed Kim is a small business owner from Southern California who is interested in motorcycles, but in a different way. Tell us.
2: Yes, Alex. So when I was a kid, I really thought I would love to ride a motorcycle one day. But the more I thought about it, and as I got older, I realized I would much rather actually ride in one of those little sidecars that are attached, and with the goggles and the jacket. So,
1: What kind of jacket? Nothing military about it.
2: Oh, well, maybe. But,
1: really?
2: I think I feel this way from watching too many World War I and II films.
1: Okay. Good luck to you in that.
2: Thank you.
1: Rook Thomas Hine from Brunswick, Maine, a freelance voiceover artist, which means we have probably heard your voice on the air.
3: Quite possibly, although haven't been as active lately, hoping to get back more into it. I like doing the voiceover, and there's a lot of animation out there, so looking to do animation, any kind of a voiceover involving commercial, what have you.
1: Okay, well, good luck to you too as well.
3: Thank you.
1: That's a great way to make a living. Tara Anderson is our champion, ladies and gentlemen, and she has informed us that the best gift she ever gave her mom was something people of my generation can relate to.
4: Yeah, I used to work at a radio station in New York City, and Tom Jones came to the station one day to do an interview, and I got him to sign a CD personalized to my mother, and I won Christmas that year.
1: It's not unusual. All right, you're in command of the board, Tara, and you get to make our next selection as we go on. Three categories left on the board.
4: So you want to write a novel for 200, please.
1: The work's reflection of your attitude to your subject will come out as mood or this other four-letter word. Rook.
3: What is tone?
1: Tone, that's the word.
3: Pop hit 600.
1: It was featured in a 1982 movie. Rook.
3: What is The Eye of the Tiger?
1: That's it.
3: Pop hit 800.
1: It's this 1988 number one hit. Rook.
3: What is Sharp-Dressed Man?
1: No. Tara?
4: What is The Man in the Mirror?
1: That's right.
4: Pop hit for 1,000.
1: A classic country hit of 1961. Tara?
4: What is I Fall to Pieces?
1: Yes.
4: Pop hit for 400.
1: It generated a lot of talk and a lot of spoofs. Tara?
4: What is Blurred Lines?
1: Yes.
4: Pop hit for 200.
1: It was the first song by a rapper to top the Billboard Hot 100. Ed?
2: What is Ice Ice Baby?
1: Yep, you got it.
2: Can I have Steve Jobs 200?
1: Take a look. Insanely great was how Steve described this breakthrough computer when it was introduced in 1984. Rook?
3: What's a Macintosh?
1: Macintosh, yes.
3: So you want to write a novel? 800.
1: You can't have much character development without it. Of interest is another type. Rook.
3: What is conflict?
1: Conflict of interest, correct.
3: Novel, 1,000.
1: Answer. Nearly double the first star of our new season. And you have a $1,200 lead over our champion, Tara.
3: I will bet 2,000.
1: Okay, here is the clue. Try to inspire this release of emotions like fear or pity, a term used by Aristotle.
3: What is catharsis?
1: Catharsis, correct again. You're on a roll today, doing well.
3: Novel 600.
1: From the Greek for first competitor, it's your leading character. Ed.
2: What is protagonist?
1: Right.
2: Novel 400.
1: Wish I had a nickel for every time I've told authors to avoid this type of expression. It's from the French for stereotype. Ed.
2: What is cliché?
1: Cliché, yes.
2: 400, please.
1: Steve started his oft-quoted 2005 commencement speech at this California university by telling why he dropped out of Reed College. Rook.
3: What is Stanford?
1: Good.
3: 600.
1: Steve Jobs joined this other Steve in 1976 to design the logic board that would become known as Apple I. Ed.
2: Who is Wozniak?
1: Yes.
2: 800, please.
1: After rejoining Apple in 1997, Jobs engineered this two-word ad campaign that opposed a lockstep mentality. Tara.
4: What is Think Different?
1: Good. And now the last clue. In the 1980s, Jobs began Next Company with help from this Texas entrepreneur and future presidential candidate. Tara.
4: Who is Ross Perot?
1: Ross Perot. You are right. You are now alone in second place, but both you and Ed have to catch Rook, who's in the lead. Ed, you go first when we come back after this.
5: 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A brief look at all the special functions and things you might not know we have.
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1: What a marvelous way to begin our new season. All three players off to a good start, and Ed, here are your choices for Double Jeopardy. You said what? American history. Seven-letter words. Their real first name. Daytime television. Hey, that's the place to be. Each correct response, beginning with the B.
2: Real first name, 400.
1: Magic Johnson, formerly of the Lakers. Ed.
2: What is Irvin?
1: Yes.
2: Real first name, 800.
1: Sting, formerly of the Police. Rook.
3: What is Gordon?
1: You are right.
3: Real first name, 12.
1: Pippa Middleton, sister of a duchess. Tara.
4: What is Philippa?
1: Yes.
4: Real first name for 1600.
1: Bugsy Siegel. Rook.
3: What is Benjamin?
1: Benjamin, right you are.
3: We'll finish up the category, 2000.
1: Revolutionary Che Guevara. Tara.
4: What is Ernesto?
1: Ernesto, yes.
4: Daytime television for 400.
1: This daytime TV judge called her book, Don't Pee on My Leg and Tell Me It's Raining. Rook.
3: Who's Judge Judy?
1: Judge Judy, yeah. Good
3: American
1: sense of
3: history,
1: humor.
3: American history, 1200.
1: It was also known as the Elk Hills Scandal for an oil reserve in California. Tara.
4: What is the Teapot Dome Scandal?
1: Yes.
4: American history for 1600.
1: This Nez Perce chief surrendered to U.S. forces in 1877, saying, I am tired, my heart is sick and sad. I will fight no more forever. Rook.
3: Who's Chief Joseph?
1: Yes, that's right.
3: American history, 2000.
1: 146 workers died in a 1911 fire at this New York City sweatshop that made shirtwaists, which were high-necked blouses. Ed?
2: What is the Triangle Shirtwaist Factory?
1: You are right for $2,000.
2: Seven-letter words, 400.
1: A mixed-breed dog. Rook.
3: What's a mongrel?
1: Right.
3: American history, 800.
1: This act that put a tax on playing cards in 1765 prompted the formation of the Sons of Liberty. Rook.
3: What is the Stamp Act?
1: That's it.
3: You said what, 16?
1: Nothing can astound an American, he wrote in From the Earth to the Moon. Ed.
2: Who is Armstrong?
1: No. Rook.
3: Who's Jules Verne?
1: Jules Verne, the author, yes.
3: You said what, 2000?
1: Michael Kinsley. A gaffe is when a politician does this. Tara?
4: What is Tells the Truth?
1: Yes, for 2,000 more.
4: You said what for 1,200?
1: Answer there. The first of the Daily Doubles and an opportunity for you to take the lead away from Rook. You almost did a few moments ago. You trail him now by 2,600.
4: I'll wager 3,000.
1: I thought you would. Here is the clue. In a novel, Alice Walker wrote that it might anger God if you walk by this in a field somewhere and don't notice it.
4: What is the color purple?
1: Yes, indeed. The lead is now yours.
4: You said what for 800?
1: When we are planning for posterity, we ought to remember that virtue is not hereditary, said his common sense. Tara.
4: Who is Thomas Paine?
1: He's the one.
4: You said what for 400?
1: This gonzo journalist wrote, when the going gets weird, the weird turn pro. Rook.
3: Who is Hunter S. Thompson?
1: Yes, indeed.
3: Seven-letter words, 2,000.
1: It's not just a lighthouse light. It's also the room at the top where the light is located. Both of them known as the lantern. Back to you, Rook.
3: 1,600, seven-letter words.
1: From the Latin mundus, world. It means boringly every day. Tara.
4: What is mundane?
1: Mundane, yes.
4: Seven-letter words for 1,200.
1: A disaccharide composed of glucose and fructose. We know it as table sugar. Tara.
4: What is sucrose?
1: Yes.
4: Seven-letter words for 800.
1: It's the name of an Ivy League college newspaper as well as a color. Tara.
4: What is the crimson?
1: Yes.
4: Daytime television for 800.
1: Cedric the Entertainer and Terry Crews both hosted the daytime version of this show. Rook.
3: What is Family Feud?
1: Nope. Tara or Ed? The show is Who Wants to Be a Millionaire? Everyone. Tara.
4: Daytime television for 1,200.
1: One of the highest ratings ever in daytime TV came in 1981 when this General Hospital pair got married.
3: Ed.
2: Who are Luke and Laura?
3: Yes.
2: The place to be, 1200.
1: King Jigme reigns in this constitutional monarchy that borders China and India. Ed.
2: What is Bhutan?
3: Bhutan, that's the country.
2: Place to be, 800.
1: Answer. Daily double. There aren't that many clues left on the board. You have an opportunity right now to move into second place.
2: 6,000.
1: Okay, here is the clue. In the place to be. This U.S. state capital was founded by the French in 1719.
2: What is Baton Rouge?
1: Baton Rouge, yes.
2: Place to be, 1600.
1: Originally inhabited by pygmies, it's last alphabetically of countries that begin with the letter B. Rook.
3: What is Burkina Faso?
1: No. Ed.
2: What is Burundi?
1: Burundi, that's right.
2: Place to be, 2000.
1: Separating Wales and England, this channel bears the name of a port city. And the port city is Bristol. And we have four clues still left to play. Ed?
2: History, 400.
1: The Hay-Pauncefote Treaty of 1901 gave the United States sole right to construct and control this engineering project. Tara?
4: What is the Panama Canal?
1: That's correct.
4: Daytime television for 2000.
1: This daytime doc wrote the self-help book, Life Strategies, Doing What Works, Doing What Matters. Tara?
4: Who is Dr. Phil?
1: Dr. Phil is the one.
4: Daytime television for 1600.
1: At 7 a.m. on this cable network, political junkies can watch Washington Journal and even call in. Ed?
2: What is C-SPAN?
1: C-SPAN, right you are. And now the last clue. This European capital city was divided in two for almost three decades. Rook.
3: What is Berlin?
1: Berlin is right. And you move back up to 13,200. My, impressive scores today, but it is not a runaway game for our champion. So it's coming down to Final Jeopardy. And today the Final Jeopardy category is American poems. Think about it. Make a wager. Back in a moment.
0: We'll be back with Final Jeopardy after these messages. 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
1: Very impressive work by all three players on our program today. Will it result in a big payday? The final Jeopardy! Category is American poems, and this is their clue. The title of this poem that begins the 1916 book, Mountain Interval, was inspired by long country walks. 30 seconds, players. Good luck.

poet is Robert Frost. Famous poem. We come to you, Rook. You were in third place with 13,200, and you wrote down, "What is in a yellow wood?" Wrong. It'll cost you 13,200. Everything you had. Over to Ed Kim. Did he succeed in writing something down? He wrote down, "What is a good walk?" No. A good walk is good, but not for you. Oh, maybe it will be. You didn't lose anything. You're at 17,200 as we come to Tara Anderson. Your response, "What is Song of Myself?" Not Walt Whitman, Robert Frost, "The Road Not Taken." It'll cost you how much? Oh, 12,500. That drops you down to second place. And Ed Kim, a good bit of strategy on your part pays off. You're the new champion on Jeopardy, and you're taking home 17,200. We'll see you again tomorrow. Join us then, won't you?

0: This is Jeopardy. Let's meet today's contestants. A paralegal from Washington, D.C., Matt Jackson. A government attorney from Madison, Wisconsin, Laura Barriel. And our returning champion, a student from Slippery Rock, Pennsylvania, Dylan Parson, whose 3 days cash winnings total $29,799. And now, here is the host of Jeopardy, Alex Trebek.
1: Thank you, Johnny. Hi, folks, and welcome as we wrap up our second week of this current season. Dylan's total is not all that great. He's had 3 wins, one of them a big win, and then 2 small wins. He'd like to get another big win under his belt, but Laura and Matt have the same ambition today, I'm sure. So I'll wish all 3 of you good luck and put you to work right now in the Jeopardy round. Today, you deal with these categories. Also a cabinet department. Next, haiku about the poet. Nicknames, South American capitals, Lamar the Marrier, M-A-R, coming up in each correct response. And finally, that's a wrap, in which you have to name the movie with the described ending that we will provide as the clue. Dylan, start.
2: South American capitals for 1,000, please.
1: It's roughly 300 miles from Panama, 200 miles from the Pacific, and 1.5 miles high. Dylan.
2: What is La Paz?
1: No. Laura or Matt? What is Bogota? Back to you, Dylan.
2: South American capital is 800.
1: Answer there. The Daily Double. Finding it early. You're in the hole 1,000, and you can risk up to 1,000.
2: 1,000, please.
1: All right. Here is the clue. The Universidad Católica in Paraguay's capital is called Nuestra Señora de la, or Our Lady of This.
2: What is Cusco?
1: No, what is Asunción? So you are now $2,000 in the hole. Pick again.
2: Also a cabinet department for 1,000, please.
1: Its synonyms include vigor, force, and potency. And that would be the Department of Energy. Pick again.
2: Cabinet department for 800.
1: Types of this include a funicular. Dylan.
2: What is transportation?
1: Yes.
2: That's a wrap for 1,000.
1: 1969, Captain America and Billy have a really bad trip. Laura.
3: What is Easy Rider?
1: That's the motion picture.
3: That's a wrap for 800.
1: 2013, a hand reaches down to save sailor Robert Redford, or the sailor has a vision of a rescuing hand as he drowns. That movie was called All Is Lost. Laura, go again.
3: That's a wrap for 200.
1: 1941, a sled burns. Matt.
4: What is Citizen Kane?
1: Yes.
4: That's a wrap 6.
1: 1990, Henry Hill gets to live the rest of his life like a schnook. Laura?
3: What is Goodfellas?
1: You got it.
3: That's a wrap for 400, please.
1: 1996, Norm gets his mallard on the 3 cent. Marge is due in 2 months. Laura?
3: What is Fargo?
1: Fargo, good.
3: South American capitals for 200.
1: In 2010, a massive 8.8 earthquake damaged this Chilean capital city. Laura?
3: What is Santiago?
1: That's it.
3: South American capitals for 400.
1: Stand back. It's the capital seen here. Matt.
4: What is Buenos Aires?
1: Good.
4: South American 600.
1: Oil's well that ends well in this city by the Caribbean coast that became a capital in the 1820s. Dylan.
2: What is Caracas?
1: Good.
2: Nicknames for 1,000.
1: A yat, as in where yat, is a person from this southern U.S. city. Dylan.
2: What is New Orleans?
1: New Orleans is right, and you're back on the plus side with 400.
2: Nicknames for 800.
1: This French tennis player and shirt tycoon was the Crocodile. Matt.
4: Who is Lacoste?
1: René Lacoste.
4: Nickname 6.
1: Hang on. You come up with a correct response and you want to keep going. I understand that, but we have to pause so we can make money that you can play for. We'll be back.
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1: Matt Jackson is a paralegal from Washington, D.C., and this man once played a severed head on stage?
2: Yeah, it was one of my favorite stage roles, Alex. So it was my senior year of high school, and in order to do this, after it was a big war scene and a bunch of people died on stage, I had to run off stage, run all the way around backstage, get on my knees, crawl through a tunnel that they built for me so I could poke my head up through a grate in the stage and tilt it sideways so it looked like I was dead.
3: I hope you got a good round of applause.
2: Oh, yeah, I got to talk, too, to the main character.
3: Oh, hello. Good for you. Laura Verriel from Madison, Wisconsin. We introduced you as a government attorney. Are we talking about the federal government or a state government?
4: State of Wisconsin.
3: Yeah?
4: Yes.
3: Fun living there?
4: I love living there. Love everything about Madison.
3: Don't mind the winters?
4: No, not really.
3: We did a college championship in Madison a few years ago and had a really good time. The people are very friendly and welcoming.
4: You did? I couldn't get tickets, though.
3: Oh, who is? Well, you're here today, and that's good. All right, Dylan Parson is our champion, folks. He is a student, and he's a very mild-mannered man, but he almost got into a big fight over a donkey?
5: Yes, that was the most terrifying moment of my life, I think. I was on a medical mission trip in Guatemala, and whenever we got out of the truck, whenever you need to go to the bathroom there, you just run off into the woods a little bit. So I'd run off into the woods, and whenever I got there, this man started running at me and yelling at me in Spanish, and at the time I knew no Spanish at all, so I was just panicking, put my hands up, and ran out of the woods. And then I realized that I seemed to be standing in a parking lot for donkeys and horses, and I'm pretty sure he thought I was about to steal his.
3: Okay. All's well that ends well. Matt is in control of the board right now, folks.
2: All right,
3: he makes the next selection.
2: We'll pick up where we left off. Nickname six.
3: Answer? Stockbroker Jordan Belfort's nickname. It's the title of Scorsese's 2013 biopic of him. Laura.
4: What is the Wolf of Wall Street?
3: Yes, indeed.
4: Nicknames for 400, please.
3: Andrew Jackson's toughness during the War of 1812 earned him this old nickname. Matt.
2: What is Old Hickory?
3: Correct.
2: Tycho 1000.
3: A joy forever, big into Chapman's Homer, tuberculosis. Matt.
2: Who is Keats?
3: Keats is right.
2: Tycho 800.
3: Aurora Leigh, whoa, 19th century lady. Let me count the ways. Laura?
4: Who is Elizabeth Barrett Browning?
3: That is right.
4: Also a cabinet department for six.
3: Department name a sports crowd often chants. Health and Human Services, Health and Human Nope. Dylan?
5: What is defense?
3: Yes, defense, defense. Yes.
5: The more the merrier, 1,000.
3: From the name of a French military officer, it's anyone who demands strict adherence to rules. And the M-A-R coming up in the word martinet. Back to you, Dylan.
5: Mar the Merrier, 800.
3: It's one of Morocco's four imperial cities. Matt.
2: What is Marrakesh?
3: That's it.
2: Mar 600.
3: To relegate someone to lesser status, it sounds like pushing him to the edge. Dylan.
5: What is marginalize?
3: Good.
5: Haiku about the poet, 600.
3: Talking about lilacs, a Civil War caregiver, the good gray poet. Matt.
2: Who is Whitman?
3: Walt Whitman,
2: Haiku,
3: yes.
2: Haiku 400.
3: Queen Mab was so fab, was the groom of Frankenstein, not waving, drowning. Matt.
2: Who is Percy Shelley?
3: Yes.
2: The Mar 400.
3: Made from sugar and almonds, it's used for decorating cakes and making candies. Matt.
2: What is marzipan?
3: That's it.
2: Cabinet 400.
3: A large-scale interchange of goods. Dylan?
5: What is commerce?
3: Commerce, that's a department.
5: Cabinet 200.
3: In 2011-12, a woman having triplets went through this for 75 days and had to lie nearly upside down for more than 10 weeks. Laura.
4: What is labor?
3: Labor, that's the department in this case.
4: Nicknames for 200, please.
3: Referring to the extensive quarries there, it's the Granite State. Matt.
2: What is New Hampshire?
3: Right.
2: Mar 200.
3: Can't you see it, your name up in lights, on this sign over the entrance to a theater? Matt.
2: What is the marquee?
3: That is it. Now the last clue. Haiku. Yep. Born in Beatrice, worshipped a girl named Florence. Oops, got that backwards. Matt?
2: Who is Dante?
3: Dante, right indeed. And that takes you up to 5,600. The lead is yours, but all three of you on the plus side. Dylan, however, the champ, gets to go first when we come back.
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1: Dylan, our champion, is the one who gets to pick first in the Double Jeopardy! Round because he's in third place at the moment. Here are the categories for you, Dylan. 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
1: Laura.
4: Who is Daimler?
1: No. Dylan.
2: Who's Benz?
1: Benz is right, yes.
2: Shell for 2,000?
1: You don't want to leave Hawaii without getting a necklace made from these shells whose name means hole. Laura.
4: What are puka shells?
1: Good.
4: Fictional TV towns for 400.
1: Dylan, Texas. Laura.
4: What is Friday Night Lights?
1: You got it.
4: Fictional TV towns for 8.
1: Bon Temps, Louisiana. Matt.
5: What is True Blood?
1: Yes.
5: TV 1200.
1: Starling City. That would be Arrow. Matt, back to you.
5: Vikings 1200.
1: The need for wood in Greenland prompted visits to Markland, which today is this mainland partner of Newfoundland. Matt.
5: What is Labrador?
1: Right.
5: Viking 16.
1: Answer. Daily Double. You're in the lead. Laura and Dylan, about $3,000 behind you.
5: $5,000, Alex.
1: Whoa, hello. All right, here is the clue for you in the Vikings. Under the terms of a 9/11 treaty, Norse leader Rollo received this region at the mouth of the Seine River.
5: What is Normandy?
1: Correct. Go again.
5: All right, Exxon 2000.
1: X on a cryptic system makes for a biblical manuscript. Matt.
5: What is code codex?
1: Yes, that's it.
5: Exxon 16.
1: X on a word that goes with behold gets you a word that goes with and bagels. Laura.
4: What is low and locks?
1: Good.
4: TV towns for 16.
1: Sicily, Alaska. Laura.
4: What is Northern Exposure?
1: Right.
4: TV towns for 2,000.
1: Collinsport, Maine. TV shows Dark Shadows. Go again, Laura.
4: Gas station for 12.
1: Here comes this Northeast-based company, the official fuel of NASCAR, and I say it's all right. Laura.
4: What is Pennzoil?
1: No. Matt.
5: What is Sunoco?
1: Sunoco. Here comes the sun. Yes.
5: Gas 16.
1: If you drive mucho in Mexico, you'll stop at one of these stations, an abbreviation of Petróleos Mexicanos. Matt.
5: What is Pemex?
1: Pemex, good.
5: Norman 2000.
1: Norman Cousins wrote books about this German humanitarian who won the 1952 Nobel Peace Prize. Dylan?
2: Who is Schindler?
1: No. Laura and Matt? Who is Albert Schweitzer? Back to you, Matt.
5: Norman 16.
1: In addition to the power of positive thinking, he put out a spiritual leaflet called Guideposts. Dylan?
2: Who's Norman Vincent Peale?
1: Yes.
2: Book of Norman for 12.
1: A Howard Norman novel set in Manitoba is titled after this spectacular show in the skies. Laura?
4: What is the Northern Lights?
1: Yes.
4: Book of Norman for 800.
1: Jack Anderson used this rhyming title for his heroic tale of General Schwarzkopf. Dylan.
2: What is Storm and Norman?
1: Storm and Norman, yeah.
2: Vikings for 2,000.
1: Viking shipbuilders greatly improved the seaworthiness of their vessels by adding this piece of wood to form the backbone. Dylan.
2: What is a keel?
1: Keel, good.
2: Shell for 16.
1: Answer, you have a Daily Double. You're in third place, a distant third. As you can see, you trail Matt by 11,000.
2: How about 3,000?
1: Three will do it. Here is the clue for you. This mottled material used for jewelry and eyeglasses once came from the hawksbill turtle. It's now illegal most places.
2: What is tortoiseshell?
1: Tortoiseshell, yes. 9,400 as you move into second place.
2: Shell for 1,200, please.
1: The band Squeeze had a song called Pulling These from the Shell. Laura.
4: What are oysters?
1: No. Dylan.
2: What are snails?
1: No. What are mussels? Pulling mussels from the shell. Back to you, Dylan.
2: Shell for 8.
1: Prized by collectors, this spiral shell can be used as a trumpet. Matt.
5: What is a conch?
1: Conch shell, yeah.
5: X on 12.
1: X on a word for size or extent gives you a brand that limits the size or extent of your waist. Size or extent, span. The brand is Spanx. Back to you, Matt.
5: X on 800.
1: X on a numerical prefix gives you a General Mills cereal. Laura?
4: What is try and trix?
1: That's it.
4: Gas station for 8.
1: If you stop for gas in Ashland or Medford in this Pacific Northwest state, stay in the car. Self-serve is illegal. Laura?
4: What is Oregon?
1: Oregon, good.
4: Gas station for 4.
1: Before GPS, gas stations gave these away by the millions. A 1960s one for Indiana was for people going places. Dylan.
2: What is a map?
1: Map is right.
2: Vikings for 8.
1: The Vikings may have been named for Viken, located in a fjord of this future Scandinavian capital. Matt.
5: What is Oslo?
1: Right.
5: X on 4.
1: X on an animal such as a gorilla gives you a high point. Matt.
5: What is ape apex?
1: Good.
5: Shell 4.
1: The blue species of this crustacean is commonly eaten soft shell, which means it is newly molted. Matt again.
5: What is a crab?
1: Yeah.
5: Vikings 4.
1: Many Vikings wore pendants made in the form of Mjolnir, this symbol of Thor, to protect them from danger. Matt.
5: What is the hammer?
1: Hammer, yes.
5: Norman 4.
1: Norman Mailer's The Gospel According to the Sun is in the form of a first-person memoir by him. Matt.
5: Who is Jesus Christ?
1: You are right, and that takes you to 20,600. Good day for you. Very good day for you. Let's get set for Final Jeopardy. Here comes the category for the three of you. European cities. Think about it. Make your wager. We'll come back.
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1: Looks like an easy category, doesn't it? European cities? Let's find out. Here's the clue. National Geographic says the site of this city is the largest wetland in the Mediterranean. 30 seconds, players. Good luck.

Oh, Laura, you're having second thoughts. You had a couple of choices here. Let's see what you came up with for your response. You wrote down, what is Amsterdam? Not a bad guess, but incorrect. It'll cost you, so you lose 7388, leaving you 412. We come to Dylan Parson now. He had 8600, and his response was the right one. Venice in Italy, yes. And he will add how much money? Almost doubles his score, taking him up to 17,198. But Matt could not be caught. But did he get Venice? He did. Now, did he risk anything? Very little, 600. He's going to be the champion with 21,200, which means he gets to play again on Monday. He'll be back, and we hope you will too. Go on.

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2: This is Jeopardy. Here are today's contestants. A law school professor and administrator from Brooklyn, New York, Vicki Eastus. A technical writer from Denver, Colorado, Jedediah Smith. And our returning champion, a paralegal from Washington, D.C., Matt Jackson, whose one-day cash winnings total $21,200. And now, here is the host of Jeopardy, Alex Trebek.
3: Thank you, Johnny. Hello, ladies and gentlemen. Good to have you with us once again.

0: Did you notice on the opening, when Matt was introduced by Johnny Gilbert, Matt had a very serious face until Johnny said, whose cash winnings total $21,200. Yeah, money changes things, doesn't it? Jedediah and Vicky, welcome aboard, and good luck to all three of you. Here comes the Jeopardy round. We start off with the dollar figures, and we follow that with the categories. Computer history is first, followed by the Brady Bunch. Next, crime of the decade. You identify the decade for us. We'll be playing politics. We'll go from page to musical. And finally, OMG, not oh my God. Each correct response will begin with an O, and it will be followed at some point by an M and a G, in that order. Matt, start.
1: Let's start with the Brady Bunch for 600.
0: From 1988 to 1993, Nicholas Brady's signature appeared on our paper currency because of his position as this. Vicky.
2: What is Secretary of the Treasury?
0: You're correct.
2: Let's do OMG for two.
0: This traffic is headed your way. Matt.
1: What is oncoming?
0: You are right.
1: Brady Bunch 800.
0: She died in April of 2015 after 30 years of gun control activism. Vicky.
2: Who is Sarah Brady?
0: Yes.
2: Brady Bunch for two.
0: This improv comedian currently hosts the daytime revival of Let's Make a Deal. Matt?
1: Who's Wayne Brady?
0: Yes.
1: Brady 400.
0: In a 1917 movie, Alice Brady played this flag maker with lines like, "There can be no reward so great as the honor." Vicky?
2: Who is Betsy Ross?
0: Good.
2: And Brady Bunch for 1,000.
0: This flashy 19th century financier was said to have bejeweled underwear. Matt.
1: Who is Diamond Jim Brady?
0: Diamond Jim, yes.
1: Page to musical 600.
0: Answer, Haley Double. You deal with it all by yourself. You trail Vicky by 400.
1: Let's make this a true Daily Double.
0: Okay, for $2,800 and a $1,000 lead, here is the clue. Damon Runyon's story, The Idol of Miss Sarah Brown, rolled the dice as this musical.
1: What is Guys and Dolls?
0: Yes, that's it. Well, the Daily Double is gone. Where to now?
1: Page 800.
0: Welcome, old chum, to this musical based on Christopher Isherwood's Berlin stories. Matt.
1: What is Cabaret?
0: Yes.
1: Page 1,000.
0: Lerner and Lowe adapted this musical from T.H. White's The Once and Future King. Vicky?
2: What is Camelot?
0: Right.
2: Page 200.
0: It was a 75-year journey, but the wonderful Wizard of Oz stepped out as this musical with an all-black cast. Matt.
1: What is The Wiz?
0: Right.
1: Page 400.
0: The Tony-winning musical Big River was based on this Mark Twain classic. Matt again.
1: What is The Adventures of Huckleberry Finn?
0: Yes.
1: OMG 4.
0: Members of OPEC declared one of these two-word stoppages in 1973. Vicky.
2: What is an oil embargo?
0: Correct.
2: OMG for six.
0: They've been held in Antwerp, Chamonix, and Seoul. Vicky.
2: What are the Olympic Games?
0: Yes.
2: OMG for two, for 800.
0: The study of eye diseases. Matt.
1: What is ophthalmology?
0: Correct.
1: OMG 1,000.
0: Fancy name for Fleischmann's. Vicky.
2: What is oleomargarine?
0: That's it for $1,000, taking you to $200 off the lead enjoyed by Matt. Jedediah has yet to be heard from, but that'll change when we come back, I'm sure.
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1: Vicki Eastis is from Brooklyn, New York, and she had a run-in, an unusual run-in, on a golf course, and I'd be willing to bet my life that that did not happen in New York. What was the run-in, first of all?
2: I was playing golf for really the first time, and my field hockey skills had me chip the ball over the green. So I'm walking, looking at the water trap, looking at the houses across the way, and I notice everyone's yelling at me. And when they finally all in concert yelled, "Stop," I did, and there was an alligator about as far away from me as you are.
1: So this was not New York. Otherwise, I've got to tell my son to move out of that city.
2: No, it was in Florida, and it was the last time I played golf.
1: Okay. Jedediah Smith, a technical writer from Denver, Colorado. You and I have the same fear, but I don't have an 8-year-old daughter who makes fun of me because of it. Tell the folks.
3: Right. I have an 8-year-old daughter. Her name is Madeline. And when we go to amusement parks, she loves to go on roller coasters. And I don't. So her mom always has to go, and when she always asks me to go, and I say, why doesn't your mom take you? And I know she's silently judging me because I'm not going to go on the roller coaster with her.
1: 8-year-olds are very judgmental.
3: Yes.
1: Daughters particularly. Matt Jackson is a paralegal. He's our champion, ladies and gentlemen. And he visited the city of Olympia in Greece.
4: Yes.
1: And was that special for you?
4: Yeah, so I was on study abroad, and one of the things we did while we were touring the ancient Olympic Games site was the athletic kids on the trip decided they wanted to do a foot race down the original Olympic Stadium.
1: Wow. And did you participate?
4: Yeah, I came in second to last, but, you know.
1: Second to last.
4: Well, it's all about the experience, isn't it?
1: You bet. That's true. All right, let's get back into this. Vicki, you trail Matt by just 200, but you select the next clue for us.
2: Let's do playing politics for 200.
1: Steve Beshear, Rand Paul, and Henry Clay were left, right, and center working for this state. Jedediah.
3: What is Tennessee?
1: No, sorry. Matt.
4: What is Kentucky?
1: That's the state.
4: Politics 4.
1: Magna cum laude at Harvard, Fred Grandy was your yeoman purser on this show before making another run at Congress. Vicki.
2: What is the Love Boat?
1: Yes.
2: Politics for 600.
1: Photos taken in this D.C. space, that's 36 by 29 feet, well, roughly, may not be used in political campaigns. Can't use photos taken in the Oval Office for your political campaign. Vicki, back to you. You're tied with Matt.
2: Playing politics for 8.
1: This Northeastern man was 30, the minimum age for a U.S. senator, when he ran in 1962. He stuck around 47 years. Vicki.
2: Who is Ted Kennedy?
1: Correct.
2: And playing politics for 1,000.
1: Representative Michael Grimm, whose district encompassed this New York City borough, threatened to toss a reporter off a balcony. Vicki?
2: What is Staten Island?
1: Yep.
2: Crime of the decade for 200.
1: The assassination of Archduke Franz Ferdinand. Vicki?
2: What are the 1910s?
1: That's it.
2: Crime of the decade for 400.
1: The Lindbergh baby is kidnapped. Matt?
4: What is the 1930s?
1: Good.
4: Crime 6.
1: Mary Surratt is found guilty of conspiracy. Matt?
4: What is the 1860s?
1: Yes.
4: Crime 8.
1: The St. Valentine's Day Massacre takes place. Matt?
4: What is the 1920s?
1: Good.
4: Crime 1,000.
1: The Achille Lauro cruise ship is hijacked. Leon Klinghoffer is killed. Vicki?
2: What are the 1980s?
1: Yes.
2: Computer history for 2.
1: Here with a clue are Sarah and Jimmy at the Computer History Museum.
5: The museum has an homage to this Jeopardy! Cyber contestant, whose brilliance is now being put to work diagnosing illnesses, recommending better investments, and helping researchers around the world find information faster.
1: Matt?
4: Who is Watson?
1: Watson is right with less than a minute to go.
4: Computer 1,000.
1: The name of this early programming language is an acronym starting Beginner's All Purpose. Jedediah?
3: What is COBOL?
1: No. Matt.
4: What is BASIC?
1: BASIC.
4: Computer 8.
1: Unveiled in 1977, the TRS-80 got its name from the Tandy Corporation and this retail chain where it was sold. Matt.
4: What is Radio Shack?
1: Good.
4: Computer 6.
1: A big hit with 1960s scientists, the CDC 1604 was one of the first computers with these instead of vacuum tubes. Matt.
4: What are transistors?
1: Good.
4: Computer 4.
1: Two. The alternative to hard disk wasn't called soft disk, but this, and 5 billion a year were sold in the mid-90s. Matt?
4: What is floppy disk?
1: Floppy, that is right, and that adds to your lead. You're at an even 10,000. Jedediah, though, not doing well so far, but he goes first in Double Jeopardy when we come back, of course.
0: Back to the songs that never left. Jukebox Oldies is your favorite jukebox for 70s and 80s favorites that still feel young. From Madonna to George Michael to Hall & Oates and Eurythmics, the hits live on. 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
1: There's just a little bit of red showing. It's in front of Jedediah. He's in third place, so he's picking first from these categories in Double Jeopardy. Botanists, a cool category, cool in quotation marks. QE2 is their queen, too. In the next category, each response consists of two words. It's called double that letter. Their words are exactly the same, except there is one letter that's doubled. That's followed by Ode on a Grecian urn. Jedediah, off you go.
2: Let's go double that letter for 400, please.
1: The last name of a French fashion designer and a body of water like the one next to France. Matt.
3: With Chanel Channel.
1: Yes.
3: Double eight.
1: Walked through shallow water and balled up paper into a small lump. Vicky.
4: What is weighted wadded?
1: That's right.
4: Double the letter for 12.
1: A word meaning vigor and to look through a small opening. Vicky.
4: What is pep and peep?
1: Yes.
4: Double that letter for 16.
1: The place where you live and the French word for man. Vicky.
4: What is home and home?
1: Yeah.
4: Double for 2.
1: Carried on a war and moved like some tails. Vicky.
4: Waged and wagged.
1: No. Jedediah.
2: What is waged and wagged?
1: Yes, Vicky forgot to phrase it as a question, and in Double Jeopardy it costs. Back to you, Jedediah. You're on the plus side.
2: Let's go with the cool category for 400.
1: It's the nom de rap of Artis Ivy. Matt.
3: What is LL Cool J?
1: No. Correct response. Who is Coolio? Jedediah, go again.
2: A cool category, 800.
1: In this film, Struther Martin tells Paul Newman, what we've got here is failure to communicate. Vicky.
4: What is Cool Hand Luke?
1: That's the movie. Great film.
4: Ode on A for 4.
1: The Battle of Shiloh is mentioned in Alan Tate's Ode to the Dead Soldiers of This Losing Side. Vicky.
4: What is the Confederacy?
1: You are right.
4: Ode on A for 8.
1: I faint in this obscurity, thou dewy dawn of memory, ends an ode by this Idylls of the King poet. Matt.
3: Who is Tennyson?
1: You are right.
3: Ode 12.
1: Vocalists sing this Schiller poem at the end of Beethoven's Ninth Symphony. Vicky.
4: What is Ode to Joy?
1: Ode to Joy, yeah.
4: Ode for 16.
1: This Chilean celebrated ordinary things via odes to the onion and to my socks. Matt?
3: Who's Neruda?
1: You are right.
3: Ode 2000.
1: Answer there. The other daily double, one of the daily doubles in this round. And you have moved back into the lead. The margin is close once again, though, $200.
3: 6,000.
1: All right. Here is the clue for you. Keats wrote an ode to this mythological persona who wed Cupid.
3: Who is Psyche?
1: Psyche is right. And you jump up to 18,400.
3: All right, let's try cool for 12.
1: It's been topping desserts since 1966. Matt.
3: What is Cool Whip?
1: Yes.
3: Cool 16.
1: She's the funny lady seen here. Jedediah.
2: Who is Jennifer Coolidge?
1: Yes.
2: Cool for 2000.
1: The tracks on this 1957 Miles Davis album introduced a kind of jazz that never got too hot, hence its title. Jedediah.
2: What is Kind of Blue?
1: Nope. Matt.
3: What is Birth of the Cool?
1: That is it, yes.
3: QE2 for 1,200.
1: The two countries farthest south that recognize Elizabeth as queen. Vicky.
4: What are New Zealand and Australia?
1: Good.
4: QE2 for 4.
1: In area, it's the largest country with Elizabeth II as its queen, and she's been there over 20 times. Matt.
3: What is Canada?
1: Yes.
3: QE2 800.
1: A crown colony in 1877. It became independent in 1974 and was invaded by the U.S. in 1983. Matt.
3: What is Grenada?
1: Yes,
3: QE216. In 1632,
1: the British colonized this island. It took them until 1678 to get around to Barbuda. Jedediah.
2: What is Antigua?
1: Yes.
2: Botanist for 4.
1: Nehemiah Grew, good name for a botanist, coined the term radical for the embryonic one of these. Matt?
3: What is a root?
1: Yes.
3: Botanists 8.
1: This monk's two basic principles of heredity are the law of independent assortment and the law of segregation. Matt.
3: Who is Mendel?
1: Mendel is right.
3: Botanist 12.
1: In 1888, Liberty H. Bailey established the first horticultural laboratory in the U.S. at this East Lansing school. Matt.
3: What is Michigan State?
1: You are right again.
3: Botanist 16.
1: This Santa Rosa, California botanist's How Plants Are Trained to Work for Man influenced the 1930 Plant Patent Act. Matt.
3: Who is Luther Burbank?
1: You are right.
3: Botanist 2000.
1: Answer the other Daily Double. And right now, you have double Vicky's total of 13,400. You have
3: 3,000.
1: Three only. Okay. Here's the clue. As a professor of botany at Uppsala University, he wrote several works, including Species Plantarum.
3: Who is Linnaeus?
1: Linnaeus. Yes, indeed. You are on a roll. Keep it going.
3: QE2, 2000.
1: Don't dread this English-speaking country 90 miles south of Cuba. Matt.
3: What is Jamaica?
1: Jamaica, man.
3: Grecian, 2000.
1: She of the black spectacles is worth around $300 million and is said to be the world's top-selling female singer. And the she in this case is Nana Mouskouri. Less than a minute to go, Matt.
3: 1600.
1: Socrates Kokkalis made his coin in the telecom industry and as owner of Olympiakos FC, one of these. Matt.
3: What is a soccer team?
1: That's it.
3: Grecian 12.
1: Shipping heir Philip Niarchos inherited his dad's art, including self-portrait with a bandaged ear by this man. Matt.
3: Who is Van Gogh?
1: Good.
3: Grecian 8.
1: In 2011, this gal from Athens earned big time when her post sold for $315 million. Vicky.
4: Who is Arianna Huffington?
1: Yes, and now the last clue. Born in 1906, this Greek, who made his first million at 25, had a philosopher for a middle name too, Socrates. Matt.
3: Who is Aristotle Onassis?
1: Yes, Aristotle Socrates Onassis. $35,000, folks. What a way to start the week. All right, final Jeopardy still to come with this subject, rock and roll. Let's see if we can rock and roll when we come back.
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1: Rock and roll is still in? Let's find out. Here is the clue for the three of you. The group Nazareth took its name from the first line of a 1968 song from this other group. 30 seconds. Good luck, players.

0: Jedediah, we'll start with you. You didn't have a good time today. Let's see if there is redemption of a sort on this last clue in final. You said, what is the band? The song was called The Wait, and the first line was, I pulled into Nazareth.
1: Yeah.
0: And you will add some money, 928. Okay, good for you. Now let's go to Vicki Eastus. Did she come up with a band? No, she didn't. Looks like Rolling Stone, is it?
2: I was trying to be, yes.
0: You were trying to write Rolling Stone. You lose 10,000, you're at 4,200. You're going to finish in second place because Matt Jackson couldn't be caught. But did he add to that 35,000? He came up with Janis Joplin, no. And it'll cost him 5,000 only. So $30,000 to start the week. And now a two-day total of 51,200. That sounds good. He comes back to play again tomorrow. Join us then.

0: This is Jeopardy! Today's contestants are a freelance political consultant from Mountain View, California, Alan Sherman. An attorney from Minneapolis, Minnesota, Kem Kwan. And our returning champion, a paralegal from Washington, D.C., Matt Jackson, whose two-day cash winnings total $51,200. And now, here is the host of Jeopardy, Alex Trebek.
1: Thank you, Johnny Gilbert. Hello, everyone. Welcome to our show. This is the third week of Jeopardy in the new season, and we're kind of settled down and we're on cruise control right now. That's certainly true of Matt, who was brilliant yesterday to start the week off. Cam and Alan, you've got your work cut out for you, but it can be done. Good luck. Here we go. Now let's take a look at the categories. First off, theater rhyme time, followed by fruits and vegetables, appropriate, decimals, in the dictionary, hairless bands, and finally, a little bit of everything, general knowledge. Matt.
2: Let's start with fruits and vegetables for 600.
1: The fruit sold under this name from that of an Italian estate is a muskmelon. You know it a lot better as cantaloupe. Back to you, Matt.
2: Fruits 8.
1: Almost all California raisins are produced from this seedless grape, named for an English immigrant. You enjoy them all the time. Thompson seedless grapes. Back to you, Matt.
2: Third time's the charm. Fruits 1,000.
1: Pickled pods of this have been called a standard hors d'oeuvre at every Southern cocktail party. Cam.
3: What are pea pods?
1: Nope. Alan or Matt? What is okra? We're 0 for 3 in that category. You want to stick with it, Matt?
2: Sure. Fruits 400.
1: In most U.S. grocery stores, you should assume you are purchasing these, even if the sign says yams. Alan?
4: What are sweet potatoes?
1: Good.
4: Theater rhyme time 2.
1: A swift complement of actors in a play. Alan.
4: What is a fast cast?
1: Correct.
4: Theater rhyme time 4.
1: A place to sell stage objects. Alan.
4: What is a store?
1: Nope. Matt.
2: What is a prop shop?
1: That's it.
2: Theater 6.
1: A short snooze inside an opening in a stage floor. Cam.
3: What is a nap trap?
1: All right.
3: Theater rhyme time, 800, please.
1: Electrifying movements and positions of actors on the stage. Cam.
3: What is shock block?
1: Yeah.
3: Let's round out the category, 1,000, please.
1: A proscenium month. Matt.
2: What is March arch?
1: Good.
2: Fruits 2.
1: A veggie that comes in spears, or the genus it belongs to. Matt.
2: What is broccoli?
1: No. Alan.
4: What is asparagus?
1: Yes.
4: General knowledge, 200.
1: In 2000, Albert Sabin's oral vaccine for this was discontinued in the United States. Matt?
2: What is polio?
1: Right.
2: General 6.
1: Formed in 1980, it's the largest animal rights organization in the world. Cam?
3: What is the Humane Society?
1: Nope. Alan?
4: What is PETA?
1: PETA, yes.
4: General knowledge 8.
1: It's the Pine Tree State. Alan?
4: What is Maine?
1: Good.
4: General knowledge 1,000.
1: The first person born in the Americas to be canonized was this woman of Lima. Who is St. Rose of Lima? Alan, back to you. You're in the lead.
4: General knowledge 4, please.
1: While this chilly region makes up about 75% of Russia's territory, only 25% of the people live there. Matt.
2: What is Siberia?
1: You are now tied with Alan for the lead as we take our first break for these important messages.
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1: Does anyone write anymore? Pick up a pen and write. Alan Sherman, I understand, proposed to his lady.
2: Yes.
1: By writing a sonnet.
2: Yes.
1: Not tweeting a sonnet. You
2: Correct.
1: Wrote it.
2: Well, you can't tweet a sonnet because it's 14 lines.
1: Line at a time.
2: Right. So my wife, Andrea, I wrote a sonnet for her, and we were at a beach by ourselves, and I read the sonnet to her, and at the last line, I got down on my knee, and I asked her to marry me, and she said yes.
1: That's cool.
2: Yeah.
1: Cam Huang, attorney from Minneapolis. English is your second language, and you majored in English in college?
3: That's right. I actually learned English watching Sesame Street as a child, and I suppose I'm a glutton for punishment. I liked it so much that I decided to go on and major in it.
1: I learned English by watching Sesame Street in my 20s. I love the count. Okay, Matt Jackson, paralegal from Washington, D.C., who was involved in a Supreme Court case?
4: Yeah, so I like to say that I won a Supreme Court case this year. What that actually means is that I proofread a section of a brief that was submitted by a party that was submitting as a friend of the court on the winning side, but hey, I take the credit where I can.
1: I didn't understand anything of what you just said, but good for you. You're still in command of the board. Go ahead.
4: Very well. Decimal six.
1: Here is the clue. Though not required, trailing these to the right of a decimal point are often used to show levels of accuracy. Matt?
4: What are digits?
1: No. Alan?
2: What are zeros?
1: Zeros, yes.
2: Decimal's 800.
1: In continental Europe, this punctuation mark, not a dot, is used to represent a decimal point. Alan?
2: What is a comma?
1: Yeah.
2: In the dictionary, 600.
1: This word for the animals of a particular region is from the Latin. Matt?
4: What are fauna?
1: Fauna, correct.
4: Dictionary 8.
1: It's defined as any substance with the tendency to produce a cancer. Alan?
2: What is a carcinogen?
1: Good.
2: Dictionary 1000.
1: The entry before a synonym for the abominable snowman is this word meaning so far. Cam?
3: What is yet?
1: Yet. Good.
3: Let's go hairless bands for 800.
1: This It's Not Over band gets its name from a shaven-headed American Idol competitor. Matt?
4: What is Daughtry?
1: Good.
4: Hairless 600.
1: The follically consistent Billy Corgan fronted this band on 1979. Matt?
4: What is the Smashing Pumpkins?
1: You are right again.
4: Hairless bands 1000.
1: Hope you were up late to know that Beds Are Burning was sung by Peter Garrett of this Aussie band. Matt.
4: What is Midnight Oil?
1: You got him.
4: Hairless Bands 400.
1: This drummer sang, "It's Always the Same, It's Just a Shame, That's All," with Genesis. Alan.
2: Who is Phil Collins?
1: Correct.
2: Decimals 1000.
1: Answer, Daily Double. And you're still in the lead.
2: Let's make it a true Daily Double, Alex.
1: Hello. All right. Here is Kelly with your clue.
5: When it's expressed as a decimal, pi never repeats or terminates. So it's one of these numbers that sound like they could use a little therapy.
2: What are irrational numbers?
1: You are right, and you've just doubled your score. 8,800 for you. Five clues left to deal with.
2: Decimals 400.
1: Each numeral from 0 to 9 is a decimal one of these from a word meaning finger. Matt.
4: What is a digit?
1: Digit, good.
4: In the dictionary, 4.
1: This word for a person with a big appetite often precedes for punishment. Alan.
2: What is a glutton?
1: That's it.
2: Decimals for 200.
1: The representation of a number in the decimal system is called its decimal expansion. For one quarter, it's this. Alan.
2: What is 0.25?
1: Yeah.
2: In the dictionary, 200.
1: A biblical woman's name. It means pity, but is usually found before less to mean pitiless. Matt.
4: What is Ruth?
1: You are right. Now the last clue in hairless bands. His locks no longer flowing in the breeze. The Edge has worn many hats for this band. Matt.
4: What is U2?
1: U2, you got it. You're up to 5,000 even. But Alan, off to a great start. Cam, you're going to go first in Double Jeopardy. You have some catching up to do when we come back.
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1: Cam is trailing right now. She's in third place, but perhaps not for long. Let's see if she likes these categories in Double Jeopardy! We start off with Yosemite National Park 125th Anniversary, followed by Roll in Common. Mbop. Each correct response will have two M's in it. We deal with countries in Spanish, a literary before and after, and finally, general knowledge. I thought we had that in the first round, but this one is a little different. Cam.
2: Let's go mbop for 1600, Alex.
1: It's a gas made up of one part nitrogen and three parts hydrogen. Cam.
2: What is ammonia?
1: You are right.
2: Let's go for countries in Spanish for 1600.
1: Alemania. Matt?
3: What is Germany?
1: Yes.
3: General 12.
1: Answer. Very double. Whew. Indeed. How much of that 6600 are you going to risk?
3: 5000.
1: All right. For the lead, here is the clue. This brigadier general who gave his name to a Colorado peak was killed during the War of 1812.
3: Who is Pike?
1: Zebulon Pike is his name. You are right. Select again.
3: All right. Literary before and after, 1200.
1: Asimov's 1950 classic tale that gave us the three laws becomes a poultry-titled animated show on Adult Swim. Alan.
4: What is iRobot Chicken?
1: Yes.
4: Countries in Spanish, 1200.
1: Letonia, north of Lithuania. Alan.
4: What is Latvia?
1: You are right.
4: Let's go Yosemite 1200.
1: Yosemite Valley is home to groves of these giant conifers that lend their name to another national park 100 miles south. Matt?
3: Or sequoias?
1: Sequoias, yes.
3: Yosemite 16.
1: In 1903, this naturalist took Teddy Roosevelt on a personal tour of Yosemite, leading to further federal protected areas. Cam?
2: Who is Muir?
1: John Muir, yes.
2: Yosemite for 2000, please.
1: Featured on California's State Quarter, this iconic granite formation rises to nearly 9,000 feet in elevation. Matt.
3: What is Half Dome?
1: You are right.
3: Yosemite 8.
1: Waterfalls like the 2,000-foot Sentinel Falls remind you you're in the mountains, the western slopes of this California range. Matt.
3: What is the Sierra Nevada?
1: Correct.
3: Roll in Common 1200.
1: Men in Black 3 had Josh Brolin as the young Agent K. He's the older Agent K. Alan.
4: Who's James Garner?
1: No. Cam.
2: Who is Thompson?
1: No. Who is Tommy Lee Jones? Back to Matt.
3: Roll in Common 16.
1: In Beaches, this actress blossomed into Bette Midler. Cam.
2: Who is Sissy Spacek?
1: No. Who is Mayim Bialik? Back to you, Matt.
3: Roll in Common 2000.
1: Ryan Gosling ages into this actor in the weepy romance The Notebook. Alan, now is the time for James Garner. Yes. Matt, back to you.
3: Mbop 1200.
1: Ironically, it was for the movie Beginners that, at 82, he became the oldest person to win an acting Oscar. Alan?
4: Who is Philip Seymour Hoffman?
1: No. Who is Christopher Plummer at age 82? Back to Matt.
3: Mbop 2000.
1: In the original Dr. Spock title, these two words preceded Book of Baby and Child Care. Matt?
3: What is Common Sense?
1: Yes.
3: Countries in Spanish, 2000.
1: Costa de Marfil. What is Côte d'Ivoire, the Ivory Coast? Matt, go again.
3: Literary before and after, 1600.
1: Milan Kundera's unbearable novel turns into a 1999 film about literally getting into a real-life movie star's head. Alan.
4: What is the unbearable lightness of being Sarah Marshall?
1: No. Matt.
3: What is the unbearable lightness of being John Malkovich?
1: That is it, yes.
3: Before and after 2000.
1: The Supreme Court justice, known for not speaking, becomes the reclusive Lot 49 novelist known for not speaking.
5: Matt.
3: Who's Clarence Thomas Pynchon?
1: You are right.
3: Before and after 8.
1: The woman who gave King Arthur his sword moves to Garrison Keillor's fictitious town. Matt.
3: Who is the Lady of the Lake Wobegon?
1: Right.
3: Country's 800.
1: Answer. There you go. Well, this game is certainly a runaway for you. You have 22,000, a lot of money to invest.
3: 3,000.
1: Three? All right. Here's the answer for you. Reino Unido.
3: What is the United Kingdom?
1: Correct.
3: All right. General knowledge, 2,000.
1: From 1949 to 1953, this five-star general served as the first chairman of the Joint Chiefs of Staff. That is General Omar Bradley. Matt.
3: General 16.
1: In 1968, he turned over command of U.S. forces in Vietnam to General Creighton Abrams. Cam.
2: Who is Westmoreland?
1: Correct.
2: Let's go general knowledge for 800.
1: The Confederate memorial carving on Stone Mountain includes Stonewall Jackson and this other Civil War general. Alan.
4: Who's Lee?
1: Yeah.
4: Roland Common, 800.
6: Hi, I'm Zachary Quinto. In March 2015, I got to reminisce with Conan O'Brien about the beautiful life of this man with whom I shared a role.
1: Alan.
4: Who's Nimoy?
1: Leonard Nimoy, yeah.
4: Mbop, 800.
1: Advil, Aleve, and aspirin are among the over-the-counter anti-this type of drugs. Matt.
3: What is inflammatory?
1: That's it.
3: General knowledge 4.
1: In 1944, this future president directed Operation Overlord, the Allied invasion at Normandy. Alan.
4: Who's Eisenhower?
1: Correct.
4: Countries in Spanish, 400.
1: Korea del Sur. Alan.
4: What is South Africa?
1: No. Matt.
3: What is South Korea?
1: Yes.
3: Before and after 4.
1: A steamy E.L. James book becomes Canadian football's biggest team prize. Cam.
2: What is 50 Shades of Grey Cup?
1: Right.
2: Let's take Mbop for 400, please.
1: It was about as large or even larger than a modern-day elephant. Alan.
4: What is a mammoth?
1: That's it. Now the
4: Rolling Common 4.
1: This actor and Robert De Niro both won Oscars for playing Vito Corleone. Matt.
3: Who is Brando?
1: You are right. Now the last clue, Yosemite. Larger animal life includes mule deer, black bears, mountain lions, and this stocky species of sheep. Alan?
4: What are bighorn?
1: Bighorn, you are correct, and that takes you to 10,200. And Matt has 26,600. Final Jeopardy. Here it is. European museums, make your wagers. We'll return to reveal the clue.
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1: If you have traveled to Europe, you might have a slight edge in dealing with European museums. Let's see. Here is the clue. In one of her last official acts before abdicating, Queen Beatrix reopened this museum after a 10-year renovation. 30 seconds, players. Good luck.

guess, with 3,200. And you wrote down, what is the Rijksmuseum in Amsterdam, Queen Beatrix of the Netherlands, of course. You will add how much money? 3,100. So you'd almost double. You're at 6,300. Let's go to Alan Sherman. He's smiling because he, too, came up with the correct museum, and he spelled it correctly. And that means he will add 3,773, which takes him up to 13,973. Now, over to the champion. He's got that stone face again, very calm. Rijksmuseum, yes. And the wager, 3,400, taking you to 30,000, and now a three-day total of 81,200. Ah, now the smile comes whenever you mention the money. We'll see him and you tomorrow.

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2: This is Jeopardy! Introducing today's contestant, a billing coordinator from Cookeville, Tennessee, Samantha Budessa. A publisher from Madison, Wisconsin, Dennis Lloyd. And our returning champion, a paralegal from Washington, D.C., Matt Jackson, whose three-day cash winnings total $81,200. And now, here is the host of Jeopardy, Alex Trebek.
3: Thank you, Johnny Gilbert. And thank you, ladies and gentlemen. Matt Jackson is on the right track. First win, about $21,000. Next time, upped it to $30,000. Now he has a three-day total of $81,000, which means he's averaging $27,000 per win. Can he keep it going? Samantha and Dennis are saying no. It's my time. Let's find out. Here we go. Here are the categories. First off, Jesus. Next, Five Shades of Grey. Oh, gosh. Celebrity Date Book, Superlative States, Education, and finally, we're looking for A Few Good Men, because each correct response will end in those three letters of the alphabet. Matt, start us.
4: Celebrity Date Book for 600.
3: January 22nd, 2006. The Raptors and the other Lakers are bystanders as he pours in 81 points and adds two assists. Dennis.
5: Who is Bryant?
3: Kobe Bryant. You are right.
5: Celebrity Date Book for 400.
3: March 28, 2013. This pop star won't try again to bring a monkey to Germany without immunization papers. Samantha.
6: Who is Justin Bieber?
3: Yes.
6: Celebrity 200.
3: May 21, 1999. This daytime drama star had lost out on 18 straight Emmys. But it isn't going to be 19. Samantha.
6: Who is Susan Lucci?
3: Correct.
6: Date Book 800.
3: August 5th, 2015. She and Justin Theroux have a wedding so secret, some guests arrive thinking it's just a house party. Dennis.
5: Who is Jennifer Aniston?
3: Yep.
5: Celebrity Date Book for 1,000.
3: October 19th, 2014. Jimmy Fallon roasts and honors this predecessor who's getting the Mark Twain Prize for Humor. Dennis.
5: Who is Leno?
3: Jay Leno. Right, you.

0: Let's go Jesus for 200.
1: Jesus betook himself to Bethany and brought this old friend back to life. Dennis.
0: Who is Lazarus?
1: Yep.
0: 400 for Jesus.
1: Walked on the water of this large local lake. Matt.
2: What is the Sea of Galilee?
1: Good.
2: Jesus, 6.
1: Was celebrating this holiday at the Last Supper, so says Mark. Matt.
2: What is Passover?
1: Good.
2: Jesus, 8.
1: Entered Jerusalem in triumph via this transport. Dennis.
0: What is a donkey?
1: Yeah.
0: Jesus for 1,000.
1: Answer there. A daily double, and you are off to a great start. 3,400 to invest in yourself and your knowledge of Jesus.
0: It's early. Let's make it a true daily double.
1: Okay, for 6,800, here is the clue. Jesus ascended into heaven from atop this peak 40 days after his resurrection.
0: What is Mount Ararat?
1: No. Mount Ararat is in Turkey, I believe. The Mount of Olives is the one. And that drops you down to zero and third place, but as you mentioned a moment ago, it's early, so go again.
0: A few good men for 400.
1: A prophetic sign or warning. Matt.
2: What is an omen?
1: Yes.
2: Good men, 6.
1: The Vikings of Europe were also known by this name. Matt.
2: What are Norsemen?
1: Good.
2: Good men, 8.
1: Seen here, it's the part of a flower that produces pollen. Matt.
2: What is the stamen?
1: Yeah.
2: Good men, 1,000.
1: From a Latin word for sharpness, it means keen insight. Matt.
2: What is acumen?
1: Correct.
2: Education, 1,000.
1: In 1907, in a slum in Rome, she set up her Casa dei Bambini, or children's house. And that world-famous educator is Maria Montessori. We're going to take a break. We'll come back shortly.
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1: Samantha Budessa is a billing coordinator from Tennessee who enjoys reading. Are we talking about e-books or are we talking about regular old-fashioned books?
2: We just recently bought an e-reader, but it's regular old-fashioned books. My husband and I have over 3,000 in our apartment together between the two of us.
1: Oh gosh, that means it's a decor feature by
2: Very
1: now.
2: Much so, very wow. much so.
1: Any genre that you are addicted to in particular?
2: Well, the biggest one we have right now is sci-fi, mystery, fantasy, thriller, because they're all kind of jumbled together and we really need to separate them at this point.
1: Okay, so. You can work on that. Dennis Lloyd is a publisher from Madison, Wisconsin, who worked as a singing waiter?
3: Yes,
1: in college.
3: I grew up in North Carolina, and a restaurant in Blowing Rock, North Carolina, on a beautiful gorge, and we would sing show tunes and old favorites in the dining room, and then would go to what they called the music parlor and put on hour-long versions of Broadway shows for tips.
1: Good for you. I hope you made a lot of money.
3: Sometimes.
1: All right, great. Matt Jackson is our champion. And he's already won a lot of money, as I mentioned at the beginning of the program, $81,000. You know what you're going to spend a considerable amount of that on, don't you?
4: I don't know about considerable, but a lot of people like to think about saving money, and, you know, I might like to just spend a lot of it right away, throw a big dinner party to thank some of the people who helped get me here. So
1: that's a great attitude. Okay, let's get back into this. You have $3,800 and the lead, and you pick our next clue.
4: Very well. Education for $200.
1: The formal type of this Latin word is the course of study. The hidden one is the social cues and values kids pick up. Matt.
4: What is the curriculum?
1: That's it.
4: Education 4.
1: The first of these average schools in the U.S. was founded in 1823 in Vermont to train elementary school teachers. Matt.
4: What is a normal school?
1: Yeah.
4: Education 6.
1: From the Latin for parish, it's a primary or secondary school supported by a religious group. Matt again.
4: It's a parochial school.
1: Yes.
4: Education 8.
1: In 2012, the Secretary of Education said no teacher should have to do this four-word result of standardized exams. No teacher should have to teach to the test. Matt, go again.
4: Good men 200.
1: Term for first-year high school or college students. Matt.
4: What is freshman?
1: Yes.
4: Superlative states 2.
1: Smallest state, this, 1,214 square miles. Matt.
4: What is Rhode Island?
1: Correct.
4: Superlative 4.
1: Biggest retailer, this company based in Washington State. Matt.
4: What is Costco?
1: No. Dennis or Samantha? What is Amazon.com? Mm. Back to you, Matt.
4: Superlative 6.
1: Longest bridge span, Verrazano Narrows in this state, 4,260 feet. Matt.
4: What is New York?
1: Yes.
4: Superlative 8.
1: Deepest lake, this one in Oregon, 1,943 feet. Matt.
4: What is Crater Lake?
1: Yes.
4: Superlative 1,000.
1: Widest highway, the Katy Freeway in this state, 26 lanes. Dennis.
3: What is California?
1: Nope. Matt or Samantha? Matt.
4: What is Texas?
1: That's it.
4: Five Shades of Gray, 200.
1: Don't get burned up naming this three-letter tree in a type of light greenish gray. Matt.
4: What is ash?
1: Ash.
4: Five Shades, 400.
1: A grayish white, or a tasty mollusk of that color. Samantha.
2: What is oyster?
1: Good.
2: 600.
1: You might find this dark purplish gray atop a roof or underneath the felt on a pool table. Dennis?
3: What is slate?
1: Yes.
3: 800, please.
1: Maybe American Eagle flew to the moors of Scotland to get this speckled gray for its zip pocket jogger pants. That is heather gray. Now the $1,000 clue. You'll never sink this color of the USS Iowa. Dennis?
3: What is battleship gray?
1: You are right, and that puts you back on the plus sign, but you trail Matt by 7,000. You're going first, though, in double jeopardy, Dennis. Get ready for that.
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1: Dennis is in third place, which means he's going first in Double Jeopardy!, which means he selects from these categories. Inside the New York Times, he'll deal with Painted Ladies, Literary Crime Watch. He'll get a C in science, each correct response beginning with that letter. This is interesting. The pro sports team and band name. And finally, two letters missing. You have to identify the two letters that are missing from each clue that I give you. Dennis, go.
2: Let's start with Inside the New York Times for 800, please.
1: In 2014, the Times got less legalistic and began using this word instead of terms like harsh interrogation techniques. Matt.
3: What is torture?
1: That's it.
3: Inside 12.
1: The web feature Watching, which began in 2014, gives running updates of news like this National Zoo arrival in August of 2015. Oh, everybody was excited because a panda was born. Actually, two of them were born. Matt, back to you.
3: Inside 16.
1: The Times has covered same-sex marriages since 2002. Weddings are in a section named for these solemn promises. Samantha?
4: What are vows?
1: Vows, right you are.
4: Painted Ladies, 400.
1: Officially, this maternal painting is titled Arrangement in Gray and Black, number one. Matt?
3: What is Whistler's mother?
1: Good.
3: Inside 2000.
1: Answer. Daily Double. Samantha regrets not going to that box, but Matt, you have to deal with it.
3: 6,000.
1: All right, here is the clue. In 2015, the International New York Times debuted a monthly digest of Times content in Chinese for these two administrative regions.
3: What are Hong Kong and Macau?
1: You got them.
3: Boom!
1: Boom, indeed.
3: All right. Painted Ladies, 800.
1: Among Rembrandt's mythological paintings was one of this woman chained to a rock. Matt.
3: Who's Andromeda.
1: Correct.
3: Painted 12.
1: In 1906, during Picasso's Rose is a Rose is a Rose period, he finished a portrait of this author. Matt.
3: Who's Gertrude Stein.
1: Yes.
3: Painted 16.
1: Answer there. The other. Daily Double. You now have a $14,000 plus lead.
3: Let's go with 4,000.
1: For this time, here is the clue. The lady in this Dutchman's A Lady Writing wears a yellow jacket, hair ribbons, and pearl earrings.
3: Who is Vermeer?
1: Jan Vermeer is right.
3: Painted Ladies, 2,000.
1: The portrait of Madame X is probably the best-known work by this three-named American painter. Matt.
3: Who is John Singer Sargent?
1: Yes, you
3: Inside
1: got it.
3: Four.
1: At the Daily Page One meeting, one decision is the prime spot, top right. On 7/14/15, it was this EU country's new austerity deal. Matt.
3: What is Greece?
1: Yes.
3: Crime Watch, four.
1: Colonel Sebastian Moran was the evil sidekick of this Sherlock Holmes nemesis. Matt.
3: Who is Moriarty?
1: Good.
3: Crime Watch, 8.
1: This 1966 book begins, "The village of Holcomb stands on the high wheat plains of western Kansas." Matt.
3: What is In Cold Blood?
1: Correct.
3: Crime Watch, 12.
1: Los Angeles-based novels by James Ellroy include L.A. Confidential and this one about an actual unsolved 1947 murder. Matt.
3: What is The Black Dahlia?
1: Good.
3: Crime 16.
1: Sci-fi author Douglas Adams created this title holistic detective. Dennis?
2: Who is Dirk Gently?
1: Good.
2: Literary Crime Watch for 2000.
1: Appropriately, the final O has a slash in this last name of Norwegian author Joe, creator of Harry Holy. Last name is Nesbo. Three categories still in play, Dennis.
2: Let's go C in science for 400.
1: Taiga forests of the northern hemisphere are generally composed of this type of tree, not deciduous. Samantha.
4: What is evergreen?
1: No. Matter, Dennis. What is coniferous? Back to you, Dennis.
2: See in Science for 800.
1: Sounds sweet, but it's actually an electronic footprint that allows websites to monitor a user's online movements. Matt?
3: What is a cookie?
1: Cookie, good.
3: C12.
1: Here's Kelly.
4: A spin device can cool a warm drink fast. By spinning liquid from the center to the cold outer edge of the can, speeding up this heat transfer process, also used in many ovens.
1: Matt?
3: What is convection?
1: Correct.
3: C16.
1: It's the second largest part of the brain. Matt?
3: What is the cerebellum?
1: Right.
3: C2000.
1: The third and last period of the Mesozoic era. The C this time comes up in Cretaceous. Two categories left now, Matt.
3: Pro sports team and band name for 400, please.
1: Sadaharu Oh, Frank Gifford, Tim Lincecum. They might be these. Dennis.
2: They might be Giants.
1: Good.
2: Sports team and band name for 800.
1: It follows Sacramento or Gypsy. Samantha.
4: What are Kings?
1: Good.
4: Sports team 1200.
1: One had Ron Jaworski, the other Don Henley. Dennis.
2: Who are the Eagles?
1: Yes.
2: 1600 team and band.
1: Also an NBA team name. In a British band name, it follows Love and Rockets. Back to you, Dennis.
2: Team and band for 2000.
1: In the NHL, it follows St. Louis. In music, it precedes Traveler. Dennis.
2: What is blue?
1: No, sorry. Samantha or Matt? Oh, Dennis, you forgot to add the S. It's the St. Louis Blues or Blues Traveler. Pick again.
2: Two letters missing for 400, please.
1: First clue. G-U blank A-W. This one always has them rolling in the aisles. Samantha.
4: What is F and F?
1: Yes.
4: Two letters, 800.
1: H-I blank U-S. We could all use a break. Matt.
3: What are A and T?
1: Good.
3: 1200.
1: C-A blank O-T-S, slang for in a conspiracy. Matt?
3: What are H and O?
1: Yes, for cahoots.
3: 16.
1: E-R blank I-T-E, a scholarly response is best. Matt?
3: What are U and D?
1: Erudite, good. And now the last clue, G-A blank O-L, a hop, skip, and jump. Matt?
3: What are M and B?
1: M and B for gamble. Yes, you wind up with 34,800, another runaway for you. You are a most impressive young man on this program. Let's get to Final Jeopardy. Here comes the clue. United Nations, nations. Clue coming up.
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1: Interesting subject for final. United Nations nations. Here's the clue, players. This nation of 55 million is the only one to provide a secretary general, but never to have a seat on the Security Council. You have 30 seconds. Good luck.

How many secretaries general have there been? 7, 8, something like that? All right, Dennis, we come to you first. You were in third place with 1,800, and you wrote down, what is Iceland? Incorrect. You're going to lose money. How much? 1,601. That drops you down to 199. Let's go to Samantha. Her response, was it Iceland also? No, it was Kenya, and that, too, is incorrect. You lose only 201. You're going to finish in second place, unless Matt did something really wild and responded incorrectly. He wrote down, what is Ghana? No, that is wrong. The Secretary General was U Thant, and the country that has never had a seat on the Security Council is Burma, or Myanmar. How much did our champion lose today? 10,000. So he finishes with 24,800. But that's not bad. That's $106,000 for 4 days. The average is still pretty much intact. We'll find out if we can keep it going tomorrow. Please join us then.

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0: This is Jeopardy! Here are today's contestants. A student from Durham, North Carolina, Ezgi Ustunda. A ranch hand from North Platte, Nebraska, Greg Vinson. And our returning champion, a paralegal from Washington, D.C., Matt Jackson, whose 4-day cash winnings total $106,000. And now, here is the host of Jeopardy, Alex Trebek.
1: Hey, Johnny. Thank you. Thank you, ladies and gentlemen, and welcome. You know, one of the special moments each season on Jeopardy is our Tournament of Champions. We're about 5.5 weeks away from that event, and we have a new feature on our Jeopardy website, which allows you to track the contestants who will appear in the Tournament of Champions. With 4 wins and $106,000, Matt Jackson is now on that list. So I suggest you go to Jeopardy.com to see if some of your other favorites from the past year are there also. All right, Greg and Ezgi, good to have you with us. Good luck to all three of you. Here we go into the Jeopardy round. This is where you can make a lot of money quickly. Here are the categories. Dickens book by character, self-explanatory. Super Bowl MVP QBs, quarterbacks, followed by financial literacy. Excellent. Each correct response will begin with EX. That's followed by bluebirds of happiness. And you will be happy if you win a lot of money. Matt.
2: Let's start with Super Bowl quarterbacks for 200.
1: In 2015, this quarterback gave the truck he won as MVP to Malcolm Butler, the rookie who made the game-saving interception. Matt.
2: Who is Brady?
1: Tom Brady is right.
2: Quarterbacks four.
1: Coach Wibe Eubank, furious after this Jet guaranteed a win, was probably not as mad after his MVP performance. Greg.
3: Who's Joe Namath?
1: Correct.
3: Let's stay Super Bowl QBs for 600.
1: Here's a friend of ours.
4: I'm Aaron Rodgers of the Green Bay Packers. I'm one of the first two Packer QBs to be Super Bowl MVP. This two-time winner, who later coached the team, is the other.
1: Greg.
3: Who's Bart Starr?
1: He's the one.
3: QBs 800.
1: In 2010, this MVP quarterback said, "We played for our city, for the entire Gulf Coast region, for all the entire Houdat Nation." Matt.
2: Who is Breeze?
1: Drew Breeze.
2: Quarterbacks
1: right.
2: 1,000.
1: Quoth the Raven, MVP after this man was deemed most valuable in 2013 at Super Bowl 47. Greg.
3: Who's Flacco?
1: Joe Flacco, yes.
3: Excellent. 600.
1: A concentrated substance used in chemistry or cooking. Matt.
2: What is an extract?
1: That's it.
2: Excellent. 8.
1: Like a foot or a hand, it's a part of something that is the farthest from the main part. Ezgi.
5: What is an extremity?
1: Right.
5: Excellent for 400.
1: In math, it indicates the number of times an expression is multiplied by itself. Greg.
3: What is exponent?
1: Correct.
3: Excellent. 1,000.
1: Someone who deliberately behaves in an extravagant way to attract attention. That would be an exhibitionist. Greg.
3: Excellent. 200.
1: With the power of 1,000,000 tornadoes, it's a description that overstates reality for effect. Matt.
2: What is exaggeration?
1: You got it.
2: Literacy 6.
1: Colorful term for stock from an established company, regarded as a safe investment. Greg.
3: What is blue chip?
1: Blue chip. That's it.
3: Financial literacy 800.
1: Answer. There you double. You got off to a good start. You have 3,000.
3: I'm going to have to do it all to beat Matt, I think. Let's do it all.
1: Okay, here is the clue. Often used in mutual funds, it's the strategy of investing broadly across a number of investments to reduce risk.
3: What is diversification?
1: That's the word.
3: Financial literacy, 1,000.
1: If you hold a bond as its price rises, this other 5-letter word falls, because you're getting a lower return percentage. Greg.
3: What is yield?
1: Yield, yes.
3: Financial literacy 200.
1: To set a fair valuation of a property for a transaction, turn to a certified residential this professional. Ezgi.
5: What is a realtor?
1: No. Matter, Greg? 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Back to you, Greg.
3: Financial literacy 400.
1: Cash, investments, and physical goods are all these from the Latin for enough. 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
1: Good news for Ezgi Oosthuizen. The judges have decided to accept your response of realtor a little while ago as good as appraisal, so you're getting a little more money. Now, Oosthuizen, that's Turkish?
2: It is, yes.
1: And is it true that you enjoy watching Turkish soap operas?
2: I do.
1: Do you watch them? I mean,
2: we used to get Turkish TV at my house. We had a satellite dish that actually got all the channels, but now we find them all on YouTube because they're really big in Latin America right now. They've actually taken over the Spanish soap opera market, I think.
1: Really? So. Are they very much similar to what we have here in America?
2: Yeah, I mean, it's interesting because here you see soaps mainly daytime, but there it's prime time. It's the main event, so they're very overblown. They're a lot of fun.
1: Okay, good for you. Greg Vinton is a ranch hand from North Platte, Nebraska. In western Nebraska, it's going to start getting cold soon. How many winters have you experienced there, and how tough does it get?
3: I haven't experienced many myself. I've been in school too much. I come back when I can, especially in the springtime when we're branding. But the winters in calving, when the new calves are born, that I really haven't spent much time. I'd like to spend some more time doing that.
1: Yeah. Matt Jackson is our champion. He's a paralegal from Washington, D.C. You studied philosophy in college, as
4: yes,
1: I did, and a lot of people ask me, well, what good is philosophy? You tell them. You give me your response.
4: Well, one thing it does help you do is it helps you confuse your friends. I actually was reading a French post-critical theorist named Jacques Rancière this past spring, and one of my friends mistook him for a professional wrestler. So,
1: Jacques Rancière, yes, I refer to him as Jack. Okay, Ezgi, you have control of the board. Go.
2: I'll take Dickens' book by character for 600.
1: The answer is Esther Summerson. Matt.
4: What is Bleak House?
1: You got it.
4: Dickens 800.
1: Dr. Alexandre Manette. Greg.
3: What is A Tale of Two Cities?
1: Yes.
3: Bluebirds 200.
1: Both blue-faced boobies and blue-footed boobies nest in these Ecuadorian islands. Matt.
4: What are the Galapagos?
1: Correct.
4: Dickens 1,000.
1: Uriah Heep. Matt.
4: What is David Copperfield?
1: Yes.
4: Dickens 400.
1: Bill Sykes. Matt.
4: What is Oliver Twist?
1: Correct.
4: Dickens 200.
1: Bob Cratchit. Greg.
3: What is A Christmas Carol?
1: That's it.
3: Bluebirds 400.
1: The smallest species of this bird, the fairy or little blue, nests in burrows, not in the ice and snow. Ezgi.
2: What is a penguin?
1: Good.
2: Bluebirds for 600?
1: Found across North America, the blue-winged teal is a small dabbling one of these birds. Ezgi?
2: What is a duck?
1: Duck is right.
2: Bluebirds for 800?
1: As well as the great blue, there is a little blue type of this long-legged wading bird. Matt?
4: What is a heron?
1: Yes.
4: Blue 1,000.
1: The bluebird seen here is Steller's This, noted for its beautiful plumage and harsh call. Ezgi?
2: What is a jay?
1: A jay, that's right, with less than a minute to go.
2: Of Happiness for 1,000.
1: In 1997, this French-named cosmetics company introduced Happy, a fragrance for women. Ezgi?
2: What is Estee Lauder?
1: No. Matt?
4: What is L'Oreal?
1: No. Greg is shaking his head. What is Clinique? Back to you, Ezgi.
2: Of Happiness for 800.
1: A book by him is called Happiness is a Warm Puppy. Matt.
4: Who is Schultz?
1: Yes, Charles.
4: Happiness
1: Schultz.
4: 6.
1: The song Happy says, clap along if you feel like a room without this. Greg.
3: What is a roof?
1: Yeah.
3: 400.
1: He had a way with words, enumerating our unalienable rights as life, liberty, and the pursuit of happiness. Matt.
4: Who is Jefferson?
1: Yes, and now the last
4: 2.
1: Clue. Happy Baby, in which you lie on your back with your knees to your chest and hold your feet, is a pose in this. Greg.
3: What is yoga?
1: Yoga's right. That takes you to 8,800. You have the lead. You can relax for a moment along with Ezgi and Matt while we present these important messages for our fans.
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1: The guys are looking pretty good, so is Ezgi, but she's in third place, so she's selecting first in Double Jeopardy! Here are the categories. Greek alphabet puzzlers. Uh-oh. Historic American. Sounds easier. Asian mountains. Theories of everything. 20th century composers. And finally, TV show by siblings. Where do we start, Ezgi?
2: Let's go with Asian mountains for 400.
1: Mount Kitadaki, Japan's second highest peak, is almost 2,000 feet lower than this top mountain. Greg.
3: What is Fuji?
1: You are right.
3: Asian mountains, 800.
1: Some believe that Saudi Arabia's Jabal al-Lawz is the real this mountain Moses climbed. Greg.
3: What is Mount Sinai?
1: Correct.
3: Asian mountains, 12.
1: Rongbuk Monastery, at about 16,400 feet on this mountain in Tibet, is the world's highest religious temple. Greg.
3: What is Everest?
1: Yes.
3: Asian mountains, 16.
1: Declared a national park of this country in 1936 by Manuel Quezon, Mount Apo is home to a rare species of eagle. Matt.
4: What is the Philippines?
1: Good.
4: Composers, 8.
1: In 1911, this king of ragtime completed Tremonisha, an opera set during Reconstruction. Matt.
4: Who is Joplin?
1: Scott Joplin.
4: Composers,
1: good.
4: 12.
1: This longtime conductor of the New York Philharmonic also composed the music for West Side Story. Matt.
4: Who is Bernstein?
1: Yes.
4: Composers, 16.
1: He composed Peter and the Wolf to demonstrate for children the instruments in an orchestra. Ezgi.
2: Who is Britten?
1: No. Matt.
4: Who is Prokofiev?
1: You are right.
4: Composers, 2000.
1: He also wrote a Death Valley suite, but he's better known for his Grand Canyon suite. Matt.
4: Who is Groffet?
1: Verde Groffet.
4: Mountains,
1: correct.
4: 2000.
1: This mountain range's name means kills the Hindu. Many Indian slaves died there while being moved to Central Asia. Ezgi.
2: What is the Hindu Kush?
1: You are right.
2: Historic Americans for 1,200.
1: In 1866, she fell on the ice in Lynn, Massachusetts, and her recovery led to the principles of Christian Science. Matt?
4: Who is Eddy?
1: Mary Baker Eddy. Yes.
4: American, 16.
1: Answer? Daily double. You've taken the lead away from Greg. Still fairly close, 2,200.
4: 6,000.
1: Again, all right. Here is a good filmmaker.
5: Hi, I'm Ken Burns. My film about this man who inspired Robert Penn Warren's All the King's Men depicts his road to the White House cut short by an assassin in 1935.
4: Who is Huey Long?
1: You are once again correct. 19,400 for you.
4: Everything, 1,200.
1: Sarah?
6: Dynamo theory says that Earth's rotation causes liquid iron in the outer core to move in spiral currents, generating this gigantic field around the planet.
1: Matt.
4: What is the magnetic field?
1: That's it.
4: Everything, 16.
1: Feminist standpoint theory is rooted in this ism, named for a 19th century manifesto man. Matt.
4: What is Marxism?
1: Correct.
4: Everything, 2000.
1: Answer. Double, daily, double. You have, at the moment, an $11,000 lead.
4: 6,000.
1: Again, you love 6,000. Here's the clue. Bronsted and Lowry were red and blue in the face when Lewis disputed their theory about these two types of substances.
4: What are acids and bases?
1: And you move up to 28,300.
4: All right. Alphabet, 1,200.
1: Around 1960, it was a state-of-the-art music system. Matt?
4: What is hi-fi?
1: Yes.
4: Greek alphabet, 400.
1: It's a symbol of the all-American way of life. Greg?
3: What is apple pie?
1: Right.
3: Historic Americans, 2000.
1: This Maryland physician hadn't practiced medicine primarily for years when he set John Wilkes Booth's broken leg. Greg?
3: Who's Mudd?
1: Dr. Samuel Mudd. You
3: Historic
1: are right.
3: Historic Americans, 800.
1: On May 24th, 1844, he sent the historic message, "What hath God wrought?" to his partner, Alfred Vail. Greg.
3: Who's Morse?
1: Good.
3: Historic Americans, 400.
1: On January 20th, 1801, he was nominated to be Chief Justice, a job he would retain for the next 34 years. Greg.
3: Who's John Marshall?
1: Correct.
3: Siblings, 2000.
1: Prue Piper and Phoebe Hollowell. The TV show is Charmed. Greg, back to you.
3: Sibling 16.
1: Charlie, Bailey, Julia, and Claudia Salinger. Not shown. Owen. Show is Party of Five. There it's Party of Four. Greg.
3: Everything 800.
1: The kinetic theory of these directly relates their pressure to their temperature and density. Matt.
4: What are gases?
1: Yes.
4: Siblings 12.
1: Helena and her many sestras, including Sarah. Show is Orphan Black. Greg. Oh, no, Matt.
4: Okay, let's try Greek alphabet puzzlers for 2000, please, Alex.
1: A type of violent windstorm. Matt.
4: What is a cyclone?
1: Yes.
4: Okay. Greek alphabet puzzlers for 1600, please.
1: In song, she's asked, what's that flower you have on? Greg.
3: It was Delta Dawn.
1: Yes.
3: Siblings 800.
1: Keith, Laurie, Danny, Christopher, and Tracy. That would be the Partridge Family with very, very little time left. Greg.
3: Everything 400.
1: Maurice Allais got a 1988 Nobel in this for work in the theory of markets and efficient utilization of resources. Matt.
4: What is economics?
1: Yes.
4: Greek alphabet puzzlers for 800, please.
1: What baby needs, according to craps players. Greg.
3: What are new shoes?
1: Yep, new pair of shoes or new shoes, yes. And now two clues left.
3: Siblings 400.
1: Ross and Monica Geller. Matt.
4: What is friends?
1: Yep, now the last clue. Yes, sir, among this British composer's awards and honors are 7 Tonys, 7 Oliviers, and a life peerage. Esge.
2: Britain. Who is Britain?
1: No. More recent than that, who is Andrew Lloyd Webber? Well, 33,000 for Matt, 17,200 for Greg. Surprise, surprise, it is not a runaway for our champion. It's coming down to Final Jeopardy. Shakespeare characters. Think about it, players. Make your wager. Back in a moment.
0: We'll be back with Final Jeopardy after these messages. 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
2: Never mind the responses to our clue in Final Jeopardy! 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The category is Shakespeare characters, and here is our clue. 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Good luck, players.

We're going to start with you, Ezgi. You had 2,000. You were in third place. You rode down. What is Ophelia? That is incorrect. Also, only 7 letters. You're going to lose nothing, though. So let's go to Greg. He gave it some thought, wrote down a name, and then started shaking his head because he realized that Titania has only 7 letters also. And so it will cost him 15,801. He's down to 1399 as we come to Matt Jackson. He wrote down, what is Cord? C-O-R-D-E-L-I-A. That has 8 letters, and it's also correct. Your wager, 1401. The payday today, 34,401. The 5-day total now, $140,401. And he gets to play again tomorrow. See you then.

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3: This is Jeopardy. Let's meet today's contestants. A PhD candidate in epidemiology from Detroit, Michigan, Lindsay Towns. A software engineer from Roswell, Georgia, Tony Langford. And our returning champion, a paralegal from Washington, D.C., Matt Jackson, whose five-day cash winnings total $140,401. And now, here is the host of Jeopardy, Alex Trebek.
4: Thank you, Johnny. I got out quickly today. I'm eager to play this half hour. If you're one of the Jeopardy fans who enjoys watching our program and selecting a particular contestant to root for, I'm sorry to say your selections have been limited this week because of this 23-year-old champion, Matt Jackson, who has won $140,000. All right, Tony and Lindsay, you know what you have to do. Let's go to work.

0: And now let's see what the categories are. First off, you get to deal with writing for television. That's followed by That's History. Next, top 10 global brands according to the 2015 Brand Z list. Followed by hip words, H-I-P, coming up in each correct response. We feature animals in kids' books. And finally, new sports team names. They all have a geographic and a non-geographic element to them. Matt, start us.
1: Let's start with top 10 global brands for 600.
0: The heck with the Surgeon General. This cigarette brand, valued at $80 billion, was 10th, man. Matt.
1: What is Marlboro?
0: Yes.
1: Global 8.
0: A 2015 CNN.com headline said the CEO of this restaurant chain, number 9, promises better food. Lindsay.
2: What is McDonald's?
0: Good.
2: Animals 200.
0: Charlotte, who lives in the rafters above Wilbur's pen, is one of these. Matt.
1: What is a spider?
0: Yes.
1: Global 1000.
0: In 2015, this company, number 7 on the list, put some of its $86 billion in value to work, buying AOL for $4.4 billion. Tony.
3: What is Time Warner?
0: Nope. Matter, Lindsay? Company is Verizon. We come back to you, Matt.
1: Kids Books 4.
0: Ferdinand, who only wants to smell flowers under his favorite cork tree. Matt.
1: What is a bull?
0: Bull is correct.
1: Kids Book 6.
0: Shere Khan, Mowgli's nemesis. Matt.
1: What is a tiger?
0: Yep.
1: Kids Books 8.
0: Olivia, who saves the circus and forms a band. Lindsay.
2: What is a pig?
0: Yes.
2: Animals 1000.
0: Zephyr, Babar's friend. Zephyr is a monkey. Lindsay, we come back to you.
2: Hip words 600.
0: The USS Enterprise, launched in 2245, is one of these. Tony.
3: What is a starship?
0: Correct.
3: Hip words for 800, please.
0: A two-person cutting tool, or to cause rapid and confusing back-and-forth changes. And that would be a whipsaw. Tony.
3: Hip words for 1,000, please.
0: Ancient chariot races took place on a track in this open-air stadium. Matt.
1: What is the Hippodrome?
0: You got it.
1: Team name 6.
0: This basketball team representing the capital of Mississippi also gave us hits like I Want You Back. Matt.
1: What is the Jackson 5?
0: Yes.
1: Team name's 8.
0: On your feet when this team representing a state and named for a quick, quick, slow, slow dance takes the field. Tony.
3: Who are the Tennessee Waltz?
0: No. What is the Texas Two-Step? Oh, you knew it, Tony, but you selected the wrong choice. Go, Matt.
1: Team name's 1,000.
0: Fans in Eugene enjoy the walk to the stadium of this team, named for a 2,000-mile route mainly used from around 1840 to 1870. Matt.
1: What is the Oregon Trail?
0: You got it.
1: History 6.
0: An earthquake and tsunami struck this Iberian capital on November 1st, 1755. Matt.
1: What is Lisbon?
0: Lisbon is right, and that takes you to an even 5,000. Off to a good start again today. We'll pause, come back, and chat with the players after this.
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1: Lindsay Towns is a PhD student in epidemiology, and she's also a very brave young lady because you did something that I would never do. You went on a different kind of canoe safari.
2: I did. I went to Lwande National Park, which is the largest national park in Malawi, and a friend and I went on a canoe safari, which was a dugout canoe about 6 inches above the water when we were all in it, and we approached some hippos. The guide decided that the hippos were too boring, so against our urging, he threw a rock at the hippos to get them to be a little bit more exciting.
1: You realize, of course, that hippos kill more tourists in Africa than any other animal.
2: Yes, we do realize that, which explains why the Dutch girls in the canoe behind us were shrieking.
1: Okay, good word, shrieking. Tony Langford, a software engineer from Roswell, Georgia, who once referred to himself as a band geek. Meaning what?
3: Well, that's a common term these days for someone who was in band in school. I was in marching band, symphonic band. I played saxophone, and so it was a lot of fun. I played from seventh grade to college.
1: Okay.
3: Thanks.
1: Matt Jackson is our champion, ladies and gentlemen. And like so many Jeopardy! Players, he is a collector, and he has followed in the footsteps of his mom.
4: Yes, so my mother collects the playbill, the little handed out, from every show she's ever attended, and saves them all, and I've picked up the same habit as well.
1: Good. Let's get back into this. You're in command of the board, Matt. Make a selection.
4: Let's go That's History for 800.
1: Daily Double awaits you there. I have bad news for you, Matt. Usually when you hit a Daily Double, you risk 6,000. Now you have only 5,000. How are you going to handle this crisis?
4: 4,000.
1: Oh, thank you very much. Here is the clue. This 1790 act gave authors exclusive control of their works for 14 years. Violators were fined 50 cents per page.
4: What is the Copyright Act?
1: You took a long time on that, but you came up with the correct response. Way to go. Copyright Act is right. Pick again.
4: Let's go with That's History for 1,000.
1: The Battle of This City raged from July of 1942 to February 1943. When it was over, the German 6th Army was kaput. And that was the Battle of Stalingrad. Back to you, Matt.
4: Writing for TV, 1,000.
1: In 2012, Robert Doherty created this CBS detective show. Well, Robert had inspiration from a 19th century chap. Matt.
4: What is Elementary?
1: That's the show.
4: TV 800.
1: Sivert Glarum wrote Mad Mark, Mark's Dad, and Mark on Talking Dead for this comic's IFC show. Tony.
3: Who is Mark Maron?
1: Yes.
3: Writing for 600, please.
1: Carlton Cuse and Damon Lindelof left a few questions unanswered in the 2010 finale of This Island series. Matt.
4: What is Lost?
1: That's a good response to a good show.
4: TV 200.
1: A 2015 Writers Guild Award went to Brian Kelly for Brick Like Me, a Lego-themed episode of this series. Excellent. What is The Simpsons? Less than a minute now.
4: TV 400.
1: Don Mankiewicz wrote the pilots of Marcus Welby, M.D., and this show with Raymond Burr as a wheelchair-bound former cop. Matt?
4: What is Ironside?
1: Good.
4: History 2.
1: Commoners rejoiced when the Parliament Act of 1911 took the power of absolute veto away from this house. Matt.
4: What is the House of Lords?
1: Yes.
4: History 4.
1: A 1968 pandemic of H3N2, also known as Hong Kong This, caused more than a million deaths. Tony.
3: It was virus.
1: Virus or flu, yes.
3: Global Brands for 200, please.
1: If only there were some kind of way to search the internet for this $174 billion tech company. Number two on the list. Matt.
4: What is Google?
1: Yeah.
4: Global.
1: Oh, we won't get there. 11,400 in the lead for you. Tony, with no money, but not in the red now, he will go first in Double Jeopardy.
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1: Tony Langford, you are exactly where you were at the beginning of our show, with no money. So it's all positive from here. Here are the categories in Double Jeopardy. Actors, hit songs. Actors, hit songs. Same letter, beginning, middle, and end. Followed by memoirs. I'm Just a Ville, V-I-L-L-E, coming up in each correct response. Followed by cycle analysis. Paging Dr. Freud. Yeah, Tony.
2: Let's go to actors hit songs for 400, please.
1: The love song Heartbeat took this Miami Vice star all the way to number 5. Tony.
2: Who's Don Johnson?
1: Good.
2: Hit songs for 800, please.
1: Steve Martin gave us all a wacky history lesson about Egypt in this song. Tony.
2: What is King Tut?
1: Good.
2: Actors hit songs for 12, please.
1: From Dirty Dancing, he had a number one adult contemporary hit with She's Like the Wind. Tony.
2: Who is Patrick Swayze?
1: Yes.
2: Hit songs for 16.
1: In a 1985 hit, this funny man's girlfriend just wanted to party all the time. Tony.
2: Who is Eddie Murphy?
1: Yes.
2: Hit songs for 2.
1: As the frontman for 30 Seconds to Mars, this 2013 Oscar winner has had 3 number ones on the alternative chart. Lindsay.
3: Who is Jared Leto?
1: Yes.
3: Same letter, 800.
1: This word for a cost is often found before account. Tony.
2: I'm sorry.
1: It's too bad. Lindsay or Matt? What is expense? Lindsay, go.
3: Same letter, 1,200.
1: A perfume, or the basic invariable nature of something. Matt.
4: What is essence?
1: That's it.
4: Same letter, 16.
1: Overcharging. What is gouging? G at the beginning, in the middle, and the end. Matt.
4: Same letter, 3,000.
1: A loss of ability to use language, often due to brain injury. Lindsay.
3: What is aphasia?
1: Yes.
3: Memoirs, 1,600.
1: In Night, this Nobel Peace Prize winner described the horrors he witnessed as a young boy in a Nazi death camp. Matt.
4: Who is Wiesel?
1: Yes.
4: Memoirs, 12.
1: In 2015's American Wife, his widow, Taya, talks about their life together and coping with his death at a Texas gun range. And the man was Chris Kyle, American Sniper. Back to you, Matt.
4: Memoirs, 2000.
1: In this 2005 memoir, Jeanette Walls writes about growing up poor in a dysfunctional family, constantly on the move. Tony.
2: What is Little Miss Sunshine?
1: No. Matt or Lindsay? What is The Glass Castle? Matt, back to you.
4: Memoirs, 8.
1: The truth is, Mitch, once you learn how to die, you learn how to live, is a line from this best-selling memoir. Matt.
4: What is Tuesdays with Maury?
1: Yes.
4: Ville, 12.
1: Answer there, a daily double. You now have 15,000, which means you have enough to venture 6,000.
4: But I'm going to venture 5,000.
1: Okay. Here is the clue for you. The most exciting 2 minutes in sports happens each May in this city.
4: What is Louisville?
1: Home of the Kentucky Derby. Yes. 20,000 for you, Matt.
4: All right, cycle analysis, 12.
1: Jimmy, give us the clue.
5: Living cells get their fuel by converting sugars and acids into carbon dioxide and energy via this 8-step cycle named for a biochemist.
1: Matt.
4: What is the Krebs cycle?
1: You are right.
4: Cycle 16.
1: A bereft lover wanders through the cold in Winterreise, an 1827 song cycle by this master of Lieder. Matt.
4: Who is Schubert?
1: Yes.
4: Cycle 2000.
1: Its long growth cycle underground earns it the misleading nickname 17-year locust. Matt.
4: What is the cicada?
1: Yep.
4: Cycle 8.
1: On day 21 of the 29-and-a-half-day cycle, the moon's phase is gibbous and this, as the illuminated area is decreasing. Matt.
4: What is waning?
1: Waning is right.
4: Freud, 12.
1: Answer there, the other daily double.
4: Say 3,000.
1: Okay. I can say 3. Here's the clue. In German,
6: Freud called this part of the human psyche the Über-Ich.
4: What is the superego?
6: Yes, Über-Ich. Go again.
4: I'm just a Ville 2000.
6: Built by a Vanderbilt, Biltmore House and Estate is in this city. Tony.
2: What is Asheville?
6: Yeah, North Carolina.
2: Ville for 16, please.
6: Named for its abundance of ore, this Colorado city is the USA's highest incorporated city. And that would be Leadville. Tony, go again.
2: Ville for 8, please.
6: It's Florida's largest city in population and the largest city in area in the lower 48 states. Matt.
4: What is Jacksonville?
6: Correct.
4: Freud 2000.
6: In mythology, he was the brother of Hypnos. In Freudian theory, it represents the death instinct. Matt.
4: Who is Thanatos?
6: Yep.
4: Freud 16.
6: Like father, like child, this offspring of Sigmund is considered a founder of child psychoanalysis. Matt.
4: Who is Anna Freud?
6: Yep.
4: Freud 8.
6: Freud and this Swiss mister met in 1907 and collaborated for 5 years before disagreeing and splitting up. Lindsay.
3: Who is Jung?
6: Carl Jung. You got him.
3: Freud 400.
6: Escaping Nazi domination in 1938, Sigmund Freud left his longtime Vienna home to settle in this capital. Move to London. Good city. Lindsay?
3: Same letter, 400.
6: It's a storage place for water, dog. That word is reservoir. Reservoir dogs? Yeah. The writers get a little fancy once in a while. Three clues left, Lindsay.
3: Memoirs 400.
6: In 2015, this country singer was on the road again, touring and promoting his new memoir, It's a Long Story. Lindsay.
3: Who is Merle Haggard?
6: No. Tony or Matt? Matt.
4: Who is Seeger?
6: No. I'm on the road again. Willie Nelson. Two clues left, Lindsay.
3: Ville 400.
6: It's the country music capital of the world. Matt.
4: What is Nashville?
6: You're right. Now the last clue. Term for flowers like the marigold that complete their life cycles in a single growing season. Lindsay.
3: What is an annual?
6: That's it. And with that, you move up to 6,400. Twice as much money as Tony, but Matt has made this game a runaway once again. So the important question is, how much money will our champion have at the end of the program? Notable American women is the category for final. The clue in a moment.
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1: Good final. Notable American women. Here's the clue. UN delegate was one role of this woman who wrote, "I could not be contented to take my place in a warm corner by the fireside." 30 seconds, players. Good luck.

Will this be one of those days when Matt Jackson, our champion, is happy that the game was a runaway for him? Tony, we come to you first. You had 3,200, and you wrote down, who is Eleanor Roosevelt? The important word in that clue, I guess, was fireside. Yeah, the fireside chats of FDR. You will add something. 3,000. You're at 6,200 as we go to Lindsay Towns. Her response, correct also. Her wager, 100. Okay, 6,500. She's going to finish in second place. And Matt Jackson, over to you now. Did you come up with Eleanor Roosevelt? No, you picked Shirley Temple, Ambassador Shirley Temple, instead. And it will cost you 7,000, but it still leaves you with 26,000. And a new total now, after 6 days, 166,401. Enjoy the weekend. I know you will, because he'll come back to play again. See you.

0: This is Jeopardy! 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A client service specialist from Mineola, Florida, Ben Rudd. And our returning champion, a paralegal from Washington, D.C., Matt Jackson, whose 6 day cash winnings total $166,401. And now, here is the host of Jeopardy, Alex Trebek.
1: Thank you. Thank you, Johnny. And welcome, lucky people. I call you lucky because you are tuning us in the middle of a hot streak enjoyed by this young man, our champion, Matt. I can't help wonder, though, Matt, that if you wind up winning more than 10 games, what are you going to do? You're going to run out of fingers, right?
2: We'll see.
1: Okay. Ben and Amanda, welcome aboard. Let's go to work. Here are the categories. Where am I? You have to locate our clue crew. That's followed by a blank expression. Name that baseball stat. Stat. Medical AKAs. Color my world. And finally, still Alice in Wonderland. And champ, you start us off, please.
2: Let's go with medical AKAs for 600, please.
1: Herpes zoster is another name for this disease that's caused by the same virus as chickenpox. Amanda.
3: What is shingles?
1: Yes.
3: Color my world for 600.
1: In the 19-teens, this soda was advertised as getting flavors from the groves of Southern California. Amanda.
3: What is orange crush?
1: Good.
3: Color my world for 800.
1: A possession whose care and upkeep are an excessive financial burden. The color this time is white, and it goes with elephant, a white elephant. Back to you, Amanda.
3: Color my world for 1,000.
1: For what presumably runs through their veins, this phrase means members of the aristocracy. Matt.
2: What is blue bloods?
1: Good.
2: AKA's 8.
1: This disease that infected dogs can transmit to humans is also called Lyssa. Ben.
4: What is rabies?
1: Yes.
4: Let's go with name that baseball stat for 200.
1: Babe Ruth, 1921, 59 these. Ben.
4: What are home runs?
1: Correct.
4: Let's go name that baseball stat, 400.
1: Ricky Henderson, career, 1,406 these. Amanda.
3: What are hits?
1: No. Ben.
4: What are stolen bases?
1: You got it.
4: Let's go name that baseball stat, 600.
1: New York Mets, 1962, 120 these. Amanda.
3: What are wins?
1: No. Ben.
4: What are losses?
1: Yes.
4: Let's go name that baseball stat, 800.
1: Cal Ripken Jr., 1982 to 1998, 2,632 these. Matt.
2: What are consecutive games played?
1: Yes.
2: Baseball stat, 1,000.
1: Sandy Koufax, 1965, 382 these. Matt.
2: What are strikeouts?
1: Yes.
2: Medical AKA is 1,000.
1: Answer. Daily double. You're in the lead.
2: Let's make this a true daily double.
1: Okay, here is the clue for you. Tetanus is also called this, typically the first sign of the disease.
2: What is lockjaw?
1: You got it. And you move up to 5,600 as a result.
2: Let's go with where am I for 2.
1: Here's Sarah with the clue.
5: I've traveled a long way to this continent that's surrounded by what's sometimes called the Southern Ocean.
1: Matt?
2: What is Antarctica?
1: Yes.
2: Where am I for?
1: Kelly this time.
6: I'm in this city, which was officially renamed Ho Chi Minh City in 1976, but which everyone calls by this former, more familiar name.
1: Matt again.
2: What is Saigon?
1: Good.
2: Where am I 6?
1: Kelly, back to you.
6: I'm on Aviano Air Base, which is 50 miles north of Venice in the Dolomite range of these mountains.
1: Matt.
2: What are the Alps?
1: Yep.
2: Where am I 8?
1: Jimmy this time.
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1: Matt?
2: What is Lima?
1: Right, and with that, you move up to 7,600, and we have to take a break. So we will pause and we'll come back shortly.
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1: This sweet-looking young lady, Amanda Brock, is a biologist. She looks like she couldn't hurt a fly, but she does. She hurts them all the time.
2: I literally have a PhD in hurting flies. My dissertation work was on wound healing and fruit flies. So I've hurt many a fly in my lifetime, but I don't.
1: What are you trying to discover in your research?
2: Oh, we study the genetics of how wounds heal. So we're just trying to figure out if we can make wounds heal faster.
1: Oh, okay. Good for you. Ben Rudd is from Mineola, Florida. You do a lot of exercise each day. You look like you're in shape.
3: I certainly try. I do 500 push-ups a day, not on, all in a row. One in the morning, one at lunch, you know, and kind of work out through the day. I'm also not very good at counting, so 500 is kind of a rough estimate.
1: Yeah?
3: Yeah.
1: You do sit-ups also?
3: No, that's way too much effort.
1: I get tired just thinking about what you do. Matt Jackson is our champion. He has been, as you all know if you've been watching the program for the past week or so, he's been very successful, very knowledgeable in many areas, and I can't help but wonder how you acquired that knowledge. Who was it, a teacher, a family member, who was very influential in inciting a love of learning in you?
4: So one person who I really remember fondly who helped start this process along was my grandfather, Barnett Berman. My middle name is actually Barnett after him. He was a doctor at Johns Hopkins, and he didn't just keep to his field. He studied as widely as he possibly could. One year for the Passover Seder, he tried to figure out who wrote the Torah.
1: Wow.
4: And he went on a long digression about all kinds of things. But he really valued learning for its own sake, and he instilled that in me from a young age.
1: He had a big collection of books, too, didn't he?
4: Yep, but he also was one of the first people to get on the computer, got a PC very early, and taught me to use that as well. So,
1: well, it's paid off handsomely. He'll be very proud of you. All right, let's keep things going now, Matt. You have 7,600, and you get to pick the next clue for us.
4: All right, let's go for the sweep. Where am I, 1,000?
1: Kelly, this time.
5: I'm in this largest township in Johannesburg, South Africa. Once notorious for repression, now setting trends in fashion and art.
1: Matt?
4: What is Soweto?
1: You are right.
4: All right.
1: Ran the category, so keep it going.
4: Let's go to blank expression 200.
1: Give it a try. Nothing ventured, nothing what? Matt?
4: What is gained?
1: Yes.
4: Blank 400.
1: From Henny Youngman. Take my this, please. Ben.
3: What is wife?
1: Good.
3: Let's stay with blank expression for 600.
1: A proverb. You can't make a blank blank out of a sow's ear. Amanda.
2: What is a silk purse?
1: Yes.
2: A blank expression for 800?
1: Much ado about nothing. A blank in a teapot. Matt.
4: What is a tempest?
1: Tempest, yes.
4: Blank 1,000.
1: The simplest explanation is preferred. His razor. Ben.
3: Who is Occam?
1: Correct.
3: Let's go color my world 200, please.
1: Idiomatically, one of these is misleading or distracting. Matt?
4: What is a red herring?
1: Yes.
4: Color 400.
1: The main culprit in the greenhouse effect that's causing global warming is the rise of this gas in the atmosphere. Matt?
4: What is carbon dioxide?
1: Correct.
4: Medical AKA is 200.
1: Pertussis is more familiar as this cough for the sound it makes. Ben?
3: What is whooping cough?
1: Yep.
3: Let's go medical AKAs 400, please.
1: Rubiola is the measles. This similar word refers to German measles. Amanda.
2: What is rubella?
1: Correct.
2: Alice in Wonderland for 200.
1: Grin and name this feline character who can disappear and reappear at will. Amanda.
2: Who is the Cheshire Cat?
1: With less than a minute to go now.
2: 400.
1: At a party, Alice encounters this legomorph with a month in his name. Matt.
4: Who is the March Hare?
1: Correct.
4: Still Alice 6.
1: Alice's first time in Wonderland concludes with a trial regarding the theft of these pastries. Amanda.
2: What are the Queen of Hearts tarts?
1: Tarts, yes.
2: 1,000.
1: This character is described to Alice as the thing the soup is made from. Ben.
3: Who is the Mock Turtle?
1: Right, now the last clue. Take a swing and see if you can name this satiric magazine for which Alice illustrator John Tenniel was cartoonist. Matt?
4: What is Punch?
1: Punch is right, and that takes you to 11,400. A very good start for you today. All right, Amanda, you get to go first when we come back and play Double Jeopardy. Stay with us.
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1: As you might have expected, our champion, Matt Jackson, got off to a good start, but perhaps Amanda can do some catching up now with these categories in Double Jeopardy. Don't drink the water. Women artists, magazines, news of the 21st century, home movies, and finally, how goes it? How in quotation marks. Amanda.
2: I'll take home movies for $1,200.
1: Reese Witherspoon returns to the southern town of Pigeon Creek and her estranged husband in this romantic comedy. Amanda.
2: What is Sweet Home Alabama?
1: You got it.
2: 1,600 home movies.
1: Patrick Swayze was no ordinary bouncer. His character had a degree in philosophy in this film. Amanda.
2: What is Roadhouse?
1: Roadhouse, yes.
2: Home movies for $2,000.
1: The title of a Cary Grant film is This Character Builds His Dream House. It's way before your time. Mr. Blandings builds his dream house. Amanda?
2: I'll take News of the 21st Century for $1,200.
1: Firsts for this new German chancellor in 2005 included first East German in the post. Ben.
3: Who is Merkel?
1: Angela Merkel, correct.
3: Let's go home movies $800.
1: The fourth film in this series was subtitled The Voyage Home. Amanda.
2: What is Star Trek?
1: Yes.
2: I'll take magazines for $1,200.
1: It launched in 1973 during the feminist movement as an answer to HEF. Amanda.
2: What is Ms.?
1: No. What is Playgirl? Back to you, Amanda.
2: Magazines for $1,600.
1: E.B. White once edited its Talk of the Town section. Matt.
4: What is The New Yorker?
1: You got it.
4: Magazines, $2,000.
1: 172-year-old British financial mag that's also a job. Matt.
4: What is The Economist?
1: Good.
4: News, $16.
1: Ending a 100-year dispute, in 2011, this university returned thousands of artifacts to Peru that were taken from Machu Picchu. Matt?
4: What is Yale?
1: That's the university.
4: News 2000.
1: Here with a clue is ABC News anchor David Muir.
5: As the Arab Spring made its way into Egypt in January of 2011, I reported from this pivotal public gathering place where protests eventually brought down two Egyptian leaders.
1: Matt?
4: What is Tahrir Square?
1: Yes.
4: News 800.
1: The largest ever marine oil spill happened when a rig leased to this company sank in 2010. Matt?
4: What is BP?
1: That's the company.
4: Magazines 8.
1: A special photo-filled February issue sells 10 times as many copies as its other weekly issues. Ben?
3: What is Sports Illustrated?
1: Yep.
3: Let's go with How Goes It for $400, please.
1: The expertise needed to accomplish a task. Matt?
4: What is know-how?
1: Know-how.
4: How 800.
1: This artillery piece gets its name from an old Czech word for catapult. Amanda?
2: What's a howitzer?
1: Yes.
2: How goes it for $1,200?
1: A short jacket resembling the army uniform style popularized by the 34th president. Amanda?
2: What's an Eisenhower jacket?
1: Good.
2: 1,600, how goes it?
1: A blunder, perhaps one made by a monkey of genus Alouetta. Matt?
4: What is a howler?
1: Howler, yes.
4: How 2,000?
1: In a jazz standard, this four-word title question follows Somewhere There's Heaven. And that would be How High the Moon. Matt, go again.
4: Women artists, $1,200.
1: Answer? Nearly double. Amanda and Ben are close to each other in score, but you have a big lead, about $15,000.
4: I will wager $6,000.
1: Six again. You like that number. All right, here is the clue. Take a look. Seen with one of her paintings, that's the real Margaret Keane, whose story was told in this 2014 film.
4: What is Still Alice?
1: No, what is Big Eyes? Big Eyes. So you're still in the lead by a comfortable margin. You're at $15,400. Pick a clue.
4: Don't drink the water, $1,200.
1: In 2015, a rock dam was removed from this type of site in Colorado, turning the Animas River yellow and metallic. Matt?
4: What is a mine?
1: A gold mine, in fact.
4: Don't drink 16.
1: This big Florida lake, fed by the Kissimmee River, has doubled its phosphorus content over the last 50 years. Matt.
4: What is Lake Okeechobee?
1: You got it.
4: Don't drink 2000.
1: Answer. Yellow Belly Bubble. How say you, Matt?
4: Let's go with 4000 this time.
1: All right, here's the clue. In 1969, Time said, chocolate brown, oily. It oozes rather than flows after this Ohio River caught fire.
4: What is the Cuyahoga?
1: Correct.
4: All right, let's go with Don't Drink the Water 4.
1: Declared biologically dead in 1957, this London river won a restoration award in 2010. Matt?
4: What is the Thames?
1: That's the river.
4: Drink 8.
1: In 2007, Hindu holy men protested the filth in this river. A scientist said it had turned the color of Coca-Cola. Ben?
3: What is the Ganges?
1: That's the river.
3: Let's go News of the 21st Century 400.
1: On June 5th, 2012, Wisconsin made him the first governor in U.S. history to survive a recall vote. Amanda.
2: Who is Scott Walker?
1: Right.
2: A women artist for 1600.
1: In 1938, Alice Neal moved to this two-word area of Manhattan and began to paint its Puerto Rican community. Matt.
4: What is Spanish Harlem?
1: Yes.
4: Women artist 2000.
1: She got down to a little monkey business for the self-portrait scene here. Ben.
3: Who is Frida Kahlo?
1: Yes, Kahlo.
3: Let's go Magazines 400.
1: Walter Annenberg helped us tune in by founding IT in 1953. Still going, TV Guide. Ben?
3: Home Movies 400.
1: Young Kevin, Macaulay Culkin, gets left behind when his family heads to France for Christmas in this 1990 film. Amanda.
2: What is Home Alone?
1: That's it.
2: Women artist for 800.
1: She was close to 80 and trying to earn a little money when her paintings were discovered at a Hoosick Falls, New York drugstore. Ben?
3: Who is Grandma Moses?
1: Yes.
3: Let's go 400, please.
1: In 2015, MoMA presented its first exhibition devoted exclusively to the work of this widow of a Beatle. Amanda.
2: Who is Yoko Ono?
1: She is the one. And with that, you move up to 7,600. 10-2 for Ben, 24,200. For Matt, here comes Final Jeopardy. Word history, the subject, the clue, in a moment.
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1: The category for Final Jeopardy! As we start the week is word history, and this is our first Final Jeopardy! Clue. From the Latin for buy back, it once referred to buying a slave's freedom, and today can refer to being saved from sin. 30 seconds. Good luck, players.

Amanda, we'll start with you. You were in third place with 7,600. What did you write down? What is redeem? That's good. That'll earn you some money. How much? 2,000. That moves you up to 9,600. And it takes us to Ben, who doesn't look happy all of a sudden, because he wrote down what is repent. Sorry, we can't accept that.

correct response. He did. And did he wager 6,000 perhaps? Nothing today. Well, that's all right. 24,200 is a good payday, and it gives you now a 7-day total of $190,601. And we'll see you tomorrow, Matt. Join us then, won't you? So long.

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0: This is Jeopardy! Today's contestants are an administrative assistant from South Bend, Indiana, Ernestine Gardner. An IT consultant from Philadelphia, Pennsylvania, John Kozempa. And our returning champion, a paralegal from Washington, D.C., Matt Jackson, whose 7-day cash winnings total $190,601. And now, here is the host of Jeopardy, Alex Trebek.
1: Thank you, Johnny. Hi, folks. Good to have you with us once again. Well, the big question, of course, is will Matt go over the $200,000 marker today? John and Ernestine will have something to say about that. Let's see if they have enough. So let's get it on. Here are the categories in the Jeopardy round today. We begin with the IT guy. We follow that with published first, state of emergency, TV, a bill in Congress, and finally, unending, because each response will end in those two letters, UN. Matt.
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1: On a CBS drama, Peter Florick is the bad husband. Alicia Florick is this title woman. John.
3: What is The Good Wife?
1: Good.
3: TV for 400.
1: The hosts of the first GOP debate on Fox in August 2015 were Bret Baier, Chris Wallace, and her. John.
3: Who is Megyn Kelly?
1: You got her.
3: TV 800.
1: At least your mother-in-law can't curse you the way Endora vexed and hexed Darren Stevens on this 60s series. John?
3: What is Bewitched?
1: That's the series.
3: TV 1,000.
1: An executive at Bravo, he also hosts Watch What Happens Live. And his name is Andy Cohen. John, go again.
3: Published first, 600.
1: The Fairy Queen, Don Quixote, the first folio. Matt?
2: What is The Fairy Queen?
1: Yes, 1590.
2: Published 8.
1: Brave New World, 1984, Erewhon. Matt.
2: What is Erewhon?
1: Correct.
2: Published 1,000.
1: Thus Spake Zarathustra. Hobbes' Leviathan. The Social Contract. Matt.
2: What is Leviathan?
1: Yes.
2: Published 4.
1: Robinson Crusoe, Paradise Lost, Sense and Sensibility. Ernestine.
4: What is Paradise Lost?
1: Yes, 1600s.
4: TV 200, please.
1: For season 30, this reality show divided the castaways into 3 tribes: white collar, blue collar, and no collar. John.
3: What is Survivor?
1: That is it.
3: Published first, 200.
1: The Sign of the Four, The Murders in the Rue Morgue, The Mysterious Affair at Stiles.

0: John?
1: What is the murders in the room org?
0: You got it.
1: The IT guy, 200.
0: He may be there to increase this, the capacity of data transmitted point to point in a given amount of time. Matt?
2: What is bandwidth?
0: Bandwidth.
2: IT 4.
0: The IT guy knows his coffee and this Sun Microsystems computing language influenced by Objective-C. Matt?
2: What is Java?
0: Java, right.
2: IT 6.
0: He took the class at Princeton on CA, short for this, the design of a computing system. John?
1: What is computer architecture?
0: Right.
1: IT guy 800.
0: This word means final, but when the IT guy uses it, he means a device that communicates with a computer. John?
1: What is a terminal?
0: Yes.
1: IT guy 1000.
0: If your IT guy is from outside the company, you're this to him. Also a program or system that requests server activity. John?
1: What is a client?
0: Client, that's correct. And you have the lead with 4,600 as we get to take our first commercial break. We'll return shortly. Good match underway.
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1: Ernestine Gardner is the first player we introduced on the program today. I want to know how you met your husband, because I think there's a story there.
2: Well, my husband Dave and I met my freshman year of college. We went to a Halloween dance separately. I was wearing a brand new coat, and the zipper would not zip up when I went to leave. So this strange guy comes over and says, "Can I help you with that?" I said, "Sure." After 5 minutes of struggling, he finally zipped it up. I said, "Thank you." He said, "Good night." I thought that was the end of it. 2 days later, in the student newspaper personal section, there was an ad saying, "To the girl I helped with her zipper at the Halloween dance, would you like to go out with me?" I said yes, and we've been together ever since, 25 years.
1: Good for you. All right. John Kozempel, our IT guy, who is also a big sports fan, so much so that you go out of your way to distant places to follow teams.
3: I did. I flew to Germany for the Champions League final when Chelsea played Bayern Munich, and I once drove 1,100 miles to go to a college basketball game.
1: Wow. Are you a bigger basketball fan or soccer fan? Because soccer is getting to be so popular now.
3: I grew up a LaSalle basketball fan. My mom went to LaSalle. I went to LaSalle. And my earliest memory is a LaSalle basketball game, LaSalle versus Penn in 1980.
1: Yeah, a great history of basketball at that college. Matt Jackson, we talked about your grandparent yesterday on the program, but your parents now, they are very different, aren't they?
4: Yes, they are, Alex.
1: Did that make for an interesting household? How are they different?
4: Yes, so it's a intermarriage of various kinds. My mother is white, liberal, and Jewish, and my dad is black, Christian, and conservative.
1: Whoa, hello. Is your mom in the audience today?
4: Maybe.
1: Okay. Let's get back into this. John has command of the board. He makes the selection.
3: Unending 600.
1: The way it feels on your fingers gives this baked treat its name. John?
3: What is a cinnamon bun?
1: No. Ernestine or Matt? It's called a sticky bun. Sticky bun. Go again, John.
3: Unending 800.
1: Shortened name used for the petty officer in charge of a ship's equipment. Ernestine.
2: What is a bosun?
1: Yes.
2: Unending 400.
1: A Hemingway character says he brought Anita around for a little spot of good, clean this. Matt.
4: What is fun?
1: Fun, that's
4: unending 1,000.
1: Originally referring to cloth or yarn made at one's residence, it now means rustic or unsophisticated. Matt.
4: What is homespun?
1: That's it.
4: State 6.
1: Hurricane Katrina devastated Louisiana and also this state's coastal communities of Dauphin Island and Bayou La Batrie. Ernestine.
2: What is Mississippi?
1: No. John.
3: What is Alabama?
1: That's the state.
3: State of emergency, 800.
1: Answer. Daily double, and you are still in the lead. An unusual situation.
3: Let's go 2,200.
1: Okay, here is the clue. On March 28, 1979, a nuclear plant in this state suffered a massive core meltdown.
3: What is Pennsylvania?
1: Yes, indeed. 6,800.
3: State of emergency, 1,000.
1: 1850s conflict over slavery led to violence that was dubbed Bleeding This. It became a state in 1861. Matt.
4: What is Kansas?
1: Right.
4: State 2.
1: A coach for the NFL's Titans said good-sized carp were in the team's parking lot after 2010 flooding in this state. Matt.
4: What is Tennessee?
1: Yes.
4: State 4.
1: The escape of two prisoners from the Clinton Correctional Facility in this state led to a long 2015 manhunt. Matt.
4: Was New York?
1: Yes.
4: Bill 6.
1: A holiday symbol lends its name to this type of bill that attracts many amendments, like ornaments. John.
3: What is a Christmas tree bill?
1: Yes.
3: A bill in Congress, 800.
1: Per its initials, the Revoking Excessive Policies That Encroach on American Liberties Act tried to do this to Obamacare. Matt.
4: What is repeal?
1: Yeah.
4: Bill 1,000.
1: In 2002, Congress approved a campaign spending bill co-sponsored by John McCain and this Wisconsin senator. Matt.
4: Who is Feingold?
1: Russ Feingold.
4: Bill 4.
1: After a bill is introduced, it is given a number, printed, and referred to one or more of these entities for review. John.
3: What is a committee?
1: Good.
3: Bill 200.
1: These formal arguments for or against proposed bills take place on the floor of the House and the Senate.
5: Matt.
4: Borders of Bates.
5: Bates is right.
4: On ending two.
5: A repeat episode. John.
3: What is a rerun?
5: Rerun. That puts you into a tie with Matt at $8,000. Ernestine is looking up and saying, oh, well, I get to go first in Double Jeopardy. We'll see what happens then.
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1: Ernestine has but $600, but she can build on that very quickly in Double Jeopardy! I hope you like the first category. Once again, it's the IT guy, but this time the IT refers to the initials of a person. That's followed by biblical cities, weather, I am history, swords, and these words could go on a diet. Ernestine?
2: Swords for 400, please.
1: A katana is a close combat sword that was traditionally used by these swordsmen. Matt?
3: Who are samurai.
1: Good.
3: Swords 8.
1: Also a car from Oldsmobile, it was a short sword with a curved blade that was favored by sailors and pirates. Matt?
3: What is cutlass?
1: Good.
3: Swords 12.
1: With the same name as the raised part at the front of a saddle, it's the round knob at the end of a sword's hilt. Matt?
3: What is pommel?
1: Good.
3: Sword 16.
1: This sharp-pointed six-letter sword used for thrusting lost its cutting edge in the 18th century. Matt?
3: What is a rapier?
1: Yes,
3: Swords rapier. 2000.
1: The national flag of Sri Lanka depicts one of these animals holding a sword. And that animal is a lion. You have a $4,000 lead, Matt. Pick again.
3: Diet 12.
1: The Latin for body gives us this nine-letter word that needs a diet. Matt?
3: What is corpulent?
1: Good.
3: Diet 16.
1: Take a boxing blow, insert an A, and you get this word for a big belly. Matt?
3: What is paunch?
1: Paunch.
3: Diet 2000.
1: This word that means resembling swine rhymes with swine. Matt?
3: What is porcine?
1: Correct.
3: History 12.
1: Here's Kelly with the clue.
4: The Rhine, Danube, and Volga rivers provided the approximate empire borders of this ruthless warrior king in the 400s AD.
1: Matt?
3: Who is Attila the Hun?
1: Good.
3: History 16.
1: Answer there. The first of the Daily Double. You have a $10,000 lead.
3: $6,000.
1: I thought you might. Here's the clue. In the 1940s, he needed two tries to become mayor of Minneapolis. 20 years later, he was vice president.
3: Who is Hubert Humphrey?
1: He is the one. And you jump up to $24,000.
3: All right, let's try weather $1,200.
1: You can build your own hygrometer using a human hair. The hair lengthens as this increases. Ernestine.
2: What is humidity?
1: Yes.
2: I am history 400.
1: The 1830s Whigs wanted to offset Andrew Jackson with a coonskin politician and backed this bar-hunting Tennessee congressman. Ernestine.
2: Who is Davy Crockett?
1: Yes.
2: History 800.
1: The only surviving son of a rector, this 17th century man went on to design more than 50 churches in London. Matt.
3: Who is Wren?
1: Christopher Wren, yes.
3: Let's try weather 16.
1: In a bad storm, so many people resort to this more-than-breakfast restaurant, FEMA bases an index on its operations. John.
5: What is Denny's?
1: No. Ernestine.
2: What is IHOP?
1: No. What is Waffle House? But we come back to Matt.
3: Weather 2000.
1: Drizzle often falls from this lowest type of cloud, which looks like a smooth, even sheet. John.
5: What is it, cumulus?
1: No. Ernestine or Matt? What is stratus? Matt, we come back to you.
3: Weather 8.
1: Cape Verde-type hurricanes develop as storms off this continent and then become hurricanes before reaching the Caribbean. Ernestine.
2: What is Africa?
1: Africa is right, yes.
2: Weather 400.
1: It forms on blades of grass in the morning because of condensation. Matt.
3: What is dew?
1: Yes.
3: Diet 8.
1: Answer, nearly double. You have the lead at $25,200.
3: Let's wager $4,000, please.
1: Okay. The clue for you. Meaning plump, this adjective begins with a shipboard direction.
3: What is portly?
1: Portly is right, and you're close to $30,000. $29,200. Go again.
3: Diet 400.
1: Besides referring to a larger clothing size, it can also be an Arctic dog.
5: Matt.
3: What is Husky?
5: Husky, yes.
3: History 2000.
5: Ukraine-born, she moved to the U.S. in 1906 and eventually became a world leader for Israel. Matt.
3: Who is Golda Meir?
5: Yeah.
3: Biblical 2000.
5: The Gospel of Mark says that Jesus visited the Phoenician ports of Sidon and this. Matt.
3: What is Tyre?
5: Tyre, correct.
3: IT 2000.
5: He left Russia when his 1862 novel Fathers and Sons outraged both radicals and conservatives. Matt.
3: Who is Turgenev?
5: Correct.
3: Biblical 16.
5: While a captive in this city, Daniel was given the name Belteshazzar. Matt.
3: What is Babylon?
5: That is correct. But before I ask you to make your next selection, I have some bad news. I erred a few moments ago in your response to Turgenev in the IT category because I and T are in quotation marks. We needed the first and the last name. So we have to deduct 4,000 from you. That brings you down to 33,200. You're still in command of the board, and we're running out of time. Make another selection.
3: All right, IT 16.
5: Back when he was Tracy Marrow, this rapper and actor did a 4-year stint with the U.S. Army. Ernestine.
2: It was Ice-T.
5: Yes.
2: Biblical cities, 1,200.
5: The cities of Sodom and Gomorrah are believed to have been near this body of water. John.
6: What is the Sea of Galilee?
5: No. Matt.
3: What is the Dead Sea?
5: Correct.
3: IT 12.
5: This Aussie Olympian was nicknamed the Thorpedo. Matt.
3: Who is Ian Thorpe?
5: Yes.
3: Biblical 8.
5: Joshua killed everyone in this city except for Rahab and her family because they hid Joshua's spies. Matt.
3: What is Jericho?
5: That's this place.
3: IT 8.
5: In 2015, this former Piston was named president of the WNBA's Liberty. John.
6: Who is Isaiah Thomas?
5: Yes.
6: IT guy, 400.
5: This musician wrote in Taken Back My Name, I felt as comfortable with Tina as if I was with my mother. Matt.
3: Who is Ike Turner?
5: Correct. And now the last clue. Joseph and Mary traveled to this city of Joseph's birth to be taxed by the Romans. John.
6: What is Bethlehem?
5: Right. Taking you up to 4,400. But boy, look at the score for Matt. 36,800. Here comes Final Jeopardy. European authors. Clue coming up.
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1: Final Jeopardy! Category, European authors. Here is the clue. To explain Harry by the artless division into wolf and man is a hopelessly childish attempt. He wrote in 1927. 30 seconds. Good luck, players.

novel was called Steppenwolf. We come to you, Ernestine. You took your time writing down a response. Let's see if it was the right one. Who is Hesse? Hermann Hesse is correct. And you will add to that 3,000, doubling your score to 6,000. Let's go to John now. He had 4,400. Did he come up with Hermann Hesse? No, he picked Arthur Conan Doyle instead. So it'll cost him 1611. He's going to wind up in third place. Matt Jackson, 36,800. Impressive as always. A correct response, correctly spelled on the first name also. You add 3209. You now earn $40,009 today. And your new 8-day total is 230,610. Congratulations. Is it too soon to mention the name Ken Jennings? We'll be back tomorrow.

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0: is Jeopardy! Introducing today's contestants, a scholarship program director from Tucker, Georgia, Susan Thurman. A tutor from Brooklyn, New York, Allison Burke. And our returning champion, a paralegal from Washington, D.C., Matt Jackson, whose eight-day cash winnings total $230,610. And now, here is the host of Jeopardy, Alex Trebek.
1: Thank you, Johnny Gilbert. Thank you, ladies and gentlemen. I'm going to go out on a limb to start today's program by speaking for the Jeopardy champions who are waiting in the wings, eagerly awaiting to play in the Tournament of Champions in about 4 weeks from now. They are all big fans, I know, of Matt. They want him to keep winning every game for the next 4 weeks, because if he does that, he is no longer eligible for this year's Tournament of Champions. He will become eligible for next year's tournament. They're not sure they want to play against him. Allison and Susan, you are playing against him. Right. Do your best. See if you can knock him off. Here we go. The Jeopardy round features these categories today. The President Who, Album Cuts, I Predict You're Wrong, The Art of Dance, Fall Holidays and Observances, and finally, We'll Be on Fire. Fire will begin each correct response. Those letters. Matt, off
2: Let's
1: you go.
2: Let's try I Predict You're Wrong for 600, please.
1: Answer, early double. Well now, unusual, you're finding it early. You cannot risk 6,000. You can risk up to 1,000.
2: I'll risk 1,000, Alex.
1: All right, here is the clue, and I predict you're wrong. This man in 1860. I see no good reason why the views given in this volume should shock religious feelings.
2: Who is Charles Darwin?
1: You are correct. Why am I not surprised? Go again, Matt.
2: All right. Let's say I predict you're wrong, 200.
1: Showbiz's Variety, referring to this style of music in 1955. It will be gone by June. Susan.
3: What is rock and roll?
1: Rock and roll, correct.
3: On Fire for 200.
1: A museum in Phoenix honors these heroes and has a database of 9,000 who have died in the line of duty since 1800. Matt.
2: Who are firefighters?
1: Correct.
2: On Fire 4.
1: A sudden outburst of controversy or protest. Allison.
4: What is Firestorm?
1: That's it.
4: The President Who, 200.
1: Who was the first president impeached? Allison.
4: Who is Andrew Johnson?
1: Correct.
4: The President Who, 400.
1: Was the first to visit mainland China while in office? Susan.
3: Who is Nixon?
1: That's it.
3: President, 600.
1: Wrote the autobiography, A Time to Heal. That was Gerald Ford. Susan, pick again.
3: The President, 800.
1: Was the grandson of the ninth president. Matt.
2: Who is Benjamin Harrison?
1: Yes.
2: President, 1000.
1: Who had previously served as Secretary of Commerce. Matt.
2: Who is Herbert Hoover?
1: Right.
2: Album Cuts, 200.
1: Michael Jackson, Beat It, and Billie Jean. Matt.
2: What is Thriller?
1: That's...
2: Album, 400.
1: Santana, Put Your Lights On and Smooth. Matt.
2: What is Supernatural?
1: Good.
2: Album 6.
1: Taylor Swift, Sparks Fly and Mine. The album is Speak Now. Matt.
2: Album Cuts 8.
1: Eagles, New Kid in Town and The Last Resort. Oh, big album. Hotel California. Matt.
2: Album Cuts 1000.
1: The White Stripes, Seven Nation Army, and You've Got Her in Your Pocket. Album was Elephant. All right, let's go somewhere else, Matt.
2: I predict you're wrong, 400.
1: Rockefeller's partner, John Archbold, sold at a loss in 1885, saying he'd drink all of this produced west of the Mississippi. Allison?
4: What is oil?
1: Oil, yeah. Was he ever wrong? Hang on, you're at 1,000. We're going to take our first break on that note. We'll come back, though. Talk to the players.
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1: Susan Thurman is a scholarship program director who is also a big fan of a television series that is no longer on the air.
2: Mad Men.
1: Sorry. Mad Men. What was it about that series that you loved?
2: Well, one thing I loved about it was from my own generation. I was about
1: late 50s,
2: I was
1: early
2: about
1: 60s.
2: The same age as the daughter in the show. And so I can relate to the social and cultural changes that are going on, and also the clothes. I would see her in a dress, and I'd say, that was my dress.
1: Wow. So great memories for you.
2: Right. That's
1: terrific.
2: True.
1: Alison Burke is a tutor from Brooklyn, New York. Like millions of other Americans, this past summer, you were a big fan of the World Cup women's soccer games.
3: Yeah.
1: I was watching on television. You did me one better.
3: Yeah, I was in Canada, in the stands. My best friend and I, Sarah, we drove from Chicago to Vancouver to catch it.
1: Not a bad place to spend time, is it?
3: Lovely.
1: All right, Matt Jackson is our champion. He's a paralegal from Washington, D.C. When did you decide that maybe it was time to try out for our program?
4: Well, I had been doing the college tests for a few years. Actually, my freshman year of college, a close friend of mine got to second place in the college tournament.
1: Wow.
4: And he was the one who encouraged me, you have to do this, you have to do this, man. And so...
1: Aha. Okay. Allison, you're the one who gave us the last correct response. Go ahead and make a next selection for us.
3: All right. I predict you're wrong for 800.
1: In 1969, she said, ironically, no woman in my time will be prime minister. Matt.
4: Who is Thatcher?
1: Margaret Thatcher, yes, the
4: Iron Lady. I predict you're wrong 1,000.
1: In 1966, this magazine, founded by Henry Luce, told us remote shopping, while entirely feasible, will flop. Susan.
2: What is time?
1: Correct.
2: On fire 600.
1: This beetle has luminous organs on its abdomen that are used during courtship. Allison.
3: What is a firefly?
1: Correct.
3: Fire for 800.
1: We never tire of this industrialist who moved to Akron and formed his own company in 1900. Matt.
4: Who is Firestone?
1: Harvey Firestone, yes.
4: Fire 1,000.
1: Two-word name for the silica stone seen here, often used for gems. And that would be a fire opal. Matt?
4: Fall 200.
1: National Knock Knock Joke Day coincides with this holiday in which there's a lot of door knocking going on. Matt?
4: What is Halloween?
1: That's it.
4: Holidays 4.
1: Wright Brothers Day, December 17, commemorates their historic 1903 flight from near this North Carolina town. Matt?
4: What is Kitty Hawk?
1: Kitty Hawk, yes.
4: Holidays 6.
1: Explore the calendar, and you'll discover that this federal holiday is celebrated on the second Monday in October. Matt?
4: What is Columbus Day?
1: Good.
4: Holidays 8.
1: In Taiwan, Teacher's Day, September 28th, falls on the birthday of this great teacher and philosopher. Susan.
2: Who is Confucius?
1: Good.
2: Holidays 1,000.
1: On November 30th, the people of Scotland celebrate the feast day of this patron saint. Matt.
4: Who is St. Andrew?
1: Yes, with less than a minute now.
4: Dance 1,000.
1: Partly from the Latin for between, it's a style of dance that depicts an emotion. And that word is interpretive. Matt.
4: Dance 8.
1: The dance of the four swans may be the best-known dance for four, or in French, this type of dance. Matt.
4: What is a pas de deux?
1: No.
4: No.
1: Susan.
2: What is a quadrille?
1: No. It's four, not two, not pas de deux, but pas de quatre. Back to you, Matt.
4: Dance 6.
1: Jack Cole was the father of the type of dance named for this great American musical style. Allison.
3: What is jazz?
1: Yes.
3: Dance for 400.
1: Coconut Creek, Florida boasts the Gold Coast this space for the dancing of the same name with a 60-foot by 40-foot oak floor. That would be ballroom dancing. All right, that concludes the Jeopardy round. Susan, you'll go first in Double Jeopardy, of course, when we come back.
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1: All right, Susan, I know you're ready to go, so let's get into Double Jeopardy! With these categories. And first off, I want you to see the sea creature. We follow that with books and authors, sports nobility, Europe, not as famous names, and finally, letter perfect. Each correct response will be a letter of the alphabet. Where would you like us to start?
2: Books and authors, 800.
1: There's no excuse for not knowing that Sue Grafton began her alphabet mysteries with this book. Matt.
3: What is A is for alibi.
1: Correct.
3: Sea creature is 1200.
1: This small white whale has been known to get peeved if you confuse it with a sturgeon. Matt.
3: What is a beluga?
1: Good.
3: Sea creature 16.
1: This freshwater fish that can weigh up to 4 pounds is cousin to the pike and starts with the same letter. Tasty fish. What is a perch? Matt.
3: Sea creature 2000.
1: It swims faster by squeezing water through a funnel and wants you to know it's not a squid nor an octopus. Allison.
4: What is a cuttlefish?
1: Good.
4: Books and authors 1200.
1: Since Robert B. Parker's death, Ace Atkins has taken over writing the books about this detective for hire. Matt.
3: Who is Spencer?
1: He's the one.
3: Sea creature 8.
1: It's business fin in front, party fin in back for this fish as it hobnobs around the Florida Keys. Allison?
4: What is a mullet?
1: Mullet, yeah.
4: Books and authors for 1600.
1: Anthony Doerr won a 2015 Pulitzer for this novel that centers on a blind French girl and a young Nazi soldier. Matt?
3: What is All the Light We Cannot See?
1: Good.
3: Books 2000.
1: In 1968, this Argentine author published his first novel, Betrayed by Rita Hayworth. Matt.
3: Who is Puig?
1: Manuel Puig, you are
3: right. Sports nobility 8.
1: First name of Mr. Anthony, who in 1975 became the first bowler to earn $100,000 in one season. First name is Earl. Great bowler. Matt.
3: Sports 12.
1: This controversial head coach led Indiana to 3 NCAA hoops titles and the U.S. to a gold medal in 1984. That coach is Bob Knight. Bobby Knight. Back to you, Matt.
3: Sports 16.
1: One of dem bums of the Brooklyn Dodgers, this outfielder hit 4 home runs in 2 different World Series in 1952 and 55. Oh, great star, Duke Snyder, the Duke. Matt.
3: Sports 2000.
1: Answer. Daily Double.
3: Five
1: it is. Here's the clue. The last name of 1970s San Francisco giant John Montefusco helped lead to this classic lip-based nobility nickname.
3: What is King Mountain?
1: No. What is the Count? The Count of Monte Fusco, or the Count of Monte Cristo. And that means your lead has been reduced to $8,395. So select again.
3: Europe, 1200.
1: About the size of Kentucky and just touching the Arctic Circle, this country flies the flag seen here. Matt?
3: What is Norway?
1: No. Allison or Susan? Allison.
4: What is Lithuania?
1: No. Susan.
2: What is Norway?
1: No, what is Iceland? Iceland, touching the Arctic Circle. Back to Matt.
3: Europe 16.
1: A major port since ancient times, Cagliari is the capital city of this Italian island. Matt.
3: What is Sardinia?
1: Good for you.
3: Europe 2000.
1: Here's Kelly with the clue.
5: A highway called Route Napoleon lies along a route he once took between Grenoble and this Riviera resort city near Nice.
1: And that famous city is Cannes. Back to you, Matt.
3: Europe 800.
1: This tiny nation, one of the Low Countries, has Europe's highest GDP per capita. Matt.
3: What is Luxembourg?
1: That's right.
3: Names 1200.
1: Gary Dahl dreamed up this novelty item, a 1970s fad, that didn't have to be walked, fed, or taken care of. Susan.
2: What is Pet Rock?
1: Pet Rock, yes.
2: Not as famous names for 1600?
1: Richard Kuhn figured out the structure of this vitamin, also called riboflavin. Matt.
3: What is B2?
1: That's it.
3: Name's 2000.
1: Leslie Buck created the anthora, a blue and white one of these with a Greek motif, and the motto, "We are happy to serve you." Allison.
4: What is a coffee cup?
1: Good.
4: Not as famous, 400.
1: Using potato shavings left over from French fry production, Nephi Grigg of Orida invented these bite-sized treats. Allison.
4: What are tater tots?
1: Tater tots, yes.
4: And last in the category for 800.
1: Swiss-born Henri Dunant founded this humanitarian agency, which won him a Nobel Peace Prize in 1901. Susan?
2: What is the International Red Cross?
1: That's right.
2: Letter perfect for 800.
1: Say, can you see? It's used in poetic language to add earnestness to an appeal. Matt.
3: What is O?
1: O is right. Minute to go.
3: Letter 12.
1: Nickname of the Kevin Connolly character who's one of Vinny's entourage. Allison.
4: What is E?
1: Yes.
4: Letter perfect, 1600.
1: Gilbert and Sullivan wrote of a big, big this letter to avoid shocking Victorian ears with a four-letter word. What is a big D? Allison.
4: 2000.
1: Answer, Daily Double. There are five clues left on the board. After this one, you can see the score.
4: Let's go with 2,000.
1: All right, here is the clue. This unit of temperature is 1 over 273.16 of the triple point of water.
4: What is K?
1: K, yes, indeed, Kelvin. Pick again, quickly.
4: Sea creature, 400.
1: This oily-fleshed fish is seen here trying not to be a pizza topping. Matt.
3: What are anchovies?
1: Yes.
3: Books 4.
1: Oh, and with that, you go to 17,395, and for the first time in quite some time, it is not a runaway. So you're all in it for Final Jeopardy, and today this category is at play. Movie characters. Make your wagers. Back soon.
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1: Fun subject for final movie characters. Here's the clue, players. Charlton Heston's wardrobe in 1954's Secret of the Incas inspired the clothes worn by this adventurous character 27 years later. 30 seconds, good luck.

0: Susan, we're going to start with you. You were in third place. Let's take a look at what you wrote down. Who is Raider of Lost Ark?
1: I didn't get the name.
0: You didn't get the name. That's too bad, because it'll cost you.
1: Right.
0: $2,300, dropping you to $100. Now, Allison Burke, what did you write down? Did you have trouble with your pen? No, indeed. Who is Indiana Jones? And you are correct, of course. Raiders of the Lost Ark. And you will add how much money? A bunch, $79.96, taking you into a $1 lead as we come to our champion, Matt Jackson. He's not looking happy, though. Did he come up with the correct response? He did. Did he wager anything? He did. $1,406. He remains champion. $18,801 today, and now a 9-day total of $249,411. Way to go. We'll say goodbye till next time. So long, everybody.

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0: This is Jeopardy! Let's meet today's contestants. An internal medicine resident from Toronto, Ontario, Canada, Samir Rowell. A cellar hand from Los Angeles, California, Eric Latshaw. And our returning champion, a paralegal from Washington, D.C., Matt Jackson, whose 9 days cash winnings total $249,411. And now, here is the host of Jeopardy, Alex Trebek.
1: Thank you, Johnny. Hi, folks. Welcome, ladies and gentlemen. Over the past 2 weeks, our champion, Matt, has become a very successful 23-year-old. And I'm sure that Eric and Samir are hoping to emulate his success on Jeopardy. Let's see how it works out, gentlemen. Good luck. Here we go. All right, time to find out about the categories, and we start off today with the Hawaiian Islands, followed by 21st century movies, stupid answers, pizza. All right. Whose life is it? And finally, anyway. Each correct response will end with A-N-Y. Matt, you're the champ. You go first.
2: Let's start with 21st century movies for 600, Alex.
1: This actress's first Oscar nomination was for 2010's Winter's Bone. Samir.
3: Who is Jennifer Lawrence?
1: You got her.
3: 21st century movies for 200.
1: Rosamund Pike starred as disappeared wife Amy Dunn in this film based on a bestseller. Matt.
2: What is Gone Girl?
1: Correct.
2: Movies 8.
1: Ralph Fiennes played the concierge of the title establishment of this Wes Anderson film. Matt.
2: What is the Grand Budapest Hotel?
1: Yes, wonderful
2: movie. 1,000.
1: Don't delete from your memory that the title of this Jim Carrey, Kate Winslet film comes from a poem by Alexander Pope. Matt.
2: What is Eternal Sunshine of the Spotless Mind?
1: Bang on. Good for you.
2: Movies 4.
4: Hi, I'm Wendy McClendon Covey. In 2012, I shared the MTV Movie Award for Best Gut-Wrenching Performance with Kristen Wiig, Ellie Kemper, Maya Rudolph, Melissa McCarthy, and Rose Byrne for a scene in this film.
1: Samir.
3: What is Bridesmaids?
1: Yes.
3: Let's go to pizza for 200.
1: Naturally, Hawaiian pizza is topped with this fruit. Eric?
5: What is pineapple?
1: Good.
5: Let's go Hawaiian Islands for 600.
1: It's the northernmost and most verdant of the major islands. Eric.
5: What is Kauai?
1: Yes.
5: Hawaiian Islands 800.
1: Take a seat on the porch and see if you can decide which island's name is Hawaiian for Conquest Day. Eric.
5: What is Lanai?
1: That's right.
5: Hawaiian Islands for 1,000.
1: In the 1860s, residents were moved from its Kalupapa Peninsula, and people with a certain disease moved in. Matt.
2: What is Molokai?
1: Yes.
2: Hawaiian 4.
1: Waui. This second biggest island is named for a Polynesian demigod. Matt.
2: What is Maui?
1: Maui. Waui, Maui.
2: Pizza 6.
1: Papa John's has a pizza called the Meats. Sausage, beef, hickory smoked bacon, ham, and this classic topping. Eric.
5: What is pepperoni?
1: You got it.
5: Pizza for 800.
1: Margarita pizza is topped with tomatoes, fresh mozzarella, and leaves of this royal herb. Matt?
2: What is basil?
1: Yeah.
2: Pizza 1,000.
1: Quattro stagioni means this. Each quarter of the pizza represents one. Matt?
2: What is four seasons?
1: Good.
2: Who's life 6?
1: Answer. Daily double. Once again, you find it, and once again, you're in the lead.
2: Let's make this a true daily double.
1: Whoa, all right, for 10,400, here is the clue. Born New York, 1929. Lived briefly in Camelot. Died New York, 1994.
2: Who is Jackie Kennedy?
1: You are right. Way to go. That's a good moment for us to take our first break, I think. He never ceases to amaze, does he? Back shortly.
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1: Samir Rowell is from Toronto, Ontario, Canada, and this young man has seen something that very few people have seen. A lot of people don't even know they exist anymore, and that is?
2: An Asiatic lion.
1: Where did this take place?
2: So it was on a trip to India with my family when I was very young. We went to the Gir Forest, which is close to where one of my parents is from. And so we went in a Jeep, and we actually got out of the Jeep. I remember very clearly seeing the lion and then being scared enough to run and jump onto my dad. I was having no more of it.
1: Aha. Okay. Eric Latshaw from Los Angeles, a cellar hand, which means you work in the wine industry.
3: That's right, yeah.
1: What do you do?
3: Once they got them off of the vine, I've done some of that work too, but once they have them off the vine, I'm just moving the juice around.
1: Okay, well, you're not crushing things with your feet.
3: I have done that several times.
1: Really?
3: Yeah.
1: That's neat. Matt Jackson is our champion, ladies and gentlemen. He's a paralegal in Washington, D.C. Now, we talked about the fact that you have Judaism and Christianity in your background with your mother and your father, but in Judaism, there is something that appeals to you particularly.
4: It's a phrase, tikkun olam, which literally means repairing the world. A phrase which means basically that we come into a world that's not perfect, that has some flaws in it, but while we're here, we can take some time to mend it and, in some sense, leave it better than we found it. So that's
1: one step at a time. Good for you. All right, let's get back into this. You are in control of the board, so make the selection for us as we go on.
4: Let's go with Stupid Answers 200.
1: Singer Pink is a cover girl for this brand of makeup. Eric.
3: What is cover girl?
1: Good.
3: Stupid Answers for 1,000.
1: This drawbridge that spans the Thames River adjoins the Tower of London. Matt?
4: What is Tower Bridge?
1: Correct.
4: Stupid 8.
1: Geneva and Lausanne are the largest cities on this lake, also known as Genfersee and Lac Le Mans. Matt?
4: What is Lake Geneva?
1: Yes.
4: Stupid 6.
1: Dreibeck's Light was the forerunner to this light German beer. Eric?
3: What is Beck's?
1: Good.
3: Anyway for 1,000.
1: Recite this word for a continuous repetition or enumeration, as in a prayer or supplication. Eric.
3: What is a litany?
1: Litany, that ends in A-N-Y. Good for you.
3: Anyway for 800.
1: Philippine, this is a popular furniture wood. Matt.
4: What is mahogany?
1: Right.
4: Life 1,000.
1: Born Finland, 1910, designed for GM, MIT, and JFK, met the big architect, Michigan, 1961. Matt.
4: Who is Saarinen?
1: Eero Saarinen, yes.
4: Life 8.
1: Born Egypt, 1918. Camped out for peace and a 1978 Nobel Prize. Assassinated Cairo, 1981. Matt.
4: Who is Sadat?
1: Anwar Sadat, you got him.
4: Anyway, 6.
1: As head of this organization, Boss Tweed made quite a haul. Matt.
4: What is Tammany Hall?
1: Right, with less
4: than
1: a minute.
4: Anyway, 4.
1: A sudden perception or insight, or a Christian festival. Matt.
4: What is Epiphany?
1: Good.
4: Life 4.
1: Born Ohio, 1857. Went to court for the defense. Inherited the wind, Illinois, 1938. Matt.
4: Who is Darrow?
1: Clarence Darrow.
4: Pizza 4.
1: Pizza al fungi is topped with these, perhaps cremini. Eric.
3: What are mushrooms?
1: Good.
3: Stupid Answers 400.
1: What was British Guiana is now called this. Matt.
4: What is Guiana?
1: Yeah.
4: Hawaiian 2.
1: It's home to the state capital. Matt.
4: What is Oahu?
1: Good.
4: Who's Life 2?
1: Born Michigan, 1863, assembled quite a resume as an industrialist, died Michigan, 1947. Samir.
2: Who is Ford?
1: Henry Ford, yep. And now, well, we won't get to that last clue, but look at the scores. Matt, 16,800. Eric, 4,400. And Samir, he has to get things going in double jeopardy. When we come back, of course.
0: Need a good laugh? We know a place. 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
1: Once again, our challengers have a lot of catching up to do in Double Jeopardy!, but there's a lot of money available. Here are the categories. Three P's, please. Three P's in each correct response. Sitcom moms, energy. Four-letter knowledge. They wrote it. And then, because the new TV show from DreamWorks premieres this Friday on Netflix, Mr. Peabody and Sherman. Samir, go.
2: Let's go with energy for 400.
3: A pole vaulter's run-up builds kinetic energy that gets converted when the pole is bent and the vaulter is propelled higher by this type of stored energy in the pole.
1: Matt.
4: What is potential energy?
1: You are right.
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1: Tanya Roberts played ditzy neighborhood mom Midge Pinciotti on this series. Eric.
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1: You got it.
2: Sitcom Moms 16.
1: In the 80s came the working moms. Elise Keaton was an architect, and Claire Huxtable was this. Matt.
4: What is a lawyer?
1: Good.
4: Moms 2000.
1: Before playing the mom on The Middle, she was mom Deborah Barone on Everybody Loves Raymond. And the actress's name is Patricia Heaton. Back to you, Matt.
4: Moms 800.
5: I'm Deborah Messing. This actress, singer, and real-life mother of Carrie Fisher played my mom, Bobby Adler, on Will and Grace.
1: Carrie Fisher's mom is Debbie Reynolds. Matt, back to you.
4: Energy 12.
1: Culver City, California was honored for having the USA's number one government green fleet for using CNG, compressed this fuel. Matt.
4: What is natural gas?
1: That's right.
4: Energy 16.
1: Answer there, a daily double.
4: $4,000,
1: please. Four it is. All right. Washington leads all states by getting 76% of its electricity from this renewable method.
4: What is hydroelectric power?
1: You are right. $24,000.
4: Four-letter knowledge, 12.
1: The fifth emperor of Rome. Samir.
2: Who was Nero?
1: Good.
2: Four-letter knowledge, 400.
1: Of the three B's in classical music, he fits. Samir.
2: It was Bach.
1: Yeah.
2: Energy, 800.
1: In plants, light energy from the sun is converted into chemical energy via this process. Matt?
4: What is photosynthesis?
1: You are correct.
4: Four-letter, 16.
1: He rode an eight-legged steed named Sleipner. Matt?
4: Who is Odin?
1: Odin, good.
4: Four-letter, 2000.
1: Answer there. Daily double.
4: Let's do 4,000 again, Alex.
1: Okay, here is the clue in four-letter knowledge. Famous caravel of 1492.
4: What is the Nina?
1: Yes, we'll accept that. Nina. The Nina, the Pinta, and the Santa Maria. 30,400.
4: Energy 2,000.
1: Binding energy binds a nucleus together. This abundant metallic element has the greatest and is the most stable. Eric.
2: What is iron?
1: Iron, correct.
2: Peabody and Sherman, 2000.
6: Ancient Egypt and Cleopatra are really dazzling, Mr. Peabody.
7: Yes, and as the last ruler of this dynasty that was originally Greek, perhaps she's in denial.
1: Matt.
4: What is the Ptolemaic dynasty?
1: You are correct.
4: Peabody, 16.
6: Wow! A first-hand look at Galileo's experiments with mass and acceleration, thereby disproving Aristotle's theory of gravity.
7: Yes, in this city in 1589, no one could say they got the drop on him.
1: Matt.
4: What is Pisa?
1: That's the city.
4: Peabody, 12.
6: I'm getting a little seasick aboard this pirate ship. The Queen Anne's revenge, Mr. Peabody.
7: Yes, I too, Sherman, but it's this man's ship, and in its own way, quite bootyful.
1: Matt again.
4: Who is Blackbeard?
1: You got him.
4: Mr. Peabody, 8.
6: I know from his 13th century writings that visiting China during the time of Marco Polo means we're also here when this man ruled as emperor.
7: That's the Kandu spirit, Sherman. Well done.
4: Matt, who is Kublai Khan?
8: Yes.
4: Mr. Peabody 400.
7: Pay attention, Sherman. I've set the way back for this famous and dangerous June 1815 battle site.
6: Maybe that short-tempered general can tell us its name.
7: Of course it can, Sherman. Of course it can.
8: Eric.
2: What is Waterloo?
8: Good.
2: They wrote it 2000.
8: John Updike. He is rich. Matt.
4: Who is Rabbit?
8: Rabbit is right.
4: 3P's 2000.
8: To take for one's own use. Matt.
4: What is appropriate?
8: That's it.
4: They wrote it 16.
8: Elmore Leonard, 1990, an enforcer in Hollywood. Eric.
2: What is get shorty?
8: Good.
2: 3Ps for 16.
8: Izode wearing lifestyle covered in a 1980 handbook. Eric.
2: What is preppy?
8: Preppy, that has the 3Ps.
2: They wrote it 12.
8: Carson McCullers, lonely novel about lonely people. Matt?
4: What is the heart is a lonely hunter?
8: With less than a minute to go, you're
4: three
8: right.
4: Three P's, 12.
8: The Howdy Doody Show debuted in 1947 as this playhouse. What is puppet? Puppet. Matt?
4: They wrote it 800.
8: Samuel Beckett. This 1956 Broadway play. Eric?
2: What is Waiting for Godot?
8: Correct.
2: Four-letter for 800.
8: One of his titles is the Primate of Italy. Eric.
2: What is Pope?
8: Yes.
2: 3Ps for 8.
8: A temporary youthful infatuation. Matt.
4: What is puppy love?
8: That's it.
4: They wrote it 400.
8: Margaret Mitchell. This novel. Matt.
4: What is Gone with the Wind?
8: Good.
4: Sitcom Moms 400.
8: On this classic sitcom, Carol had three very lovely girls, Marcia, Jan, and Cindy, and three stepsons. Samir.
9: What is the Brady Bunch?
8: You are right, and we won't get to that last clue or two. And let's see, 42,400 for Matt. Enough said. Final Jeopardy category coming up, the European Union. Clue in a moment.
0: We'll be back with Final Jeopardy after these messages. 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
1: We are dealing with the European Union and this clue. Since Bulgaria joined in 2007, the EU's three official alphabets have been our Latin one and these two. 30 seconds, gentlemen. Good luck.

One of these is easier than the other one. One presents difficulties. Samir, we come to you first. You had 3,200, and you wrote down, what is Cyrillic and Turkic? You got one right, but not both. So it's going to cost you $416. Interesting. $2,784 is what you have left. $12,800 for Eric going in, and he wrote down, what are Greek and Cyrillic? And he is right. He will add to his total $6,300. That bumps him up to $19,100. That's enough to win on another day, but not today against Matt Jackson. Did he come up with Greek and Cyrillic? He got half of it only, so he's going to lose some money. I fear not much. $2,400 only. He winds up with $40,000 today, and now a 10-day total of $289,411. And he'll be back to play again tomorrow to wrap up the week. See you then, we hope.

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0: This is Jeopardy! Here are today's contestants. An interior architectural design student from Los Angeles, California, Alicia Worley. An attorney from Shawneetown, Illinois, Emily Rollman. And our returning champion, a paralegal from Washington, D.C., Matt Jackson, whose 10-day cash winnings total $289,411. And now, here is the host of Jeopardy, Alex Trebek.
1: Thank you, Johnny Gilbert. Hi, folks. For those of you who are into statistics, let me begin today's program by telling you that there are only four other players in the 31 years of Jeopardy who have won more games than our current champion, Matt Jackson. We're not talking about cash winnings now, nor tournament games, but regular games. If Matt wins today, he will be tied with the celebrated Arthur Chu. Okay, Emily and Alicia, good to have you here. Let's go to work. And now the categories. First off, the College Football Hall of Fame, followed by 17th Century America, Good Times, A Little Alliteration, Building Terms, Those Were the Days, and finally, Vowelless World Capitals. Matt, start.
2: Let's start with Building Terms for 200.
1: A deadlight is one of these, designed not to open. Alicia.
3: What is a skylight?
1: Correct.
3: Buildings for 400, please.
1: As seen here, it's a small tower that rises up from a castle wall. Emily.
4: What is a turret?
1: Good.
4: Building terms for 600.
1: From their ruddy facades, it's the colorful name for Eastern U.S. apartment houses built in the 19th century. Alicia.
3: What is a brownstone?
1: Yes.
3: Building for 800, please.
1: Because its supports are called balusters, an elaborate railing is called this. Alicia?
3: What is a balustrade?
1: Yes.
3: Building for 1,000, please.
1: A horizontal beam that supports weight above a door. It sometimes follows post and... Matt?
2: What is a jamb?
1: No. Emily or Alicia? Post and lintel. Alicia, back to you.
3: Football for 200, please.
5: Before his days as a Dallas Cowboy, this Fox NFL commentator made some waves as a Bruin hurler for UCLA.
1: Alicia?
3: Who is Aikman?
1: Troy Aikman, right.
3: Football for 400, please.
1: Mississippi Valley State produced this inductee who would dance away with an NFL record 208 touchdowns. San Francisco star Jerry Rice. Alicia?
3: Football for 6, please.
1: Back to Jimmy.
5: The runner-up for the Heisman in 1937 for his play at Colorado. Perhaps we'll see his judicial robes honored someday in the Supreme Court Hall of Fame.
1: His name is Byron Whizzer White. Alicia?
3: Football for 1,000, please.
1: Halfback Jim Crowley made it by being part of the 1920s Irish quartet nicknamed this. Matt.
2: What are the four horsemen?
1: You're out of the hole.
2: Football 8.
1: 2015 members of the hall include Jim Tressel, longtime coach of this team that won it all with a new guy this year. That team is the Ohio State Buckeyes. Matt, go again.
2: 17th Century America, 200.
1: Puritan minister Alexander Whitaker baptized this Indian princess to Christianity around 1613. Matt?
2: Who is Pocahontas?
1: Right.
2: America 4.
1: In 1652, Massachusetts defied English law and established this facility to produce the pine tree shilling. Alicia?
3: What is the mint?
1: A mint, yes.
3: America for 6, please.
1: In 1680, Boston mathematician Thomas Brattle observed the orbit of one of these celestial wanderers. Matt.
2: What is a comet?
1: Good.
2: America 8.
1: The first European settlement in Texas, Isleta, was founded on the site of this present-day city on the Rio Grande. Matt.
2: What is El Paso?
1: You got it. And that takes you up to 1600. And it takes us to our first commercial break. Back in a moment.
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1: Welcome back. Most of the time when I talk to the contestants at this point in the program, I rely on some information that they have provided us with. And Alicia Wuerl, you gave me a very provocative bit of information here. It says you were switched at birth?
2: That's right. I was switched at birth. Back when I was born, fathers didn't go into the delivery room, so my dad was outside the nursery, and they brought this baby to show him, and it was this small, dark-skinned, dark-haired Hispanic baby. And my dad looked and said, I don't think that that's my baby. And they started looking into it, and there was a man down the way that they had brought this big, pink, large-eared baby to, and he was happily snapping pictures away. And luckily, they got everything straightened out. And a couple weeks later in the mail, my parents got all of the photos that that gentleman had taken of me. Unfortunately, he didn't get any of his baby in the nursery.
1: The same thing happened with my son with regard to the photos.
2: Oh, wow.
1: We got photos of a different baby. And then when I looked at my son, I said, I want the other baby. Emily Rollman, an attorney from Illinois. You found a way to insult an Oscar-winning actor.
3: Well, he asked for it, Alex.
1: What did he do? Who was it?
3: It was Ben Affleck. I was an extra on the set of Gone Girl, and we had to do several takes where he had to run in front of me, and I had to give chase. And after one take, he asked me, how was that one? And I just said, honestly, yeah, that was okay.
1: Okay, that's so much for the relationship with an Oscar-winning star. Matt Jackson. Is our champion. And it says here that you wore a mobster suit wrapped in cellophane for Halloween?
4: Yes, so when I started getting into this competition with my college roommates to see who could come up with the cleverest Halloween costume. And so every year I'd pick a different pun to try and wear. So 20s mobster outfit covered in cellophane. Do you have any guesses?
1: No.
4: Okay, I was a gangster rapper. I didn't say it was funny.
1: No, I got news for you. That's good. That's darn good. That's a lot more creative than I could come up with. Hey, you're still in command here, so make a selection as we go on.
4: 17th century America for 1,000.
1: This founder of Providence, Rhode Island, published the first Native American language dictionary in 1643. Matt.
4: Who is Williams?
1: Roger Williams, you are right.
4: Vowelless capitals, 1,000.
1: It's on the Han River. S-L. Matt.
4: What is Seoul?
1: Correct.
4: Vowelless 800.
1: It's a bilingual city. T-T-W. It's the home of my alma mater, the capital of Canada, Ottawa. Matt, back to you.
4: Vowelless 600.
1: It's connected by highway with DMS-CS and BGH-DD. B-R-T. Matt.
4: What is Beirut?
1: Yes.
4: Vowelless 400.
1: It lies at the foot of Mount Trbević. S-R-J-V. Alicia.
2: What is Sarajevo?
1: Correct.
2: Days for 600, please.
1: If it's Tuesday and you say it's Zistag, you must be speaking Old High This. Alicia.
2: What is German?
1: Good.
2: Alliteration for 8.
1: Proceeds from the sales of these seasonal drinks helped buy the first Ronald McDonald House. Emily.
3: What are shamrock shakes?
1: You got it.
3: It's like alliteration for 600.
1: Gregory Keller, a Catholic priest, invented a machine to automate the process for making these Christmas sweets. Matt.
4: What are candy canes?
1: You are right, with less than a minute to go.
4: Alliteration 1,000.
1: A May 2010 stock market collapse was initially blamed on this alliterative kind of typo. They refer to it as fat finger. Go again, Matt.
4: Days 1,000.
1: Saturday was Sabato Dags in this language that had Austro and Visi dialects. Matt?
4: What is Gothic?
1: Gothic, good.
4: Days 800.
1: Old Frenchies speaking Old French knew it as Jeudi. Alicia.
2: What is Tuesday?
1: No. The current French word for Thursday is Jeudi. Back to you, Matt.
4: Days 400.
1: In Old Norse, it was Othinsdagr. Matt.
4: What is Wednesday?
1: Good. And with that, you wind up at 6,200. We're going to pause, and we'll come back to start Double Jeopardy.
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1: Alicia Worley has $2,400, but Emily Rollman has $1,200, which means she goes first in Double Jeopardy. Here are the categories: war novels, around the Vatican, scientists, showbiz jobs, it's my life, House, in quotation marks, we know what that means, of Representatives, we also know what that means. Emily, start.
2: Scientist for $1,200.
1: In 1885, young Joseph Meister was the first person on whom this man used his rabies vaccine. Alicia.
3: Who is Pasteur?
1: Good.
3: War novels for $12, please.
1: In James Salter's The Hunters, set during this war, USAF pilots face off against MiGs above the Yalu River. Matt.
4: What is the Korean War?
1: You got it.
4: War novel 16.
1: Answer. Daily double. Here's where you seem to shine, where you place a great deal of pressure on your opponents. You have $7,400 to put at risk.
4: $5,000, please.
1: All right, here is the clue. Paul Boehmer is an idealistic enlistee until he sees the horrors of war firsthand in this 1929 novel.
4: What is All Quiet on the Western Front?
1: Correct. Go again.
4: Scientist, $1,600.
1: Answer, the other Daily Double.
4: $5,000, Alex.
1: Okay, here is the clue. In 1877, Asaph Hall discovered its two moons, for which he won the Lalande Prize.
4: What is Mars?
1: You picked the right planet. $17,400, and the Daily Doubles are gone.
4: Scientist, $2,000.
1: Engineer and architect Buckminster Fuller developed this type of dome that replaces the arch principle. Matt.
4: What is geodesic?
1: Yes.
4: War novels, $2,000.
1: This novel by Lothar Gunther Buchheim tells the harrowing tale of a captain and his crew aboard a World War II German sub. Emily.
2: What is U-571?
1: No. Alicia or Matt? It was turned into a great film called Das Boot. Das Boot. Back to you, Matt.
4: Around the Vatican, 2000.
1: Believed to have wiped the face of Jesus, a cloth called the veil of this woman has been put on display during festivals. Matt?
4: Who is Veronica?
1: Saint Veronica, correct.
4: Showbiz, 2000.
1: On a film set, this grip operates most moving camera platforms. Alicia.
3: What is the key grip?
1: Key grip? No. Emily or Matt? Who is the dolly grip? Back to you, Matt.
4: House, 2000.
1: This European songbird takes its name from its habit of building nests in the eaves of homes. Emily?
2: What is a house wren?
1: No.
2: Oh, boy.
1: Alicia or Matt? What is the house martin? Back to you, Matt.
4: Of Representatives, 2000.
1: Formed in 1995, it's a canine coalition of fiscally conservative Democrats in the House. Matt.
4: Who are the Blue Dog Democrats?
1: That's it.
4: Of Representatives, 16.
1: The only Speaker of the House to become president was this Tennessee representative and 11th president. Alicia.
3: Who is Andrew Jackson?
1: No. Matt.
4: Who is Polk?
1: James Polk is right.
4: House 16.
1: The AMA says physicians making these may sound like fabled history, but they have a place in medicine today. Matt?
4: What are house visits?
1: Yes.
4: Showbiz 16.
1: A cutter is also known as this shaper of a film or TV show. Emily.
2: What is an editor?
1: Yeah.
2: Showbiz jobs, 1200.
1: Joe Satriani is an axe man, meaning he does this. Matt.
4: What is play guitar?
1: Good.
4: Vatican 16.
1: In 1506, Pope Julius II founded this Vatican military group. Alicia.
3: What is the Swiss Guard?
1: Yep.
3: Vatican for 12.
1: The Vatican compiled a list of some 4,000 works in the Index Librorum Prohibitorum, or Index of These. Matt?
4: What are prohibited books?
1: Good.
4: House 12.
1: A get-to-know-me party given by someone who's just moved in. Matt?
4: What is a house warming?
1: Yes.
4: Of Representatives, 12.
1: The states with only one representative are Wyoming, Vermont, the Dakotas, Montana, Delaware, and this state. Alicia.
3: What is Alaska?
1: Yes.
3: House for eight.
1: It means an unstable construction, though 25-foot versions have been created. Matt.
4: What is a house of cards?
1: Good.
4: Of representatives, eight.
1: You must be 30 to be a U.S. Senator and this minimum age to be a member of the House of Representatives. Matt.
4: What is 25?
1: Right.
4: Showbiz, eight.
1: They drive vans, carry amps, tune drums, and generally keep a rock tour going. Alicia.
3: What are roadies?
1: Yes.
3: Jobs, 400.
1: For All About Eve, Daryl F. Zanuck. For Rubber Soul, George Martin. Emily.
2: What is the director?
1: No. Matt or Alicia? Matt.
4: What is producer?
1: Producer, that's right.
4: Scientists, eight.
1: Here's a well-known scientist.
5: I'm Neil deGrasse Tyson. One of my heroes is unquestionably this 17th century man who at various times in his life was a member of Parliament, warden of the Royal Mint, and Lucasian professor of mathematics at Cambridge.
1: Matt.
4: Who's Newton?
1: Sir Isaac Newton, with less than a minute now.
4: Vatican, eight.
1: This room with a ceiling fresco is where the cardinals vote for a new pope. Matt.
4: What is the Sistine Chapel?
1: Yes.
4: War novels, eight.
1: The Short Timers by Gustav Hasford follows a member of this military branch from basic training to war in Vietnam. Alicia.
3: Who are the Green Berets?
1: No. Matt.
4: What are the Marines?
1: Marines, yes.
4: War novels, four.
1: In 1777, a young loyalist questions his duty in this Bernard Cornwell novel, titled with a slang term for a British soldier. Matt.
4: What is red coat?
1: Good.
4: Around the Vatican, four.
1: The Vatican Bank is unique in allowing ATM transactions to be conducted in this language. Alicia.
3: What is Latin?
1: Good.
3: House, four.
1: Confinement to your own home as legal punishment. Emily.
2: What is house arrest?
1: Right.
2: Of representatives, 400.
1: There are six non-voting representatives in the House, including one from this self-governing Commonwealth. Alicia.
3: What is Puerto Rico?
1: Good. And with that, you wind up in second place with 3,600. And Emily, we have to say goodbye to you. You have no money. You can't be around in Final Jeopardy. I hope you enjoyed yourself, however. Matt, with $35,000, really enjoyed himself. Here comes Final Jeopardy. Video games. Think about it, Matt and Alicia. Make your wagers. We'll return.
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1: Alicia and Matt getting to compete in Final Jeopardy! With video games as the category. And here is the clue for you two. As part of its 30th anniversary celebration in 2014, this video game used the slogan, "We all fit together." 30 seconds, good luck.

We live in a video game world, and so I can't imagine you two missing this one. We'll start with you, Alicia Worley. You had 3,600, and you wrote down what is Tetris, and you are correct, of course, and you will add nothing, so you'll remain in second place. And we come to Matt, the champ now, couldn't be caught. 35,000 going in. He will add to that because he came up with the right response. $50,000 today. He went big and now has $339,411 and is tied in fourth place in number of games won. We'll see him again on Monday. Join us then.

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2: This is Jeopardy. Please welcome today's contestant, a career counselor from Kingsport, Tennessee, Victor Quillen. An archivist, originally from Pittsburgh, Pennsylvania, Julia Novakovic. And our returning champion, a paralegal from Washington, D.C., Matt Jackson, whose 11-day cash winnings total $339,411. And now, here is the host of Jeopardy, Alex Trebek.
3: Thank you, Johnny Gilbert. Thank you, ladies and gentlemen. A double dose of excitement for all of us today as we start the week here on Jeopardy. First of all, we welcome back Matt, a brilliant young champion. Just look at the amount of money he's won. And secondly, an opportunity for you, our viewers, to win a fabulous trip abroad in our Europe Reimagined sweepstakes every day this week. We'll have more information about that for you later on in the program. But right now, I want to take a moment to welcome Julia and Victor to the program. Good luck. Here we go. And now the categories in the Jeopardy round. We start off with Winter is Coming, Isn't It? Next, A Song of Ice and Fire. Notice the quotation marks on those two words. You Know Nothing. The North Remembers. Hey, always pay your debts. And finally, we get to deal with a very popular show, Game of Thrones. Matt, you start us, please.
4: Let's start with You Know Nothing for 600.
3: Since the 1889 expiry of a copyright, anyone can put out a dictionary and slap this man's name on it. Victor.
5: It was Webster?
3: Noah Webster, you're right.
5: You Know Nothing, 800.
3: Bœuf à la bourguignon is a meat dish. These à la bourguignon means you're getting snails. Victor.
5: What does this car go?
3: Good.
5: 1,000, You Know Nothing.
3: This company developed the rear-facing child seat with the help of the National Swedish Council for Road Safety Research. Victor.
5: What is Volvo?
3: That's the car company.
5: Always pay your debts, 1,000.
3: Answer, Daily Double. Well now, we're getting it out of the way early, and you have a fair amount of money, $2,400.
5: I'd like to make it a true Daily Double.
3: Okay, for $4,800, here is the clue for you. TILA is short for this act that dictates how Visa or Amex can raise your variable interest rate.
5: What is the,
3: The Truth in Lending Act. Mm. So you drop down into a three-way tie for the lead. Pick again, though, Victor.
5: Okay, The North Remembers, 1,000.
3: The North remembers about 100 Americans died in 1919 fighting this victorious communist faction in northern Russia. Matt.
4: What is the Red Army?
3: Yes.
4: North remembers 8.
3: Remembers this ginger-haired fellow who went to Greenland in the 980s after he couldn't stop murdering people in Iceland. Victor.
5: Who was Eric the Red?
3: Yes.
5: Song of Ice and Fire, 1,000.
3: Job of one appointed to rule a country as the representative of a sovereign. Matt.
4: Who is the Viceroy?
3: Good.
4: Ice and Fire, 8.
3: Seven-letter word meaning to be adequate enough for needs. That will... Julia.
6: What is suffice?
3: That's the word.
6: Winter is coming, 200.
3: The coldest recorded winter temperature in the United States.

0: States was the January 1971 temperature of minus 80 degrees Fahrenheit at Prospect Creek Camp in this state? Matt.
1: What is Alaska?
0: Yes.
1: Winter 4.
0: In the southern hemisphere, winter begins in this month. Victor.
2: What is June?
0: Good.
2: Winter is coming 600.
0: Following hot, or the name of a liquor, it's booze, hot water, and sugar to take the chill off winter. Victor.
2: What is a toddy?
0: That's right.
2: 800 for winter's coming.
0: Hibernation uses a natural form of this serious 11-letter condition that results from a dangerous drop in core body temperature. Victor.
2: What is hypothermia?
0: You're on a roll. Keep it going.
2: And winter is coming 1,000.
0: Stranded on his farm one winter around 1937, Joseph Armand Bombardier of Quebec invented this transport. He invented the snowmobile. All right, Victor, you're back in the lead with 2,600, and we're going to take our first break right now.
3: Need a good laugh? We know a place. 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
1: Victor Quillen is a career counselor who's also an I Love Lucy fan, as is my wife. But are you a fan just of the color series or the black and white shows that preceded it many years before?
2: Well, my favorite, of course, is I Love Lucy. That's how I first saw her. But I love everything she does, even the movie, every movie, every TV show.
1: What is it about Lucille Ball that just grabs you?
2: What I like is that I think she's an actress, not a comedian, and so she makes everything believable. If she's doing a ridiculous situation, you believe it can happen, and that's what makes it so funny.
1: Okay, good. Julia Novakovic is originally from Pittsburgh, and it says here that you jumped off a bridge because...
3: Because all my friends were doing it.
1: How high off the water was this bridge?
3: It was probably about 15 feet in the air.
1: Hello, so, where did this take place?
3: I was studying abroad at the University of Oxford, and one summer I was with a bunch of students from Virginia, and we were on the riverbanks on a hot day, and the boys were jumping in from the bank, and they thought that wasn't high enough, so they went up to a footbridge.
1: Aha.
3: And the girls I was with decided, well, the boys are doing it, so...
1: Was the river the Thames?
3: The Cherwell.
1: Oh, okay. No harm, no foul.
3: No harm, no foul.
1: All right. Matt Jackson is a paralegal. He is also our champion. He has two cats, and he has named his cats because of literature.
4: Sure.
1: Connections.
4: So I was in the third grade when we got them from the Eastern Shore of Maryland, and I was a fan of sort of exploratory science fiction at the time, and so I named one of them Jules and the other one Vern.
1: And they're both still alive?
4: Unfortunately, we lost Jules this past year.
1: Oh, that's too bad.
4: We miss her very much.
1: All right, let's get back into this. Victor got off to a fast start, and he's in the lead at the moment, so he gets to pick our next clue. Go for it, Victor.
2: Always pay your debts for $800.
1: This word comes from the Italian for broken bench, which would happen to failed Italian businesses. Victor.
2: What is bankrupt?
1: That's the word.
2: A Song of Ice and Fire for $600.
1: Corona Discharge, or a 1985 Judd Nelson movie. And that would be St. Elmo's Fire. Victor, back to you.
2: Always pay your debts for $600.
1: Charles Dickens' father was tossed into prison for debt, a life event the writer used in this little 1850s novel. Matt.
4: What is Little Dorrit?
1: Correct.
4: Thrones 200.
1: Daenerys' many titles on the show include Breaker of Chains and Mother of These Creatures. Matt.
4: What are dragons?
1: Dragons,
4: Thrones,
1: yes.
4: Thrones 4.
1: The season 5 finale left some wondering about the fate of this bastard of Winterfell with a wintry name. Matt.
4: Who is Jon Snow?
1: Correct again.
4: Thrones 6.
1: Littlefinger on Game of Thrones, Aidan Gillen ruled as Baltimore's mayor on this other HBO show. Matt.
4: What is The Wire?
1: Yes.
4: Thrones 8.
1: This young king with a ballet company name was little mourned at his demise. Matt.
4: Who is Joffrey?
1: That's it.
4: Thrones 1000.
1: Back in the day, this actress who plays Olenna Tyrell was a Bond girl and Emma Peel on The Avengers. Victor.
2: Who is Diana Rigg?
1: Correct.
2: The North remembers 600.
1: The North remembers to pluralize the name of this vast region whose website is www.gov.nt.ca. Matt.
4: What is the Northwest Territories?
1: You are right, with less than a minute to go now.
4: Debts 4.
1: 2007 brought what's sometimes called this mortgage crisis after a high-risk type of lending. Matt?
4: What is subprime?
1: Good.
4: North 4.
1: George DeLong's North Pole venture, sponsored by the same newspaper that had just sent this man to find Livingston. Victor.
2: What was the Times of London?
1: No. Matt.
4: Who is Stanley?
1: Henry Morton Stanley, this man, yes.
4: Nothing 4.
1: Antonio in The Merchant of Venice promises to pay this gruesome price if he can't repay a loan in time. Matt.
4: What is a pound of flesh?
1: You got it.
4: Ice and Fire 4.
1: Someone busy with several projects has a lot of these, like a blacksmith. Victor.
2: What are irons in the fire?
1: Good.
2: Song of Ice and Fire 200.
1: The tip of it is the first hint of something more complex. Julia.
3: What is the iceberg?
1: You're right. And with that, you move to 1,000. You're in third place, however, which means you're going first in Double Jeopardy. When we come back.
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1: 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Novels of World War II, followed by adjectives, the river's tributaries, documentary films. We want you to think of a number between, we'll tell you which two. And finally, you deal with religiosity. The T is very important. It will begin each correct response. Off you go.
2: Do adjectives for 400.
1: Kids today just don't learn this type of handwriting, defined as having the letters joined together. Matt.
3: What is cursive?
1: Yes.
3: Religiosity 12.
1: In Hinduism, it's a group of texts featuring Shiva's consort Shakti. In the West, it's associated with sexuality. Matt.
3: What is Tantra?
1: That's it.
3: Religiosity 16.
1: This monastic order, founded in 17th century France, is known for keeping quiet. Who are the Trappists? Matt, back to you.
3: Religiosity 2000.
1: In English, the name of this Latin hymn means God, we praise you. Matt.
3: What is Te Deum Laudamus?
1: Yes.
3: Number 12.
1: Think of a number between 15 and 20. Andrew Johnson's as U.S. president. Julia.
2: What is 17?
1: That's right.
2: Number 800.
1: Think of a number between 100 and 200. It's a gross. Matt.
3: What is 144?
1: Correct.
3: Number 16.
1: 100 and 1,000. The square root of 160,000. Matt.
3: What is 400?
1: You got it.
3: Number 2,000.
1: Between 1900 and 2000, year in which the Korean War began. Matt?
3: What is 1950?
1: Yes.
3: Novels, 1200.
1: Billy Pilgrim witnesses the firebombing of Dresden and subsequent killing of 135,000 in this Vonnegut novel. Julia?
2: What is Slaughterhouse-5?
1: Good.
2: Novels, 800.
1: In this young adult novel set during the war, the Grave Digger's Handbook is the first item Liesl Memminger steals. Julia.
2: What is The Book Thief?
1: Right.
2: Novels 16.
1: His 1961 novel, Mila 18, tells of the 1943 Jewish uprising in the Warsaw Ghetto. The author is Leon Uris. Back to you, Julia.
2: Novels 2000.
1: 50 years after he wrote it, Norman Mailer said he was still fond of this novel. It has virtues, it has faults. Matt.
3: What is The Naked and the Dead?
1: 2,000 more for you.
3: Adjectives 12.
1: This 10-letter adjective describes plants or people that are native to a particular region. Matt.
3: What is indigenous?
1: That's it.
3: Adjective 16.
1: Answer there. Daily double, and once again, you have a commanding lead.
3: I'll wager 7,000.
1: All right, here is the clue in adjectives. Eloquent comes from the same root as this word that means overly talkative.
3: What is loquacious?
1: That is right. 24,800, your new total.
3: The river's tributary, 16.
1: Answer? The other daily double.
3: Let's wager 10,000.
1: Okay. Here is the clue. In Morava Tisa.
3: What is the Danube?
1: They are all tributaries of the Danube. 34,800. Go again.
3: All right. Adjectives 800.
1: It comes between two Sundays in a U2 title, and the battle's just begun. Matt.
3: What is bloody?
1: That's it.
3: Adjectives 2000.
1: By definition, something that's described as sagittal is shaped like one of these. Matt.
3: What is an arrow?
1: Correct.
3: Tributaries 2000.
1: Kabul, Gar, Panjnad. Victor.
4: What is the Indus?
1: That's it.
4: Documentary films, 2000.
1: The Paradise Lost trilogy is about the men known as this three, accused of murder in Arkansas, not Tennessee. Victor.
4: What is West Memphis?
1: Yes.
4: Documentary film, 1600.
1: 2004's Born Into Brothels is an Oscar-winning film about children growing up in this Indian city's red light district. Victor.
4: What is Calcutta?
1: Yeah.
4: 1200 for documentary films.
1: Listen to me now and tell it to me later. The name of this 1977 documentary that starred Arnold. Victor.
4: What is Pumping Iron?
1: Yeah.
4: The river's tributary is 1200.
1: Namka Din, Songkram, Mun. Julia.
2: What is the Mekong?
1: That's right.
2: River, 800.
1: Pend'Oreille, Willamette, Snake. Julia.
2: What is the Columbia?
1: Yes.
2: River, 400.
1: Wabash, Kentucky, Monongahela. Matt.
3: What is the Ohio?
1: Yes.
3: Documentary's 8.
1: 2013's Blackfish focuses on the treatment of this creature, which is actually of the dolphin family. Julia?
2: What is the orca?
1: The orca, the killer whale.
2: Religiosity, 800.
1: This spiritual technique, TM for short, is based on ancient Hindu writings. Victor?
4: What is transcendental meditation?
1: Right.
4: Religiosity, 400.
1: This word for a house of worship is found between Mormon and choir. Matt?
3: What is tabernacle?
1: That's it.
3: Number 4.
1: Think of a number between 5 and 15 from a Germanic root meaning two left over. Matt.
3: What is 12?
1: 12, yes.
3: Documentary's 4.
1: Jimi Hendrix, The Who, and Sha-na-na all rocked out in the 1970 film that documented this happening. Matt.
3: What is Woodstock?
1: Yes, and now the last clue. Herman Wouk's book about this ship's mutiny was inspired by his experiences aboard a similar World War II vessel. Matt?
3: What is the Kane?
1: Kane. McCain Mutiny. You are right. 39,600. Very impressive once again. Final Jeopardy still to come. And this category, historical artifacts. Make your wagers. Back in a moment.
0: We'll be back with Final Jeopardy after these messages.
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1: New category for us, historical artifacts. Here's the clue, players. Its restitchings over the centuries helped perpetuate the story of King Harold II being struck in the eye with an arrow. 30 seconds. Good luck.

If it were not for Matt hitting those two daily doubles and capitalizing on that, this would be a lot closer game today. Julia, we start with you. You finished with 7,000, and you wrote down, what is the Bayeux Tapestry? You added an A in there, but we're not going to penalize you for that. And you will add $3,002, taking you up to 10,002. Over to Victor now. He had 12,000, and he came up with the same spelling error, which we do not penalize for, and he will add 2001. He moves up to 14,001. Matt Jackson had a chance today, folks, to move over $400,000 in winnings, if he came up with a correct response, first of all. He did, and spelled it correctly. And was the wager enough? Oh, not quite. 11,400, 51,000, and now, look at this total for 12 days. 390,000, 411. Yeah, he's smiling. He has many reasons to smile. Join us tomorrow, won't you? Come on.

0: 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So easy, you can do it without even leaving your couch with the Jeopardy Anytime Test. 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It's easy. 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

0: This is Jeopardy! Introducing today's contestants, a college professor and writer from Los Angeles, California, Christine Gengaro. A journalist originally from Halifax, Nova Scotia, Canada, Corbett Hansey. And our returning champion, a paralegal from Washington, D.C., Matt Jackson, whose 12-day cash winnings total $390,411. And now, here is the host of Jeopardy, Alex Trebek.
1: Thank you, Johnny. Good news for our champion as we begin the program today. He has now moved into sole possession of fourth place in number of wins, regular wins on Jeopardy, as well as the amount of money won, $390,000. Corbett and Christine, the C's are here. Good luck. You're going to need it. Let's go to work. Here are the categories in today's Jeopardy round. It's Taco Tuesday. Yes. New England. True Blood, Sure Shot, shot's going to come up in each correct response, Seussical Titles, and Old School Hip Hop. Matt, off you go.
2: Let's go with Taco Tuesday for 600.
1: In the salsa, make sure to use plenty of this, the leaves and stems of the coriander plant. Christine.
3: What is cilantro?
1: You are right.
3: Sure Shot, 1,000.
1: Let's take one of these, a random criticism. Corbett.
4: What is a pot shot?
1: Good.
4: I'll take Taco Tuesday for 400, please.
1: For one of my side dishes, refried beans, please, made with these painted beans. Matt.
2: What are pinto beans?
1: Good.
2: Taco 8.
1: I'm trying to eat a little lighter, so I'm going for the fish tacos made with this fish with a double talk Hawaiian name. Matt.
2: What is mahi-mahi?
1: Correct.
2: Taco 1,000.
1: I like to add plenty of this three-word chopped condiment whose Spanish name means rooster's beak. Matt.
2: What is pico de gallo?
1: Correct.
2: Sure Shot, 600.
1: A pregnant bride can help initiate this type of wedding. Matt.
2: What is a shotgun wedding?
1: Good.
2: Sure Shot, 800.
1: The result or the gist as of an argument? Corbett.
4: What is the upshot?
1: Okay.
4: I'll take Seussical Titles for 200, please.
1: This title character speaks for the trees. Matt.
2: Who is the Lorax?
1: Lorax,
2: Seussical,
1: yes.
2: 4.
1: This eventful avenue is also a real street that anchors Manhattan's 5 points. Matt?
2: What is Mulberry Street?
1: Yes.
2: Seussical 6.
1: Total number of tops on the Cubbins kid. Matt?
2: What is 500?
1: Right.
2: Seussical 8.
1: Young Gerald McGrew speculates on, if I ran this place, if I ran the zoo. Matt, back to you.
2: Seussical 1,000.
1: A rhyming title. Mr. Brown can do this, can you? Christine.
3: What is moo?
1: Moo, yes.
3: Old School Hip Hop 200.
1: In 2015, rapper Young Thug said this man, born Sean Carter in 1969, is too old to be a relevant hip hop artist. Matt.
2: Who is Jay-Z?
1: Yes.
2: Hip Hop 4.
1: In 2015, AARP Magazine tweeted a cover showing this rapper and mogul who helped launch Snoop Dogg. Corbett.
4: Who is Dr. Dre?
1: Yes.
4: I'll take Old School Hip Hop for 600, please.
1: 2015 is the 25th anniversary of this group's Fear of a Black Planet. Corbett.
4: Who is Public Enemy?
1: Public Enemy, you're right, and that takes you to 2,800, and it takes us to our first break. We'll pause and come back.
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